May 7th, 2026, and I'm your host, Peter Bint. Apparently, home dining is all the rage in Korea these days. With the cost of eating out skyrocketing, more and more people are thinking, for that kind of money, I could make something much better at home. This has led to a massive surge in sales for premium ingredients like lobster, eel, and high-end steak, alongside everyday staples like rice and pasta. What about you? Do you prefer a night out at a fancy schmancy restaurant, or are you more into whipping something up yourself? Now, here's a hint on today's hashtag. Let's give it a guess. What is the word in Korean or phrase in English that refers to food made at your house? Okay, what can we call that? And it's got the connotation, I think, both in English and Korean, that it's done with warmth and love and care. And sometimes, instead of eating out or ordering in, you just fancy a good beep, beep, beep. We're talking about three words in English, two syllables in Korean, and in Korean, it literally could be translated into home rice. That's my final hint. Write up your answers on Arirang Radio K-Pop, the YouTube channel, and we'll be back after our first song.

I Wanna Be from 10CM. Ship Senchi kicking off today's edition. The Thursday show, it is the 7th of May. A kind of holiday feels of the week, as we've had Children's Day on Tuesday, which is a public holiday. And then tomorrow's Parents' Day, not a public holiday, which is kind of making me cross as a parent. Why do the kids...

kids get the day off in honour of their day, but not the parents, right? Surely we need to put our feet up and relax. Let's get back to the hashtag hint. What is the phrase that denotes food that is cooked at your house, right? In your kitchen. And it has a connotation of being done with warmth and sincerity that maybe you don't get quite so much of at the restaurant, right? We've got two syllables in Korean, three words in English. Let's see what we've got in terms of your guesses. Finger licking good, says Tigerish. I like that. Or home cooked. And then Lily goes for, I definitely prefer home cooked food. If you have too much food out of the house, no matter how delicious it is, you do crave it. And when you get it in your bellies, my mum is great at home cooked food. I had some lamb chops and potatoes, roast potatoes yesterday at her house. So good. Forest Phil going for home cooked. Then we've got homemade from Clara and Stacey. Halsey Reno saying homemade food. Home cooked from Lily. Home cooked meal from Eeyore. Home cooked or homemade from Siska. Homemade food. Chibbap from Forestville. That is the Korean for a home cooked meal, right? And it also literally can mean chib, home or house, and pap, meal or rice. Homemade food from DQ, home cooked meal from Hartley, same from Benny, as well as Chibbab. Clara also going for home cooked meal, as does Mr. D97. Gourmet or home cooked meals or Chibbab from Steve in San Francisco. Chibbab Juseo, says Rimhan. Yeah, that's maybe what you want to say to your parents or maybe your other half. Give me some. Let's take a look at the scroll. Yes, home-cooked meals or home-cooked food, we can say today. I thought home-cooked meal in English, yeah, has that connotation of being done with love and sincerity. Lee Jin-hyung goes for 가정식. Yeah, that can also mean a family's food, right? With the connotation of it being home-cooked as well. So, chibbap, chibbap. It's the compound word with pure Korean of chib for home or house and pap for meal or rice, right? Pap can mean both because it is our staple as well. It represents a meal, not just rice. And so it does have emotional resonance, right? Resonance, I should say. The feeling of warmth and that heartfelt meal being done by your mom or your dad or whoever represents that in your household. Chibbap, home-cooked meal. What comes to mind? Maybe send in photos of home-cooked meals you've had recently. I saw on my photo album, the most recent thing I took a photo of that I'd cooked myself was something very simple, but it's something that makes my mouth water so very much right now. You send in your photos as well via Kakao Talk, and we can show them on the stream. Our username is Daily K. Also, request songs that you want to hear. As long as it's Korean and family friendly, we can play as many as we can in hour number one. In our opening today, right, we talked about how home dining, and it's called that in Korean, right? Home dining in this culture is really taking off. And when you think about it, the quality of what people are whipping up in their own kitchens these days has truly gone through the roof. We've noticed so many people on social media who have basically turned into professional food stylists, plating their dishes so beautifully that it looks like a high-end restaurant. And while this shift might have started because of the rising cost of living, it's evolved into a culture where we've learned to truly value and enjoy the time we spend at home. So I'm curious to hear from you. Are you a fan of dining out, or do you prefer the craft of cooking yourself or the craft of eating someone else's home-cooked food? That's maybe the best position to be in, and that's perhaps why being a child is so very nice. And I'm very lucky that my mum loves cooking and loves to cook for me as well, still at my ripe old age of 40-something. Is there a dish that you find yourself making quite often at home? I wonder, is there a go-to thing that you cook or you like to eat? For me, eating from my mother, I would say, yeah, maybe something like a shepherd's or cottage pie, which

has the mashed potato on top and then the minced meat and vegetable underneath with maybe some cheese on top as well. Mm. That is great. And my mum's recently done a little twist on that where she will put in tomato, almost like bolognese sauce, as the filling. And that is so good. Absolutely delicious. For me, in terms of cooking, I don't do much cooking from scratch at all. Maybe egg, toast, a few veg for breakfast is about as far as I'll go these days, to be quite honest with you. What's coming up on this edition of the show? Morning Buzz next, introducing the cultural news that Korea's woken up to. Then we got our daily Korean sentence, putting the hashtag of jjimbap, or a home-cooked meal, into a line to learn together. And then in hour number two, it is pick and mix with a different guest each and every Thursday. So we've gone from K-books, K-trends to K-sports. We've got K-screen coming up today, the world of Korean films and dramas, and a brand new guest, Anna Reelman. You remember, she's from Germany, joined us from Peter's on the Block back in March. She is a true multi-talented person, actress, director, producer, and we had such a brilliant time chatting about cinema during her last visit that we've invited her to take the reins for the corner. We enjoyed the last conversation so much, we're looking forward to what she's brought for us today. I think she's been in the flesh at film festivals recently as well, so we can hear about that. Let's get to our second track of the day. It's Mad Clown featuring Seesaw, Except You. 수고했어, 봄.

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What has captured the attention of Korea this very morning? Let's check it out on Morning Buzz. Taste of Jung programs launched in Australia and Thailand. Following yesterday's session, the Korean Fermented Paste Experience program, Taste of Jung, continues today at the Korean Cultural Center in Sydney before heading to Thailand from May 10th to the 11th. Designed for local chefs, foodies, and media representatives, the program offers a hands-on look at the cultural value of Jung. Participants get to compare and taste the big three, Ganjang, soy sauce, Doenjang, soybean paste, and Gochujang, red chili paste, along with various sauces derived from them. It's a brilliant way to learn Korean recipes and truly understand the deep flavor that forms the very foundation of Korean cuisine. New film Colony pre-sold to 124 countries. Director Yong Sang-ho's latest film Colony has already secured pre-sales in a staggering 124 countries. The movie tells a gripping story of survivors trapped inside a sealed building during a mysterious outbreak, forced to face off against infected beings that are constantly evolving. The cast is absolutely star-studded, marking Jun Ji-hyun's return to the big screen for the first time in 11 years, alongside Koo Kyo-hwan, Ji Chang-wook, Shin Hyun-bin, and Kim Shin-dok, as well as Koo Soo. Colony is set to hit Korean cinemas on May 21st before rolling out globally. Everyone is keen to see if this will be the next K-zombie sensation to take the world by storm. Sumi-jo's 40th anniversary project. World-renowned soprano Sumi-jo is launching a major project to mark the 40th anniversary of her international debut. First, she's releasing a special album titled Continuum, featuring 11 tracks that trace her musical journey with guest appearances by EXO Suho and violinist Danny Koo. Her nationwide tour kicks off on May 9th, visiting over 20 cities through December. Furthermore, the second Sumi-jo International Singing Competition will take place from July 5th to the 11th at the historic Chateau de la Ferté in Bold in France. Her relentless drive to keep pushing musical boundaries is truly inspiring. Taking a look at your messages linked to these cultural news tidbits, we've got DQ saying that Jung experience sounds so interesting to me. Ben also saying Jung making experience will be good for sure. Remember, that is the basis. Ganjang, gochujang, doenjang, they're all those fermented things that lead to soy sauce, to chili pepper paste, to soybean paste, which really are the key three when it comes to Korean cooking. Maybe add in gochugaru, which is the chili pepper flakes, and you've got the base.

recipe for most things. If you add a bit of sweetness as well, extra, maybe through sugar or maybe through honey or maybe through mouliot, which is like our rice syrup, then you can make many, many things in Korean cooking. We then had Benny saying, trust me, her new album will be under SM Entertainment, the Classics label. Oh, that's interesting. Steve saying, happy 40th anniversary to singer Sumi Cho. Stacey also shouting out that as well. Siska saying, gochujang is my favorite of those, chili pepper paste. That is really delicious. I think samjang is my favorite, which is mixed with the bean paste and the chili pepper paste and then a bit of chopped garlic. Oh, absolutely stunning with meat. Best wishes to Colony's world release, says Steve. Benny saying, I think it will be a big hit for sure. Halsey Arena saying, that's an interesting preview. I'll try to watch it. Siska says, the poster looks creepy. Is it a horror movie? More like in the K-zombie genre, I suppose, which has done amazing things with Train to Busan, which was one of Yeon Sang-ho's early breakout hits, right? And then his other one, The Peninsula, didn't do quite as well, but yeah, it was still pretty good. And then Hellbound was also the drama that was accredited to him, I believe. Soul Station, I would recommend as a great kind of prequel to Train to Busan. It's an animation, but really good. Let's get to Edward's message as well, saying, I'm a big fan of Red Hot Chili Peppers for making gochujang, of course, rather than the band, or maybe both as well. TQ says, I do understand the jang since I already cook Korean food, but it would definitely be interesting to learn more. Yeah, there's no end to the learning of Korean cuisine and going deep into jangs as well. Let's play Josumi, one of her iconic tracks, this one fitting for like football fans out there, Champions.

was wonderful from Jules Soumi, Champions. We are going to be talking about our hashtag next, Jibbab, or home-cooked food, a home-cooked meal. What does that bring to mind? This is the photo that I wanted to show you guys. Scrambled egg, and if you can see what's underneath it, it is a muffin. We do not call that an English muffin or a breakfast muffin. It's just a muffin. Wait, no, it's not, is it? What is it called? It's called something with a C. Oh my goodness, a crumpet. Sorry, goodness gracious, I'm losing my Britishness. And I only went in February as well and ate my fill of crumpets. They have these wonderful pockets of air, these holes in the bread. I think they're called English muffins in America, aren't they? Are they? Crumpets? Oh my goodness. Do let me know if you know what a crumpet is. But you melt some butter on top. You put the scrambled eggs on top that have to be still a little bit wet. They are so, so good. The description of them online is a small griddle bread originating from the United Kingdom, made from an unsweetened batter of water or milk, flour and yeast. Yeah, you need the butter on it to give it that saltiness. And then the scrambled eggs on top. Oh, doesn't that look amazing for a home-cooked meal? And of course, you can get amazing breakfasts, breakfast buffets at hotels and things like this. But yeah, at home, cooking it, it doesn't take long. And it is so delicious. I used to like dry scrambled eggs and be like, oh, with wetter ones. But when you know your eggs, the wetter, almost the better. I had it at this amazing five-star hotel in Paris when I was traveling for work. And they were famous for their amazing breakfast. It was almost like a soup, but it was the best scrambled eggs I've ever had. So, so good. You can tell I'm pretty passionate about breakfasts and eggs and whatnot. Benedict with a food photo here talking about home-cooked food. That almost looks like a fish and chips there. Certainly the chips look quite British because they're fairly thick compared to French fries. Let me also get to your message, because what is that fried thing in the background? Is it chips or not? Fish or not? You said it's a home-cooked chicken schnitzel that I had at the Swedish furniture store. Well, that's not home-cooked then, is it, Benny? It looks kind of home-cooked, maybe. But yes, it may have tasted home-cooked. And some restaurant food does claim to give you the flavour of being home-cooked. But that's kind of cheating for today, I guess. Oh my goodness, Lilith is on board. And I know you love being in the kitchen and cooking and all sorts. So you've sent in so many dishes here. Let me get to your message. It says, today is my specialty. I love cooking. I've always been eating home-cooked foods, and it's a habit that stayed with me up until now. I love exploring recipes from all over the world, but the three cuisines I like the most are Chinese, Japanese, and Korean. I think I can high-five you there, Lilith. I cook these three styles more often than Western, even though I can cook Western food as well. I used to have my friends in university fighting over who got to stay with me when they found out I could cook so well. I can imagine. Look at that. That's like a Korean table spread. You've sent in so many photos, and I can't just swipe through them because you've sent them all separately. So sorry if we can't go and show every single one of these, but that looks really healthy as well. That looks almost Japanese inspired, with the silken tofu in a broth on the left. And what is that? Something like pak choi, but I don't think it is pak choi. On the right-hand side, do let me know. We also had from Sisk

some of your home-cooked meals, but you're not a fan of cooking in general. It is not for everyone. That has to be said. The egg drop sweet corn soup. You know, I grew up eating crab meat and sweet corn soup from my local Chinese takeaway in the UK, my favourite dish hands down when I was young. And that looks very similar to that without crab meat. And yeah, when I was growing up, it was fake crab meat, right? It was the seafood sticks. That looks so good in the bottom right. Top right, that almost looks like a dish my mum does with some soy sauce and a sweet kind of chicken. I love the mushrooms there as well. It looks like you're a good cook. And that can be mutually exclusive, right? You can be a good cook and not enjoy cooking, and vice versa. You can be a terrible cook and enjoy cooking. Stacey saying to Lilith, I believe, can we come over to your house for dinner? House Arino says, looks amazing, probably tastes even better as well. Siska saying, Lilith, home-cooked food is love, and it doesn't look like home-cooked food. It's too fancy. OMG. And yummy. Love fish and chips, says Stacey Wiley. Aaron's message from earlier made me laugh, saying that you like cooking. It's just a shame that Jen doesn't like your cooking. That's really sad, isn't it? If your other half does not like your cooking, but you enjoy cooking. I guess more for you. Yeah, let's put a positive spin on it. Let's get to our first song request and then jump into our daily Korean sentence. We're going to listen to this one from Stacey. You have asked for our first song that we'll get to play. J-Hope with Chicken Noodle Soup. I let it rain, I cry.

0: Daily Korean Sentences. That song, just before we get onto our daily sentence, also features Becky G. Chicken noodle soup. Jjimbap, that might be chicken noodle soup, your home-cooked meal. Today's sentence we're going to learn, however, is this one. 역시 jjimbap이 최고야. Shall we find out in which situations this phrase fits best? Here we go. A hubby, a father, returns from a long business trip to say, "Wow, this kimchi jjigae smells absolutely incredible. I really, really miss this. Both the stew and the bulgogi as well.
1: Oh, really? You were just on a business trip to Italy. Surely you had your fill of all that pizza that you love. Wasn't it good?
0: Oh, no, not at all. To be honest, I was craving home-cooked food by the second day. 역시 집밥이 최고야.
1: Well then, should I pack some kimchi jjigae meal kits for your next trip?
0: Oh, come on, those meal kits don't have this kind of depth of flavor. And honestly, even at the fanciest traditional restaurants, you just can't find this exact taste.
1: Oh, what's gotten into you? You're usually the one who loves dining out.
0: Oh, trust me, your cooking beats any restaurant. Can I have another bowl of rice? 역시 집밥이 최고야. Today's sentence, including the phrase of jjimbap, which we need to know is the home-cooked food or the home-cooked meal. It is delicious, filled with comfort, warmth, and those familiar flavors we all love, right? We have talked about in the past, 손맛, or the flavor of the hand, literally. And that refers to someone's special something that they're putting into the dishes. It could be just the care taken with the ingredients, and that's often associated with your mum, right? And in the same way, I think traditionally, jjimbap is associated with your mum's home-cooked food or your wife's home-cooked food, or vice versa. In 2026, of course, it could be your father and your husband, but traditionally, especially here in Korea, it was your mother or your wife. And so when you say 역시 집밥이 최고야, 최고 meaning best, right? 야 is the way to end the sentence informally, and 역시 is like as I thought, as expected, as I knew. And it's got a little bit of a different connotation. You use this a lot in Korean, like 역시, that's what I'm talking about. 집밥이 최고야. Home-cooked meals are the best. So give it a try with some emotion, right? 역시 집밥이 최고야. The E is a particle marker, doesn't carry meaning. Record it onto your phones, send it in via KakaoTalk, where our username is DailyK, and we'll give you tips and pointers on your Korean pronunciation. We'll be back after this one from the 식사를 합시다, Let's Eat soundtrack. It's Seo Hyun Jin featuring Rizzo, Up and Down.

0: That was a rather cheerful, joyful track. Maybe the way you feel after having some kebab or home-cooked meals. Let's get to our listener voice clip, starting off with Ben in the Philippines. Here we go.
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0: 역시 집밥이 최고야. Really good pronunciation, right? Just as I expected, home-cooked meals are the best. Up next, we've got Siska from Jakarta.
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0: 역시. Remember, the C in Korean doesn't exist. It's a she sound. The shiot and the E vowel sound. And I know you don't have that SH sound in your language, Siska, so it's difficult, but give it a try. 역시. 역시 집밥이 최고야. 역시 is a word you really need to get to grasp with because we use it in Korean just by itself sometimes, like 역시. When something happens as you expected, and it can be positive, it can be negative, and then you can just say that. Like if Arsenal get to the Champions League final and you're like, of course they would have. 역시, 역시 Arsenal. You could say it like that as well. Aimlita from Indonesia.
3: 역시 집밥이 최고야.
0: 집밥. It's got a 비읍받침 on 집 for home or house, and then a 비읍 for the start of 밥 as well for rice or meals. So it's got to be 집밥, 집밥, not 집밥, which is not what you said, Aimlita, but maybe make it just a bit clearer. 집밥 for today's hashtag. 집밥이 최고야. 집밥. Lilith from the UK.
4: 역시 집밥이 최고야.
0: Perfect. 최고, 최고. When you put thumbs up to something, when you think something is the best or really great, 최고야, 최고야. That's how you can say that. I've told you the story before. My kid's middle name is 최고 because my mum's maiden name in Korean is 최고.

0: Tre, and then my wife's surname is Gor, so Tre Gor. It means best, and they hate it because there's no middle names in Korean. It makes them stand out like a sore thumb. So they actually changed their Korean names, but their English names still have Tregor romanized. How's the Arino from Brazil?
1: 역시 집밥이 최고야.
0: 역시 집밥이 최고야. The C again, a bit more like a she, if you can. 역시 집밥이 최고야. To make it more formal, this is 반말. Informal talk, you could say 최고예요 or 최고입니다, and that takes it up a notch each time. Hartley from Albuquerque.
2: 집밥이 최고야.
0: From the top again.
2: 역시 집밥이 최고야.
0: Good pronunciation. 역시 Hartley. Your Korean has come on leaps and bounds. Then Rao from Argentina next.
3: 역시 집밥이 최고야.
0: 최고야. Yes, and it is spelt with an o e where vowel sound, 최고, but we don't overly pronounce 최, so that's okay the way you've done it as well. Let's get to a couple of song requests back to back, and we'll be back with some of your messages related to today's hashtag of chibab. First up, we got a request from Tigger, who's asked for So Bad by Stacey. Hope no one's saying that about your home cooked meals. And then Benny's request is for Kim Bom Su featuring Geeks and Ihison Yasa. Ihison is actually Kim Bom Su's mum, so that song has even more meaning behind it, right? That is Chibab home meal.

Hour number two, K Pick and Mix, with the first edition of K Screen with Anna Reelman. Take us there, IOI, their newest track. Goodbye with a smile. 웃으며 안녕.

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1: Welcome back to the second half of Hashtag Daily K. Thank you very much for sticking with us for hour number two of the show on this Thursday, the 7th of May. I'm your host, Peter Bint, and we've got the hashtag of Chibbup today, home cooked meals. And we've got lots of you participating with photos showing that you are dab hands, perhaps, in the kitchen. Although, I guess the aesthetics of a dish only tell half the story, so maybe they could look delicious and not be

So, Steve from San Francisco has sent in these photos. Ooh, interesting. That looks like barley in a soup with some shredded meat as well, if I'm not mistaken. You sent a series of photos here as well. That looks like cabbage in there. You said, I prepared a variety of dishes, including corned beef, chicken barley soup, fried chicken, Italian meatloaf, and Korean chapchae. Oh, wow, look at that. That looks nice. This fried chicken. I want that right now. Please, please, please. And that, is that the meatloaf? Italian meatloaf? And then you said the latter two took the most time for preparing. Oh, your version of chapchae here in a pan, glass noodles, lots of meat, maybe more than you usually get as well. I'm sure if we were customers at your restaurant, we would really appreciate that too. Then we've got something from Raul in Argentina. I know you cook a lot, and you said, I like to cook mostly my dinner. Yesterday's recipe was Roquefort hake medallions, bell peppers in the oven with cheese as well. Pasta with Vienna sausage, cheese, oregano, parsley, and garlic. Ooh, this sausage pasta looks interesting. Although, if a sausage is this pale in colour, I'm not usually liking that for the aesthetics. And these are the bell peppers and the hake medallions that you talked about earlier. That looks very nice. British sausages may be a bit paler, but they're not the same consistency as like hot dog sausages or the pink sausage that we have in Korea, which I'm really not a fan of because it's mostly, I think, non-meat. It's lots of flour in there. Yin has sent in this next photo. Ooh, that looks like a delicious kimchi john on the right-hand side, a kimchi pancake. He said, I tried cooking for mum 2 days ago, but after lightly scalding myself and accidentally spilling half of the soup into the sink, she came to my help. I'm such a klutz. Here's the kimchi john and ramyun I made and the tom yum noodles that she cooked using herbs from the garden. A home-cooked meal for sure. Yes, a garden-cooked meal, you could say. All right, without further ado, let's kick off K-Pick and Mix with our first edition of K-Screen with Anna Reelman coming into the studio after this one from Baby Monster, Locked In.

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1: K-Content has become a global cultural powerhouse, and at the heart of it are Korean dramas and films. Shall we dive in and explore what makes them so irresistibly charming?
0: On K-Scream, pick and mix with...
1: Anna Rielmann.
0: Woohoo! That's right, K-Scream with Anna as of today. You remember Anna just from like a month and a half ago on Peter's On the Block. She's the perfect fit for this quarter. Directed original theatre here in Korea, holds the title of being the very first foreigner to enter the Master's Acting Programme at K-Arts as well. And her cheeky cameo in Parasite you might have spotted. Thank you for coming back on the show, Anna. It's a pleasure to have you on.
1: I'm so happy to be back and to be coming more often.
0: Yes, regularly. I'm so glad. I thought you might be too busy to do it, so I think our producer was a bit worried when asking, but thank you so much for accepting. So we'll see you every 4 or 5 weeks on the show. I'm glad. How have you been since we last saw you? Any changes in your life? Anything interesting happened to you over those weeks since we saw you?
1: I actually have been busy, and last time I think I mentioned Kimbap Connection.
0: Oh, yes.
1: Show I was writing, and we're actually going to film the pilot this month.
0: Amazing!
1: Yes.
0: That's fabulous news. So if all goes well and the pilot's picked up, then hopefully it can become a full-scale, like, drama sitcom.
1: Yes.
0: Was it a sitcom? Was it something
1: sitcom.
0: Like
1: that? Sitcom. It was a sitcom.
0: Oh, I'm so looking forward to seeing that. Yeah. I hope we can all see the pilot as
1: I'll
0: well.
1: I'll keep you posted.
0: Fantastic. Yeah, because we've got you regularly on the show. We can keep updated as well. So in K-Screen, we've had this on the show last season as well, but now you're taking the reins. What can we expect from K-Screen coming up then?
1: So I've decided to divide K-Screen into two sections.
0: Okay.
1: So first of all, we have the Fresh Picks, where I will be introducing two of the latest Korean films or dramas that everybody is watching these days.
0: Nice.
1: So if you want to know what's trending in Korea right now, this is the place to B.
0: Fantastic.
1: And then we also have another corner called Anna's Pick.
0: Oh.
1: This is where I will be sharing Korean dramas or movies that I personally really, really love and I would like to share with everybody.
0: Okay, so those can be completely biased, maybe not like headliners or blockbusters or anything like that. You can choose whatever you like. Okay, all right. You've got complete free reign on that. Oh, I like that. Fresh Picks and Anna's Pick as well. And our hashtag today, by the way, is Jibbap, so a home-cooked meal. First, I want to ask you, what's your favorite home-cooked meal? Like, if you were cooking it or if you were eating it, like from your mom or dad or someone cooking that. Is there like a German stereotypical home-cooked meal that really hits the spot? I don't know German cuisine so well, so all I can remember is like bratwurst, sauerkraut, and schnitzel.
1: Actually, when I was younger, I didn't really eat a lot at home, at my best friend's home, because I didn't eat meat back then, and my mom, she used to cook a lot of meat.
0: Okay.
1: So for me, home-cooked meal in Germany was like Vietnamese food.
0: Oh, wow.
1: Yes.
0: That's
1: and
0: cool.
1: Here, I think if I have to cook something, I'm a really bad cook. So my home-cooked meal is something like sweet potatoes and boiled eggs.
0: Oh, wow. Very healthy.
1: Doesn't
0: sound that tempting for me. I've got to be, unless it's really good sweet potato. I don't like boiled eggs, Anna. I'm quite fussy with my eggs.
1: Oh.
0: Like, I don't really like the white of an egg unless it's all mixed together in, like, you know, an omelette, a karambari, or maybe scrambled eggs.

0: Are you a fan of boiled eggs?
1: Of every type of egg.
0: Oh, really?
1: I just love it, yeah.
0: Oh, wow. Okay.
1: But probably if it's also okay to order something and invite somebody, then I would order a sambap.
0: Sambap. Oh, yeah. That would be nice. With the, like, leaf or lettuce leaves and other greens, and you wrap in the rice. And you're not eating meat still to this day, Anna?
1: No, I love meat now.
0: Oh, it really?
1: It changed. Korea made me eat meat because I love pusam, the soft-boiled meat.
0: Oh, the pork
1: And I
0: belly,
1: think it's a perfect meal to have somebody over because you can eat it really slowly.
0: Yes.
1: Not like the K barbecue. Mm-hmm. You have to, I always feel you have to eat it really like fast.
0: Because it's like cooking in front of you, right? Yeah. You don't want it to burn. But bosam, you're right. That can be a bit more laid back. And it's brilliant ordered. Like, that's a traditional order for delivery food. Oh, that's a good pick, Anna. And I'm glad you eat meat. I love eating meat as well. I know ethically, maybe, and for the environment, we shouldn't eat so much, but I just love it. Okay, so we are going to start off with K-Screen, diving into some films and dramas. So what's the theme for the week?
1: This week's themes are film festivals.
0: Ooh!
1: Yes.
0: Okay.
1: So actually, I fell in love with going to film festivals starting this year.
0: Oh!
1: Because I've been to the Berlin Film Festival
0: in
1: February, and then I came here and went to the Jeonju Film Festival.
0: Oh, that
1: actually
0: was
1: last
0: recently,
1: weekend.
0: Right? Ah, cool.
1: Yeah,
0: was
1: so
0: that
1: I
0: big?
1: Went there. It's huge.
0: Yeah.
1: So as you might know, like in Korea, there are a lot of film festivals.
0: Yeah.
1: Probably everybody knows the Busan International Film Festival.
0: Yeah, that's the famous one, the most famous one, right?
1: But actually, a lot of cinephiles in Korea, they prefer Jeonju International Film Festival because they have a lot of guests still, like from all over the world.
0: Oh, wow.
1: And the whole city turns into like a film festival.
0: Wow.
1: So it was really a great experience. And upcoming this month, there is the Diaspora Film Festival in Incheon.
0: Oh, wow.
1: And I will be there with a movie, a short film.
0: Yeah.
1: I was the assistant director.
0: Nice.
1: I don't know. Have you been to film festivals?
0: I don't know if I've been to a single film festival at all. I've talked about it so much here on Adidag over the years, like since 2010. And I remember talking about the Jeonju one a lot, and I remember it had that image even back then, like cinephiles. People who are really into their movies would go and watch that, into indie stuff. And then Busan, even back in the day, was quite a bit more mainstream, right?
1: Yes.
0: And maybe more global as well. And then there was a Bucheon International Film Festival.
1: Yeah, the Bucheon Fantastic Film Festival, upcoming in summer.
0: Yeah, that one is all the kind of fantasy films and stuff like that, right? What's your favourite genre of movie? As like a movie buff, Anna, you make them, you star in them, etc. If you had to pick just one genre.
1: Oh my God, that's really difficult because I think it also changed over time.
0: Mm.
1: But with movies, I do like drama, the genre.
0: Okay.
1: And like human stories.
0: Okay.
1: So when I go to film festivals, which I really want to recommend for everybody, watch the movies from countries you would probably never watch a movie from.
0: Ah.
1: I went to Jeonju and watched a Turkish movie.
0: Yeah.
1: Last year also I watched Turkish from Georgia, from Japan, China. Like movies that are maybe not coming into the cinemas.
0: Yeah.
1: Like in a mainstream cinema here in Korea.
0: That's a good
1: Just go watch them, because all the other movies you can watch eventually when they're in the cinema.
0: Exactly. Go and see something different. But in that case then, are they subtitled in Korean for the
1: and
0: Korean
1: English.
0: Film festival? Oh, in both?
1: Yes.
0: Oh, nice. Okay, so even if you can't read Korean, you'll be okay as long as you can read English. That's a great tip. I have never been drawn to film festivals because I feel my taste in films is very childish. Like, I go for the blockbusters like Michael Bay, Transformers, Titanic, that kind of thing I love. And then real indie art house films, I often watch them and I'm like, I don't understand what's just happened in front of my eyes. And I feel really stupid. So I wonder if for people like me, is it still valuable to go to a film festival? You gain something.
1: And there are also more mainstream films.
0: Uh-huh.
1: Like even this time in Jeonju, like also like Greta Gerwig was there.
0: Oh.
1: No, sorry, Greta Gerwig. No, I'm so sorry. Krita Lee.
0: Uh-huh.
1: Krita Lee, the actress, was there.
0: Oh, nice.
1: Yeah, so also, like, a lot of, like,

0: actors that do big movies go there, and it's just the atmosphere.
1: Yeah.
0: And you can still watch like mainstream films.
1: It's just like, I guess if you like the festival atmosphere, we have so many festivals in Korea. If you like that, then go and check that out as well. Okay, so today's movie, the films that you're going to watch are ones that you watched in Berlin.
0: Yes. So today's first movie I really want to recommend is My Name. It's a movie about the Jeju uprising. And it's from the very famous Korean director Jong Ji-young. And I watched this movie in Berlin, and I actually know the main actress, Yeom Hae-dan. She's a very famous actress. I can show you a picture. Like,
1: is that taken in Berlin?
0: No, this was actually 3 years ago. No, 2 years ago. I had the chance to be the MC for an event at the theater festival here in Korea.
1: Oh, nice. Does she do theater as well?
0: Yes. Oh. So these days, I feel like a lot of people, like a lot of actors and actresses who are like big on screen, they also come back to theater.
1: Yeah, more and more, right?
0: More and more.
1: So you co-hosted it with her.
0: Yes, so
1: that's
0: it was
1: fantastic.
0: A real big pleasure to meet her. This is like the red carpet.
1: Oh, at Berlin this time.
0: At Berlin.
1: Oh, nice.
0: And I met her. Here you can see me with her.
1: Oh, fantastic.
0: And also the director.
1: Wow.
0: So it was really, really a pleasure to see her on a big screen in Germany.
1: Yeah.
0: And
1: did the German audience, or I'm sure there were international fans there as well, did they like respond well to the film as well?
0: Yes. So because it was maybe also history, people don't know yet.
1: Yeah.
0: Like I feel even in Korea, the Jeju Uprising is not a history that is known like generally.
1: Yeah, it's kind
0: so
1: of
0: I feel that
1: a
0: movie
1: bit, right?
0: is so good also just to show the history of Korea. And yeah, it recently started being in the theaters here in Korea. So if you have the chance, you can still watch it on a big screen.
1: So is it based completely on a true story, or is it like the historical basis is kind of kept in there? And then, you know, with many Korean films, I feel they're kind of a bit more loose with the stories in particular on the screen.
0: So actually, I don't know if the main character story has actually happened, but all the surroundings and these kind of personal stories have happened during the time. So there was like a big massacre, a lot of people died, and it wasn't so long ago that the Korean government actually said, we apologize for what has happened back then.
1: Yeah, the history was kind of swept under the carpet a little bit, right? And so,
0: so I feel
1: remember,
0: it's really a valuable film also to think about like another part of the Korean history.
1: So in this film, she plays Yeom Hae-dan, the mother.
0: Yes, and she actually has a big trauma, and her son has a kind of weird, like a weird name.
1: Okay.
0: And the son was always like upset about this name because it sounds like a girl.
1: Oh no!
0: But he never understood why he's carrying that name. So in the like in the movie, you step by step you understand that there is like a bigger meaning behind that name, and it's actually with her past. And you can also feel how, like, a trauma, it's still within you. Like, even after years, you still carry it if you don't speak about it.
1: Of course. And so, does this take place during the uprising or, like, in
0: later,
1: more modern history? And then it, like, flashes back as well?
0: There are a lot of flashbacks from when the mother was a child.
1: Okay.
0: So, I like it because that way you can, like, see modern Korea and also have that mother and son relationship, but then it goes back into time, and then you understand like why she acts the way she is now.
1: You uncover things bit by bit. Siska from Jakarta says, oh, the female actress in My Name is the Ajum Mahiro from the Uncanny Counter drama. I need to check out this movie. Love her acting so much. I remember watching the first episode and her face is very familiar, but she looks beautiful in the pictures you show, but in the Uncanny Counter, I think deliberately they make her look like a real Ajumma, right? Like a middle-aged woman. Oh, yes, it is her, I believe, Siska. Yeah, check it out.
0: So she has actually like done a lot of movies.

0: No Other Choice, from Park Chan-wook.
1: Yeah.
0: She was in there too.
1: Oh,
0: she was like there's another married couple.
1: Yeah.
0: She was
1: the wife. Oh.
0: So she's a very diverse actress, which I feel also like not only introducing the movie but also introducing like her.
1: Yeah.
0: Because she was in a lot of dramas. Now that you look it up, maybe not only The Uncanny Counter, but many dramas you will see her.
1: She's one of those maybe stalwarts, staples of Korean cinema and drama. We'll get to a song. This is not from the soundtrack, because I don't believe there is an official soundtrack to the movie, but it's got the same name, right, as the key word in the title of My Name. Idam Name by Daon featuring Kwon Jin-ah. We'll be back in part two.

0: We're back for part two, Pick a Mix K-Screen with Anna Reelman in the studio with us now on a regular basis, a real cinephile, a director, an actress as well, and creating, hopefully, what will become a big sitcom. I'm looking forward to that. Kimbap, what was it
1: Connection.
0: Again? Kimbap Connection. I love the name as well. That's brilliant. Lots of you really glad to see Anna back in the studio. Benny saying welcome back. Steve saying good to see you. House Arena saying happy Thursday night to

0: meet you. That means you must have missed Peter's on the Block. You can watch it again. Just type in Anna Reelman and Peter's on the Block, and it's on YouTube. We've talked so far about the movie My Name Is. My name, based on the Jeju uprising, the massacre, which, yeah, even when I started broadcasting, there were some producers that were really careful and made it clear, only stick to the script. Don't say this or don't say that, because it was still a really tough topic to speak about. Like, I think many Koreans in the 80s and 90s grew up not knowing about it or thinking that it was all propaganda or something like that. And it was a terrible tragedy in Jeju's history. And now much more open, and you can learn loads about it, especially if you go to Jeju as well, right? Yeah, this movie, like we said, is highlighting that kind of history in that time, but from the modern and then travelling back in time. Okay, so fresh picks, we're keeping on this. So these are things that are being watched now. That's in the cinema at the moment. And we're going to look at a drama next.
1: Yes, so actually there's a drama on Netflix that is, these days, like every week you have a new episode.
0: Ooh,
1: so
0: nice.
1: I thought it would be nice to introduce it right now.
0: Yeah.
1: So you can start watching it.
0: Yeah, many of our listeners, they're watching one or two K-dramas all the time, right? Mm. So this could be a good recommendation.
1: Yeah, so this time also, I'm so sorry, I'm not recommending the rom-coms, romantic or fun dramas.
0: Okay.
1: But it's a drama that is called We Are All Trying Here. And it's by the famous writer Park Hae-young.
0: Okay.
1: Maybe you know her from My Mister, Nae Ajashi, or My Liberation Notes.
0: Oh, that was huge. My Liberation Notes. We talked about that on the show a lot. Okay, same writer then.
1: Same writer. And she often covers like themes like loneliness, depression, and expectations from society. So something
0: meaningful.
1: Yes. Mm-hmm. And this time, her series is actually set in the film industry, which is why I started watching it.
0: Ah, I see.
1: Yeah, so the main character is a director, or like he hasn't had his debut yet.
0: Uh-huh.
1: And it really is about like navigating like failure, ambition, and self-worth, trying to survive in this really demanding industry.
0: Yeah, behind the scenes, I guess. So if you're working in this industry, that must be super interesting. So you've watched an episode or two. Did you think it was realistic?
1: Yes, because I feel like the main character has a script and he really wants to make it into a movie.
0: Yeah.
1: And he's trying so hard to work, like, just to have that one film.
0: Yeah.
1: He watches a lot of movies, but then, like, all his other friends, they're doing, like, daily jobs, or somebody has, like, a debut film.
0: Uh-huh.
1: So it's also about, like, a little bit jealousy, but also what you have to do in order to really get out there and show your, like, film.
0: Yeah.
1: Because, I mean, movies, it costs a lot of money, so you need funding.
0: Yeah.
1: But that's why I'm starting, for example, with Kimbap Connection. Mm-hmm. We just self-fund to shoot our pilot.
0: Oh, wow,
1: because
0: really?
1: I don't want to wait and, I don't know, turn 60 and still haven't got the money to film something.
0: So that's like the hard, cold reality, isn't it? To make certain things, you need the funding. To get the funding, you maybe need to change things as well, right? There can be that influence or pressure. And so it must be a really tough balance. And yeah, that's amazing that you can self-fund it and just do it, right?
1: Yes.
0: Just get it out of the way. But I think many directors, the Squid Game director had that in mind for so long, right?
1: Yes.
0: And not getting the funding, getting rejected. And look, in the end, it worked out. But I'm guessing for many, it just never works out, right? That's the sad reality.
1: That's true.
0: Aww.
1: Like, because you said with Squid Game, it was originally a movie.
0: Yeah.
1: And then he got rejected, I think, for more than 10 years.
0: Uh-huh.
1: And then Netflix thought, the premise is kind of fun.
0: Yeah.
1: Let's turn it into a drama.
0: Oh.
1: And then it got like a huge, like a big hit. And everybody knows Korea also thanks to Squid Game.
0: Yeah.
1: So I feel this, like we are all trying here.
0: Mm.
1: I also really like the title, because everybody is trying, but only few succeed.
0: Yeah.
1: So finding your own way of like really putting your stories out there.
0: Mm.
1: For example, the main character, the actor,

0: Johan. Uh-huh. He is a very like well-known indie actor as uh-huh. well. And for example,
1: in real life.
0: Uh-huh. And like after like doing some research about the main actor,
1: yeah.
0: I found out that he also has a YouTube channel together with his long-term girlfriend, who's also a director.
1: Wow.
0: And they sometimes test out like monologues and just film it and upload it on YouTube. And I think that's the perfect way because so many artists, they just keep waiting and waiting. Mm. And these days you have YouTube, you have so many like different ways of like producing your own things.
1: Yeah.
0: And I think that's wonderful to see.
1: Yeah, maybe that is the future, right? Where you can do it on a lower budget and stuff like that. And it crossed my mind, but I was a little reluctant to say it because I don't know how real cinema people will think about this. So don't get cross, but AI, could you not like put your script into AI and say, make the video for me, like as a pilot at least? And then it gives people something to maybe just understand rather than reading the script. Is that a future thing, perhaps?
0: I actually think like even making pitch decks myself, mm-hmm. AI helps a lot to just like give a vibe, an atmosphere.
1: Yeah.
0: I do not think that it can replace films, but I also think it's a really, really good tool to help.
1: Mm.
0: And there are a lot of film festivals like the Pucheon Fantastic Film Festival that has been integrating AI for script writing, for creating trailers, mood boards for a long time.
1: Yeah.
0: I think they're one of the first film festivals to have these workshops.
1: Oh, wow.
0: And this year, there are so many like film festivals who have that section.
1: Yeah.
0: Actually inviting people, even my university, K-Arts, they have recently had like a funding program for graduate students mm-hmm. to use AI tools to create a teaser of the script you have.
1: Amazing.
0: Because you can even create music, you can create like a lot of like moods.
1: Yeah.
0: So people watch it and it's more convincing than just have somebody like talking about it.
1: Yeah, unfortunately. It would be great if everyone could just read the script and imagine it on their own, but some people can't do that. And maybe as well, it will be left up to too much imagination in that case. But if you can see it and show it and say, this is kind of my image in my head, and you'd have to, I guess, reject a lot of AI creations because you're like, no, that's not what I'm talking about. And if you do that well, maybe it could really help. Siska says, oh, I really want to watch this drama, but I watched If Wishes Could Kill first, so this is next on the list. Yeah, you've got a waiting list for K-dramas. There are so many that come out now, so many platforms as well. You did an interview with the writer as well recently, Park Hyung.
0: Yes, I'm working on a Seoul tour guide from a German publishing house.
1: Oh, nice.
0: And since Korean drama is also really popular in Germany, I got the chance to do an online interview with her.
1: Yeah.
0: And also to talk about like her like motivation to write her dramas. And she said like she feels she's like a very ordinary person and her surroundings also have a very ordinary people.
1: Mm.
0: So she finds stories like from that.
1: Yeah.
0: But I find this makes her drama so realistic because it's not about like a person you wouldn't meet in your daily life.
1: Yeah.
0: And she always have these these themes that just like resonate with us because it's like, it feels like it's our life as well.
1: Yeah, I think some people love the fantasy escape, you know, things like Tokkebi or Goblin. And I watched that drug drama on the Flicks, I think it was last year or the year before, Suriname. That one was amazing. But sometimes you want something you can relate to, right? And I think My Liberation Notes, a lot of people were talking about that when watching it. I remember the chat at the time. We will get to our next song break. This is from the soundtrack to We Are All Trying Here. Isn't that what we're all doing in life? We're all just trying, yeah? So it's Soyeon-ju of Nerd Connection with A Night Side by Side, Naranhan Pam.

0: That track from the soundtrack, the OST as we call it in Korea, official soundtrack, it is from English, but from We Are All Trying Here, which was the second drama we looked at for Fresh Picks. Bo has done some research on you, says Anna Elizabeth Realman is your full name. Is that accurate?
1: Yes, that's true.
0: Is Elizabeth spelt with an S in Germany?
1: Yes.
0: Not a Z or Z.
1: Elizabeth is actually my grandmother's name.
0: Oh, nice.
1: Yeah, so when I was a teenager, I thought it was so old school.
0: Yes.
1: Like Elizabeth's like
0: queen,
1: the queen
0: Elizabeth
1: of
0: as well. Yeah.
1: So I never told anybody.
0: Oh, really?
1: And now I don't know. I'm really proud of being like an Anna Elizabeth.
0: I love the name Elizabeth because it's got so many like shortened versions as well, right? Beth, Lisa, Liz, Eliza,
1: Lisbeth.
0: Wow, there's so many, right? So many options. But yeah, that's interesting. We spell it with a Z, of course, in British English, Elizabeth. And then Siska was saying, I can't finish my liberation notes. The plot is too slow for me. I keep wanting to fall asleep when watching it. Of course, every drama is not for everyone. And I don't know if this is something to be proud about, but I've got into the habit. I can't watch more than maybe 3 or 4 episodes of any drama. Like, I just give up after 3 or 4. And I'm happy. Like, I'm like, I've got the feel for it. I know what it's kind of about, and then I just leave it. Yeah.
1: But I have to admit that even like watching one episode of a Korean drama, I started watching and it's like 1 hour, like 10 minutes.
0: Uh-huh.
1: It's really like a time investment.
0: It is a lot of time, yeah.
1: And these days, I'm really into like American sitcoms.
0: Nice.
1: Yeah, so I watch like 20 minutes, yeah. 25 minutes.
0: Yeah.

0: And then I still keep watching like five episodes.
1: Yeah.
0: But investing the time to sit down to watch like one whole episode
1: yeah.
0: when you already know it's so long,
1: yeah.
0: it can be difficult. I totally agree.
1: Yeah, in busy modern life, right? The last pick then, this is Anna's pick, your recommendation. It doesn't have to be hot now, but you did mention in the song break, this is currently available to watch in the cinemas in Korea.
0: Yes, so because this week's theme is film festival.
1: Mm-hmm.
0: This is actually also a movie I watched at the Berlin Film Festival.
1: Oh, nice.
0: And I would pick it as one of my favorite movies I watched in February there.
1: Oh, okay.
0: And it's called En Route 2. In Korean, 시우로 가는 길.
1: Oh.
0: And it actually is also quite a heavy theme.
1: Mm-hmm.
0: I'm so sorry for not recommending bubbly romantic stories.
1: Next time. Okay.
0: I promise. But this movie is actually about teenage pregnancy.
1: Oh, that topic is not often broached, to be honest, here in Korea. And of course, I think one of the reasons is there are much lower levels of teenage pregnancy here than in perhaps our home countries, right?
0: And maybe also less known.
1: Yes.
0: So I yeah. also have to say it's a very important theme to talk about.
1: Yeah.
0: And this movie, it follows one main character, Yoon-ji, uh-huh. who is a teenager, actually the first year of high school.
1: Yeah.
0: And she gets pregnant from her teacher.
1: Who's
0: a married man.
1: That's even worse.
0: And then she decides she wants an abortion,
1: uh-huh.
0: But she doesn't have any money, so she steals from her friend who's like selling electronic cigarettes.
1: Oh, dear.
0: And then she gets this pill,
1: uh-huh.
0: like from a phone call,
1: mm-hmm.
0: but actually the pill doesn't work.
1: Oh, dear.
0: So it's a scam. As you can see, a lot of trauma.
1: Oh, dear, yeah,
0: and
1: what a story.
0: And then she actually, like, she gets pregnant,
1: uh-huh.
0: and how it ends, please go and watch the movie.
1: Oh, dear.
0: But I thought it's a really good movie to talk about, like to show a little bit more realistic also high school life.
1: Yeah.
0: I don't want to scare you off because I know you have
1: Yes, my kids. Yeah. They're getting towards this age already.
0: But it's also, for me, it's really important to talk about these issues to prevent
1: yeah.
0: it. Because in the movie, you can see there's not a lot of communication.
1: Uh-huh.
0: And I think this also leads to these drastic results.
1: Yeah.
0: So this movie is actually from a director from the Korean Film Academy,
1: Kafa, okay.
0: which is also really well known for having a lot of famous directors. And I think it was her first feature film.
1: Wow.
0: And seeing that it also got a good reception in Berlin and now probably also in a lot of like other film festivals,
1: yeah.
0: I think it's important to show that K-drama, K-pop, it's all not like shiny and colorful, but
1: yeah.
0: also that Korea has awesome indie and art cinema,
1: yeah.
0: Which is why I thought as the first pick today, I want to introduce like maybe an art film, indie film, because they're amazing movies.
1: Yeah, off the beaten path perhaps a little bit. I don't know. In terms of a global cinema release, this probably won't have a big rollout, right, abroad. You'd maybe have to go to a festival or some indie art house cinema to find it. Not
0: yes.
1: in Korea, right? And I'm guessing even in Korea, it's not going to be on many screens at your major local chains. Siska's saying, what was the title again? So the English one, En Route 2, as in En Route 2. Chiuro ganangil, chiuda means to erase, and that's a way of saying abortion in slang as well. So a very impactful title there as well, if you want to go and watch it. And I think in Korean cinema and dramas, we might think of like, I don't know, K-pop demon hunters and like girl groups and stuff like that. But if you think of some of the popular works, like Parasite winning the Oscar, that's very dark, you know, dealing with social issues.
0: Mm.
1: Even Squid Game, despite its kind of almost fantasy elements, that's dealing with like people who are really under pressure with money and stuff like that. I think maybe there is a global appetite for like darker K contents as well, right?
0: It's funny because I came to Korea actually because of indie movies. There's the director Kim Ki-duk.
1: Yes.
0: Who has also a lot of like dark movies.
1: Yeah.
0: But he was also really like loved from international film festivals, but not that much in Korea because he used to show a lot of like social issues.

0: issues. And I always joke because these days people come because of K-dramas, because of K-pop, and then there's sometimes a K-disappointment.
1: Yes, yes.
0: The Korea is not always like it's depicted in the dramas.
1: Of course.
0: And I always joke, I'm so lucky I've watched like a bad guy. This was like
1: the
0: one of
1: Kim Min-deok's.
0: Yeah, so for me, I came here and I thought, Koreans are actually really nice.
1: Maybe that's a good tip. If you want to come here and have your expectations blown out of the water in a good way, watch all the dark stuff. Because, yeah, I've got to say, in my daily life, I don't come across a lot of the dark side of Korea. Of course, like I said, it does exist. And maybe some issues are not really spoken about publicly enough, right? Mm-hmm. And that's the value of works like this. But, yeah, maybe watching Squid Game and coming and seeing you don't have to compete with your life to survive in Korea will make you very happy. Anna, thank you so much for coming in with these deep dives. This is a real new feel to K-Screen, and I've got to say I love it. So we'll see you again in about 5 weeks' time.
0: Yes, I'm looking forward to it. And already think about what I want to introduce
1: them. At least one maybe rom-com-ish comedy.
0: Definitely.
1: Or something
0: I
1: like
0: also
1: that.
0: Love rom-coms.
1: There we go. Let's go for that. Have a good few weeks and we'll see you then. Here is Gurum or Cloud Core with Yellow Light. Chong Sonyeon Yonghwa.

And that brings us to the end of this Thursday edition. That was an interesting deep dive into movies with Anna Riehlmann. So lucky to have her on the show because, yes, we have an expert in our midst, someone who makes films and is trying to get a sitcom off the, what's the expression I'm looking for, off the ground with the pilot coming up. Hopefully we can talk about that when it's made as well. Thanks to all of you guys for tuning in, talking about the hashtag ChibBub, which got a lot of traction as well, because who doesn't like a home-cooked meal, right? Who hasn't grown up with food cooked at home? Maybe the next generation, it'll be different. And maybe in generations gone by, actually, when you talk about TV

some chips and a pie made by your mum or dad. Mmm, yum yum. We'll be back tomorrow with our Friday edition. Lara Benito coming in for Two Takes, our Hot Topic debate issue segment. To get us out of the second hour, I'm all over the place, aren't I? Let's get this show off the road. Kwak Jin on with My Spring Days. Nae Owal, it's been your Daily Dose of Career. #DailyK.

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1: Oh, that sounds pretty good. And where should we go for coffee afterwards?
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1: 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And since the date might go late, I'll probably take a taxi home.
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1: Wait, you mean it costs more just because it's late? They're robbing me!
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1: What? That's it. I'm shutting you down. I can't believe I'm paying for an AI that just roasts me. Anyway, I better call her to confirm the date.
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1: There is a late night charge. There is a late night charge.
0: There is a late night charge.
2: Late night, 심야라는 뜻이죠. 여기에 요금, 청구라는 뜻에 charge를 붙이면 late night charge, 심야 할증을 의미합니다. 새벽 할증, early morning charge, 주말 할증, weekend charge. 이렇게도 쓸 수 있겠죠.
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1: There is a late night charge.
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1: See you tomorrow.
3: Hi, my name is Margaret Chow, and I'm an adoptee from Busan. As I got older, I felt the urge to find my birth family. And that's what brought me to Korea. I moved to Busan last September to begin my journey in earnest to find my birth family. Along the way, I've met an array of people here. My first outing in Busan was to a cat's birthday party. Despite it being an odd way of meeting people, I met a lot of Busan expats that night. They are from all around the world, and I would say they have something in common. They love this city and now call Busan their home. Busan likely won't be my final stop. However, it will always be a lasting part of who I am because just like many of my friends, Busan has become a new home to me. Global City Busan, we're in it together. This campaign was brought to you by BEFM Busan Yeonga Bongsang.
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8: 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I'm Siwon Kim. The South Korean government said yesterday it would strictly punish hoarding of goods facing supply instability due to the Middle East conflict. The move follows remarks by President Lee Jae-myung, who called for strong action against stockpiling. Under the current Price Stabilization Act, violators can face up to 3 years in prison or fines of up to 100 million won. Related goods can also be confiscated. The Korea Customs Service also announced temporary measures to simplify customs procedures for key energy and raw material imports until the conflict ends. Authorities will ease regulations on crude oil and LNG shipments to help maintain stable domestic energy supplies and reduce delays at ports. A South Korean government investigation team has been sent to Dubai to examine the cause of the fire on the HMM Namu near the Strait of Hormuz. According to officials today, the team includes three investigators from the Korea Maritime Safety Tribunal and four fire inspection experts. They departed for Dubai last

night and plan to begin the investigation once the vessel arrives at Dubai port. The damaged ship remains in nearby waters in the United Arab Emirates and is being prepared for towing. Authorities expected to reach Dubai late today or early May 8th. South Korea's government is still cautious about determining the exact cause of the fire. In local news, Busan City will sign a memorandum of understanding with Kentho in Vietnam today to strengthen economic cooperation focused on future industries. The signing ceremony at Busan City Hall will include officials from both cities. Under the agreement, the two sides will expand cooperation in smart cities, digital transformation, trade investment, education research, tourism logistics, and environmental projects. Busan plans to support local companies entering ASEAN markets, while Kentho hopes to strengthen its urban competitiveness through Busan's technology, and investment will open on May 18th through online or in-person registration and continue until late November. Eligible applicants must hold a commercial freight transport license issued by Busan City and a freight driver qualification certificate. The city set aside about 9 billion won for the program. In international news, President Donald Trump said yesterday that Iran has agreed it should not possess nuclear weapons. According to reports from CNN and Axios, the U.S. and Iran are discussing a memorandum of understanding to end the conflict. The proposed deal could include a temporary halt to Iran's uranium enrichment, easing sanctions on Iran, and gradually lifting blockades in the Strait of Hormuz. Iran has not officially confirmed Trump's remarks. And now for today's weather. Current temperatures are 22 degrees Celsius and it's partly cloudy. Skies will become increasingly overcast in the afternoon. That wraps up this hour's news. Thank you for joining us. 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

0: Good morning and welcome to Busan Worldwide. We often think of learning as a way to move up, gaining more knowledge, reaching higher positions, becoming better at what we do. But over time, learning can mean something more. When what we learn actually helps someone else, it takes on a deeper value, right? When a line from a book helps someone stand back up, or when years of experience helps save a life, knowledge becomes more than information. It becomes something that supports people.
1: 네, 우리는 종종 배움의 목적을 더 높이 올라가는 것이라고 생각하죠. 그런데 시간이 지날수록 배움은 누군가에게 닿을 때 더 큰 의미를 가지는 건 아닐까 싶습니다.
0: This idea is captured by physician Jonas Salk, who chose not to patent the polio vaccine and once said, "Could you patent the sun?" Maybe our society continues to function because of people like that, people who support others behind the scenes, who notice when something is about to go wrong, and who take a moment to say, "It's okay." People who, in their own way, help others keep going. Well, this is Busan Worldwide, and I'm your host, Stephanie Yoon.

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1: That's right. 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

0: Gijang, Jeongwan, and Noksan areas. Welcome, welcome all. Now, here in Busan, on May 9th, the 21st Adoption Day event will be held at the National Maritime Museum. 네, 부산에선 5월 9일 제21회 입양의 날 기념 행사가 국립해양박물관에서 열립니다. About 120 people, including adoptive families and local residents, will take part. The event will include an award ceremony, a children's choir performance, and family activities. Then on May 11th, there will be a public campaign at Gyeongseong University to raise awareness about adoption. Sometimes, small actions, checking in on someone or asking if they're okay, or simply just being there can make a real difference. So on today's On The Interview, we'll be joined by Professor Lee Na-yoon from the Department of Nursing at Dong-A University. In our daily lives, we often feel safe because there are people who run toward danger when something happens. Firefighters, right? But even they need support and understanding, and we don't always think like that. So Professor Lee has been actually leading a counseling outreaching program for firefighters, recognized as a top program in the country for 5 years in a row. And in just a moment, we're going to talk about how we can better support the mental health of those who protect us. But before that, let's talk about today's text topic question. What is one thing you would like to say to firefighters? In emergencies, they are the first to arrive. We may not know their names, but we rely on them every single day. So how often do we actually say thank you or share a kind word? So today, we want to invite you to send a short message to firefighters, and I will be reading out to them. 네, 오늘의 문자 주제입니다. 우리는 소방관 분들에게 얼마나 자주 마음을 담은 말을 건네고 있을까요? 오늘은 조금 따뜻한 질문을 드려보려고 합니다. 소방관 분들에게 전하고 싶은 한마디가 있다면요?
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0: We have Benny님 messaging in, just saying happy Thursday. 사랑대요님 as well, of course, messaging in. And Jeremy님 messaging in about today's text topic question. What is one thing you would like to say to firefighters?
2: 저 장애 경련이 너무 심하게 나가지고 119 실려간 적이 있었거든요. 근데 그때 저 업어주신 소방관분 만나러 갔었어요. 진짜 아직까지도 감사합니다. 라고 보내주셨어요.
0: Wow, so in emergencies like that, there's always firefighters just helping us, supporting us, and being there for us, right? That is just amazing to hear. So thank you so much. And also just visiting that firefighter to say thank you. That's amazing to hear as well. Thank you so much for messaging in, Jeremy. And I'm glad that you're okay now. Well, with that, let's jump into today's The Interview.

And that was 커피소년 with 행복의 주문. And that's what I hope for all of our listeners. 행복해져라. Yep. Right? And listeners, thank you so much for tuning in today. The time is now 11:39 and you're tuned in to Busan Worldwide. I'm your host, Stephanie Yoon. It is Thursday. Now it feels like I want to say Tuesday, but it's great. It is Thursday and today's text topic for today is what is one thing you would like to say to firefighters in emergencies, right? They are the first to arrive and we may not know their names, but we rely on them every single day. So how often do we really thank them and share kind words with them? So today, I want to invite you to send a short message to firefighters. 네, 오늘의 문자 주제는요. 소방관 분들에게 전하고 싶은 한마디가 있다면요. 입니다. Great messages coming in. We have 사랑대우님 saying thank you to all firefighters for your courage, dedication, and selfless service. Your bravery in protecting lives and communities is truly appreciated. Stay safe and strong always. Absolutely. Yes, yes. And thanks to them, we can have just safe days and just be assured, right? Thank you so much for that lovely message, 사랑대원님. And we also have 5883번님 messaging in. 불 속으로 들어간다는 건 단순히 용감하다는 말로 설명되지 않는 것 같아요. 누군가는 도망치는 순간에도 누군가는 누군가를 구하기 위해서 안으로 들어간다는 사실. 그 선택 자체가 정말 존경스럽습니다. 여러분도 꼭 안전하셨으면 좋겠습니다. 라고 보내주셨는데요. So 5883번님 saying running into the fire, right? And fighting for other people's safety and just fighting against the fires, right? Definitely is something that we have to respect. And making those choices every single day for their work is absolutely just amazing indeed. And they are wishing for safety for all of our firefighters tuning in today. Again, thank you so much for that. With that, let's jump into today's Busan update.

It's now time for Busan Update. Busan will expand toll discounts on Gwangnam Bridge to households with two or more children starting May

0: 2015. 부산시는 5월 15일부터 두 자녀 이상 가정을 대상으로 광안대교 통행료 감면 혜택을 확대합니다.
1: Previously, only families with three or more children received a full toll exemption, but now families with two children will get a 50% discount. This lowers the toll from 1,000 won to 500 won or 400 won for vehicles using HiPass with prior registration. The benefit applies to non-commercial vehicles registered to multi-child households in Busan, with some rental or long-term lease vehicles also eligible if registered under a family member's name. However, corporate and business-owned vehicles are excluded. To receive the discount, families must obtain a multi-child household vehicle sticker from a local administrative welfare center and register their vehicle and HiPass details on the Gwangan Bridge website. The city expects around 120,000 additional two-child households to benefit from this expanded policy. And that's it for today's Busan Update.

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1: Welcome to BFM News at 12. I'm Siwon Kim. Former Prime Minister Han Duck-soo was sentenced on appeal to 15 years in prison for his role in the December 3rd emergency martial law case. This is lighter than the 23-year sentence from the first trial. The court upheld most guilty findings. It said he helped create the appearance of a legal martial law process. He also took part in related planning after the declaration. He was found guilty of discussing enforcement measures and signing post-facto documents linked to the decree. However, the court overturned part of the earlier ruling. It cleared him of one perjury charge. Other charges related to later administrative actions were again found not guilty. South Korea's Industry Minister Kim Jong-gwan said in the United States yesterday that the country's first investment under a new Korea-U.S. trade agreement is expected after June. Speaking near Washington, he said projects cannot be discussed in detail until the special law on U.S. investment takes effect in June. He noted that a Louisiana LNG project had been considered, but said it's too early to confirm it as the first investment. Kim also said investment progress is not being delayed compared to Japan, although Korea started later. He stressed that projects must be implemented, not just announced. He added that he may discuss ongoing U.S. trade investigations during meetings with officials in Washington. In local news, a computer equipment maintenance worker in Busan has been arrested for stealing personal photos and videos from teachers' PCs and creating deepfake sexual images. The Busan Metropolitan Police Agency said yesterday that a man in his 30s was sent to prosecutors for violating the Information and Communications Network Act. Between 2021 and 2025, he accessed computers at 19 schools and copied over 220,000 files from 194 staff members. He stored them on a USB drive and created 20 deepfake videos. Police said none of the deepfake materials were shared online, but the total data reached 405 gigabytes. Authorities urged stronger school cybersecurity measures. The Busan Citizens Park History Museum will run a weekend exploration program from May 17th to May 30th for elementary school students. The program called Mission Exploration Team will guide participants through historical sites inside the Busan Citizens Park while they complete missions related to Korea's modern history. Students will visit preserved buildings and landmarks, including former military facilities and an old village well. The program aims to help children better understand Busan's modern and contemporary history through hands-on activities. Participation is free, and each session will accept 8 students on a first-come, first-served basis. In international news, a Hanta virus outbreak on a cruise ship sailing from Argentina across the Atlantic has killed 3 people, drawing global attention to the source of infection and possible spread. The Netherlands-flagged cruise ship MV Hondius left Ushuaia, Argentina on April 1st. The first death occurred on April 11th, and 8 cases have been confirmed or suspected. Investigators say the incubation period is 1 to 8 weeks, making it unclear whether passengers were already infected before boarding. And now for today's weather. Currently, it's 22 degrees Celsius under partly cloudy skies. Tonight, temperatures will drop to around 13 degrees Celsius with a large day-night gap. That wraps up this hour's news. Thank you for joining us. 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
2: Hello, lovely sweeties. Happy Thursday and welcome to Sweet Date. You know, these days, dessert trends are changing so fast, right? It almost feels impossible to keep up. I mean, 1 week, it's something you've never heard of. And the next, it's everywhere. And honestly, I feel like I'm always one step behind. There are so many trendy desserts nowadays that people are talking about, but I haven't even tried most of them yet. Meanwhile, if you are someone who loves staying on trend, you've probably already tasted them and maybe even moved on to the next big thing. And it really makes you wonder, am I missing out or is it just moving too fast for all of us? Maybe it's not about keeping up, but just enjoying what we can. So with that, we're going to jump into today's sweet day, shall we?

That was Funny Honey by Orange Caramel. Wow, it's been super long since I, you know, heard the last, you know, Orange Caramel song. And you guys can always count on them, like, kind of to bring something a little unexpected. It's not just about the sound. It's about the whole Orange Caramel's vibe, the attitude, and that slightly cheeky energy that they carry, right? I think that's what makes their song so memorable. And it's the kind of song that doesn't try, like, to be too serious, and maybe that's exactly why it sticks with us. And hello, sweeties. We're live from our studio, Ubus, on this Thursday afternoon. And welcome to Sweet Date. You're tuned into BEFM 90.5 in Busan and 103.3 FM in the Gijang, Cheonggwan, and Noksan areas. And I'm Yunji. Hello, hello, sweeties. So I'm going to read some of your messages. We have Danny Nguyen checking in first. Hello, Danny Nguyen. Welcome to the show. And Travis is staying number two. Hello, Travis. And yes, I hope you guys are doing well. Hi, all you guys, Travis and Kainim saying hello. Hello, Kainim from China. Thank you for listening, guys. And also, we have Sangmin-nim listening to our Sweet Date and maybe classical music. And also, Benny is checking in saying hello, Yunji and everyone. Hello, hello. I know the song Funny Honey. Oh, I kind of looked up during the song break, and yes, it was released back in 2011, I believe. Yes, and I remember like blasting their song. One of their famous songs were like, you know, very memorable. It's very catchy, you know. So I used to kind of do the dance while I was listening to the song. But anyway, guys, hope you guys enjoyed it too. And Drift Monkey is checking in. Hello, hello. Doing the little bow there. And today is very sunny. How about in your regions, guys? I want to know the weather over there. Because in Busan right now, we have like the perfect weather, I personally think. With a bit of breeze and, you know, it's a perfect day to go out for a picnic. But I'm having a picnic with you guys. So anyway, guys, we just mentioned how hard it is to kind of keep up with the trending dessert, right, these days. Because for me, I've tried the Dubai chewy cookie, also the butter rice cake. But I mean, there are so many, you know, trending stuff out there. It's not about like eating dessert anymore nowadays. It's almost like a whole experience, right? The visuals, they matter. And the packaging matters too. Even the way you take photos of it,

matters. So some desserts go viral just overnight just because they look good on social media. And before you know it, there's a long line somewhere and everyone's trying to get that one perfect crunchy or chewy bite, and that one perfect photo, right? But trends fade just as quickly. By the time Yoonji finally get around to try something, people are already talking about the next thing. Oh! So here goes today's question of the day, guys. It's easy. If it's a famous spot, are you the type to go and eat there? So that's our question. If it's a famous spot that you've heard of or you have seen on social media, are you the type to go and eat there? 맛집이라면 일단 가서 먹어보는 편인가요? So that's our question. Yay, it's easy peasy, right? Some people like to wait and watch and see how people react to it, right? And gather more data, which I am more likely to do that. And others like to just go and try it for themselves, right? But for me, I have something called Yoonji's rule. If I have to wait for over an hour for those chewy cookies or butter rice cake, I just go for other stuff. How about for you guys? I want to know. So send in your answers, guys. You can text us at #9050. That's #9050. And remember, each message costs 101. 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Add us as a friend, and you can send in your photos, videos, and messages. And don't forget, guys, we're live on YouTube. So come take a look inside the studio with me, Yoonji. All right. So type in BEFM or Busan Yeongho Bangsong and then hit the live stream button and you can come join us in the chat room. So send in your answers, guys. I mean, it's not that tough to answer this, right? If you're one of the people who love to check it out first, I mean, you might want to know what the hype is all about, right? You want to be part of the moment in the craze. If you are the person who like to wait and watch first, you let other people do the beta testing. Eventually, they will tell you whether it's really good or it's just a, you know, one-time thing or maybe just photogenic, right? So send in your answers, guys. I want to know. And have you guys tried those, you know, those famous ones like Dubai chewy cookies or butter rice cake? I want to know. Okay, so anyway, guys, while you send in your answers, we're going to skip and jump right into our next K-pop dispatch. Now it's time for K-pop Dispatch. This is a weekday segment that keeps you in the loop with what's moving the K-pop world right now. Up first today is GRWM Get Ready With Me by Eyelet. So as the title suggests, the song taps into that everyday moment of getting ready, but it turns it into a something bright, fun, and totally relatable. And since their debut, Eyelet has been getting a lot of attention for their light, easy listening sound, that effortlessly trendy vibe. And with this track, Get Ready With Me, they continue to lean into that youthful, just be yourself kind of energy that fans seem to really connect with. And it's already been picking up buzz online, especially among younger listeners who love that Get Ready With Me style content on social media. And next song after that, we have You Keep Me Here by Hearts Wave. Now, Hearts Wave is a rising indie artist known for blending soft electronic textures with emotional vocals, creating a sound that feels both intimate and immersive. Their music often captures that quiet, lingering emotions, the kind that stay with you even after the track ends. And in this song, you can really feel that sense of being caught in a moment you can't quite leave behind. It's a gentle, but there's a quiet intensity running through the song. So without further ado, let's go listen to them back to back. First out, we have Get Ready With Me by Eyelet, followed by You Keep Me Here by Heartswave.

That was Get Ready With Me by Islet and You Keep Me Here by Heartwave. So before we move on, let's check out today's question of the day. I love to talk about food, guys. What about you? So here's the question. If it's a famous spot, are you the type to go and eat there? Or maybe the type to just wait and watch and see what people are, you know, kind of thinking about the craze. 맛집이라면 일단 여러분은 가서 먹어보는 편이신가요? So, if you'd like to share your thoughts again, just keeping away from, you know, other stuff besides maybe Dubai chewy cookies, we'd love to hear from you. Text us anytime at #9050, that's #9050. 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And if you want to peek inside a studio, we're live on YouTube, so go ahead and type in the same thing, BEFM or Busan Yonghwa Bangsong. Hit the live stream button and drop by, okay? And let's see what our sweeties are saying about today's topic. I'm dying to know here. We have, let's see, Travis saying, I tried jjukjongguk for the first time last week. Ooh, pretty late, I guess. Not late. You try to catch on that jjukjongguk train like me, huh? Yes. How was the taste, Travis? When I first had it for myself, I was, you know, presented with a jjukjongguk from someone I know. And yes, it was amazing. Like the texture, right? It's kind of gooey. It depends on what type of jjukjongguk it is that you're trying, but the one that I have tried for the first time was kind of gooey, and I could really feel like the pistachio like inside, and it was very chewy, which I loved, but it was crispy also. Oh, what about for you, Travis? How did you like it? Oh, I was like, this is why people are, you know, obsessed with jjukjongguk. Oh, yes. I, like, totally felt people, right? Also, we have Jin Linyu checking in saying, Hi, hi, Yindi. Happy Thursday. And hello, fams. Hello, Jin Linyu. Welcome to the show. What about for you, Jin Linyu? I want to know your answer. Are you the type to go and eat the food that people are, you know, obsessed about these days? Or are you the type to kind of weigh and see, and, you know, kind of find out the reality behind it? Also, we have Benny Neem saying, I guess I'm the type to go and eat there type of person. And the reason is because I want to try Pali Pali mode. Maybe those are some of the reasons why people, you know, stand in line to get those, you know, stuff, right, that are trending. Yes, but how long would you be willing to wait in line, guys? For me, I said Yunji rule applies, and 30 minutes would be my limit. But if it goes beyond that, I will be kind of exhausted. I wouldn't get the best memory out of that. Travis is saying, it'll probably be a few months later. I can eat pottodok. I'm not avoiding yuheng, but I don't go out my way to those things either. Ah, I see. Yeah, same here. I don't like to wait too long. I mean, like some places, even though it's not like trending or anything, people still go there and wait in line. But sometimes, I mean, it's totally worth it. But the other times I feel like, oh, maybe it wasn't worth the wait, right? And Kylie was saying, I heard there's a Sky restaurant in Dubai. Ooh, personally, I think it's a really

really special place. Whether the food is good or not doesn't really matter to me. I really want to experience it in the future. Yeah, I know, like sometimes you get kind of prejudiced mind from hearing what people often say that you don't get to experience it, right? I think people should just go in whether people like it or not and just experience it for yourself, right? That builds something, right? Also, we have Jenny Nim checking in saying, 안녕하세요. Hello, hello. And Jenny Nim is saying, I'm not the type to go and eat there. Famous doesn't mean it is very delicious or worth visiting for me. Ah, yeah, that's another factor, right? I mean, if you're so busy, right? You have a lot on your plate and, you know, you just wait in line for half an hour and you didn't find the worthiness, then maybe, you know, that's experience, right? And PK님 is checking in as well, saying, Hi, Yunji. Hello, PK님. Welcome to the show. We want to know your answer, okay? And Jenny님 is saying, 저는 여기저기 먹어보고 한 곳에 주로 사게 됩니다. 집 근처 스시집에 요즘은 주로 갑니다. Oh, sounds really good. I love sushi. 너무 맛있죠? I went to one of the places near my area, and I've tried it for myself. It was very popular, not popular, it was just about average online. But I've did some research, and I thought, this place sounds really good to me. So if there are like about 200 or 300 reviews, I think it's pretty reliable, don't you guys think? So I went in, and I tried it for myself, and I was like, oh, this is the place that goes on my favorite list. Yeah, so Jenny loves sushi too. Right, I'm happy to hear that. Air high five, yay! Okay, so anyway guys, I'm gonna read some more messages throughout our show. But before that, we're gonna go listen to another music. And here is Hall by Blackbee.

0: Welcome back, everyone. It's Thursday, and that means it's time for our Trendspot. And of course, for this, we have Steve here. We used to talk about fashion a lot.
1: Yeah, we do.
0: Oh, yeah. But I love your fashion today.
1: Oh, thank you. It's all denim.
0: It's like Canadian tuxedo.
1: 위에서부터 밑에까지.
0: Oh. Chong Chong fashion. I love it.
1: Oh, I love your fashion today too.
0: Seriously?
1: No.
0: 감사합니다. I love talking about fashion. I sometimes miss it.
1: Really?
0: 좀 그립기도 해요. 여러분은 어떠신가요?
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0: And I like the hair kind of sticking out. Is that like a intended?
1: Intended.
0: Oh, it is.
1: For sure.
0: 눈빛은 왜?
1: 이게 조금 내려가야 되거든요.
0: Okay, moving on. So, we're going to get your answer on today's question of the day. If it's a famous spot, I know there are lots of famous spots that you know. Mm-hmm. Are you the type to go and eat there or maybe just wait and see what people are thinking about that place?
1: I'm kind of like in the middle.
0: Oh.
1: Like sometimes the line is like too long that I just don't go in. 다음을 기약을 하죠. 사람이 없을 때. 네. 알고는 있는데 but I don't go right away.
0: Mm-hmm. Is there any places that you've tried to wait for like such a long time?
1: Definitely.
0: Yeah?
1: That was Dujongku. Definitely Dujongku. Once I went to Myeongji, there was a like really popular place making Dujongku. And like my girlfriend told me like, oh, I really want to eat this. Okay.
0: So you drove all the way to Myeongji?
1: I did. But like, it was really worth it.
0: Oh, it was?
1: 너무 맛있었어요.
0: How long did you have to wait?
1: Like 30 minutes? But like, that's fine,
0: yeah,
1: right?
0: Yeah, yeah.
1: 근데 저한테 너무 길었어가지고.
0: 아, 그쵸.
1: But like, it was so worth it. Mm-hmm. You tried Dujongku too?
0: Mm.
1: How was it like?
0: Oh, it's really good.
1: Mm-hmm.
0: Oh, yes.
1: Someone 근데 it really depends, right?
0: 맞아.
1: 가게마다 달라가지고.
0: 맞아. And the first like bite?
1: Uh-huh.
0: Leaves a great impression on you, right? It about
1: is.
0: That thing.
1: 그 카다이프라고 하나요?
0: Steve doesn't look like a guy who would go all the way to Myeongji and wait in line for 30 minutes, right?
1: Well, like my girlfriend wanted, so I had to. Yeah, but it was totally worth it. Mm-hmm. I would love.
0: Oh, yeah. But anyway, he is the one who has tried one of the crazes, right?
1: Yep.
0: So, Steve, today we're going to be talking about a taste, right? In more little sense. Because last week we talked about like how people are more focusing on personal taste, right?
1: Yeah.
0: And moving away from the showing off with those logos.
1: Right.
0: Oh, so what are we going to be talking about today?
1: So we're talking about the latest dessert trend, right? Just a little while ago, everyone was completely obsessed with butter mochi. 그렇죠. 버터떡이라고 하나요? And those sticky, chewy desserts, right?
0: No.
1: It was all about that traditional, comforting texture.
0: Mm.
1: But now the spotlight has shifted to something completely different.
0: Yes. Have you ever tried butter mochi?
1: Unfortunately not yet. 안 해봤어요. Have you?
0: Yeah.
1: How was it?
0: It was actually crispy on the outside.
1: Uh-huh.
0: And very chewy in the inside.
1: Yeah. Uh-huh.
0: But some places it wasn't necessarily crispy. It was chewy all the way.
1: All the way, okay.
0: Mm.
1: But like most of my friends they told me that 유행인지 잘 모르겠는데, right?
0: But they actually try it.
1: Yeah, they try it. 그래서 맛있는 사람도 있고 맛없는 사람도 있고. It really depends, right? Even Dujongku was like that too.
0: So if I were to give you guys a tip, pick a favorite bakery that you absolutely love.
1: Okay.
0: And then try their butter rice cake.
1: Oh,
0: it never fails.
1: Really?
0: Mm.
1: 오, 해봐야겠다.
0: 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If you like the Dubai chewy cookie there, I think you might probably like the
1: okay definitely.
0: 그래서 앞으로 어떤 거든 거기서 나오는 거든 약간 믿고 먹을 수 있다.
1: 오, 알겠습니다. Okay, for sure.
0: Tell us next week how that went, okay?
1: Okay.
0: So a new trend is coming already.
1: Mm-hmm.
0: So ladies and gentlemen, listen carefully as we're about to catch up on the new trend, okay?
1: Right.
0: So tell us about this new trend.
1: So recently on social media and in the dessert market, ube, known for its distinct purple color, is emerging as a new trend, replacing the popularity of chewy butter mochi. 그렇죠. 최근 SNS와 디저트 시장에서 쫀득한 식감의 버터떡 인기를 밀어내고 보랏빛 색감이 특징인 우베가 새로운 트렌드로 떠오르고 있다고 합니다. Like, have you noticed like like this lately? This trend?
0: Because I personally love the color purple.
1: Oh.
0: 그래서 I've seen a lot of purple colors out there. So I was like, maybe something's trending. So anyway, I thought they were just like, you know, blueberry or sweet potato, but the color really stood out because it was my favorite color.
1: So that's ube. It's the new its ingredient taking over the food industry. So we are moving from a trend focus on texture, like the chewing purple color. But it's not just about the color. It has a really unique flavor, a mix of sweet vanilla, white chocolate, and a nutty, earthy taste. 네, 그래서 고소하고 달콤한 바닐라 향이 특징이다. 우베는 동남아시아에서 왔다.
0: Wow, that sounds delicious. I heard it's very coconutty, and this is very trending around the globe.
1: It is.
0: And I'm guessing it pairs really well with like familiar dessert ingredients like milk or cheese, I guess?
1: Yeah. I mean, like, you know, it looks exotic, but it tastes very comforting and familiar. Plus, there's another big factor. It's perfect for sharing on social media. 요즘은 이제 먹는 것뿐만이 아니고 보여주고 싶잖아요.
0: 맞아요.
1: Right? Yeah, that's visual impact. So in today's dessert market, how something looks on camera is just as important as how it tastes, right?
0: And the color purple, I mean, people feel a bit better about eating it, right?
1: Exactly. It has this striking deep purple color without needing artificial dyes.
0: And we have Travis saying, is matcha color already out of style? Yeah, but I heard the taste is very similar to matcha.
1: Right.
0: 되게 비슷하다고 듣기는 했어요.
1: 네, 여기서 이제 핵심적인 게 인공색소 없이도 화려한 보라색을 내어서 시각적인 매력을 끈다고 합니다.
0: I see. So it's not artificial, it's natural color.
1: Right.
0: That makes perfect sense. So visual plus a healthy image is a strong combo there, right?
1: Yeah. And it shows how fast trends move now. People are always looking for the next visually exciting, novel experience.
0: So Steve, do you think people feel a bit of pressure to, you know, keep up with all these fast-moving trends?
1: I guess, absolutely. There's definitely a bit of FOMO, the fear of missing out.
0: 맞아요. When
1: everyone on your feed is posting this bright purple cake, you don't want to be the only one left out of the conversation. So trying the newest dessert has almost become like watching the latest hit TV show. It gives people something fun to talk about.
0: Yeah, so just to make sure our sweeties don't suffer from FOMO, fear of missing out, we all should definitely join the ube wave this time, right? And 슴슴하니 맛있어요라고 Jerry님이 보내주셨어요. Wow, I see. Some people have actually tried it, but others haven't tried it, right? So we're gonna go listen to the song, and here is 보랏빛 향기 by Clickbee.

0: Just Like Ube, we just played Borapit Hyangi by Clickbee. I hope you guys enjoy that song. Yes, and that was a fun upbeat track related to today's topic. So we're talking about the new ube dessert trend, replacing butter rice cake. Uh-huh. Or some people like to call it butter mochi.
1: Uh-huh.
0: So we have lots of messages coming in from our sweeties. Would you like to share one of it?
1: For sure. Yeah. Like, first of all, Jilinim. Steve-nim, hi!
0: Oh.
1: Steve-nim, 목요일에 오시나요?
0: Oh.
1: I mean, I used to come here like on Wednesday, right?
0: Yeah, on Mondays.
1: Oh, Monday
0: 왔죠.
1: On Monday. Oh, 요즘 그렇죠. 날이 많이 더워요.
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0: Yeah.
1: But like now, it changed to Thursday.
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0: Oh.
1: Uh-huh.
0: So he used to start us off of the week, but
1: uh-huh.
0: now somebody else is doing that for us. But now, he's here. You know, towards the weekend. So
1: yep.
0: I'm happy about that too.
1: Uh-huh.
0: Yeah. 또 뭐가 있을까요?
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0: He loves his girlfriend. Right?
1: Yeah, but like, you know, the reason I'm telling this is I really love Do Jong-kook. So that's why.
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0: 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Yes, and Jenny Loves Music is saying 어제 아침에는 last morning I went out in front of a coffee shop near her place. She had a cup of coffee and a waffle. And it cost her 20,000 won. 헐! 라고 보내주셨어요.
1: So like, what was it? Went to the coffee shop and got one cup of coffee and one waffle.
0: Mm-hmm.
1: That's 2만 원.
0: 그렇죠.
1: Wow.
0: So
1: that's
0: how much
1: expensive.
0: Is the waffle? Whoa.
1: I guess like at least 만 원씩은 해야
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0: Wow. But she said the cream and the strawberries on top of it.
1: Wow.
0: It was 맛은 있었어요.
1: Wow. Jenny님, are you living in Dubai?
0: No, no, she's in Hong Kong.
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0: Okay, yeah. The living price is pretty high.
1: Right?
0: Right. Oh.
1: And Benny님, I'm from the Philippines and I know ube.
0: Ube.
1: 저는,
0: I'm sure that it tastes a little bit different the way they cook in the Philippines. But now with the craze, I'm sure they're, you know, kind of leading this trend in the Philippines.
1: I think so, right?
0: 오, 맞아.
1: 그 마지막으로 상윤 김님께서 I usually don't go to distant restaurants just because they are famous. When I'm traveling or my friends visit Busan. However, I sometimes look up some popular spots for experience.
0: He's very
1: what was that?
0: Experimental.
1: 맞아요. 여러분, 더위 조심해야 돼요.
0: 맞아요.
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0: 여러분. When you're waiting in line for something too long, make sure to bring your cool pad or whatever icy stuff.
1: Yeah, whatever.
0: 맞아요. So now, coming back to today's topic, which is the new ube dessert trend. How fast is this trend spreading in real life?
1: 다들 아시겠지만 it's moving incredibly fast. 진짜 빨리 지금 회전율이 빠르거든요.
0: 네.
1: You don't have to go to a special hidden away bakery to find it anymore. Major coffee chains and convenience stores are already rolling out all kinds of ube products. 그쵸. 신제품을 발빠르게 이곳 저곳에서 빠르게 만들고 있다.
0: So,
1: 그쵸.
0: People might be wondering, what kind of products are we seeing here?
1: Oh.
0: 이제 나와요.
1: Everything you can think of.
0: Uh-huh.
1: 그쵸? There are ube lattes, ube cheesecakes, cream breads heavily filled with purple cream, and even ube roll cakes.
0: Roll cakes.
1: And the interesting thing is, a lot of these are selling out as soon as they hit the shelves.
0: Oh, he's like a rapper.
1: Wow.
0: 맞아. Which one sounds more intriguing to you? Out of the things that you've just listed.
1: I'll try ube cheesecakes.
0: Oh, cheesecakes.
1: Yeah.
0: The purple cheesecake. Sounds really good.
1: 어떤 것 같아요?
0: I personally would like to try the cheesecake, but also the roll cakes.
1: You love roll cakes?
0: Don't I look like a roll cake?
1: Oh.
0: 약간 롤케이크 닮았지 않아요?
1: 그런 것 같아요.
0: 동그랗게 생겨가지고.
1: 아, 그렇죠.
0: Okay. So anyway, there's a bit of treasure hunt aspect to this, right?
1: Oh, 맞아요. Mm. The industry knows that to capture the younger generation's attention, mm-hmm. they have to move quickly and create a sense of scarcity. Oh. 그렇죠. Finding a sold-out ube cream bread at a convenience store becomes a fun achievement to share online.
0: Yeah, and we've talked about this. If there's like a limited number that we can buy, uh-huh. people are crazed about
1: they get
0: that.
1: Furious.
0: Yeah.
1: 왜 이거밖에 안 돼요?
0: Exactly. Yeah, and yeah, when yeah. you get cut in front of your mm-hmm. line,
1: 그러니까.
0: That's a bummer.
1: Yeah, 그렇죠.
0: 아쉽죠?
1: Oh, like, as a matter of fact, mm-hmm. when I went to Dujongku, sorry about talking about Dujongku again,
0: go ahead.
1: 제가 마지막이었어.
0: Oh, you were the last one.
1: Yeah. Oh. 제가 세 개요 하고 하니까 제 뒤에 분에서 끝나더라고요. 너무 미안합니다. 네.
0: You didn't give him one?
1: I'm sorry. It's all mine.
0: 네. So I guess they really put in everything, right? Mm-hmm. And people love to hunt.
1: Oh, yeah. Hmm. But because these trends are driven by social media, mm-hmm. they can also disappear just as fast.
0: 맞아.
1: Retailers have to constantly guess what the next big thing will be. 그래서 타이밍이 중요하죠. 언제 들여놓고 mm-hmm. 언제 뺄지.
0: Yes. And based on the research that I've did, mm-hmm. the trend growth comparison here. Mm-hmm. Dubai Chewy Cookie, the trend cycle is pretty long. Mm-hmm. There was like 2 to 4 months peak.
1: Okay.
0: And for the butter rice cake, the trends surge uh-huh. the fastest.
1: Oh, yeah, I think
0: 가장,
1: so.
0: 그쵸?
1: I
0: 가장
1: think
0: 빠르게.
1: So. 진짜.
0: And for ube, uh-huh. it doesn't see the explosive spike, mm-hmm. but it is expected to last longer, like matcha.
1: Interesting.
0: It was reportedly said, guys.
1: But I think like matcha, it's not a trend now. Mm. 이제 꾸준한 맞아. 메뉴가 되었죠.
0: So maybe ube can be one of those.
1: I think so.
0: Oh, yeah.
1: Right?
0: Oh, because it tastes really similar. Uh-huh. And it can be like made into so many different uh-huh. dishes, right?
1: Yeah. Mm. But as I heard, was like 두종쿠, now it's getting popular in Japan now.
0: Oh, it is?
1: 이제 버터떡도 넘어가고 있어요.
0: 진짜요?
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0: And I think the K culture is just on the rise right now, right?
1: Exactly. Yeah.
0: It has a big influence on mm-hmm, that. Mm-hmm. Oh, so just like butter mochi here today, maybe it's replaced tomorrow, maybe?
1: 그쵸. The turnover rate for dessert trends in Korea is shorter than almost anywhere else in the world.
0: I see. Mm-hmm. So now, looking at the bigger picture here, Steve, mm-hmm. what does this fast-moving ube trend tell us about consumers today?
1: It shows that eating is no longer just about satisfying a craving. Mm-hmm. It's an experience and a form of play. Mm-hmm. And it also shows how global our tastes have become. An ingredient from the Philippines is now a viral sensation in Korea almost overnight. 진짜 하룻밤에 uh-huh. 이게 확 바뀌었어요.
0: So a humble root turning into a global food trend, right?
1: But I really want to know, uh-huh. 누가 시작했을까요?
0: 그러니까.

0: 맞아요. Uh-huh. So buying the purple cake here is part of participating in a global trend.
1: Yeah. Mm. Choosing an exotic, trendy dessert and sharing it online mm. Is a way of mm-hmm. expressing curiosity mm-hmm. and staying current. Mm-hmm. It shows that you are open to new cultures and experiences. 그래서 항상 조금 열려있는 이런 mm-hmm. 자세를 취하는 게 맞지 않을까.
0: Right. So people, including us, want to be the first to try the new trending things, right?
1: Yes. Mm. Even if the trend changes next month, mm. the joy comes from the discovery. It's about asking, what does this new purple dessert taste like? Mm. And sharing the specific moment and aesthetic with others.
0: Mm. Mm-hmm. 맞아요. And one of our listeners from China, Kai, is saying, I like the purple taro pies in China, but ube dessert aren't very common where I live. Maybe it's trying to, you know, kind of spread uh-huh. globally.
1: Yeah.
0: And I heard the big coffee chains, which are globally renowned, mm-hmm. is making some drinks out of ube.
1: Oh, really?
0: Mm,
1: oh.
0: Like lattes, frappuccino, mm-hmm. those kind of stuff. Mm-hmm. So maybe you guys can try it there.
1: Mm. Like definitely after this, mm-hmm. 먹어보러 가야 될 것 같아요.
0: 궁금하긴 하다, 그죠?
1: What do you want to try? Like ube, there's a lot of ube stuff, right? What do you want to try?
0: I personally want to try the frappuccino.
1: Frappuccino? But you still didn't try anything yet, right?
0: No.
1: Okay.
0: But people said, like, you mm-hmm. know, it isn't what they have expected. It's something coconutty and nutty. And mm-hmm. if you guys are into that, I uh-huh. think you would definitely love it. And if you're the type of person who loves matcha, uh-huh. oh, you should definitely try it.
1: Okay. Definitely.
0: 맞아요.
1: 바로 가야죠.
0: 진짜? Mm-hmm. For real? 가실 건가요?
1: 내일.
0: 내일? Okay. So let us know how that went. Okay, next week.
1: Yeah, for sure.
0: Share with us. Okay.
1: And Travis님, 마지막으로 이거 읽을게요. 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
0: Oh, there are lots of people still, right?
1: Still.
0: Crazy about Chichonku, including me.
1: Uh-huh.
0: So yeah, guys, so ube is trending nowadays, so make sure to try those, okay? Mm-hmm. Anyway, Steve, thank you so much for sharing fun topic, and we'll see you next week.
1: Bye-bye.
0: Bye. And that's it for part one, guys. We'll take a short music break, and we'll see you again at 1 o'clock. But for now, here's Domino by 4 Minute.

That was 붉은 노을 by Big Bang. It's one of the songs that instantly brings back a wave of nostalgia, right? With this powerful chorus and emotional buildup, it really captures that feeling of looking back on the moment that once meant everything to you. And as the song grows, you can almost picture that sunset scene unfolding in your mind. No matter how many times you hear it, I think it still carries that same energy and that same vibe, right? And hello, sweeties. We're live from our studio in Busan this Thursday afternoon, and welcome to Sweet Date. 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And I'm your host, Yunji. So in part two of today's Sweet Date, we've got plenty coming your way. We're going to kick things off with bite-sized banter. We're going to do that mini skit and easygoing everyday talk with, of course, Andrew. Then we're going to slide into Screen Bites, your go-to English learning segment, where we pick up those practical English expressions from this week's movie from Zootopia 2, my favorite movie. And later on, we've got a flashback, a feel-good ride through Korean dance hits from the 90s and 2000s to wake you up in the afternoon. But before we dive into all of that, let's come back to today's question of the day, guys. If it is a famous spot, are you the type to go and eat there, or maybe the type to wait and see? 맛집이라면 일단 가서 먹어보는 편인가요? 아니면 사람들이 어떤지 조금 기다렸다가 먹어보는 편인가요? So we'd love to hear from you guys. You can text us at #9050.shop9050. 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Search BEFM or Busan Yangha Bangsong. Add us as a friend. You can send in your messages there. And if you're curious about what's going on inside the studio at the moment, we're live on YouTube. So type in BEFM or Busan Yangha Bangsong, hit the live stream button, and come hang out with us in the chat room, okay? So let's see what our sweeties are saying at the moment. We have Jinli님 messaging in saying, 우연한 기회가 생기면 맛집에 가기는 합니다만 원래 맛집은 알리지 않아요. 호호호호 라고 보내주셨어요. If she has a chance, then she does go to, you know, those favorite food restaurants, but she doesn't release it to people around her. I mean, you know, like sometimes you want to keep it to yourself, right? 약간 알리고 싶지 않은 그 마음 저도 잘 알죠. But somehow we end up, you know, like finding that place, right? 어떻게든 좀 알게 되더라고요. 아, 맞아요. And also we have Danny Meme saying, I was several times disappointed in food in popular restaurants. I know, right? Like sometimes 8 out of 10 say, oh, this place has the best dish, right? But then you go in and you feel a little bit different about it. And you don't have to feel bad about that, right? I mean, everyone has different standard, different taste, right? And different satisfaction. So I think, yeah, that's why we have to try it for ourselves before judging things, right? And she is saying that, I think I'd better find a good spot before it becomes famous or popular. From my experience, after becoming famous, the food changes in a bad way. That happens too, right? There was this 게장 Gaejang place that I absolutely loved when I was in middle school or high school, I believe. I used to go there whenever I visited Korea. But then, yeah, this

0: place was like so viral that it had renovated and it has become a bigger place, much bigger place. And they've even bought a building. And like from that point on, we went there again. We revisited. And then the taste, I don't know. I felt it was similar because I don't really remember. But then my parents said, oh, it doesn't taste the same. So I was like, oh, maybe it changes, right? So I think sticking with what you have, their style, I think that is more relevant than to, you know, change it for other reasons. But I'm sure they did it for a good reason. Yeah, so I get what you're saying, Danny Nee. Oh, thank you for sending in your message. Also, we have Jenny Loves Music saying, 저는 약간 일찍 갑니다. So maybe if it's lunchtime and you have those rush hour where people are going to just, you know, go in, right? Rush in. Then I think you can go there at 10 a.m. How early though, Jenny? I want to know. And Jinli님 is saying, 언제 봐도 다정한 윤지님. 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I'm the host of Sweet Date, right? Air quote, sweet. So I have to be sweet. But I am sweet. I'm not, you know, rude or anything. I'm trying to be sweet. Sweeter. Anyway, thank you for recognizing that. Also, Travis is saying, 개인적으로 두쫑쿠보다 찹쌀떡이 낫다고 생각이 되네요. 처음 먹는 거라 흥미로울 뿐. 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There was something different. 두쫀 볼. Ah, there was this ball, right? Oh, I heard sometimes the ball is better. It's more chewy, I guess. Oh, so if you like the texture of chewiness, I think you would rather go for 찹쌀떡, right? I love 떡. I heard that it has, you know, high calories and everything. Sorry, Travis, to kind of wreck that. But anyway, yes, 떡. I absolutely love it. Oh, besides the fact that it has high colors. Jenny Loves Music is saying Kadaif. Oh, yes. So Kadaif is like something that's inside the Dubai chewy cookies. And it's a very delicate. It's known to be a Middle Eastern shredded pastry. And yes, sometimes, you know, people make it for themselves, right? Some bakeries even buy it from abroad. But some bakeries actually make the kadaif. So I thought that was interesting, right? So they bake it until crispy and kind of soaked in syrup. But yeah, it's really good. You should definitely try it. And Jilly Nim is saying, 두쫑쿠보다 떡 모두 맛있어요. So I'm guessing that you have tried both, right? Ah, yes, you're very trendy. And Jerry Nim is checking in, saying, 저 우베 먹어봤어요. 어, 진짜 슴슴하니 맛있어요. 슴슴하다. 약간, is it the taste of bland, right? 어, 약간 그 savory한 느낌이라는 거죠. 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Yam. So I absolutely love yam. I like to dip it in sesame oil combined with salt. Yeah, it's very crispy and very gooey, I guess. But I absolutely love that texture. So if you guys love that kind, then you should definitely try just the plain white yam. All right. And Julie님 is saying, 건강식품 말을 소재로 한 건 좋아요. Yeah, I know, right? The thing about drinks is that it has high calories. But I guess I'm not sure about the calories though, guys. 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So she's the one to kind of wait and see, and if that craze kind of goes down a bit, then she goes for it, right? And she's saying that whenever she's a little behind the trend, then it's not good, right?
1: 버터떡도 그렇게 하려고 아직 안 먹어보고 있는데 이제 버터떡 먹으려면 일본까지 가야 하나요? 아후! 라고 보내주셨어요.
0: No, I think it's still here in Korea. Even in Busan, there are lots of places where you can get butter rice cake. And the reason why it's like more trending quickly and rapidly is because it's cheap, right? Relatively cheaper than Dubai chewy cookies or other stuff. So yeah, you should give it a go. And let's see. Let's read one last message from Drift Monkey.

Kinim saying, I'm exactly the same. Any more than 30 minutes? Nope. I'm hangry, hungry, and just wanting some nutrients. Although I waited an hour for this pizza place. But it was worth it. Oh, I see. I know that pizza place is, you know, has a long waiting line. Last time I went there, there was 80 teams waiting. So I was like, nope. Let's go to another pizza place. Oh, but you should definitely try it if you come to Busan, right? Yes. So anyway, guys, Siwan Duni, Travis Neem sending a message, and I'm going to read some more throughout our show. So we're going to go take a short song break, and here is Go Away by 21.

0: It's Bite-Size Banter. Welcome back, everyone. Of course, we have Andrew here.
1: Special Thursday edition.
0: Ah, Thursday.
1: Every day is special when we're together.
0: Guess what, guys? Andrew was kind of shaking off his bug.
1: Yeah, okay. So anybody who tuned in from yesterday's segment, I said, oh, I thought I felt something fall in my shirt or a bug. And then PD made the joke here. It was like a travel bug. And I was like, that works. And then in between our, you know, recordings and stuff, I said, I got to check. I took it off. There was a caterpillar inside my shirt.

0: Now he feels like something's on him.
1: Yeah, it's just like, oh, just, I don't know.
0: Yeah. He's like, what's this?
1: Until I get home and take a shower, I'm going to feel like, yeah. I'm not sure.
0: Okay, so.
1: this is when you should say, good phrase for your listeners as well. Uh-huh. Better you than me.
0: Oh, better you than me. Exactly.
1: Because how would you have reacted?
0: Me? I would have screamed.
1: We would have had to stop everything.
0: Yeah, but he was such a pro. He acted like nothing has happened. And he made it through one episode.
1: First time in my life I've ever held it together.
0: Oh my. Yeah. First time in his life.
1: Yeah. But we're talking about today about some, about money and some challenges. Uh-huh. Let's jump right into our skit because I think this is an interesting topic.
0: Yeah, we should.
1: Wow. This traditional market is amazing. I'll take three of those hot dog, please.
0: Oh, Andrew, look at the sign. The sign says cash only. Do you have any cash at the moment?
1: Cash? What? I don't even know what that is anymore. Just my credit card and my smartphone. Maybe I can transfer the money. Do they take points here?
0: Points? No way. Put the hot dog down, Andrew. We have to go find an ATM.
1: Oh, apparently you have no cash as well.
0: Ah. So with that cute skit, everyone, here goes today's question. If you had to choose a 30-day challenge, which one would you choose? Cash only or card only? 현금만 한 달 쓰기 대 신용카드로만 한 달 쓰기. 둘 중 하나만 골라야 한다면 여러분은 어떤 것을 선택하실 건가요? So this is kind of hard these days because some people don't accept cash. Some people don't accept credit card.
1: especially like when you're thinking if you go to a traditional market area.
0: Oh, yeah.
1: Like if you're here in Busan, if you're out in like the Nampodong, Guche Shijang area, that you might run into that, you know? Yeah. And that's like whenever I go to that area, I try to take, you know, probably Iman or Samman on with me just in case. Mm-hmm. But it also makes things faster. And a lot of times if you're buying something at one of those markets and if you're like, DC Juseo, that you want a discount. Uh-huh. If you pay, or if you just say, Hyungum, DC, and then they'll be like,
0: he's done
1: okay, And they also appreciate that coming from a foreigner as well. Like if any Korean that you use, they're like,
0: he's using his charm.
1: The only charm I have is for the Ajumas who work out at the Marcus. That's it. That's the only charm I have, people.
0: No, but still, he's a guy, right? Good looking guy, saying in Korean.
1: Thank you.
0: It's his birthday today.
1: Love it.
0: Yes. But anyway,
1: what is, Petey, you're killing me now. Look at this.
0: For those of you wondering what we're talking about right now, there's a picture up on YouTube where he has his caterpillar pet on his shoulder.
1: Look at that hair. I look like I'm straight out of the 50s. Where's my leather jacket?
0: And I like how he has this a shade of mustache.
1: Yeah, it does. It does got it there as well.
0: Yeah, but anyway, the caterpillar is having his hot dog.
1: Oh, amazing. I'm jealous of that caterpillar right now, actually.
0: Yeah.
1: I wouldn't mind having some of that hot dog.
0: Hot dog sounds really good.
1: And the skin tone on that AI-generated picture. Yeah, it's amazing.
0: I know. But anyway, coming back to today's topic.
1: Where's my money?
0: Oh, then you should use your, safety card.
1: Yeah, maybe.
0: Yeah. Safety. safety debit card.
1: She comes prepared, people. Yeah. Who am I kidding? I have no money anyway. Jagia, it's all yours. But with our question here, cash only or card only, which one would you try? I know my answer.
0: You do?
1: Yes.
0: I'm guessing card?
1: No, I think I would want to try the cash only because I know if I'm using cash, I would spend less money. So whenever I go back to Canada on vacation, we always take cash with us, but then we have our cards as well. But if we have cash, then we kind of know what we've spent and whatnot. Mm. But also in Canada, as same in America, you have $100 bills. Mm-hmm. So here in Korea, the highest denomination for
0: money.
1: Like money or bills is an Oman bill, right? So, but I feel, I don't know if you felt like this when you lived in the U.S., if you have a $100 bill, you don't want to break it.
0: Oh, so
1: you're
0: true.
1: Like, because once you... Listeners, when I say break it, I mean you use it and then you get change back. So if you, exactly. So like if you buy, you buy food and it was like $22 and then you get, the $78 back, then you're like, well, okay, well, that,

0: that $5 bill, that's going to go for coffee somewhere.
1: Oh, yeah, yeah.
0: And then this. And then you're like, oh, now I have a $50 bill. If they gave you a 50, uh-huh. And then you don't want to break that one.
1: Oh, so true.
0: Yeah, so.
1: Oh, so true.
0: Yeah.
1: But there used to be this, like, a calendar-shaped pocket thingy, like, that you can hang on the wall.
0: Okay,
1: where
0: yeah.
1: you can slip in just, like, manon for each
0: yes,
1: day.
0: Yes, yeah, yeah, yeah.
1: I used to try to do that.
0: Okay.
1: But then the thing is, like, you know how subscriptions all go from your bank, yeah. right? So it's like, oh, this isn't worth it.
0: Take 3 days out.
1: Yeah. I try to use like within the manon boundary.
0: Yeah.
1: But that was nearly impossible.
0: What I used to do is like uh-huh. if I had a night out or whatever, uh-huh. or if I just every day when I came home, uh-huh. whatever change or bills I had in my pocket, I used to put in a container that was kind of like... It would have
1: not
0: been
1: piggy bank.
0: Yeah, not that easy to open.
1: Oh,
0: right. And
1: oh.
0: I got the idea from a friend of mine who he had like a metal box,
1: oh.
0: and he would it was like welded, meaning like you only like you'd have to use like a saw or something to cut it open.
1: Wow.
0: And he would do that for like I don't know if he did it for a year or 6 months,
1: oh.
0: and then it would be like it didn't matter whatever he came home with in his pocket,
1: uh-huh.
0: that was change. And in Canada, you have $1 coins, $2 uh-huh. coins, and then all the other coins. Uh-huh. And then, you know, anything that was less than like a $10 bill and less, he would put in there.
1: Wow.
0: And at the end of the year, he'd have over $1,000. Like it was a lot, right?
1: Yeah.
0: And in times he'd be like, oh, I need some cash. But he would still never touch that money.
1: Whoa, yeah. That's impressive.
0: So I did it for I would do it like month by month.
1: Uh-huh.
0: And then it would be like my going for a meal or a special night out or something uh-huh. like that.
1: But yeah. for you, you said cash only for yeah. 30 days if you have to go with one. But what is the reason, like, besides, you know, you want to track down your money?
0: I just think it would also, you would know where you're spending your money a little bit more.
1: Mm.
0: Whereas, like, a card, how many times are you just tapping your phone or sliding your card in the slot and then, you know, and like today, for example,
1: mm-hmm.
0: I know I bought a coffee and then I was at a Peony Jum and got like a chicken stick and then something else.
1: Mm-hmm.
0: And then I bought a coffee before I came in here.
1: Mm-hmm.
0: I'm already up to probably like Chilchanan.
1: Oh.
0: Whereas like if I was using cash,
1: mm-hmm.
0: I would be aware of that a little bit more.
1: More yeah. precisely.
0: Yeah, maybe. Yeah, for sure. But again, I hate when I'm traveling and I have a bunch of change in my pocket. I call it a shrapnel. Like you know, if there's like an explosion
1: yeah.
0: and pieces of metal go everywhere.
1: Oh my gosh.
0: Like whenever we go back to Canada,
1: uh-huh.
0: it's always like at the end of the trip,
1: uh-huh.
0: it's like my wife and I are like, okay, no more bills. We need to use this change.
1: Oh.
0: Because you can't exchange coins.
1: True.
0: Right?
1: So
0: you
1: true.
0: Need bills. So then it's like, we've got like stacks of coins. You're going into a store and you look like, I don't want to say like a little old lady. You're
1: yeah.
0: counting out like dimes and nickels
1: yeah.
0: and stuff.
1: Oh my gosh.
0: And it's just like, oh, but you got
1: to
0: get rid
1: of it.
0: Give
1: you 100 pennies
0: yeah.
1: for them to count, right? They're like, okay.
0: Exactly.
1: Another weird customer here, right? So anyway, coming back to today's question, guys, if you had to choose 30-day challenge, which one would you choose? Cash only or card only? For me, after listening to your cash story, I would want to go with card only.
0: Okay.
1: Yes, even though I can't track down really.
0: I think the main reason for me is because I don't use cash mm-hmm. anymore, really.
1: Mm.
0: I think it would be interesting to go back to that.
1: Oh.
0: Yeah, just to try it.
1: Back to the past.
0: Yeah, not back to the future.
1: Yeah. So anyway, guys, send in your message. Thank you guys for tuning in, and we'll see you tomorrow.
0: Bye-bye, everyone.
1: Alrighty, everyone. That was our bite-sized banter segment with Andrew, our caterpillar guy, right? Good day for everybody. So once again, today's topic for bite-sized banter is if you had to choose a 30-day challenge, okay? So that's a month. Which one would you choose? Would you go with cash only or card only? 현금만 한 달 쓰기 대 신용카드로만 한 달 쓰기. If you had to pick 둘 중 하나만 골라야 한다면 여러분은 어떤 것을 선택하실 건가요? So that's our question. So I was kind of looking up about like those, you know, fire shield safe. In Korean, it's 금고, right? Did you guys know that it is actually a fire shield? Yes. So it can stand the fire and also it's very heavy. At first, you know, like how you, when you keep like, for instance, spills in that, I thought, oh, what if the thief took that, right? But then I heard it's really heavy to carry around. So I thought that was interesting.

Also, you know, the ones they have like keypad lock or maybe like just a sense of touch, I guess. Yeah, so I thought that would be safe, right? If you guys were to kind of use the cash only, right? So there are pros and cons to this question, I think, right? If you were to carry around a card, it might be very convenient, right? You don't have to carry around all the coins and bills, and every time like you buy something with, you know, 2,865 won, then you have to, you know, give out all the 65 cents, right? You don't have to go through the hassle of that. But on the other hand, yeah, tracking down money would be very difficult, right? If you were to have credit card. And another factor here that is intriguing you guys would be, you know, there's something called point, right? The rewards. If you use this kind of card at a specific store, then you can get a discount, right? I try to buy a meat, and they said if you use this certain card, then you can get, I don't know, like 20% off. And I forgot to use that card. So I went back and I used that card, and right away they gave you 20% discount. So that would be something that is convenient about using a credit card, but it's like paying back later, so eventually it'll be the same thing. But what would be your choice, guys? Which one would you choose, cash only or card only? So let's see what our sweeties are saying. Travis is saying, when online shopping, I find it more helpful to check the negative reviews first also. Oh, so this is about the other stuff, right? Isn't it more convenient to use cards in Korea these days? Even for online shopping, cards are way easier than transferring money. Ah, yes, it is very convenient. I mean, even when getting on buses or public transportation, I think, you know, like if you have to pay in cash, then the bus drivers are sometimes like, we don't have, you know, enough change to give you for the 5,000 won bill. So in that case, I think, you know, just, I don't know, they don't accept bank transfer. But yeah, in that sense, I think credit cards or, you know, those just debit cards are easier to pay for. Yeah, and Jinlini was saying card only. Card, okay. So carrying around, right, card would be much more convenient. And Benini was saying card only, and it helps to buy. Yeah, and these days, like on such a lot of, you know, platforms, they can register your cards, and you can just use it, right? Every time you can just type in your password, and bam, you can just get it instantly, right? And Kindly was saying, I will choose cash only for 30 days because card payment is not common in my place. In China, I normally use a platform to pay the money, and I didn't see the cash many years. Oh, yeah. It's hard to find it, right? But sometimes I've talked about this with Claire, I remember, and you know, like we love to carry around cash around winter season. You know why? Because there are lots of, you know, street vendors out there selling those bungeoppang. So in that case, I like to pay with cash, and they absolutely love it, right? When you pay with cash. And C1 Dunium is saying, I don't really carry cash these days, but if the card payment network goes down, I might need some for emergencies. So I guess I should start carrying a little cash with me. Yeah, you should, right? But if you were to keep it in your house, maybe if you guys are the person who's very worried about the safety, then you should only have it, you know, just a little amount, not like 100,000 won, right? Then you'll be worried someone's gonna walk in and, you know, take that away. So yeah, for safety reasons, I guess a lot of people are choosing card over cash, right? So anyway, guys, oh, thank you. I guess lots of people are preferring card these days, right? After listening to your messages. Yes, so anyway, thank you guys for all your sweet messages. And now we're gonna take a song break. And here is 후회는 없어 by Noblesse featuring Paige.

0: Welcome back to Screen Bites, everyone. This is where we learn everyday English expressions through scenes from movies and dramas. And this week, we're with Zootopia 2. So in today's scene that we're going to be taking a look at, Chief Bogo calls Judy and Nick in after a major incident. So they've made headlines again, not always in a good way. And Bogo wants to remind them that not every case needs to be handled like it's the end of the world, while he's being serious here. And Nick the fox, well, Nick stays Nick. And that leads to today's expression. So let's now check out the actual lines from the movie. And this is between Chief Bogo and Judy and Nick the fox.
1: Officer Hops, despite my best efforts to avoid it, I like you. But this need to overdo it made both of you a headline today. And it reflects badly on me, on the department, and frankly, on

0: anybody hoping to follow in your footsteps. Not every case is going to save the world.
1: Knock, knock.
2: Hi.
1: You know, this sounds a lot like just you guys' conversation. So what I'm gonna do is I'm gonna go and...
0: Is there a reason why you don't take anything seriously?
1: Jokes are a classic defense mechanism for someone with a traumatic childhood.
0: Would you like a traumatic adulthood?
1: So with that, here goes today's expression. Why don't you take anything seriously? When a friend keeps joking when you're trying to be serious, right? And when someone isn't focused, or when you want to point out a lack of seriousness. So let's now check out the example dialogue, shall we? Here's our first one.
0: Yo, relax, chill.
1: Why don't you take anything seriously? We're in a business meeting here. Here's our second example.
2: This contract? Nah, it's not a big deal.
0: It is. Why don't you take this seriously?
1: Here's our last example.
2: I was just kidding.
1: You're always joking. Come on, why don't you take anything seriously?
2: 좀 진지해질 수 없어?
1: So today's expression, why don't you take anything seriously, is a strong but very natural expression. Great for moments when you need to call someone out on their attitude. So with that, we're going to wrap up today's Screen Bites and hope you get a good use out of today's expression. And we're going to be back tomorrow with another fun expression from Zootopia 2. But for now, let's move on to our next segment. Welcome back to Flashback, our new segment, and we're diving into some high-energy Korean dance hits from the 90s and 2000s, perfect for giving your day a little boost. First up, we have Wa by Lee Jonghyun. So this was released in 1999, and the song really shook up the K-pop scene at the time with its bold electronic sound and, of course, the unforgettable concept. From the striking stage outfits to the signature hand mic performance, right, that I'm doing right now, everything about this track felt fresh and ahead of its time. And it quickly became a huge hit and helped define the era's dance music style. And next up after that song, we have Get Up by Baby Vox. Also released in 1999, this song became one of the group's signature hits, showcasing their strong, confident image and powerful performance style. And with this catchy beat and bold attitude, it really captured the spirit of the 90s girl group energy. So it's the kind of song that instantly brings back that era back to life. So without further ado, let's go enjoy these two songs back to back. First up, we have this famous song, Wa, by Lee Jonghyun, followed by Get Up by Baby Vox.

Welcome back, everyone. We just played two songs from Flashback segment, Wah by Lee Jonghyun and Get Up by Baby Vox. And if you guys are tuned into YouTube live right now, I did my hairdo in a way that Lee Jonghyun, the singer, would do, right? Do I kind of give off that vibe, guys, with the microphone? So, right? And to this, we have Drift Monkey saying, Banger! Pinky, 어디야? 여기 있어요. Pinky, right here. Yes, my microphone. 그렇죠? Yes, and Travis is saying, Yoonji, let's debut as a singer. Oh, I'm not sure about that because I'm bad at dancing, right? I can't do the wave. 그죠? 좀 뻣뻣한 그 자체입니다. Anyway, thank you guys for messaging in. And we have C1Dunim saying, There are so many good restaurants that I want to try, but I never seem to have enough time to visit them all. I usually just end up going to one if I get the chance. I see, right. There are so many good places. I mean, like in Haeundae and Gwangalli and in Busan in general. I think, you know, there are so many places that I personally want to try. And there's this place in Seomyeon that recently opened up and they sell these amazing bubble tea. Oh, I want to try. And Travis is saying, ma, 그죠? Ma. Oh, like in Busan, I think it's a way of saying, hey, right? Yes. And Kaini was saying, before going to a restaurant in China, I usually check the negative review first. Ratings can be fake, but bad reviews usually reflect the real problems. If I notice any red flags, I'll avoid it. Yeah, and this applies to many other shops, right? Besides restaurant, I mean, hair salon, people say it's good, but then I go in there and then they are really, like, you know, manner-wise, they're not a very pleasant person to meet on this earth. So I guess, yeah, oh, that's a good way to put it. And Drift Monkey Name is saying, everyone that's only listening is missing out. All right. If you are tuned into YouTube, you will get something to kind of brighten up your day. And hopefully, I'm going to take that stick out. I wonder what that stick was for on Lee Jonghyun's hair, right? So anyway, guys, oh, thank you so much for checking in and sticking around until the end of today's sweet date. And that's going to do it for today. Hope you guys had a little nice break and joy in your day. And for the last song, we're going to go listen to Again and Again by 2PM. So we'll see you guys tomorrow at 12:05. Thanks. Bye-bye.

0: at Yeonji Elementary School. In my family, my mom is Korean and my dad is Canadian. I also have a younger brother. Now, I was born right here in Busan and have lived here my whole life. This city is great because all the activities I can do. I love going to all the beaches and riding my bicycle around the rivers. Being part of this city is great because I get to meet so many different people from all over the world. Thanks for listening to my story, Global City Busan. We're in it together. This campaign was brought to you by BEFM Busan 영어 방송.
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Dear Diary, yesterday I had one of my favorite instant noodle recipes, super spicy tomato instant noodles. You basically cook tomatoes and ketchup with super spicy noodles, and it becomes this yum, hearty meal. So this is your sign you should try it out sometime. Welcome to Heart Attack, me DJ Pretty Little Iris, and we'll be back after we listen to Thursday's Child Has Far To Go by Tomorrow By Together.

That was Thursday's Child Has Far to Go by Tomorrow by Together. You guys are listening to Heart Attack, and I'm your DJ, Pretty Little Iris. Hi guys, how are you feeling today? Guess what? If you're tuning in through visual radio, Iris stand-up comedy is back. Because some days I feel like I'm too, like, jitty and, like, giddy. So I have to stand, because if I don't portray all my energy here, then it's tough for my parents. It's like when you have a child that's like 3 or 4 and their energy is so crazy and out of the world that you have to send them to like taekwondo class or something, or else, you know, they're gonna drain out your energy. But hi! Welcome to Heart Attack. It's a little over 2:05 p.m. May 7th, 2026, Thursday in South Korea. I hope you guys are having a nice day wherever you guys are, whatever time it is. A few things. Number one, I got a new bag and it's puffy and pink. So please tell me it's pretty, but make sure that you tell me I'm prettier. Number two, I'm wearing a black dress, which means I am very comfortable in my comfort black zone. Number three, I am reading the book of my life. This is one of those books where I'm just so sad every time I read a page, thinking that there's less and less. I have not finished that book on purpose because I use it like medicine. Whenever I think that I need medicine, I read that book. So in conclusion, I had coffee. So in conclusion, hi guys, am I pretty? Let's see what you guys are saying. Leah says, are you putting on a show for us? Indeed I am, but will I be good? I don't know. I was walking around too much. Ricky says she's getting out of breath. How did you know? Tigger Shear says, Iris, you're so pretty. Maxi. Okay, let's see what else you guys are saying. You know, pretty text has been a little disappointing nowadays. Upsetting. Geek Diggy says, it's the coffee, Iris. Indeed it is. I feel like when I have the mic here, I have to just sing. Jenga says, you look so pretty, Iris. You make the black dress look so pretty too. Merci. Maybe I should get an earphone extender so that I could stand a little further away. Pretty little Iris is covering my face. Reminder, guys, if you guys are audio only listeners, come tune in through our YouTube live as well, because we have a live chat. It's a really nice community out here, and this community L-words me, hopefully.

Welcome, guys. It's Thursday, Wednesday for a lot of you guys, but I feel like this is kind of the time when we're just like, do we have to live? Like, what do you mean we have to wake up and live another day sort of day is Wednesday slash Thursday? So I'm hoping that I can give you guys some good energy because I'm your magic girly. Da-da-da-da-da-da. I'm your magic girly. But unfortunately, we're not listening to the magic song today. Unless somebody requests it. We'll be back after we listen to a song, 내가 설렐 수 있게 by A Pink.

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2: You guys are listening to the prettiest little radio show, Pretty Little Heart Attack, and I'm your prettiest littlest DJ, Pretty Little Iris. Let's talk about what our show looks like today. So it is a Thursday, which means that we will go on with our Thursday show. So in our first hour, we have Heart News, where I read you guys news articles on what's happening in the arts and culture world in Korea today. And then we have Heart of the Day. We ask you guys a question on our Instagram. Follow us on Instagram, which is heartattack_arirang, HARTATTACK _ARIRANG. Today's Heart of the Day was, what are you craving right now? So what is it that you're craving right now? Not yesterday, not nowadays. At the moment you are answering, what was that food that you wanted to consume? Hey, I love it when I rhyme. What was the food you

Wanted to consume. Not really, but sorta. If I was a rapper, that counts as a rhyme. If I was a teacher, that doesn't count as a rhyme. But I'm rapper today. So yeah, if you haven't answered us yet, you still have time. So go on over and give us an answer. If you want to send me a message, you can also do so through our send message board, which is found on our Arirang Radio website. Or you can email it directly to us at heartattackarirang, no underbar, no spaces, just heartattackarirang@gmail.com. Art attack with an H, because we attack your heart with art. That's how you spell heart attack. So come on and give us a message. You can also request a song, and we'll be playing the songs as well. Do I want to listen to Teddy today? Anyway, in hour two, we're joined by Professor Cynthia. We didn't see her in the studio last week, so it's been a while. So Professor Cynthia will be joining us, and we will be traveling along Korea for travel diaries. And we'll be talking about the fun things you can do in Korea. Let's go listen to a song, and I'll be back with Heart News. This is Romance by Cheese.

15.1 degrees Celsius, about 4 degrees warmer than yesterday morning. The daytime high in Seoul will reach 21 degrees Celsius, bringing cool and pleasant weather. From the weekend, daytime temperatures will slowly rise and the gap between morning and evening temperatures will grow larger. Central regions will gradually turn cloudy this afternoon, with light rain expected from the afternoon into the evening. Rainfall amounts will stay around 5 millimeters and strong winds. BTS will meet with the President of Mexico ahead of their Mexico City concert. Mexican President Claudia Sheinbaum said BTS would visit the presidential office and greet citizens from the presidential balcony. She also praised BTS's music for spreading messages of friendship, peace, and love. Earlier this year, she called the group's Mexico City concert a historic moment. The Mexico City Chamber of Commerce estimates the concert would create about $107.5 million in economic impact.

4 years have passed since the death of legendary Korean actress Kang Soo-yeon. Born in 1966, she debuted as a child actress at the age of 4 and devoted her life to acting. In 1986, she became the first Korean actor to win Best Actress at the Venice International Film Festival for The Surrogate Woman. She later won another Best Actress award at the Moscow International Film Festival for Come Come Come Upward, earning the nickname World Star. Her final work was director Yeon Sang-ho's 2023 Netflix film, 정의.

We ask you guys a question on our Instagram, which is heartattack_arirang. Check out our story uploads, which is where we upload our heart of the days. Today's heart of the day was, what are you craving right now? Let's see. But I won't answer with bread or hot pot because that's a little cliche. Cliche. You know, the word cliche sounds like a cliche, but it's just, it's so satisfying to say cliche. Can we all say it? 1, 2, 3, cliche. It's just so satisfying. I can't wrap it around this one song that I used to sing a lot that had the word cliche. Oh, now I remember. I was like, where did the lyrics come from? Yeah. So cliche for me to say I never meant to break your heart. So I was like, cliche is such a pretty, so cliche. Yeah. Anyhow, guys, what are you craving right now? Right now, I'm craving iced water. Like water with ice in it. And I'm craving, I don't know. I'm a pig right now because I've been staying at my parents for a few days and my mother has been feeding me way too much that I have been becoming pig-like. If I could eat anything right now, I would have mala shango. It's not hot pot. I said I wouldn't answer with hot pot. But let's see what you guys are saying. Geek Diggy says, I've been craving the chocolate candy I gorged on during Easter and claimed to have given up. Oh, I remember that comment. Okay. Steve says, a warm slice of peach pie with vanilla ice cream. Peach pie, not apple pie. I love apple pie and vanilla ice cream. Anna says, coffee and love. You're craving for love? What is love, though? Is love real? You're craving love? But if you're craving for something, don't you have to know what it tastes like? Kevin says, I'm craving to eat fried chicken and chicken in a cell and roasted chicken. Ooh, it's been a hot minute since I had chicken. Nope, I lied. I had chicken nuggets this morning. Miles says, I have a lot of food to crave on my For You page on Instagram. Pasta, mac and cheese. Pasta, not pasta. Pasta, mac and cheese, fried rice, etc. Did you guys know mac and cheese is not a thing out here in Korea? They do sell it, but it's not popular. Popular. You're gonna be popular. Why am I excited today? I think I have to sleep. Steph says, goldfish cheddar crackers. Oh, story time. When I was around this small, I used to have goldfish in my backpack, and I used to bring this backpack to church, and when I got hungry, I would eat it, not during the sermon, but I would eat it, right? And everybody would be like, are you eating goldfish right now? And I'll be like, yum, yum, yum, yum. Yeah, but that was not an interesting story. I am sorry, I have sinned. Leon says, a bowl of ramyeon, since it's pouring rain at the time of writing. It's pouring, it's raining, I don't know what the lyrics go like, so I will just move on. Benny says, I crave noodles and chicken. SB says, who broke Iris? A lot of people. There's a list. I could email it to you. Tigger Share says, sleep. I don't really get cravings. Hush, little baby, don't you cry. Mama's gonna buy you a mockingbird. Wait, don't sleep. Listen to Heart Attack. No, no, no. I will never sing lullabies here on Heart Attack because I can't get you guys sleeping. Soom Sound says, cream brulee macaron. Do you guys like cream brulee?
I used to really like it when I lived in Canada, and then I kind of forgot about the existence after coming to Korea. And then everybody started making cream brulee everything in the dessert world in South Korea, and then I kind of got back into it, but then I couldn't find something that I really, really like, and then I kind of forgot about it, right? But then when I went back to the States, it was so tasty, so that I got back into cream brulee, but then I came back to Korea, and then I kind of forgot about it. Did you guys catch everything that I just said? Sorry, I'm all over the place today. I'm not sorry. What am I talking about? I'm delightful. I have to be professional. Arvian says, mint chocolate ice cream. Yum, yum. Robin says, pizza. Quattro formaggi. Formaggi. More Than Suffering says, sing I Wiz. Next opportunity won't be until June 1st on the next public holiday. Wait, I gotta double check if June 1st is a live show to make More Than Suffering happy. Let's double check if June 1st is a live show. So June 1st for you might be June 2nd for me. Yep, live show. Geek Diggy says, for the love of God, drink decaf from now on. Love of God sounds really wholesome. Like, the gods love me. Aww, thanks. SV says, are you trying to make me hungry at 9 a.m.? Nothing really, maybe more lamb. The last time I had lamb was, let me think. The last time I had lamb was not this week, not last week. I had lamb skewers with somebody, but I don't remember who this somebody is. If you had lamb skewers with me, don't text me. Oh, I remembered. I had lamb skewers like 3 weeks ago. Two? Three? Sua says, spicy noodles and eggs. Did I tell you I'm so good at making egg dishes? Yeah, I did tell you. Siska says, tteokbokki and kimbap. A combo that can never go wrong. Steven says, soda pop. You didn't get me there. I have a lot of caffeine in my body right now, so you were close to getting me singing soda pop, but not quite so close. Try to trap me again next time, guys. And mac and cheese. Matthias says, ice cream. It's quite hot. What kind of ice cream? I need details in the studio. Mango says, coffee milk and power nap. I love power nap. Oh, guess what happened? I had coffee and I had a power nap. That's what happened. Yeah. Crash Override says, a good sandwich would be nice. Do you guys remember the rule we have at Heart Attack? We never say sandwich. We say sandwich because that's what I like to say. MJ says, chicken tenders with egg fried rice. And we also say egg, not egg, because we want like personality. Also craving for chocolate pudding. And then you have to say pudding, not pudding, because pudding is prettier than pudding. Let's see what you guys are saying. Jenga says, we broke Iris from not enough pretty tax. Tigershire says, drink more caffeine. Well, guys, don't tell people I'm like this, okay? Because I'm never like this in front of other people. We'll be back after a song. 아무렇지 않게 안녕 by 헨 박혜원.

That was Amuratsianke Annyeong by Hin Bakhyewon. Let's check out the messages that you guys sent me. SV says, Hi Iris. Sorry I have been a bit absent. I've been very tired recently. You know, I feel like I could say this in Mandarin. 你好, Iris. 对不起, 我 have been a bit absent. 我 have been very lay recently. 最近. 但是, 我有 a few food pictures, 照片, from the past few 天. First is... okay. But I have a few food pictures from the past few days. First is braised duck breast with spicy 불닭 rosé noodles. Then slow cooker lamb, 羊肉, leg and 鸡 breast with some soba sauce, protein 面, cheese and basil and garlic Alfredo sauce. And finally, a 家-made red, wait, I know red, 红色, velvet cake with butter cream frosting. Iris, 问题 of the 天. Well, do you guys understand what I'm saying? Do you guys? Leon says it's 照片 for photo. Merci, 照片. Ricky says A for effort. You know what I realize at the end of the day? It's the effort that matters. I'm lying. I'm never the person to say, oh, at least you tried. Results, results, results. Okay, let's check out the picture. This is the, is this the cake? No, this is the lamb leg and chicken breast. And this is the cake. It was buttercream frosting. Oh my gosh, it's the Hongsu velvet cake. Aww. And this is the lamb, yangrou, and Alfredo sauce thingamajiggy. It looks very tasty.

tasty. 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I always say this, but how do you find the energy to cook? Chai-English. Yeah, Chai-Manglish. I didn't finish the question, the 问题 of the day. Question. 问题. Iris, question of the day. Waffles or pancakes? Obvious choice is waffles. Can I request blah blah by witches? Have a great day. My heart is beating right now. Is this a sign? Bye, guys. Imagine if it actually happened, though. Pancakes is the answer. Waffles or pancakes? What are you talking about? Of course it's pancakes. 我很喜欢 pancakes. I really like pancakes. I love drenching my pancakes, soaking it with serum. Next is Steven saying, hi Iris. Did I forget to tell you how pretty you are? No, I think you told me. I can't keep track of everybody that I'm lying. I sometimes keep track of who calls me pretty or not that day. Did I forget? The prettiest, the bag makes my heart race. Love you, Stephen R. Mayhaps you can play the magic song. It is May after all. We can play the magic song, but my question is, how does it relate to May? Is it because magic song? May. Do you guys realize I've never done a live of the magic song? We have 2 minutes left for me to talk until it's song time. We can either yap or I can sing a verse of the magic song. We'll do both. Da-da-da-da-da-da. Okay, next. SRD says, I love pancakes. SB says, it's okay. I still L-word you even though you're wrong. Waffles hurt my mouth. Waffles are too square. But pancakes, they feel like a hug. It's like they're hugging my mouth. But waffles, it's kind of like, yo, I'm moving into your house. I'm moving into your mouth. But pancakes, it's like, I will cover you with my warmth. That kind of thing. The mayhaps is me. Oh, mayhaps. Can you play the May jig song?

Chaz says, I like that waffles hold syrup in the squares. But Chaz, have you tried drenching your pancake with syrup? Drenching. And I said it, drenching. Tigger Shear says, it's the magic month because it's Iris month. The day you were born was surely a magical event. After all, pretty people are special like that. Fun fact of the day, I was such a chubby baby. Like, people were like, oh my gosh, like, her cheeks are so chubby. I mean, I still have chubby cheeks, but when I was an infant, it was like crazy level chubby cheeks. But then I was pretty starting like 2 years, 1.5. So pretty soon. This is The Magic Song by Pretty Little Iris and Blala by Witches.

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6: If you guys were tuning into our show, you would know that we were listening to the magic song live in the studio. Guys, this is what happens. By the way, the engineer just turned on the mic. What if I was a terrible singer? What were you guys gonna do if I was a terrible singer and you just turned the mic on? It's time for hour two, so don't go anywhere, guys. We'll be back after a song. We're going to listen to Kyung Seo's song, and this is 다시 또 봄. Is the music ready for our last song of hour one? If not, I can give you guys a few more verses of da-da-da-da-da-da. We'll see you in hour two. This is 다시 또 봄 by Kyung Seo.

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1: 아, I was so busy this morning. I didn't even get to check my messages. I almost got hit.
2: Here comes the safety hero. Stop right there, Smombie. Put your phone away. Keep your head up. Look around.
1: What was I doing? Thank you. I'm finally free from being a Smombie.
2: As you just heard, even a quick text could lead to a serious accident. This kind of behavior has a name, Smombie, a word created by combining smartphone and zombie.
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That was Chim by Baby Monster. You guys are listening to the second hour of Heart Attack. I got enough exercise during the first show, standing up. Enough exercise for the next... See, I can't even talk. Enough exercise for the next 3 months. Okay, guys. This is time for Travel Diaries. We're going to travel together. Thank God it's a mental travel diaries, mentally traveling. We're joined by Professor Cynthia. So I'll be back with our guest on the mic after Sliding by Vincent Blue featuring Casey.

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1: Ladies and gentlemen, may I have your attention, please? We're now ready for takeoff, so please extinguish your cigarettes and fasten your seatbelts. We hope you'll enjoy your flight.
2: 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Let's dive in together. 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

0: Hello, hello.
1: Bonsoir. 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
0: Pretty good. Pretty deep. I don't know why you're saying. I don't know why you're saying bonsoir. Oh, it's afternoon, right? Is that one?
1: Bonsoir. Mm-hmm. Isn't bonsoir is the formal bonjour?
0: Oh my goodness.
1: You're a fake Canadian.
0: I know.
1: You're a fake Canadian.
0: We grew up on the West Coast, which is the farthest from Quebec.
1: True.
0: So French is terrible.
1: What's that?
0: Terrible.
1: Oh. Comme si, comme ça. Très bien. Uh-huh. Well, welcome back, Professor Cynthia. We missed you.
0: Oh, I missed you guys too.
1: You must be kind of nervous today.
0: You know what? I was a little bit. You know, I don't get the nerves, but today I noticed a little bit of it.
1: Because you have an audience.
0: Totally. They're very judgy.
1: Oh, really?
0: They totally are.
1: Did they mention anything about my hour one? Hopefully not.
0: The way you were giving that performance.
1: Yeah.
0: It was good. It was good.
1: Good. All right. I'm glad.
0: I love the energy.
1: Well, who is our audience outside?
0: Well, my sister's family is visiting from Canada, Calgary.
1: Whoa. Mm-hmm. And you have mentioned this because you are traveling with them.
0: Right.
1: Which is why we have a load full of true travel diaries from Cynthia today in
0: our script.
1: Mm-hmm. How long are they staying?
0: Well, 2 weeks, but unfortunately, most of those 2 weeks have gone by. So,
1: okay. Tigger Share says, hi, Cynthia's family. Yes, hello to them. I went outside quickly to say hi. And guess what, guys? Cynthia and her sister look alike.
0: Oh, okay.
1: I was mentioning that her sister looks more like the Kyopo version of Cynthia, the more Asian American, Asian Canadian version.
0: I've become quite, you know, localized.
1: Yeah, you are quite Korean.
0: Mm-hmm. Mm.
1: Leah says, the best Korea attraction. Yes, I'm sure your family had a great time with you being their tour guide.
0: Well, you know.
1: Well, we'll have to ask them in a little bit.
0: I know.
1: Well, where were you with your family?
0: Well, on the weekend, we made a trip to Busan.
1: Oh, Busan!
0: Korea's second city.
1: You know what?
0: Largest port.
1: There's another reason why you should be nervous today.
0: Why?
1: Because we have a local.
0: It's true.
1: Yeah.
0: I forgot that our PD
1: is a Busan girly.
0: I know. She was kind of working on our dialect during the break.
1: If you do a bad job, she's not going to be impressed. We have a local. But here's a picture of the classic Busan vacancy you can get vacation at the beach. What was the weather like?
0: It was actually a little bit rainy on the first night, my goodness, it cleared up the following day.
1: Really?
0: It was beautiful.
1: Okay, so you were in Busan, so we will be talking about Busan today?
0: Race.
1: Okay.
0: That's right.
1: What are we going to be talking about, basically?
0: Well, we're going to launch into a very, like, representative movie and drama.
1: Ooh.
0: But we're also going to talk about, of course, delicious eats, cafes, and maybe a few places to visit along the way.
1: Right. And because your family was visiting from...
0: Right. Calgary.
1: Uh-huh.
0: But I also have my in-laws who live in Busan, right?
1: So makes sense.
0: They met finally for the first time over really good food. So
1: okay. Mm-hmm. I won't ask more.
0: Oh no.
1: It was great, right?
0: It was really good.
1: Okay.
0: We even like practice a little bit of Busan Saturi.
1: Dialect. Well, show it off, please, Cynthia.
0: Well, you know, we've gone over the blueberry smoothie thing on air as well.
1: Which remind us.
0: I can't. Okay. Blueberry smoothie.
1: Are you singing? Are you singing?
0: Oh, I have trouble with this. Try.
1: Blueberry
0: smoothie.
1: Blueberry smoothie.
0: Oh, so authentic.
1: I don't know. We need our PD name to come in later and do a real...
0: That's true.
1: Yeah.
0: But, you know, my Busan nephew said, no. The real question to ask is, in Korean accent, well, in the standard Seoul accent, you might say, 어디까지 올라가는 거예요?
1: 어디까지 올라가는 거예요?
0: It means, yeah, where are you going?
1: Yeah, until when are we going to go upwards?
0: Yes, because the Busan Saturi often goes up.
1: Yes.
0: Right? So let's give it a try. Shall we give it a try?
1: Go ahead.
0: 같이 하자.
1: No.
0: Let's do it together because you're so good at this.
1: A dialect duet?
0: Yes.
1: Okay, let's go together.
0: Let's
1: Wait,
0: try.
1: What melody are we starting on?
0: I can't be that specific.
1: Okay, let's
0: okay,
1: go.
0: Okay, but I'll just try to follow you.
1: Okay, 3, 2, 1. 어디까지 올라가는 거예요? So in Seoul, we usually say 어디까지 올라가는 거예요?
0: Right.
1: But in Busan, you go endlessly up.
0: Up, up,
1: 어디까지
0: up.
1: 올라가는 거예요?
0: Oh, that sounds so nice.
1: Well, I do have a Busan folk in my direct
0: That's
1: family.
0: That's true. That's true.
1: That I barely talk about just cause, but...
0: So, in sort of in contrast, mm. there's another Seoul, standard Seoul line, mm-hmm. which is like, 어디까지 내려가는 거예요?
1: 어디까지 내려가는 거예요?
0: Right.
1: 어디까지 내려가는 거예요? Like, until when are we going downwards?
0: Right.
1: Our PD님 said we did a good job. I guess we're quite
0: 정말로?
1: Good.
0: Really? Amazing. So I hope our listeners might try that.
1: Okay, you guys go ahead and try this.
0: Try it.
1: Maybe we should do today's show in dialect. Can you do it?
0: No. You could try. I'll support you with my standard Seoul / Canadian.
1: It's okay.
0: Saturi.
1: I'll stay Vancouver.
0: All right. All
1: I'll
0: right.
1: stay Seoul Vancouver. Mm-hmm. Well, we are going to be talking lots about Busan today. I don't want to spoil the drama just yet because we will be talking about it in a short bit. So, or do you want to talk about it? Because it's a weekly. You said you'd do a weekly update about
0: oh.
1: it.
0: Well, you know, our... 모자 무사, right? I'm not going to give away the ending or what's going on, but I did read a lot of posts mm-hmm. on social media about fans of Park Hae-young talking mm-hmm. about, oh no, she's using these very Korean drama, K-drama tropes. Like,
1: yeah.
0: there's finally like a love line between the major characters.
1: Uh-huh.
0: She often avoided this.
1: Yes.
0: Like in 나의 아저씨 and a little bit in, you know, 나의 해방일지 as well. But
1: here's a poster to show you guys. Mm-hmm. We Are All Trying Here is the English title, I believe. Mm-hmm. And Cynthia has been raving about this drama
0: right.
1: for the past few weeks.
0: But I was really shocked to see this trope.
1: Which is?
0: 출생의 비밀. The secret of birth. Where you're afraid, like, your main characters are all related somehow.
1: Is that what happens?
0: No, but there is, like, a...
1: Semi-kind of soap drama.
0: Yes, mukjang drama element.
1: Really?
0: So people were a little shocked and they were a little disappointed, but they're still stuck because the writing is so good, the acting is so good.
1: Oh. Mm-hmm.
0: So I still recommend it.
1: Okay, we'll check it out, guys. If you mm-hmm. do, let us know. We are going to go into our first song break, but before that, we have a listener activity to ask you guys. If you were going to Busan, what is your Busan mood? A, beach walk and cafe crawl, or B, gangster film and dialect appreciation. C, family introductions with seafood diplomacy. And D, I'd like to move here immediately. Ooh. Were you D?
0: Actually, like, you know, my brother-in-law mm-hmm. was like, if I had a choice between Seoul and Busan, I think I might choose Busan.
1: Ooh.
0: I mean, they also, we grew up in Vancouver as mm-hmm. well. And so the combination of the water, the mountains, mm-hmm. the harbor city
1: okay.
0: vibe, mm-hmm. it's kind of cool.
1: Interesting. Well, let us know, listeners. We'll be back after a song. This is 바람이 참 좋은 날에 by 최유리.

0: Let's read what you guys have been saying. Taipei Warren says A, beach walk. Tigger Shear says C, family introductions. Ricky says B, gangster film and dialect appreciation. Steve says A. We have a lot more answers, but we have something more important than our listener quiz. Cynthia, you should do the honor of introducing who we have in the studio.
1: I know. We have a new person in the studio.
0: Which is?
1: His name is EJ.
0: Hello,
1: it's my
0: EJ.
1: Nephew, visiting all the way from Calgary.
0: Cynthia's nephew. Please.
2: Hi.
0: Hello, EJ. How are you?
2: I'm good.
0: I'm glad you're good. Are you shy?
2: A little bit. This is my first time. I didn't know I was supposed to be on here today.
0: But it's because we suddenly had you join us because Cynthia mentioned, you said, can I say hi?
1: That's what he asked me for.
2: But I said it as like a joke though.
0: Cynthia doesn't have a sense of humor.
1: I don't have a sense of humor. I'm a middle-aged Korean woman.
0: So we forced EJ to join us in the studio. But firstly, tell us a little bit about yourself. Where are you from? What do you do?
2: I'm from Calgary right now. I'm visiting and...
1: You're studying?
2: Oh, I'm studying computer science right now. So I'm
1: He's a nerd.
2: Yeah, I'm a little bit. I'm going into my second year uni.
1: I can say it because I'm a baby.
0: Well, I can't say it then, sorry. No, I'm so used to people calling me a baby. Mm-hmm. And now...
1: Isn't it nice having someone actually younger than yourself?
0: Guys.
1: On air?
0: It's weird.
1: Oh, is it? Do you feel like a Nuna?
0: I don't want to feel like a Nuna, so I don't want to answer that question. I was asking EJ, I was like, how old do you think I am? And then I was like, don't answer until the live show so we can expose what you think.
1: You know what, EJ? Already our listeners are saying
0: he
1: is a natural with the mic.
0: Yeah.
2: Oh, I don't know about that.
0: Radio debut. So when was the last time you were in Korea?
1: This is his first

0: visit.
1: My first time visiting, yeah.
0: So what do you think so far?
1: I like it a lot. It's been really fun.
0: Okay, yeah. So you...
2: Can I tell you about one of his discoveries here in Korea?
0: Yes, please. Well, you should ask him first.
2: What has been your, like, preeminent discovery here in Korea? And say and respond honestly, because I have proof.
1: Wait, proof?
0: What is it?
1: Oh, yeah. Well, I've been really into, like, claw machines right now.
0: Claw, like the claw doll machine. Stuff?
2: I know.
1: Yeah. Well, because it was, we found it like a game to like try to like beat.
0: Oh,
1: and
0: my.
1: Then like we started winning so many, so then we like had like a lot of fun.
2: Actually,
1: with it.
2: Actually, on the first couple of days, they really weren't winning anything.
0: And then
2: they really went on the strike.
0: Oh, wow.
2: And now, you know, our apartment is full of these dolls.
0: So you've been using some cash on claw machines.
2: They have been really supporting the Korean economy
0: right.
2: this whole past
1: year. We haven't spent that much, though.
0: Are you sure? We have to ask your mom about that, because you're probably not the one paying for that. Interesting. Okay, and how is Busan, since we're on the topic of Busan today?
1: It's been fun. I like it a lot, too.
0: Okay, what was your favorite part of Busan?
2: And don't say claw machines.
1: My favorite part?
0: Mm-hmm.
2: The food?
1: Actually, I did like the shopping. Like the malls.
0: But
1: that.
0: You do seem like a shopping person. You're very bling bling.
2: I know.
0: Right now.
2: He's quite hip. I was quite shocked when I saw him at
0: Yeah,
2: the
0: you're pulling off the Cortez hairstyle nowadays. Mm-hmm. Yeah. So you like shopping?
1: Yeah, thank you.
0: Sorry, I'm not trying to put you on the spot or anything.
1: It's all good.
0: Okay, and what was your favorite part of Seoul then? Let's see. Shopping too?
1: Favorite part of Seoul?
0: Except claw machine and shopping.
1: I mean, I really like the food in Seoul.
0: What was the most tastiest food you had in Seoul?
1: Some of the Korean barbecue I had was really good.
0: Oh, yeah. Okay. You should come back more often. I can't believe it was your first time.
1: Yeah, I know.
0: Yeah, and was Cynthia being a nice guide for you?
1: Cynthia was very nice to me.
0: Do you call her Cynthia?
1: I call her Emo.
0: Aww.
2: Ever since he was little, like, Emo.
0: Does that make your heart?
2: Yes.
0: Aww. Do you guys want to say something to each other now?
2: Because she's doing this Korean sort
0: cliche,
2: of pose thing.
0: You cliche.
2: Know, sort of reveal our love and affection for each other.
0: So you want to say something to
2: something
0: Cynthia?
2: On air. In Korea, we call it like a 편지.
0: Yeah, 영상 편지, letter on air.
1: I'm not sure. on air is kind of weird, no?
0: Okay, Cynthia, you do it then.
2: Well, you know, I hope this may be your first time to Korea, but I hope you return more often and visit your emo.
0: Yes.
1: I would return. I'd come back.
0: Okay. Yeah.
2: To visit your emo.
1: Of course.
0: And EJ, make sure you use this clip on your resume as your radio debut.
1: I don't know what that is.
0: It's going to look really cool on your resume. I was on an international broadcasting station radio.
2: There you go.
1: I'm not sure if I look cool right now.
0: You look cool. Don't worry. You can go outside and read the comments. And guys, hurry. Write, you're so cool, EJ. And everybody's going to be really nice to you.
1: Thank you
0: so much for joining our very surprise interview. You EJ, we'll go listen to a song so we can make sure that you get outside safely, not so scared and shy. We'll be back after 풍문으로 들었어 by 장기하와 얼굴들.

0: This is Travel Diaries. We're talking about Busan today, and our OST soundtrack kind of gave it away. The iconic Busan film.
1: 범죄와 전쟁.
0: Wow. It is the film that describes Busan.
1: Right.
0: So teach us about this film, please.
1: Well, it came out in 2012, and it starred none other than Choi Min-sik.
0: The man.
1: Right. He's sweaty, opportunistic, vain, pretty cowardly. But surprisingly sociable and a little lovable.
0: Yeah, right? So here is a picture. You know, that iconic gangster walk. There's Ha Jong-ul, Kim Sung-kyun in the picture as well. And it is about Busan 1982.
1: And Ha Jong-ul plays, I think, like a cousin 1 or 2 degrees removed, maybe 6촌 or 8촌, something like that.
0: Yeah, very, very weird, you know?
1: Yeah, like that whole clan thing, I think, is explored really well in the movie.
0: Right.
1: If we think of mafia movies, too, they're sort of framed as Italian families, right? So this movie sort of framed these Busan gangsters as part of this kind of Korean-style clan.
0: Yeah.
1: Right?
0: And it definitely portrays it really well in this movie. There are so many iconic scenes as well.
1: Totally.
0: We want to show you guys some other pictures as well. So here is another clan kind of family picture. You can see them all kind of always walking in a specific way.
1: Do you see Ma Dong-seok way in the back?
0: Young Ma Dong-seok.
1: Young Ma Dong-seok.
0: Very interesting film. And it's got some crime involved.
1: Yes, because it's about
0: drugs.
1: Drugs and the sort of the casino business, the hotel business.
0: And the whole like gangster community.
1: Right.
0: It's interesting. There's a really iconic scene where Ikyeon, played by Choi Min-sik, goes to the police station.
1: Right.
0: And then he pulls off this like, I know the upper.
1: Yeah, I know your boss.
0: Yeah, I know your boss. What are you doing to me?
1: Right? We go to sauna together.
0: Yeah, we go to sauna together. I eat together. And he has these handcuffs and he like shakes it in front. And then he's just like, you know, like, I know your boss.
1: Well, that's right.
0: That is the iconic scene.
1: He's sort of like the brains. And Ha Jong-woo's character is the muscle.
0: Yeah, it's really interesting. And I remember watching it when I was kind of younger.
1: Right.
0: So I didn't really fully understand what was going on.
1: Well, it's hard because of the Busan Saturi as well. I think you would need, you know, the captions to figure that out.
0: Well, surprisingly.
1: Oh, that's right. I forgot.
0: I grew up listening to a lot of
1: Busan Saturi. Yes.
0: But it's just kind of like the whole gangster thing.
1: Right.
0: Korea isn't really the country that you're reminded of when you think of gangster. Or drugs, you know, drug lords. But it is interesting because we're not really...
1: You're right. I think this movie really sort of started the gangster genre in Korean cinema.
0: So many men in Korea love this film.
1: Right.
0: And they aspire to have the coolness,
1: right,
0: the aura of the members.
1: Strutting around.
0: Wearing the suit. That, just like mafias, you know, wearing the suit

0: really important. Do you think it's violent?
1: No, actually, I think it's kind of like black humor, like sort of satire feel to this movie.
0: Well, if we want to watch something more fluffy and wholesome.
1: I know.
0: But related to Busan.
1: Well, there is 응답하라 1997.
0: Reply 1997. Mm-hmm. And this is the first one, right?
1: Yes. Mm-hmm. And I think it really started off this new genre of Korean dramas that have elements of Korean yaenung or variety shows, because the PD and the writer, Shin Won-ho PD and Lee Uk-jung Chakka,
0: starred production.
1: Right. They worked on very popular variety shows.
0: Yes.
1: So, I mean, I think this drama was known not only for its amazing cast and story, whatnot, but also these, like, remember the goat?
0: The
1: captions, right?
0: The crazy funny scenes. Here's a poster. It's starring Jung Eun-ji and Seo In-gu. Mm-hmm. And it started off the whole viral Reply series.
1: Right.
0: And there's a little bit of everything. Family, drama, friendship, love, fanship.
1: Fandom. Basuni.
0: Oh,
1: there is this word in Korean. It means basuni. And these are these girl fans of, you know, these
0: idols,
1: boy groups that were really becoming popular back then. Sort of the first generation K-pop groups.
0: And in the series, who is Jung Eun-ji a fan of? Were you a fan of them?
1: I think I was too old.
0: Oh.
1: They're a little, like, they're they're sort of like the elder millennials.
0: Okay.
1: I'm a Generation X. X-a-day.
0: Here's a picture of Jung Eun-ji being a fangirl wearing the official color of H.O.T.
1: Right.
0: She's a fan of Tony.
1: Tony.
0: So Tonya. She keeps saying, like, Tony 오빠가, Tony 오빠야가.
1: And when people make fun of her, she has this line. 빠순이의 기본은 열정이다.
0: The basics of a fangirl is passion.
1: Passion.
0: Being passionate.
1: Yes.
0: So they were really famous for their whole, like, fangirl, because it was a thing back then.
1: Yeah, but I think even though maybe the older generation might have sort of, you know, like, why are you wasting all your time on them? But I think the show, through these characters, were able to prove, no, like, young girls and their passion, their fandom is part of their identity. Mm. It's generational and it's to be respected.
0: Here's a picture of Eun-ji or Siwon in the H.O.T. merch. That was like the whole candy look.
1: That's right.
0: So yeah, it's definitely something where you can like look at the culture of Korea and the culture of back in the days Korea and the dialect.
1: And the 90s nostalgia.
0: Yeah.
1: We're talking Tamagotchi. Do you guys remember that? Do you remember?
0: Beep.
1: Yes, beep. Pagers.
0: Yes.
1: My.
0: Yes. Mm-hmm. So if you want a little bit of everything, then the Reply 1997 series is just for you. Let's go listen to a song, guys, and we will be back with the eats of Busan, because I know you guys are all hungry around this time. This is All For You by Seo In-guk and Jung Eun-ji.

0: We're hungry, Cynthia.
1: Uh-huh. So
0: feed us.
1: I know. You know the Korean way of saying it. I mean, the Busan way, right? My mura.
0: My mura. My mura. My, money, mura, 먹어라. Which means eat up.
1: Eat up.
0: Yes. So what are we eating up?
1: So many places, but we're going to sort of focus on the touristy areas of Busan. Of course, you have to start with Haeundae.
0: Ooh.
1: Right? And I love this barbecue place. Oh, and that's my photo.
0: Here's a picture that Cynthia took herself. Batchandae wangsogumgui.
1: You know what I like best about Korean barbecue is someone else grills the meat for you.
0: Yes.
1: Mm-hmm. And you really got to, because they brought out huge, thick slabs of meat. And no, there's no way I could grill that up.
0: Is it pork belly?
1: Pork belly and different cuts of pork.
0: Yum.
1: They're all kind of like suksang.
0: Ooh, aged
1: pork, so it's quite delicious.
0: What is this picture we're looking at right now?
1: I think, well, it's like a combination.
0: Here's a picture.
1: I don't know if our listeners have been to some of these barbecue places, but now they're really getting into creating sam.
0: Ooh.
1: Different types of sam.
0: Korean tortilla.
1: Right, Korean tortilla.
0: Is that kimchi on the bottom?
1: Yes, mugunji on the bottom.
0: Fermented kimchi.
1: With a little bit of meat and some pickles and maybe some salt or other seasoning on top.
0: Oh.
1: And different variations depending on the cut of the meat.
0: Now I'm craving cookie.
1: It's so good. You know, I still smell like Tuesday's barbecue, by the way.
0: That's what happens with Korean barbecue.
1: Yes, but it stays with you.
0: But it's so tasty, you can't give up. Okay, so that's something you had in Busan. What else are we talking about?
1: Well, I'm going to mention something that we didn't have in Busan, because when we arrived, we learned that we had to wait for an hour. For a lot of, we have waited in line for more than an hour for certain restaurants, but this was for coffee, guys. And we had trouble waiting in line for an hour.
0: Where is this place?
1: None other than Momo's Coffee.
0: Momo's Coffee, Marine City.
1: Right. It opened in 2024, and it is a lovely spot.
0: Here's a picture.
1: But unfortunately, everyone knows it's lovely, and the coffee is great.
0: The view?
1: Oh, the view. It's a marine city, so you have this ocean view.
0: So Marine City is the neighborhood in Korea, I mean in Busan, that is just located right next to the beach.
1: Right next to the beach. And if you are going to visit Momo's, I recommend you go like in the morning.
0: Early. But it was probably worth it.
1: Well, we weren't able to wait an hour, but we did buy like the coffee beans.
0: Oh, okay. That's good.
1: That was quite delicious.
0: Okay. So a place that has a little bit of everything, the view, the taste, the waiting.
1: A very Korean experience.
0: Literally has everything. What else are you taking a look at?
1: Well, you know, if you're in Haeundae, you have to check out Walking Holiday Haeundae, which is another option, right? It's an ocean view cafe.
0: Okay, here's a picture. Oh, I guess they have brunch menus as well. Yum. I mean, pretty much a lot of things are ocean view.
1: In Haeundae, it's true.
0: Were you only near the Haeundae area? Did you go to Gwangalli?
1: We did go to Gwangalli.
0: Oh, okay.
1: At night, because the Gwangan Bridge lights up.
0: Yes, there is a huge bridge. Right. So Gwangalli and Haeundae are the two, you know, biggest ocean tourist spots that you could go to. And I prefer
1: Gwangalli?
0: Haeundae.
1: Oh, okay.
0: Because Gwangalli, I was going to ask you, but... Right. Like, do you feel it?
1: Like, I mean, it's much more local in Gwangalli.
0: It's like the the hunting there is crazy.
1: I'm too old for that, Iris. I'm not part of that at all. Although I do know Gwangalli has the hwae, or the fresh seafood center. So it's very similar to Garak Market or Noryangjing, where you can pick up some fish, raw fish or hwae. And right next are these sort of parks where you can pick up some people as well.
0: Crazy.
1: The hunting grounds.
0: Our producer is saying that she used to live near Gwangalli, next to Gwangalli.
1: So that explains something. That explains our PD is very good at partying.
0: No comment.
1: Nope.
0: Taepyeong mm-hmm. says hunting. Basically, it means picking up people.
1: Yes.
0: Yeah. So if you go to Gwangalli on the beach, you're a little dressed up mm-hmm. and you just kind of, you know, go like this with your shoulders, move it back and forth. Then people will be like, hey.
1: That's for you, Iris. If I do that, can you imagine? They were like, what is that middle-aged Ajumma doing?
0: No.
1: Is she like, you know, trying to like sort of, you know, stretch out her shoulders or something?
0: That is why I preferred Haeundae, because mm-hmm. when I was in Gwangalli, I was a little intimidated.
1: Oh, that could happen if you're your age, I suppose.
0: Because, and this was a few years back, I guess, so I was also younger, but it's just, not even if it's just for, you know, mm-hmm. picking up people or mm-hmm. romantically, a lot of people there are just hyper.
1: Oh, that's
0: They've had
1: true.
0: Good food. They've right. had some drinks. So they just like talk to you. They
1: There's
0: come near you.
1: There's a lot of, yeah, that energy, I guess.
0: Yeah.
1: I just did not notice it, Iris.
0: But
1: it wasn't in my view. Now, what it was in my view uh-huh. was this eel restaurant. Taesan Chang'o. And
0: okay.
1: I have a story, Iris.
0: Okay.
1: So my niece recommended this place. And, you know, my family hadn't tried, you know, fresh eel before.
0: Ooh.
1: So we walked over, it was on the 17th floor, and they noticed this huge poster. I was thinking, oh, this is a little bit of a swanky eel
0: okay.
1: restaurant. And they led us to a private room, which was like, okay.
0: Ooh, okay.
1: And then Iris, I opened the menu. And then Iris, oh my goodness. And so I opened and I asked the waitress, is this for two people, the price?
0: Yeah.
1: She said, no.
0: It's for one.
1: And then I just said, I thought that was for two people.
0: Oh my gosh.
1: And we walked out and had grilled clams instead, Iris.
0: But grilled clams.
1: So delicious.
0: Mm. Grilled clams.
1: So delicious.
0: In Busan is
1: yes.
0: a must eat.
1: Mm-hmm.
0: Yeah. Eels, see, SRD says, eels, are they poisonous? The price was poisonous.
1: The price was poisonous.
0: Here's a picture, though, if you guys
1: exactly.
0: are curious. Mm-hmm. It does look scrumptious and
1: yes.
0: tasty. You can see.
1: Very good.
0: Yeah, the roasted eel. Interesting. So you had clams, and clams are always nice in Busan.
1: Yeah, I mean, it's like, it's a real Busan experience.
0: Bahar says horror story. SRD says luxury eel.
1: Very much so.
0: Yeah, I mean, if you're traveling, but also I feel like getting the local experience is more memorable.
1: Yeah. Mm-hmm.
0: Yeah, okay. Maybe we can talk about one more before we end off.
1: Well, you know, if you are headed towards Songjeong, mm-hmm. which is that surfer beach
0: yes.
1: north of Haeundae, I recommend Tambok.
0: Tambok.
1: They specialize in abalone.
0: Oh,
1: so good, Iris.
0: You like abalone?
1: Mm, who doesn't?
0: Me.
1: And it's no.
0: No, I only like raw abalone.
1: Not even the butter abalone.
0: Oh no.
1: No.
0: I like raw abalone.
1: Mm, okay.
0: But here's a picture. Oh my gosh, look at the piled abalones.
1: Isn't that lovely?
0: Wow. Mm. If you're in Busan, just make sure you stuff yourself with some seafood.
1: You must.
0: It's going to be worth it.
1: Mm-hmm.
0: And the seafood is cheaper there.
1: Yes, and a lot. The Busan food, when you go out to eat, I mean, it's cheap, affordable, and just so much.
0: Mm.
1: The price and the quantity is really hard to beat.
0: How long were you in Busan for?
1: Just for 3 days.
0: Oh, mm-hmm. okay. But you got a lot of stuff in there.
1: I think so. I think
0: okay.
1: so.
0: Okay. What was your favorite memory?
1: Leaving the eel restaurant. I'm kidding.
0: That was definitely the funniest memory.
1: That was funny. But I have to say, the waitress was so gracious. She's like, of course, no worries.
0: Aww.
1: In Korean.
0: 괜찮아요.
1: 괜찮아요.
0: 아, 네, 그럼요. 괜찮아요.
1: Come back next time when you have money.
0: Taepyeong says abalone porridge is delicious.
1: Is. Yes.
0: There's a place at Myeongdong that serves delicious abalone porridge.
1: Mm.
0: Yeah, Korea is really good with their seafood.
1: That's true.
0: We need more recognition.
1: Land and sea.
0: Mm. Well, guys, today we had a little special hot just recently visited Busan special on Travel Diaries, I wanted to remind you guys that Travel Diaries is available to listen to via podcast wherever you get them. So if you guys are visiting Korea, might be a good idea to listen to it and study a little bit, because our travel guide, Professor Cynthia, works really hard for
1: us. I do.
0: Thank you so much. Did you have a fun time with us today?
1: I did. I hope EJ had fun too.
0: We're really hoping. I'm going to go outside and I'm going to start. No, I'm kidding. I hope you have a lovely rest of your trip with
1: your family. Thank you so much.
0: And you'll be joining us next week with more.
1: Yeah, with more travel diaries.
0: Yes, with more travel diaries. Mm-hmm. Thank you all for listening, guys. I'll be back tomorrow for a Friday show. Who's going to be in the studio for DBDB? Here's a hint. He is a rizzer. He's got some rizz. We'll be back tomorrow, guys. The last song for today is 잠 못 이루고 by 정승환 with All My Heart. This has been Heart Attack. Made by producer Jung Hae-won, engineer Choi Jae-moon and Kim Jae-hee, writers Kim Hae-rim and Kim Kyung-won, and I've been your DJ, Pretty Little Iris, and
1: Cynthia.
0: Bye-bye.

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Well, Busan drivers ranked the lowest in a national survey for driving behavior. But if we practice good driving etiquette, we can all become gentler beings. Here are two things to keep in mind. First up, when you're changing lanes, make sure to use your blinker. And second, although I do love getting text messages from all of you, don't text and drive. That's a no-no. Good driving etiquette equals safety for all. This campaign is brought to you by Morning Wave in Busan on BEFM. Oh, by the way, tune in to Morning Wave in Busan to get real-time traffic updates. You know your morning commute's better with me, Kat.

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1: Welcome to BFM News at 4. I'm Chien Kim. Revisions to the National Health Insurance Act and the Long-Term Care Insurance Act, passed on April 23rd, will require people caught fraudulently obtaining health insurance eligibility or evading premiums to pay up to 6 years of unpaid premiums. Previously, authorities could effectively collect only 3 years' worth due to unclear legal standards on assessments rights. The revision sets the standard assessment exclusion period at 3 years, extending it to 6 years in cases involving fraud. The law also allows premiums to be reassessed within 1 year after court ruling requires recalculations. In addition, long-term care insurance premiums will now be rounded at the fifth decimal place. Public perceptions of marriage and childbirth among unmarried Koreans are continuing to improve, with more people expressing positive views towards starting families. According to a new survey released by the Presidential Committee on Aging Society and Population Policy, more than 60% of unmarried men and women aged 25 to 49 said they view marriage positively and believe having children is necessary. The survey also found that childbirth intentions among unmarried respondents rose sharply to over 40%, up from below 30% 2 years ago. The committee said positive attitudes toward marriage among unmarried people climbed to 65.7%, while willingness to marry reached 67.4%. Respondents also cited job creation as the most important factor in addressing the low birth rate issue, alongside stronger work-life balance policies and expanded childcare support. In local news, the Ministry of Employment and Labor will conduct a full-scale inspection of a nursing hospital in Donggu District following repeated wage payment violations involving nearly 480 million won in unpaid salaries. The hospital was previously investigated in March after multiple complaints were filed beginning in February. Authorities confirmed unpaid wages covering January and February and ordered corrective action, with most overdue payments were later settled. However, new complaints alleged continued non-payment of wages and retirement benefits for March and April. The ministry said it will carry out another comprehensive inspection this week and take strict legal action if violations persist. Financial support for affected workers will also be provided. An eco-friendly harbor cleaning vessel will soon begin operations at Busan Port to strengthen marine waste collection and pollution response efforts. A launching ceremony for the new vessel, Eco Busan, will be held tomorrow, May 8th, at the government pier in Busan Port. The ship will replace the aging 936 cleaning vessel currently in service. The 93-ton hybrid power vessel uses both a diesel engine and electric batteries, allowing it to switch to electric power during low-speed operations, such as floating waste collection inside the port. It will also be capable of responding quickly to marine oil spills. Eco Busan will operate across major shipping lanes, passenger ferry routes, and environmentally managed coastal areas around Busan Port. In international news, Korea and Japan held their first vice-ministerial security talks today, May 7th, bringing together senior foreign and defense officials from both countries. The Korea-Japan Security Policy Dialogue, previously held at the director general level, was upgraded this year amid growing

regional security concerns. First Vice Foreign Minister Park Yun-ju and Vice Defense Minister Lee Do-hee attended the meeting, alongside Japan's Vice Foreign Minister Takehiro Funakoshi and Senior Vice Defense Minister Koji Kano. And now for today's weather. Clouds will increase throughout the day. The daytime high will be around 22 degrees Celsius, similar to yesterday. The temperature in Busan is currently 21 degrees Celsius. And that wraps up this hour's news. Thank you for joining us. 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

Hello, hello, hello. Happy Thursday to you all out there in, I was going to say Radio Land, but it's not Radio Land today. It's Love Land. Yes. Love does not consist of gazing at each other, but in looking together in the same direction, says Saint-Exupéry. Love looks not with the eyes, but with the mind, says William Shakespeare. The greatest happiness of life is the conviction that we are loved, says Victor Hugo. So, are you experiencing this great love right now, or are you just happy with a little day-to-day love? Either way, I love that you're here with me for My Busan. I'm your host, Laura McCluckie.

0: Yeah.
1: I love it. 사랑 속도. Love Speeds by Oh My Girl and UL. Or UL, actually. Not UL. That's the Korean way. Welcome back to the show, everybody. Thank you for tuning in to For My Busan. The time is now 4:10 on the clock. It's Thursday, the 7th of May. And I'm your host, Laura McClucky. Hello there. Who's that walking outside? Do you know, my favorite thing is sitting in this lovely chair here chatting with you, and I see the world pass me by out that window. So I see people in and out, up and down, doing the things, and it's very nice to see everybody walking past and having fun outside. How was your day? Fun? Good? Park PD, how was your day? Double? For now? What is that supposed to mean? What are you expecting? Challenge accepted. Good. Anyway, I am very happy that you are joining us here at For My Busan. Of course, we're producing our show live from BEFM. Busan 영어 방송입니다. 반갑습니다. On 90.5 and 103.3 FM. So, whatever you're tuning in from, hello. Love. I was talking about love at the top of the show. It's a fascinating emotion, isn't it? Is it an emotion? I think love is a number of things. Love is. Good. Oh, so profound. love is one of those words that it has a very nuanced definition. But I think love is a verb, of course. It's a fascinating emotion. It's something that all humans experience, whether we understand that it is love or not. And of course, it's not about, you know, romance necessarily. It's the warm feelings that we share with family, friends, pets, love that we have for a subject, love that we have for a field, a career, a passion, a hobby. Love is very, very interesting. The kind of love we talk about a lot of the time is romantic love. But one thing in Korean that you can do in English, but you can't do in Korean, is like, 와, 커피 너무 사랑해. You can't say, I love coffee, the same way that you would translate it in English. But when you say, I love something in English, it can mean that you love it, that you are just very emotionally attached and or in awe or moved by or something. So love is a very flexible, all-encompassing word in English. But in Korean, you can't do that. It has to be specific. 커피 너무 좋아합니다. 너무너무 좋아합니다. You could say that. 커피 이 뭐 하늘만큼 땅만큼 이 세상에서 제일 좋아하는 거는 커피입니다. 근데 love 같은 뉘앙스가 없어요. 예, 신기하다. 신기합니다. So anyway, we talk mostly about love in the sense of romance between, you know, partners, couples. And sometimes we dream of that 금잔디 구준표 Cinderella love, you know, a fateful

love at first sight. Like in the movies, and at times we can sometimes stay up all night trying to solve those very different, difficult, confusing, infuriating, stressful, complicated equations of love. But did you know that there is a somewhat sad idea that love has a time limit? Now, I don't know if I would agree with this, but hear me out. It is said that hormones related to love begin to decrease after about 18 to 30 months. And that's because this is the amount of time roughly that it takes for your love feelings to turn into a different kind of love. So those initial love feelings, wow, I love this person with my soul, it changes into something a lot more stable and grounded. But anyway, that's why, you know, maybe people go through repeated breakups. Breaking up, getting back together. Breaking up, getting back together. I don't know. But after a breakup, people often find themselves missing their ex, right? And interestingly, there's now something called an AI ex. Of course there are. AI technology is now allowing people to digitally recreate an ex-girlfriend or an ex-boyfriend. Wow. If I could think of something very unhealthy, this would be it. So by inputting past chat records, social media posts, photos, the AI basically imitates the person's way of speaking, expressions, and even thinking patterns to create a digital ex. The AI로 디지털 전 남자 친구, 전 여자 친구 만들 수 있습니다. 여러분 어떻게 생각하세요? 나는 절대는 안 돼. 안 돼! 하지 마세요. 이 진짜 위험한 것 같아요. 완전 톡식, 톡식. 그 한국어로 어떻게 뭐 독적인? Let's just say 독답다. 독적인. Don't do this. Seems like the worst idea. Anyway, users can also add personal memories to make the virtual person more detailed, more realistic. And because of this, people can say the things that they couldn't say before the breakup. They might not feel as much regret. However, what do you think? I think it sounds like a slippery slope for you to be falling in love with an AI because you cannot, your brain cannot tell the difference between the real person and the AI conversation. Sounds creepy. Hate it. Hate the idea. Although, if I were to make some exes so that I could, I don't know. For example, I would never do this because I'm a good person. But for example, verbally abuse them. You know? Just yell all the things that you wanted to yell at the time, but you didn't think of at the time, you know? So if you want to get your anger out at an AI, maybe that would work. But then, I don't know. There's something. Just hit up a rage room, you know? If that's what's going on, hit up a rage room. Don't be getting into a relationship with a fake ex-partner on AI. Anyway, 여러분 어떻게 생각하시는지 진짜 궁금합니다. 그래서 오늘 우리 사랑에 대해서 얘기를 할 건데요. 여러분이 첫사랑은 언제였나요? 오늘 주제 첫사랑, 나의 첫사랑은 방송입니다. 남편 미안한데 나의 첫사랑은 저의 커리어였습니다. 근데 두 번째 첫사랑 우리 아들. 죄송합니다. 자, 솔직하게 말해주시기 바랍니다. 재밌게 우리는 아주 즐거운 오후 같이 보내주시면 같이 보낼 수 있으면 좋겠습니다. So I want to know about your first love. Let's talk about love. Do you remember the first moments that you fell in love? And when was it? And tell us all about it. And did it last? And send us a song that reminds you of love. Or perhaps it reminds you of your first love. 네, 여러분, 첫사랑에 대해서 얘기 좀 많이 많이 해주시기 바랍니다. 첫사랑이 언제였는지, 그리고 누구랑, 그리고 뭐 아직까지 첫사랑과 계속 만나고 있어요? 아니면 좀 헤어졌어요? 아무튼 네, 다 얘기해 주시면 감사하겠습니다. 뿐만 아니라 우리 노래도 듣고 싶습니다. 그래서 여러분 첫사랑에 관한 아니면 사랑을 뭐 사랑에 빠질 때 듣기 좋은 노래 네, 신청해 주시기 바랍니다. 5905 샵 9050 text messages

0: 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We've also got the Global Chatter Squad in the second half of the show. And coming up in the first half, we've got Busan Live Solutions. But first, it's time for Newsfeed.
1: System check complete. 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Busan.
0: Ladies and gentlemen, this is your captain speaking. We're now making our approach to Busan. Cabin crew, prepare for landing. We've just landed. Welcome to For My Busan.

0: Welcome back, everybody. It's time for Newsfeed. QB's in the house. QB's in the house. QB's in the house.
1: I'm in the house.
0: Kim QB, 주무관님 from Busan City's Media Division joins us every Thursday. How are you?
1: I'm doing great. How are you?
0: Good. I'm all right. I'm okay. We're talking about first loves today.
1: Oh.
0: 첫사랑.
1: Yeah.
0: 얘기 좀 해주세요.
1: It was 100 years ago.
0: 100 years ago. 100
1: years ago.
0: 100 years ago.
1: Yeah.
0: Mm-hmm. 옛날에. Oh, yeah. 첫사랑.
1: 네.
0: Oh, you're blushing a little bit. 넘어갈까?
1: Because of skin allergy.
0: Okay,
1: know?
0: Sure.
1: 봄 잘 알러지 sure. 조심하세요.
0: Me too. Do you know what? But my face is very itchy. So I keep scratching here. So it looks like I have a beard. That's
1: Red
0: my
1: beard?
0: Excuse.
1: Uh-huh.
0: That's my pirate name, Redbeard. Anyway, welcome to Busan News Feeds. Mm-hmm. You are here to tell us, well, basically what's going on in our city, mm-hmm. Yes?
1: Yes. And today's episode is all about food and local culture.
0: Good.
1: We are looking at two festivals that capture very different signs of Busan, from hidden local restaurants in the old downtown areas to a large-scale food festival centered around wheat.
0: Ooh.
1: 밀가루.
0: 밀가루.
1: Yeah.
0: Okay. Listen, it sounds dangerous for anyone who's listening while they're hungry, driving hangry. So let's start with the first one. The name itself is difficult for me. Mm-hmm. Shuling.
1: Yes, Tek Shuling.
0: Shuling. Tek Shuling.
1: Tek Shuling.
0: It's very interesting.
1: Mm-hmm.
0: But what does it mean?
1: Yeah, the name combines taxi mm-hmm. and Michelin. So Tek Shuling.
0: Tek Shuling.
1: Yes, and the idea behind the festival is simple.
0: 피곤하다.
1: 피곤하다. Taxi drivers know the real local restaurants, so Tek Shuling introduces visitors to hidden food spots across Busan's original downtown neighborhoods.
0: Ooh,
1: wow, look at that.
0: I love it. That's so nice.
1: Nice.
0: Yeah.
1: Oh my god, PD님.
0: Tek Shuling.
1: Oh my god.
0: our Park PD is very
1: wow.
0: 준비, 많이 하신
1: very
0: style.
1: 준비성 철저.
0: Oh, wow. Very, very 준비. I think that this is wonderful because mm-hmm. if you think about, just to go to the UK, for example, mm-hmm. taxi drivers in the UK have to do a huge test. And it's
1: a huge test.
0: Mm-hmm. It's on a book called The Knowledge. This was before mm-hmm. they had GPS. Right?
1: Oh, so 100 years ago.
0: Think about London taxis. Yes. You have to know where you're going. Mm-hmm. So they had a book called The Knowledge, and they would learn every single street, every single place. So they would learn all this stuff. And obviously now we've got GPS and internet, mm-hmm. but we didn't back then. So taxi drivers know everything.
1: Of course.
0: They know all the places. Mm-hmm. So collaborating with the taxi driver is such a smart idea. They hear the stories, they meet the people, they go to every corner of Busan.
1: Yes, and that local knowledge is what makes this festival unique. It was created to help revitalize Busan's original downtown districts, including Junggu, Seogwu, Donggu, Yeongdo-gu, and Namgu.
0: Sounds like a song.
1: And marking the 11th year, it runs from May 22nd to May 24th across those districts.
0: Mm, so it's not the kind where everything happens in one place. Mm-hmm. It's spread out around the

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2: 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When you say 하십시오 and fighting, is it not counterintuitive? Because fighting should be like fighting! But then, 화이팅 하십시오 is very, very polite. I like it. I mean, I like it. It's all good work. Anyway, thank you, Olivia, our reporter, and 강수빈님, who runs a food and beverage brand built around the philosophy of creating warm and welcoming spaces rather than simply admiring famous franchise brands that perhaps don't. He decided to create a brand of his own, and this became the starting point of his business journey. He also worked hard to build an organization that offers new opportunities to people who have experienced career breaks or young people who have been excluded from opportunities in society. He says that ordinary people can achieve extraordinary results when they share the same goals, values, and emphasizes that true growth comes from not just working hard, but from constantly thinking about how can I improve. And he shared that his favorite expression, make it count, is from the movie Titanic. I don't remember how that ended, so I like it. Okay, good. Explaining that it reflects the importance of valuing every moment, every choice, and never giving up. Make it count. I love that. Very important. Anyway, listen, I am very much of the mind that young entrepreneurs need lots and lots of support. So, 화이팅 하십시오! 너무 너무 너무 잘했어요. How did you feel about that? Good? Listen, I want to talk about something else. Not business, but love. In fact, the business of love, because love is a business. So, I want to know all about your first love. When was it? And can you share a song that reminds you of your first love or just love in general? 여러분, 여러분의 첫사랑은 누구였나요? 여러분은 첫사랑은 언제였는지요? 그리고 첫사랑만 생각하면 뭐 떠오르는 노래 아니면 그냥 사랑에 관한 노래 신청 주시기 바랍니다. 샵 9050 #9050 카카오톡 or 노튜브 라이브. We'll play it all in the second half and read your messages as well. But up next, this is The Power of Love by Huey Lewis and the News.

0: Welcome, everybody. It's time for Busan Life Solutions. Kelly's in the house.
1: 안녕하세요. 반갑습니다. Hi, everyone.
0: Hey. How are you?
1: I'm good. I'm good, good. Always. How are you?
0: I'm wonderful, thank you.
1: 네.
0: I have a question.
1: What is that?
0: Whenever you come in the studio,
1: 네.
0: you sit down and then immediately put your headphones on.
1: Oh,
0: is it because you don't want to talk to me?
1: 아니에요. No. No. No, there must have been a little bit of misunderstanding. I just, you know, 아니에요.
0: It's because you're scared of what I'm going to say.
1: 아니에요.
0: I love it. Talking to Kelly is
1: 아니에요.
0: One of my favorites
1: 네.
0: because she's very, very, very...
1: 아니에요. You just try to give me a difficult time, you know?
0: Just fun. Just having fun.
1: 알겠어요.
0: No, but it's 네. so funny because she'll come in and she's so focused and comes in and headphones come straight on. I'm like, how are 네. you?
1: All right.
0: Black, 네. black, black. Look at us. We're twinning today.
1: Oh, 맞네요. 네.
0: 어, 쌍둥이.
1: 네, 쌍둥이. Like a twinsy.
0: I love it.
1: 네.
0: I love it. Anywho, let's get into the segment. Lots
1: right.
0: to cover as mm-hmm. always. Kelly, tell us about this segment.
1: Right. The name of the segment is Busan Life Solutions, right? So, you know, when you look around in the city, you know, you can tell that the number of non-Koreans has increased significantly over the last 5 to 10 years, mm. right? So some are international students, others are tourists, and some came to Korea in order to find works, mm. right? So their situations vary, but one thing they have in common is that they sometimes experience difficulties while living in the city, right? Mm-hmm. Well, it could be about their visas, it could be about their school life, like a marriage, you know, you name it, right? So if, you know, so I would like to give them a reminder that if they have a little bit of difficulty, you know, while living in the city, they can get free consultations at two different organizations. One is the Busan Global Center. Mm-hmm. The other is the Busan Foreign Resident Support Center, right? So what I do here in this segment is that I receive questions and answers from these two organizations, and I do translate and I do double check, you know, and I share these questions and answers with you and with our listeners so that, you know, hopefully we can help some of our listeners, mm. you know, who may go through some similar situations.
0: Yes, mm-hmm. absolutely. Okay, well, I'm going to read the questions and you can give us the solutions.
1: Right.
0: This person says, hi, I'm not a Korean citizen, but I heard about the 고유가민생 지원금,
1: 네.
0: High fuel price relief payment. I was wondering if I might be eligible to receive it.
1: 네, thanks for the good question, you know. And, well, let me correct a little bit of like intonation.
0: Yeah.
1: 고유가 민생 지원금. 고유가. 고유가 so, like a high fuel price relief payment.
0: So 네. see when it's it was crossed two lines. 고유가 민생 지원금.
1: 네. 네. There you go.
0: So thanks very much. Nobody 네. corrects my Korean.
1: Oh, 진짜?
0: Yeah.
1: So I had a got to do that.
0: 네. Good.
1: 좋아요.
0: 네. I need it. I like 네. it. Mm.
1: So in general, this 고유가 민생 지원금 or relief payment is only meant for Korean citizens, mm-hmm. right? So most foreigners are not eligible. However, there are a few receptions. So there are a few exceptions. So let's dive in.
0: A few receptions?
1: A few
0: Love it.
1: exceptions.
0: Let's go.
1: So let's dive in. For example, they might qualify if they live in a household that includes at least one Korean citizen.
0: Mm.
1: And they're covered by the national health insurance system, right? Mm-hmm. Also, even if their household is made up only of foreigners, they could still be eligible if they have certain visa status, like permanent residency, aka F5, mm-hmm. a marriage immigrant visa, or F6, or recognized refugee status. So, and if they are enrolled in national health insurance.
0: Yes,
1: right?
0: That's very important.
1: Right. If they do meet one of these conditions, well, the support amount typically ranges from 100,000 won to 600,000 won. So if you think you are eligible, you know, you can apply via the banking app, mm-hmm. right? Or by visiting your 주민센터, right? Like a local community center.
0: Mm-hmm.
1: The deadline is July 3rd. So, you know, don't forget to apply for that.
0: Still time, but time is fast. So mm-hmm. it'll
1: That's
0: get
1: right.
0: under your feet mm-hmm. and jump away from mm-hmm. you. Okay, the next person says, hi. Everyone's saying hi. I'm a Japanese mother living in Busan, and my son attends a public middle school here. The other day, I received a phone call from

0: from a man who sounded very angry. He claimed that my son had hit another student and that it was a case of school violence. I was really shocked and scared. At the same time, I found it hard to believe because my son is quite small and very introverted. The call quality was poor and the line got cut off in the middle of the conversation. I tried calling back several times, but the line was either busy or no one answered. What should I do in this situation?
1: Well, this person must have been really shocked, right? So, you know, in cases involving school violence, the school is responsible for handling the situation and communicating with the parents. So I thought, huh, it's a little bit unusual for another parent to contact you directly, you know, just like that. Don't you think so?
0: Yeah, but how would they get your number?
1: Right, in the first place, right? So I thought that it was really strange that the caller had this person's phone number. Well, because school usually do not share the parents' contact information with others, right? So the first thing this person should do is contact this person's son's homeroom teacher, right? So the first thing that this person should do is reach out to the teacher and explain what happened and let the school, you know, take a look at into this situation and handle it properly, right?
0: I would speak to my son first. And say, is
1: this true? And you can double check, right?
0: And then he would say, no. And then speak to the teacher and say, this happened. But this doesn't seem right. This doesn't seem normal.
1: Right. But do you, well, but for me, well, I would check with my boy, but I wouldn't probably believe with, you know, I wouldn't really believe what he will say, like 100%, because there's always like possibility that he could lie.
0: I would always believe my son.
1: 진짜?
0: Yeah, always.
1: Really?
0: If my son hit someone, he would tell me.
1: 진짜? Yeah. I would doubt, like, did you, didn't you? You know, I would probably double check.
0: 나 백퍼. 우리 아들, he would tell me if he punched someone in the nose or whatever. He would tell me.
1: So, in fact, you know what? It gets a little bit interesting. So, in fact, the Busan Global Center discovered that the caller was actually a voice phishing scam. So they tried calling the number, you know, they tried calling the number back. And you know what? What they heard was the automated message that says something like, oh, this number had been blocked because it was categorized as a voice phishing, something like that.
0: Oh, my goodness.
1: So this shows that, you know, if you receive a phone call like this from the person that you don't know, there's always possibility that it could be a scam, right? So it is really important to stay cautious and verify the situation through official channels like the school, the homeroom teacher.
0: I always assume that everything is a scam.
1: Right.
0: So I'm like, 누구십니까? Like, 네, 로라 선생님. 따라라. 아, 네. 안녕하세요. 누구세요? 뭐? 아, 네, 이사님. 네, 네, 네.
1: Then they heard your like a doubtful voice at the beginning, right? Like, oh.
0: 네, 여보세요? 네. 아, 네, 어머니. 예. 아, 죄송합니다, 어머니.
1: 맞아요. I understand. I understand.
0: That's so funny. So be careful because the scams are getting worse and worse.
1: 네.
0: Be careful out there. Okay, this person says, we're an expat family living in Busan. Our apartment is on the ground floor. Since we live on the ground floor, we never use the elevator. However, I recently discovered that we've been getting or paying elevator fees. We spoke with the maintenance office and they told us that even residents on the first floor are required to pay for elevator usage. Is this correct? To be honest, it feels somewhat unfair since we don't use the elevator at all.
1: Interesting. What do you think? Well, if you live on the first floor, are you willing to pay for the elevator that you never use? Or,
0: but I also don't use a lot of other things in my neighborhood.
1: Exactly.
0: You know, and then I use other things a lot more. So, well, I should pay more elevator fees because I live on the 48th floor than someone who lives on the second.
1: Right, right.
0: So I think it's, yes, they break it down to show you what it is, but it's all part of the maintenance fee.
1: Right, right, right, right. So that's what I was going to say, you know. So it may vary depending on the apartment complex, but in most apartment complexes in Korea, elevator maintenance fees are shared by all residents, right? Including those on the ground floor or the first floor. So even if they don't use or they rarely use, right?
0: Yeah.
1: So in most cases, elevators are considered a shared facility, much like hallways or like a securities systems or maintenance, you know, services or like a lightings.

0: Right. So all residents contribute these shared amenities. Like regard why do you
1: say because 외국인 가족이라서 네. 한국 사람들이 이렇게 절대 그렇게 얘기를 안 할 거야.
0: 진짜.
1: 엘리베이터 비용? 뭐야? Never. They're never going to do that. So it's just funny to me. It's like, yeah, it's got to be an expat family to think like that because the breakdown is just for information, right? So that it tickles me a little bit.
0: So all residents contribute those shared amenities regardless how often they use them. So, you know, I hope that this person understands the situation.
1: Listen, if she's feeling upset about it, get in the elevator, up and down, up and down, up and down. Get your money's worth.
0: Right.
1: Listen to a podcast. Use it. Get up and down. But it's a really good it's a really good question because when I see do you know what I hate? I'm like, how come I'm paying for someone else to have a shower? Look at these water fees. Who's in the bath for 4 hours a day? So yeah, I mean, I understand it when you see the breakdown, but it's a collaborative effort to keep the cost down. So that's what it is. Okay, we're running out of time. We're having too much fun today, Kelly. This person says, I'm an international student from Bangladesh, currently pursuing a master's degree in Busan. I arrived in Korea this March, but I haven't received my alien registration card, ARC, yet. Recently, I found out my father back home is unwell. I need to visit my family for about 2 weeks. Would it be possible for me to leave Korea and return safely without my ARC? I'm worried about whether this might cause any problems with re-entry. You're tricky.
0: Well, I'm really sorry to hear about this father's situation, right? So this person must be really, really stressful, right? Mm-hmm. So in this person's situation, well, this person should be really careful because if they leave Korea before receiving their ARC, sometimes re-entry can be really tricky, right? But however, it is still possible to travel if they take the right steps in advance.
1: Yeah.
0: So they should contact the local immigration office or the Korea Immigration Contact Center at 1345 and explain their situations, right? Well, in some cases, they can confirm their status in the system. So, you know, they can re-enter without any problems, right? Also, depending on the urgency, the immigration office might provide an alternative solution, right? So before making any travel plans, it is really important to check directly with the immigration, you know, in order to avoid any risk of being denied, you know, re-entry. But you know what? I additionally checked with the Busan Global Center, and this person actually received the ARC just the day before this person left.
1: Good. 네. Okay.
0: So this person will be able to return without any
1: problems. With no problem. 네. Good, good, good. I hope your dad has a speedy recovery.
0: 네.
1: Very quickly, final one. I can't participate in the social integration program because I had been registered as a short-term resident. What should I do?
0: Well, that's right. Actually, the KEEP program is typically available for long-term visa holders, like international students or expats intending to settle in Korea or like marriage migrants, right? So in order to resolve this issue, well, the best thing that this person can do is visit the immigration office. There, well, they will have to request to change the their information, you know, to reflect their like updated status, right? Then, well, this person will be able to, you know, participate in the KEEP, like a social integration program.
1: Yeah, that's good. That's good. Well, that's very reassuring. So just go through the steps. Nice. Kelly, thank you so much for bringing us all the updates for Busan Life Solutions. We will see you again next week.
0: All righty. Bye-bye,
1: Enjoy
0: everybody.
1: Thank you. Too. All right. It's time for us to say cheerio for the first half of the show, but I'll be back with you at 5 o'clock with lots more, especially the Global Chatter Squad. Oh, they're noisy. So this is Reality by Richard Sanderson. I'll see you here at 5 o'clock.

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6: Hi, I'm Roberto Fernandez from Mallorca, Spain. 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In Sajic Baseball Stadium, everyone was singing the chants loudly, and that space was filled with the vibes of Busan. Everyone could truly become one body and one mind, sharing all the feelings of joy and sorrow. When I first visited here in Busan, I didn't have a family. But now, I have the whole Giants family as well as my own family. Once Busan Galmegi, you are forever Busan Galmegi. Global City Busan, we're in it together. 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

0: You know, I really love this segment. Welcome back, everybody. Time for Global Status Quo. But I'm watching Andrew. If you've not joined us already on YouTube Live, please do go over there and check us out on YouTube Live. We've got a podcast-like situation going on. But Andrew's doing some sort of old man dance and then telling everyone to call him.
1: I feel like Andrew's, like, your cuteness level, you've, like, cranked it way up since last week. I mean, that's not a compliment.
2: What?
0: It's because he's wearing, like, a white T-shirt and this child's hat.
2: Okay, pick on Andrew Day. Welcome. No, because you said text me, and then in my head I was like, call me maybe. So then I was going there with that. So
0: it was, but there was no sound, you know.
2: Exactly.
0: And so it just
2: so it's great. They can think
0: like
2: whatever
0: this,
2: they want.
0: This?
1: Yeah,
0: it was,
1: and then you got the groove. Then call me.
2: Yeah, I was like John Travolta.

0: strutting down the street in Saturday Night Fever.
1: I like it.
2: It was a bit more Pulp Fiction for me.
0: Oh, well, that too is, yeah. Anyway. Do you know what they call?
1: This is good.
0: Royale with cheese. Yeah.
1: This is good. I'm getting a little bit of...
2: We started off with the wrong fit.
1: Mirror treatment. Is that a thing? Cold chido? Because I sometimes do act like Andrew and my younger friends. Yeah. And they always like, give me a little look. And I'm like, no. But this is good. We are happy.
0: Yes.
1: We are mature enough to express our joys.
0: 100%.
1: That's what 40s is all about, y'all. Look forward to it if you're still...
2: Did you say 40s? How dare you? Dare you?
1: Listen, it's a state of mind. 숫자는 나이는 숫자에 불과해요.
2: That's true.
1: Yeah,
2: that's very true.
1: Hello,
2: anyway,
1: everyone.
2: welcome, Haeyeon and Andrew. Welcome to the Global Chatter Squad. We're going to be chatting it up for about 25 minutes. And what are we talking about today?
0: Well, today we're going to be talking. So it was just children. I always say May is like family month, right? We're talking about everything.
2: You say that, do you?
0: Well, yeah, I do. You do. We do. Everybody does. Well, they might say it in Korean. I'm saying it in English, okay?
1: Yeah.
0: Anyway.
2: I'm in a mood today.
0: I was wondering.
1: I think so.
0: She's got her frills on, and so is her attitude. Holy.
2: I remember you called me, this is my villain shirt.
0: Oh, I don't know. It's like you need those shoulder pads in there.
2: It's my crew.
1: Ooh, we're doing like it's black, white, black.
0: Yeah. So the Legion of Doom over here. Yeah. Anyone watch the wrestling?
1: In the spirit of chaos, in the podcast vibes, like why won't you ask us about our first loves?
2: Do you want to know what you want to tell us?
1: Yeah, I do.
0: Yeah,
2: let's get into it. Okay, tell me about your first loves. That's a text topic today.
0: Are you going to go first or
2: me? You want to be asked.
1: Because I have a story.
0: She's like, I've had this prepared for 3 weeks.
1: For weeks and weeks, no one asks me.
2: For
1: years. 저의 첫사랑은요, I was a very precocious child, so my first love was actually in the nursery of the hospital I was born in.
0: Whoa,
2: really?
1: Yes.
0: Down. Shut the front door.
1: There was a little baby boy, last name Kim, and I remember that was my first crush.
0: Okay.
1: Whenever I turned to the right, he would also turn to the left, and our little baby faces just were smitten together. I'm just kidding. I will tell my real story. So it was in third grade. I had a crush on this boy named Choi Ji-hong. Shout out to you, wherever you are. Ji-hong, hope you're doing well. I had a crush on him, and I wrote a letter. Mm-hmm. And I wrote a letter. And I don't remember the whole letter, but I'm getting emotional. I said, you know, I may not look as pretty in a skirt as other girls do, but I am the real deal. 3학년 아이가.
0: That is something to live by.
1: I'm the real deal. And then for the whole semester, he showed the letter to everybody. And
0: stay away from
1: made
0: my
1: fun
0: girl.
1: Of me. Like, she thinks she's the real deal. But like my nickname became the real deal. So in Korean, 내가 진짜 백이야. 내가 진짜야. And then like actually like it was, I liked that nickname.
2: What was his name?
1: 최지홍.
2: 최지홍.
0: Yeah.
2: 지홍아. 왜 그렇게 다른 친구들한테 그 편지를 보여주는 거야?
1: I know. I think you were a little scared of the real deal.
0: Yeah.
2: Couldn't handle the real deal. Bam.
0: I, to be honest, I think that's you just wanted that nickname, and you're like, how
1: maybe.
0: Can I get that as a nickname? I'm gonna write a letter to this dude, and then say I'm the real deal.
1: Yeah, Juma, if you're ready for the real deal now, and if you're single, call Andrew.
2: Andrew, tell us about your first love.
0: I believe it might have been Kelly Kapowski from Saved by the Bell. No, but that's probably, I'm still sticking with that one.
1: Mm.
0: But it was a girl named Jasmine in elementary school.
1: Uh-huh.
0: And I remember coming home and telling my mom, I have a girlfriend.
1: Oh.
0: And my mom was like, you what? And what is her name? And I told her, and she's like, what does she look like?
1: Yeah.
0: Is she a nice girl? And then I said, yes. And then it was like an on and off thing throughout elementary school.
1: Mm.
0: First love.
1: Mm,
0: yeah.
2: Really?
0: Yeah. It was great.
1: And did you like express, was she aware of your
0: feelings? Well, this is something we used to give Valentines in class.
1: Like
0: you would get like the box and then you would have to write them down for everybody. But the ones you really liked, you wrote a little bit more.
1: Mm.
0: But when I say a little bit more, it was probably like four more words than everybody else.
1: Yeah,
0: like everyone else got Happy Valentine's Day, and it was like, Happy Valentine's Day to you. But nothing as much as you. I was never the real deal.
1: From me.
0: Yeah, exactly.
2: That is the real
0: deal. Choose you.
1: Oh, that's cute.
0: Yeah. Something like that.
2: Good.
0: But anyway, we are here to talk about Parents' Day. That is a topic today.
2: Oh, boy, nice.
1: Yes.
0: My point

0: before was to say that it was Children's Day just a couple of days ago, and tomorrow is Parents' Day. Mm-hmm. And we're going to look at what happens here in Korea, and then also compare it to, you know, Canada, the U.S., and in Scotland, and maybe some other parts of the world as well.
1: Yeah.
0: But yeah.
1: But I, first of all, I have a little issue with the date of these two holidays, too close to each other.
0: I would agree with you on that one.
1: I think we need, we at least need a couple of weeks apart from one another.
2: Well, May is out of control.
0: Yeah, May is.
2: May has May lost out the of plot. Control. 1st of May, 5th of May, 8th of May, 15th of May, 25th of May.
1: What's the 25th?
0: It's going to be May.
2: It's going to be May. May. I love it. 25th of May is what? What is it? Papi Day? 25th of May?
0: Something.
2: Put on the emotion there.
0: Yeah, that's right.
2: But that changes every year. So put on the emotion there. But 5th, 1st, 8th, 15th, all
1: it's
2: the same.
1: It's a lot. It's a lot. Yeah. And like, just 3 days apart, it's not enough time. It's like having two back-to-back birthdays, and it's like, it's set up to fail almost.
0: Would it be too much to call May the real deal of holiday months?
1: I guess so. It's a lot of love.
0: Yeah.
1: It's a lot of love.
0: Well, we'd have to get the permission from the... the deal herself over here.
1: Exactly, yeah. But yeah, so I wish the date was a little different.
0: But I will say, with having the dates that close, if you shower your children with gifts, it's very fresh in their mind. Mm. So when it gets to Parents' Day, they're like, oh yeah, just a couple of days ago, I got all these gifts. I got to make my carnation really good this time. Maybe. That might be something to go with.
1: That's true.
2: Maybe. I like it together. I like it being together. I think... Children's Day followed by Parents' Day. These are two holidays that I didn't grow up with.
0: Yeah, 100%.
1: Does Scotland? Scotland does not have Parents' Day.
2: We does not have Parents' Day. But we do have Mother's Day and Father's Day.
0: Yes.
2: Mother's Day falls on, so they both fall on Sundays, and it changes every year. So it's like the fourth Sunday of Lent, which will usually be mid to late March. And then Father's Day is... third Sunday in June.
1: I see. So in the U.S., Mother's Day is the second Sunday of May, and Father's Day is the third Sunday of June.
2: Okay, so Father's Day in the U.K. and the U.S. are the same then.
1: Okay.
0: Yes.
1: Yeah.
0: So, but and also Canada and the U.S., we share pretty much most of the same holidays that are... like that. So Mother's Day and Father's Day are on the same day.
2: Yeah.
0: So it's we that's one thing we don't follow the UK with.
1: So now that you guys are parents, do you like that? Do you like the Korean way of just bunching it up together as Parents' Day, or do you wish it was separate?
0: I'm not sure how Laura's family does it, but typically with our family, for Parents' Day, it should just be called Grandparents' Day. Because we celebrate kind of with my wife's family and with her parents on that day. And we don't really, I mean, the kids give us stuff, but we try to make it more about the grandparents on that day. And then for, and maybe I just kind of push this tradition onto our family, but I make a, try to make a big deal at a Mother's Day. And then also for Father's Day, it's kind of reciprocated back towards me. And then the kids kind of get involved with it in that way. So we get both cultures going as well. How about with your family, Laura?
2: So one thing that I am sad about, and I told my husband this many times, but my husband, similar to me, not growing up with Parents' Day, he never grew up with Mother's Day.
0: Yes.
2: So Mother's Day for him is not a thing. He's oblivious to it, despite the fact, despite me having mentioned this repeatedly. No, just kidding. I'm not really angry. I'm not really angry. No, but I've told him many times, but he's just not aware of it. So I am kind of sad that I have never received like a Mother's Day card or like...
1: But you get it on Parents' Day, I guess.
2: I get it on Parents' Day, but listen, do you know that what the kids make at school is rubbish, right? You know, it's absolute trash. They just bring... It's a plate... It's a paper plate, and it's got some glue on it,
1: some
2: and a
1: glitter
2: bit of pasta.
1: Sometimes, I mean, listen,
2: a bit of pasta.
1: So, 진짜 질문이 있어요. When you receive that,
0: I love that action. Some glue on it.
1: So when you receive it,
2: you know they've done it like this.
1: Do you put on your acting face?
2: Oh, of course you love it. Yes. Of course you love it.
0: It's great.
1: The macaroni necklaces. Yeah. Can I want to see it? Like, 엄마, 로라, 엄마, 이거 look at this macaroni necklace.
2: I'll get something tomorrow. But I don't know what it'll be, but I'll bring it in next week.
1: Okay, I want to see it,
2: It'll be some sort of, probably, what the teachers usually do is they cut out the face of your child.
0: Yes.
2: And they stick it on some sort of

0: card, and then your kid is like colored in some paper carnations or something.
1: Carnations. Yeah. I think in American schools too, on Mother's Day, Father's Day, there's a lot of like hand printed stuff. Mm. Yeah.
2: Yeah, I think that kind of leads us into our next question. So, for your parents or for your in-laws, what are typical gifts that you would give for like Korean Parents' Day? And then we'll get into what we would give back home or whatnot.
1: Yeah.
0: I like to buy my mother-in-law clothes.
2: Yes?
0: Mm. Yeah. I'll buy her something and then we'll talk about it. I'll be like, 엄마, 이건 진짜 비싼 거야. So I'll tell her. And then so I know which clothes she likes. And I'm like, 엄마, 엄마, 패션 쇼 해주세요. So we're more like friends.
1: Yeah, yeah.
2: Yes.
0: And so I'll get her to do a fashion show. So I love making her feel very special. She's someone who has sacrificed a lot.
1: Mm, this is your mother-in-law.
0: My mother-in-law over the years. And so being able to, because she's got two sons. Mm. So being able to be her grown-up daughter and buy her things, and I sometimes buy us the same clothes. I'm like, let's do couple style.
1: she just
0: has to put up with me. But I love that. And then for my father-in-law, probably, I don't know, money. I just give them money.
1: Yeah.
0: Yeah.
1: I mean, giving money gifts, it is the norm.
2: Yes.
1: And I mean, I get it. Mm. I get it. It's more practical. But these days, they have these little accessories, like little money guns, and like that kind of
0: so fun.
1: It's
2: the box where they keep just pulling the bills out.
1: I think, okay, I'm going to be honest. I think it's because I'm not in a position to be able to so flourishing with my cash gifts that like, is this a little bit much? Like, maybe I was just feeling a little insecure about it. But those like money guns, like, it felt like I don't like them.
0: But I think they're fun, but I've never used them. Uh-huh. But I love the, what is it? You can get like a sang, like a prize.
1: Oh, yes.
0: And it says to mom for being the best mom in the world. And it looks like the proper one. And then you can like fingerprint it with you and the kids. Uh-huh. You sign it and then you present it like best grandma in the world or something.
1: Those are great.
0: So those are very sweet. Yeah. And then you can put a little gift certificate in there.
1: That's true.
2: It's funny with my in-laws, and I don't know how this started, but it's I buy them shoes all the time. And
0: you
2: I don't
0: only
2: know
0: have
2: what.
0: Two feet.
1: Is this a dude thing? My brother does that too.
2: And I know it's a thing where I think we've talked about this before, Laura, that, you know, buying shoes for your significant other is like a faux pas because they'll run away kind of thing.
1: Yeah.
2: But it's like, it's something that I feel some people, they don't buy for themselves a lot.
1: Mm.
2: So when I say shoes, I'm not saying like dress shoes or something like that. I mean like some trainers or, you know, something like that. My father-in-law loves going hiking, walks a ton. And then I'll look at his shoes and be like, you're destroying yourself with those things. And I'll go and get him some new ones. Mm. And he absolutely loves it. Or he at least, he's like when Laura's children bring those paper plates and this and she puts on the face. I think maybe he's doing that with me as well.
0: No.
2: But then and my mother-in-law as well, because I'll be like, I'll send her a message. Telling him, what size? And then she's like, oh. And then she's like, she'll say this size. I'm like, well, last time it was this. She's like, this size. And I'm like, okay, all right. And then next time we see her, she'll be like looking around and I'll bring a bag and she's like,
1: that's cute.
2: So yeah, so it's, I feel with that, I think that money is, it tends to be the typical go-to. Mm. And I feel it's becoming more like that in North America as well, where when I was younger, if people gave money for gifts, it was kind of like, it was like, oh really? No creativity? Nothing.
1: Yeah.
2: These days, I'm like, just give the cash. Like when you go to weddings and stuff like that, unless they have a gift registry, then just make it easier.
0: Well, that's a cultural thing as well, though. That's very cultural. Like in Scotland, if you got money, I would get money and a birthday card from my Uncle Bill every year.
2: Sure.
0: And so I would get my birthday card, and inside I'd be like, opening out the card, and I'm like, £50, which was like a lot of money. He was
2: still a lot of money for me.
0: It's a lot of money, right? It's not. Like, that's not small money. And so £50 is around 10만 원 정도, give or take, inflation. And so, it was, like, really exciting. But other times I would always want gifts. I would always want to see what the gifts were, because it would be, like, as I got older, perfume and things like that. And then now, as an adult, I don't want gifts. And this is me. We talked about this
2: already.
0: Yeah,
2: we did, yeah.
0: I don't want gifts. I don't want any kind of, like, I love if my husband brings me a bunch of flowers.
1: Yeah.
0: And whatever the kids make at school, of course.
1: Yeah.
0: But honestly, I'm at this point in my life where stuff for me, unless I can physically use it, and unless it's, you know, something that I would actually use, then I don't want it.
1: I get that.
2: Future garbage.
1: I get that.
0: Yeah, that's it.
2: Exactly what it is.
1: I mean, you know, the handmade
0: gifts. It's such a horrible
1: gifts.
0: Way to think about it, but yeah.
1: And maybe that's why one of my love languages is spending
2: alcohol.
1: Time together.
2: No, oh.
1: That
2: I was thinking gifts. That's why I thought alcohol. That's
1: so, yeah, sometimes I would try to, like, make a... I think sometimes people gift trips to their parents. Mm-hmm. Yeah.
2: Oh, I think, like, that's fantastic.
1: That costs money and, yeah. like, you know, programming, like, what kind of plan mm-hmm. they would mm-hmm. like. So, yeah, spending time together... Mm. But, you know, sometimes that backfires. Mm. They're like, this was my gift?
0: Yes. Yes, it was.
2: I'm with them every day.
1: Yeah. But also those handmade gifts, I love them, but they also backfire too. Do you guys remember that episode of The Office? Mm. It's a Pam and Jim's wedding. And what's her name? She is insistent on getting them, like, a birdhouse.
0: Yeah.
1: Custom-made birdhouse.
0: And then Michael does a painting of them.
1: Oh, yeah. And it's like, they're like, no, says, we don't.
0: And then he says,
1: cash is fine.
0: I've got one of them nude, but that's just for me. What?
1: Yeah. But I like the, you know, creative ideas that
2: yeah,
1: go
2: sure.
1: into it. Yeah.
2: But I think it's also, I mean, especially with your parents, you should know them well enough and know if they're going to be able to use something or what they want. Mm. Or it's nice when people drop hints.
1: Mm-mm.
2: Like, I could really use a new backpack.
0: Oh, see, for me, I hate that.
2: But,
0: I hate it.
2: But if it just takes the guessing out of it for me, I'm all about it.
0: No, I just, in that case, I want someone to just tell me what you want. If someone is walking around my house being like, oh, I need new shoes, I'd be like that. I'm never buying that person shoes, ever, ever,
1: uh-huh.
0: ever. No matter, like, I really hate the indirectness of it. So if someone says, I'm so, and I'm like, oh, no, what happened? Oh, nothing.
1: If I had a massage gun, this would be so much easier.
0: Yeah, go to massage.
1: Yeah.
2: You guys are hilarious.
1: My family is very direct. So
0: I
1: even
0: like
1: before
0: directness.
1: Children's Day, my fifth grader niece, she sends me this, you know, series of books that she wants to read.
0: Mm.
1: And oftentimes we're done with the festivities and the gifts 2 to 3 weeks ahead of time.
2: Yeah. Mm. So, exact same thing with my kids.
1: Yeah, my mother lets me know, like, hey, so I'm interested in this. Do you want to just get me this for Parents' Day? And like, great. Like, I'll get it. And like, no, you can just get it now.
2: I need it now.
1: Done.
2: Yeah. Yeah.
1: So Christmas is over in November in our family.
0: Do you know what? I don't know. Maybe this is something I need to talk to a therapist about.
1: Oh.
0: I really
1: let's get into it.
0: I really hate when someone asks for something,
1: mm.
0: like for a date that is not their birthday, or it's like the assumption, for example, or Christmas, mm. like it's the assumption of I'm going to buy you something.
2: Okay.
0: I really dislike it.
2: Oh, but
0: so
2: I think
0: if someone came to me and said, oh boy, is coming, so Parents' Day is coming, I really want this. I'd be like, come in and sa.
1: Yeah.
0: Buy it then. Not sa, but sa. But like, I don't know, because I think for me, I've never grown up thinking that it was appropriate to ask for a gift.
1: Yeah.
2: Yeah, fair
0: you
2: enough.
0: You know, because a gift has to come from the other person.
1: Yeah.
0: And it has to come from someone wanting to gift you something.
1: Yeah.
0: And so the assumption or the expectation that it's coming for me just doesn't sit right. And of course, parents are doing it. And I mean, it's different for everybody. But I've never had anyone who has directly asked me for a gift.
1: Mm.
2: Typically,
0: I'll ask, what do you want?
2: Yes.
0: And then they'll tell me.
2: Or
0: that's fine.
2: Usually what happens is I'll say, oh, what would you like? Or what do you want? They're like, you don't need to get me anything.
1: Mm.
2: Well, if I'm going to buy you a gift,
0: yeah.
2: is there something you would like me to buy
0: I'm
2: you?
0: I'm going to buy you something anyway.
2: Because you're going to get something.
0: Yeah.
1: Yeah.
2: And then
0: so
2: they're like, okay,
0: you like.
2: Yeah, well, yeah, I could use a new wallet or something. Okay, well, thank you. That made life a lot easier
0: yeah,
2: for me.
0: Yeah, exactly.
1: And
2: go ahead.
1: It doesn't all have to be material stuff. So a big thing that they do in America is on Mother's Day, the dad and the kids, they wake up earlier, making a nice little breakfast platter.
0: You
1: and
0: hear that, my love?
1: Bring it to bed.
2: Yes.
1: Breakfast in bed for mom, you know?
2: So these would be traditions that you might do at home. So that in Canada, it's very similar as well. So, you

0: know, for Mother's Day more than Father's Day. Mother's Day, it was always interesting that Father's Day, the kids were still left with dad. It was like, dad would be like, I get to spend more time with them. On Mother's Day, we gave you the whole day off. Well, this is backfiring on me.
1: Yeah.
0: But yeah, Mother's Day, it's, you know, getting some carnations, some flowers. We used to always buy mom like a hanging flower pot, like a basket, like, because it would be... Because it's...
2: I love it.
1: Those are cute.
2: I love them.
0: Because it's the time of year.
1: Yeah.
0: Because Mother's Day is actually this Sunday, right? And we would go to it's not the florist. It's, you know, where you buy potted plants and stuff like that. And there's a big hook outside our front door where it would go on. And then it would be there for most of the summer.
2: But I love it. And I'm sure she loved it. But it's that classic thing where mom says that she liked something one time. And so every single birthday, Christmas, like, mom likes scarves. And so scarf every year, scarf. Oh, I wonder what this is. Oh, a scarf.
0: Oh, it's another scarf. Oh, eggs and toast again. Thank you.
1: I know. That's why I have so many hand lotions in my room.
2: That's it. Like, I said to my husband one time, I like this kind of face lotion. Every Christmas and birthday, without fail, I think that happened with my wife and I once.
0: And then it was like stocking stuffer. She's like, don't need any face stuff. And I'm like, what? She's like, that brand, I don't use it anymore. And I'm like, well, what do you use? I buy my own.
2: And
0: I'm like,
1: too many.
0: And it was after that, we'd be out and the kids, I'm looking for a gift for my wife, and the boys be like, well, you can get her this stuff. I'm like, I was told any cosmetics, this stuff, she buys it. And I'm like, fair enough. You know, it's easy.
1: Do you guys try to teach your children to, like, write a 손편지, like, you know, like, write a handwritten letter?
0: My kids do it for everything for their grandparents and their aunt and uncle. Whenever it's a birthday or whatever, they always have to write something.
2: My son does. My daughter doesn't. She's three. But
0: macaroni.
2: She draws me pictures, which is nice. By the way, C1 Junium says the left man looks like a troublemaker when he was younger. That's you.
0: Definitely.
1: I saw a childhood photo of you.
0: Oh, the other day.
1: The other day in the morning show. Yeah. And you look exactly the same. Kind of mischief in
0: the
1: eyes.
0: Did you hear that, Kat? Yeah. She says exactly the same. Kat said, you used to be cute.
2: Whoops. Okay, so before, because we're going to have to start thinking about wrapping this up.
0: Yeah, sure.
2: Lots of fun. What, two questions.
1: Yeah.
2: If you were grown up and you had children who were adults, what gift would you like to receive? And I just want to hear, like, open mic, any kind of funny stories from Parents' Day from over the years. But like Mother's Day, Father's Day for us, I guess.
0: Go ahead. I know you have a story prepared if you want to say
1: it.
0: Or for gift, I'll go first for the gift. I would just want to spend time with them. And especially if I had grandchildren.
2: Oh, granddad.
0: I would want 100%. For a gift from them, I'm somebody that's, maybe this is old fashioned, but you can always use socks and you could always use a new tie. Something like that. It's very typical for Father's Day, but something like that.
1: How about it? Like a tool power, like power tools.
0: Tool. That's what we usually get for my father. I always send money in, and then my brother and sister, and my sister usually goes in and buys it and then drops it off to my dad. And a case of beer.
1: A case of beer, some tools, some chips, call it a day.
2: You gotta be a man. You're from Canada.
0: On that barbecue. Get that fire going.
2: Plaid shirt.
1: Exactly.
2: I am, this is funny, it's the other way around. My mother-in-law one time, but because my parents-in-law don't do really gifts, they did not grow up in gifting culture. Except for birthdays, it would be a small gift and you'd maybe go to a restaurant and eat food. But like, so for Christmas for them, my Christmas, you've been at my house.
0: Yeah, sure.
2: My Christmas is, have you been at my house Christmas?
1: I have not yet.
2: My Christmas is big. So it's all about the time together, and there's lots of stuff. There's food and there's gifts and there's toys and there's games. And so this is very new to them. And so my mother-in-law has kind of gotten into the groove. And last year she gave me a gift. And she was killing herself laughing. And I was like, what is this, a comedy gift? She's like, no, but I got you underwear. And so she gave me this box, and it was a box of pants. And I was like, Oma, these are granny pants. And she's like, I know, I bought them, but I just thought I need to give you them anyway. And I thought, this is so weird. Like, my 65-year-old mother-in-law is buying me granny underwear. But she thought it was hilarious and loved it. Yeah. And I thought, you know, you can't.

0: wrong with underwear. No. Like you said, socks.
1: Yeah.
2: Exactly. Fair enough.
1: And like those items, those everyday items, it does make you kind of think about that person. Like sneakers that I've gotten from my brother.
2: Yeah, sure.
1: Every time I wear, like, oh, yeah, my brother got these.
0: Every time I put a pair of pants on. Thanks, Mom.
2: How about
0: pants
2: a story?
0: In Scotland are underwear. Penty.
2: There you go.
1: Ah, okay, got it.
2: How, any good stories?
1: Okay, so when I was, so this was the year 1995. I remember distinctly.
0: Oh.
1: My brother and I decided we're going to make it a surprise party for Oboy and I.
0: Mm-hmm.
1: So we put up posters, balloons, everything galore. And then we were going to surprise her. And when she was coming in, my brother was hiding behind this display shelf.
0: Mm.
1: He got a little too excited. Knocked the display shelf over, hit my mother in the head. And just to make sure it wasn't a concussion, we had to go to the ER. It was like a pretty hard fall.
2: Whoa.
1: So yeah, that was how we spent the parents' day. I mean, she didn't get upset, of course.
0: Yeah.
1: But yeah.
0: That's not...
1: So children, when you're planning surprise parties, like, try to calm yourselves a little bit.
0: Yeah.
1: Yeah.
0: I just like going... I don't have any fun episode, but I just like going out for... Since I've been here in Korea, going out for dinner.
2: Yeah, it's very simple. I mean, when I say simple, simple as in it's just easy to do, but also can be a great time.
0: Yeah.
1: Yeah. Yeah.
0: I love that. I love seeing the grandparents with the grandkids and just having fun together. That's
1: at
0: that's
1: the end of the day. Yeah. It's just a nice excuse to just get everybody together.
0: Yeah.
1: And deep inside, do we want every day to be family, some sort of family day?
0: No.
1: No.
2: One of my favorite things is for stories anyway, is when somebody forgets.
1: Yeah.
2: Somebody forgets that it's Mother's Day. Or forgets that it's Father's Day.
1: Mm.
2: It happened to me that my brother forgot that it was Mother's Day. And in the morning, I'm getting stuff ready. And then my brother said, well, what are you doing? And I'm like, it's Mother's Day. I'm making breakfast for Mom.
1: Yeah.
2: Dude, why didn't you tell me? He had no clue. Totally forgot. And then Dad wakes up and he's like, what are you guys doing? He's like,
1: it's Mother's Day.
2: I'll be back. Oh,
1: okay.
2: And he's out to the store, bought something, come back. He's like, I just ran to get coffee. My mom's like, there's a whole cupboard of coffee right there, but this is your favorite, you know? So it's like that, but it's also these days with like social media and being able to see when people forget things. And the wife's just like, yeah, they'll never live this one down. But,
0: you know, but the thing is, I don't mind if anyone forgets any anniversary. Like my husband and I, we're very busy. Mm. We've got kids. We're just doing our things. I remember we went like 2 weeks forgetting it was our wedding anniversary. It's like... Wasn't it our wedding anniversary?
1: But
0: yeah.
1: But it was like
0: 2 weeks ago?
1: But you didn't get upset about it.
0: No.
1: Yeah, yeah. Some people do.
0: Not at all.
2: As long as you've both forgotten it.
0: Yeah. No, I don't even care. Honestly,
2: but if you're waiting
0: forgets,
2: there.
0: I don't care.
2: Yeah, your shoes on, pearls, a dress at the door.
0: Is that
2: we're
0: you?
2: Going out for definitely. We're going out for dinner tonight. Chagia walks to the door. What are you doing?
1: That is sad.
2: Yeah. I'm going to get chicken, I guess. I don't know. By myself. Yeah.
1: And these days, like, people write these beautiful, like, what do you call it? Like,
2: calligraphy?
1: On social media.
2: Oh,
1: they post
2: a
1: photo of their parents. And I feel a lot of pressure. Like, when I read my friends, like, little, like, they're not what do you call it? Like, homages?
0: Mm.
1: Like,
2: a
1: so beautifully written. And, like, oh.
2: Yeah. It's going to be AI.
1: I don't think so.
2: Some people. But, yeah. Some people.
1: But that's a big trend.
2: I got my eye on you.
0: Yeah.
2: Yeah. Anyway.
0: I'm not into that.
1: Yeah.
0: I'm just too...
1: Feels a little showy.
0: I'm a bit too just cynical, maybe.
2: With those frills? Get out of here. Come on
0: these
2: now.
0: These are my villain era.
2: Yeah. I'm not into it.
1: Yeah.
2: I don't know. Theme party.
1: The cynicism is creeping into me, too.
0: Yeah.
1: Is it the age? No.
0: It could be. Maybe we're just bitter. Bitter and fabulous.
2: It's all right.
0: But I think...
2: That's that side of the table,
0: what
2: everybody.
0: It is for me is the... performative nature of it. So social media for me, I love social media and putting things on my social media.
2: Yeah.
0: And I do it because I enjoy it. I don't really do it for other people.
1: Mm.
0: It started off as a bit of a necessity for school, but I've been doing social media for a long time and it's a record. It's a keto.
1: It's like this beautiful way of like keeping a diary.
0: Yeah, absolutely. Yeah. And so I think that when people are trying to create content for the benefit of other people to make themselves look good. Not for the entertainment of other people, but to be like, this is what I do.
2: I know what you're saying, yeah.
1: I feel so much right now, yeah.
0: Yeah.
1: Oh.
0: I'm so deep and my relationship is so
2: strong.
0: I'll
2: be right back, everybody. Go and delete my social media channels. It's all about me.
0: No, but I think it is all about you, and I think whatever you choose to put up there is fine, but it's just not for me, and I think this performative love is not really a thing for me.
1: Yeah.
0: Mm-hmm. But yeah.
2: But I will say to all our listeners out there, whatever you're doing on Paris,

0: Parents' Day. You know, best of luck to you in your gift search, but also share the love. That's what it's all about.
1: It's all about the love, yeah.
2: You guys are too nice.
1: And if you're like me and haven't prepared a gift yet, make a macaroni necklace. Hey, doing that as a 42-year-old, that is fresh.
2: We should do it. That is fresh.
1: That's refreshing.
0: It's very artisan. And then, you know what?
1: My mom will
0: you
1: like this one.
0: You also have a meal prepared as well.
2: She should make some content of it. This is what I made for my mom.
1: Hey, when I do this at 12, it's a cliche, but hey.
2: 12?
1: Your first macaroni necklace in 30 years.
0: This
1: oh,
0: is where I'm at, Mom. Like, love it.
2: 이게 뭐야? 아이고. Listen, it's always a good time having you in the studio. Pretty much, we pretty much covered everything that we set out to.
0: And pretty much your second hour as well, which is great.
2: I love it. Listen, the time just disappears. It's time for us to say goodbye, but we will see you again next Thursday for more Global Chatter Squad. Thank you very much. Love you guys.
1: Yep. Bye, guys.
0: Bye, everyone.
2: All right, let's have a song. This is Green Day, Wake Me Up When September Ends.

Welcome, everybody, to My Busan Playlist, the segment where you and I make a playlist together with all of your song requests. Now, our producer chooses the song requests that he's going to play, and we create this beautiful playlist based on the topic of the day. Today's topic is, of course, love. Sarangamida. And not any kind of love, but tatsarang, first love. First love. Okay, so let's get into it. Benny Neem says, my first love was in grade school and a crush that I had. Many a lot, but I have changed. Yes, well, I would hope you've changed your first love since grade school. But, Benny Neem, 고맙습니다. I'll hear more about it later, I'm sure. Danny Lee Neem says, Sophie Marisol, met you by surprise. I didn't realize that my life would change forever. 언제 처음 보셨어요? Because I remember watching Braveheart with my husband, and Sophie Marceau is in Braveheart, and he was like, oh, Sophie Marceau. And I was like, how did you know Sophie Marceau? Interesting.

But very beautiful. Absolutely beautiful. Yes, I love her too. We've also got, let me see. 8072 Neem says, maybe the first person I ever loved most passionately. Most passionately, was a senior when I was a freshman in my university. It is a scandal. It always felt like there was an aura-like glow shining behind him. What the? You remember those loves? Those loves where you thought the world would end if you didn't immediately stand next to this person. Oh, those were the days. Those were the days. And 추천가는 기타 is the song request by, I've not heard that in ages, Kim Hyun-tur. Nice one. Okay, let me read this one. This will be our first song request. Okay, Johnny Nim says, 내 첫사랑은 국민 첫사랑 배우 수지입니다. 건축학 개론에서 보고 반했어요. 신청곡 기억의 습작. So, Etude of Memory by Exhibition. It's the representative song of first love in Korea, right? What's that one? That also is a representative song of love in South Korea, right? Johnny Nim, I love that. I love that for you. Well, listen, we're going to play your song and then we'll come back with more messages and more songs.

Welcome back to the second part of My Busan Playlist. This is the part of the show where we collect your messages, we collect your song requests, and we make a playlist based on all of it. Okay, here we go. Lion Nim says, most people say their first love was with someone they liked in childhood, almost as a way of hiding their true feelings, but that doesn't feel honest. My first love was actually my high school math teacher. Maybe it was just admiration, but I still can't forget those days. I request Baby One More Time by Britney Spears. Me too. Well, not my math teacher, but I remember being, I must have been about 8 years old, maybe 8 years old, maybe 7 years old. And my mom had a friend, and I can't remember. No. Maybe his name was Jamie. Anyway, I can't remember his first name, but his second name was Love. And he was so tall and so kind and so funny. And we would just play and hang out when he was, I don't know how he knew my mom, but anyway. And I just loved him. I loved him so much. And yeah, and then I also had another one of my parents' friends, Steve. And he bought me a Michael Jackson CD. And I was so excited. And I thought, wow, he must love me so much. I wasn't in love with him. That wasn't a crush. But I was just like, wow, I felt like deep love for this person. So it's really interesting. I like your comment, Lion Name. Thank you very much. We've got so many people texting in. Sangyun Kim Name says, assuming my wife is listening, I found my first and last love at my college graduation. Song request was my favorite song of my girlfriend, then girlfriend, my wife now, Sadin by Dragonfly. And we've also got more people texting in. So many messages today. I don't have so much time, but I'm going to play you one. Here we go. Lee Kelenim. Ooh, look at that. Chae Sung Nim also texting in, saying, not really sure if it's a first love song, but I love the song Na Noege by Davichi. And saying a little bit about Parents' Day. Chae Sung Nim, Sung Turn Nim as well. Kim Duk Soon Nim. Lots and lots of people. Miri Nim, 0311 Nim, 5869 Nim, 0244 Nim as well, texting in. 2865 Nim. All with messages. But let me tell you the winner. Six zero five six name. 제 첫사랑은 가수예요. 진짜 멋진 가수. 지금도 생각하면 심장이 두근두근. 누구지? So I'll say this in English. My first love is a singer, a really cool singer. Even now, when I think about them, my heart goes 두근두근. How pitter pat. Oh. But pitter-pat is really for like little feet or rain. Pitter-pat is like very chakum-chakum. Dugun-dugun is like ba-bum, ba-bum, right? Pitter-pat, I forgot about that word. Thanks, PD-name. This song is Ricky Martin. There's a whole lot of things going on there. Ricky Martin, Living La Vida Loca. So let's take a listen to this one.

yeah. Love a bit of Ricky Martin. Living La Vida Loca. Listen, I've got so many more messages. I want to read a couple more before we say goodbye. No McClucky today because it is a Thursday. So, Kim Daksun님 says, 안녕하세요. 착사랑은 몇 번 해봤는데 첫사랑은 제 남편이 첫사랑이에요. 역시 시어머니의 반대로 헤어질 뻔만 위기도 있었지만 남편의 우직함 덕분에 결혼까지 했고요. 지금은 33년째 같이 살고 있어요. 와우! 33 years. 우리 엄마 아빠도 올해 35 years, I think. And also, let's see who else. 고수님 texting in. We've got Danny Lee님, texting Benny님 up here as well. 저의 첫사랑은 지금은 아내입니다. 지금의 아내? 모두 다 이렇게 얘기하시는 거예요. 와우, 잘했어요. 더 이상의 코멘트는 하지 않겠습니다. 그러면은 저도 그냥 여기는 끝. 입니다. 좋습니다. 여러분, it was so nice to hang out with you today again. Today's show was produced by Park Bo-sung, written by Hong Kyung-hwa, hosted by Laura McClucky, and the final song today is Lion Nim's Request, Baby One More Time by Britney Spears. I'll see you back here tomorrow for Parents' Day. I look forward to having a nice Friday with you. So enjoy your Thursday, and I'll see you back here tomorrow. Bye-bye.

0: We'll see. 은근히 그
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1: 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From the bottom of my heart.
0: From the bottom of my heart.
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0: Well, I missed you too.
1: We missed you.
0: Yeah, we, 네. I missed you too.
1: 네. Now, I guess so the first show for you in the month of May here with us in the studio.
0: Yes.
1: So, as we said, May, it's a packed month. A lot of special days, a lot of holidays too. Which include Children's Day, 어린이날, Parents' Day, right? 어버이날, Teacher's Day, 스승의날도 있잖아요. Mm-hmm. And I think that's why they call it Family Month. 가족의 달이라고 합니다. 네. So question for our booster, do you have anything special planned for May? And I'm going to give you a hint. Yes, you do. 너무 특별한 날이 있어서 플랜을 좀 만들어야 될 것 같아요.
0: Oh, just a lot of things happening, so it's just been really busy.
1: 맞아요. Yeah. 근데 이게 공휴일이나 특별한 날도 있긴 있는데 May is also it's the month where a lot of like you know events take place, like festivals, weddings. So many weddings take place in May because the weather is really nice.
0: Yeah, I would say just the weather itself.
1: 네.
0: Like I didn't really realize this until 네. I became a singer, but just the weather, especially in Korea, you have real four seasons.
1: 네, 진짜 사계절 느낄 수 있어.
0: Like in winter,
1: yeah,
0: it's like always cold.
1: 네.
0: You don't want to do anything outside.
1: 아, 그렇죠.
0: You can't do anything outside, right?
1: 네.
0: So everything's indoors. But then, like when you're outdoors right now, it's like you can do a lot of things. So that just opens up the world to like events and just gatherings.
1: 특히, especially Busan, because 형 그거 방금 말했던 거 이제 서울에 계시는 분 입장을 말한 거잖아요. 왜냐면 서울 부산보다 더 extreme weather이잖아요.
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1: 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But here in Busan, we have it pretty mild compared to Seoul. Summer, it's hot, but it's doable. That's why still a lot of festivals take place outside.
0: Oh, yeah.
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0: Oh yeah. Oh. I'm just like a little bit everywhere.
1: 맞아 맞아.
0: Like prepping my album.
1: 네.
0: I'm just seriously everywhere. Like trying to find ways to just schedule in just
1: yeah.
0: personal projects.
1: Yeah.
0: Broadcast. Just
1: 바쁘다.
0: everything.
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0: Oh, this is a part of my life.
1: 그렇죠,
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1: 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So we gave the question to our listeners in the opening. 이거 진짜 여러분 혹시 좀 고민한 분들 있는지 모르겠지만, that question, would you, you know, leave your loved one or break up with your loved one for $1 million?
0: I think when you're young,
1: 네.
0: and maybe you haven't really spent a You haven't really lived your life. Just
1: 네.
0: say you're young.
1: 네.
0: And you say, for $1 million, of course. Because
1: 네.
0: maybe you haven't had a life of somebody for a long time.
1: 그쵸. 네.
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0: Yeah. Yeah, that's
1: 네, 서류 사항으로 사랑하고 진짜로도 사랑해.
0: Yeah, when you realize things, it's just a difference I think of opinion
1: 네.
0: and where you're at in life, right?
1: 맞습니다.
0: You know they say when you actually really love someone, it's priceless.
1: 네.
0: But according to a recent survey in the United States, some people have actually put a price tag on love, and they said that 43% of Americans

0: 코너들 어떤 거 기다리고
1: That's
0: 있죠?
1: That's right. We got Hani's vibe check where I, you know, pick a song, sing about it. It's a little bit about my history
2: 그쵸.
1: and learn a little bit about English through these songs and just enjoy.
0: 맞습니다. 이어서 Angela Globetrotting도 기다리고 있습니다. In the second half, of course, we have All Star Theater with Haeyeon and Open Studio. So 여러분 기대 많이 해주십시오. Let's get it. Time for 한이의 Vibe Check.

0: All right, time for Globetrotting with Ange, where Ange takes us all around the world. Hello, hello, and welcome.
1: Hello, hello. Great to be back.
0: How are you?
1: I'm doing great. How are you doing?
0: Fine and dandy.
1: Wonderful. what about you? How are you doing?
2: I'm very great, you know. It's nice to have you back.
1: Thank you. Thank you so much.
0: 이번 그 우리 방송국 지문 빼세요. 예, 네, 그 지문 꼭 이게 등 이게 등록 내 지우는 걸로.
3: I don't know, just new guy. It just comes out every once in a while.
1: I love it.
3: We have a extra guest here.
1: That's okay. I love it. I love it.
0: But thank you so much for coming back.
1: Thank you.
0: So what are we getting into today? I can't wait.
1: Right. So today we're talking about fashion.
0: Oh.
1: Yes.
0: Good timing because we have two of the biggest fashionistas here at BFM.
1: Oh wow.
0: 네.
1: Oh.
0: Kim Johan.
1: Yes.
0: And 조윤진.
1: Wow. Okay. Yes. You know, I am looking here, and yeah, 네. Looking really fly. Mm. Looking really, really fly.
0: Can you?
3: I thought you were talking about Ange.
0: Oh, her too.
1: No.
0: I mean, Ange, have you seen anybody pull off a beret like our producer?
1: I have not.
3: Yeah.
1: I must
3: say. Feels green. You think she's in the army?
0: If it was green, yes.
1: Yes.
0: But
1: I know.
0: You see her, and oh, she. She must be from France.
1: Yeah, right? Has to be.
0: She has to be
1: has
0: from
1: to
0: France.
1: Be. Yes. No, it looks great. It looks really, really. Hey, Minsu, you too. Come on. Come on. Yeah, you pulling out the fashion stops there too.
0: 이거는,
1: Yeah.
0: People, 왜 이렇게 구멍이 많노라고 하는 사람들도 있긴 있는데. 네.
3: You have no problem with breathing.
1: Yeah, there you go.
0: 시원합니다, 여러분. 여기 스튜디오 더워요.
1: There we go. Hey, we need that. We need that. 네. Yeah, and then obviously, Honey Hyung looking very snazzy today.
3: No, we're doing the Men in Black today.
1: Very sharp. There we go.
0: Very sharp.
1: Oh, 네. I like it.
0: 자, 서로 칭찬 시간이 아니고. So, on the topic of fashion,
1: yes.
0: I'm so curious.
1: Yes.
0: 네, because, you know, fashion, it changes over time, but I'm sure it differs from country to country, too.
1: It absolutely does. Mm. So, I mean, I'm going to talk a little bit today about South African fashion, mm-hmm. and then obviously I do want to hear from you guys about, like, American fashion and Korean fashion as well. And then I'm also going to give some insight into other fashion trends around the world.
0: Oh, 너무 궁금하다.
1: Yes.
0: Because a lot of people...
1: Yes.
0: You know, like when you're like going on vacation, mm-hmm. you're traveling, right?
1: Yes.
0: You still want to fit in. You don't want to stick out like a sore thumb. Like, oh, like that's a tourist, right?
1: Oh my gosh.
0: Still,
1: yeah.
0: you want to like blend into like society there. So dress somewhat.
1: Yes.
0: Right? So if I'm going to go to France, I'm going to borrow my PD's beret.
1: There we go.
0: Right?
1: Yeah. If I'm going to go to the Men in Black movie premiere, I'm going to borrow
0: We're
1: going to
0: go through like Han Young's closet.
1: There we go.
0: Right?
1: There
3: if
1: go.
3: I'm going to a soccer match, I wear his.
0: And I'll let you borrow my jersey.
3: That's right.
0: Joanna, so let's talk about fashion.

0: you know,
1: from
0: South
1: your
0: Africa.
1: Yeah, from yes. your experience in South Africa.
0: Right. So South African fashion is quite interesting, I must say. Mm. It's very, very different. Mm. So it's obviously very, very westernized, but it's very, we've got our own unique kind of thing that we do, you know. Yes. So first, to understand, South Africa is not like Korea. So we don't actually have the four seasons, I would say.
1: Ah, yeah. Okay.
0: So summer, very, very hot and dry. And then winter, we don't have any snow. So it's the temperatures go down to maybe maximum, maybe minus 9, minus 10, maybe.
2: Celsius, right?
0: Maybe.
2: Way down?
0: Way wow. down, yeah.
1: That's colder than Busan.
0: Yeah, sometimes. Yeah. Sometimes. Oh. That's like the max. Oh. Yeah. Then you can go to certain places in the country, like in the mountains, and you'll get snow there. Mm. But other than that, there's no snow.
1: Mm.
0: Yeah. So it's a very interesting place to be. And obviously our fashion has to adapt that way as well.
1: Okay.
0: Yeah. So for the standard fashion, we have a flat cap.
1: Flat cap. What's a flat cap?
0: So it's like, so if I look at your hat right now, the flat cap would have a bigger bowl on the head. Yeah, bigger, like more flat here.
1: Okay.
0: Yeah. There. And then this peak wouldn't be up. It would be like flat.
1: Oh.
0: Yeah.
1: Like 그 땡 땡 에라 모자 그런 건가?
0: 맞아요.
1: Like, you know how like the what would you call this?
0: The not, peak.
1: The beak, right?
0: The peak,
1: the
0: yes.
1: The peak. It'd be like flat.
0: Flat. There you go. Yeah.
1: Oh, 이미 왜냐면 한국에는 그런 형도 그 땡 에라 그 모자
2: Ah, yeah, I remember. Yeah, just bam and the bam.
0: 맞아요. Oh. 그래서 남자들이 네. 원래 그렇게 많이 네. 하고 있어요.
2: So that is not a fashion. It's just straight flat cap. It's always been that way?
0: No, it's a trend that started, okay, but it's still there now.
1: So, like, you know how my, it's more, the hat I'm wearing now, you would call this like a baseball cap.
0: Yeah, right.
2: It's sort of
0: right?
2: contoured.
0: Yeah,
2: with
0: yeah,
1: like
0: yeah.
1: The, you know, like the brim, I guess, as you would call it.
0: Yes.
1: It's kind of, you know, curved.
0: Yes.
1: Curved like this. So it, in South Africa, though, the brim will be flat.
0: There you go. Oh. Yeah. So now, obviously, as you get older, yeah. as you get older, older men will wear kind of the brimmy one.
1: Ah.
0: But the majority of the younger people, it's the flat cap.
1: Now,
0: yeah.
1: And I'm sure you've seen that a lot here in Korea.
0: Yes, I have.
1: 왜냐면 그거 브랜드 유명하죠. 그 땡
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0: 맞아요.
1: 그거를 South Africa's a flat cap.
0: Flat cap. There you go. There we go.
1: Yeah, interesting.
0: Yes.
1: Okay.
0: Yes. Then for men and women, skinny jeans.
1: Now, skinny jeans here in Korea.
0: Yes.
1: Were you here for the skinny jean era?
0: I was not. Yeah. I arrived once the skinny jean era ended.
1: Yeah. 자, and for people... 형도 여기 skinny jean era 있었잖아요.
2: Yeah.
0: Yeah.
1: 한국에 그 shiny. shiny 그 K-pop 그룹 있잖아요.
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0: Yes.
1: 와 근데 그거를 입고 춤추는 거 너무 신기했어요 저는.
2: I still have some. I'm like, what do I do with them?
0: Wear them.
1: 할 수 있어요?
2: I'm like, I still have them. I'm like, 네. 이거 뭘 하지?
1: 근데 유행은 이렇게 타고 다시 돌아오잖아요.
2: So
0: 맞아요. 맞아.
1: Now, skinny jeans, have they been around for like a long time or is this like a trend?
0: No, so it started and it stayed. Yeah.
1: Ah.
0: So, you know, it started in Korea and it left. Mm. It started in South Africa and it stayed. Yeah. So when I came to Korea, I mean, even now, I still wear skinny jeans, you know, and I don't see anyone else wearing skinny jeans. I'm like, what's
2: funny
0: happening?
2: Thing is,
0: yeah.
2: Yeah. I think it comes back, but it comes back a little different.
0: It does.
1: Yeah.
0: Yes, absolutely.
2: So it's like... It's right, it's skinny, but it comes back skinny again, it's a little different skinny.
1: Yeah.
0: Yes.
2: So I have some skinny jeans that are just too tight. It's like, no.
0: But then it's like, breathe.
2: Just a little, like, little baggy skinny. It's like, that's sort of okay to wear.
1: Yeah.
0: Yes, okay, yeah. Yeah, mine are just, yeah, the proper, like, too tight to wear. I just die. Like,
1: spandex toy.
2: You know, like, it's a little different. I think when a guy wears skinny jeans now, it's like, no.
0: Mm-hmm. Yes, yeah. Yes, absolutely. Yeah.
1: Interesting.
0: Yeah, but it's still going in SA. There's still skinny jeans. I saw it recently when I went back home maybe 2 years ago. Mm. People were still in their skinnies.
1: So if I were to go to South Africa right now with a Shinshide hat.
0: Yes.
1: And I wear skinny jeans, people would think, oh, South African.
2: That's right.
1: Like that guy lives here.
0: yeah, maybe.
1: Well, 그러면, you know, because with, you know,

0: flat caps and skinny jeans. Mm-hmm. 거기는 유행이 이게 so because you mentioned the trend started and it stayed. Are there 맞아요. Any other fashion trends like that?
1: That started and stayed.
0: Yeah. Skinny jeans, then it's a staple.
1: Okay, so what... Oh, it's so funny. Mm. So you know how you call, in America, you call them flip-flops?
0: Flip-flops.
1: Flip-flops, sandals. Right. Yeah, flip-flops. Oh. So in South Africa, we call them slops.
0: Slops.
1: Slops, okay. Yeah.
0: Slops.
1: Yeah. So a trend started with jeans and slops in winter.
0: What? In winter?
1: In winter.
2: And or a socks.
1: No socks. Sometimes socks, but then you're wearing the sliders. But with the thong slops.
0: In between your big toe and like the other toes, right?
1: Yeah. That and jeans in winter.
0: Now you mentioned it might go up to like minus nine.
1: Yeah. Some people just don't feel the cold.
0: You get frostbite.
1: Yeah. They don't
0: frostbite
1: feel it.
0: 한국말로 뭐죠?
2: 동상.
1: There you go. Yeah.
0: 어떡해.
1: Yeah. But some people just, you know, they don't feel the cold. Yeah.
2: Slops.
1: Slops.
2: Slops sounds like something you'd call somebody. Man, stop being such a slob.
0: Slob. Slob도 있잖아요.
2: Slob.
1: Yeah, slob.
0: 엄청 막
2: slob.
0: 밥 먹을 때 엄청 막
2: You're being such a
0: 더럽게
2: slob.
0: 더럽게 right. 먹는데.
1: 맞아요. 네. 맞아요.
0: But slop is like, you know, in English.
1: Yeah.
0: Like, you know, in school.
1: Yes.
0: Like public schools, like cafeterias, like you don't know what they're giving you.
1: Yes.
0: 그냥 진짜 이게 뭐를 먹는지 모를 때 like they pile it on your plate. That we'll call that like a slop of something.
1: Yes.
0: That's a slop.
1: Yeah.
0: Right?
1: Yeah, there you go.
0: But in South Africa, it's sandals.
1: It's a shoe. Mm. Yeah, it's a shoe. It's the one, it's a thong. Yeah. But anyway, jeans and slops. Yeah, so that's another trend that just developed and stayed.
0: Okay.
1: Yeah.
0: 네, 또 뭐 있어요?
1: Then in summer, we're all about, you know, summer dresses, shorts, and strapless shirts.
0: What are strapless shirts?
1: Not strapless, sleeveless. Sleeveless shirts. Yeah.
0: Okay.
1: Men and women.
0: Okay.
1: Men and women so dressed like that.
0: In the US, we call them tank tops?
1: There you go, tank tops. Yeah, yeah.
2: You have to have muscles.
1: No, sure, you don't. Yeah. No, you don't. Yeah, I would say I've seen many a non-muscly man wearing a sleeveless shirt.
0: Yeah, yes. And that's something that I think it's very common here in Korea too.
2: Yeah.
0: 여름 되면, you know, you 광활리에 나가면 and people, they're not even at the beach. They're just, you know, walking along.
1: Yes.
0: Sleeveless.
1: It was one of the things when I moved to Busan that I was so intrigued by.
0: Mm.
1: Because, you know, in other cities in Korea, even though it is summer, they don't dress like that.
0: Mm.
1: I think it's because of the beach.
0: 맞아요.
1: Yeah.
0: 부산에는 7개 해수욕장도 있고, because we have 7 beaches.
1: 맞아요.
0: So you could always look like you're going to the beach.
1: 맞아요.
0: And that makes sense.
1: And it's fine, you know. So I think that people just take advantage of that. And I'm like, I like it. Mm. Yeah.
0: And do people have that much access to the beach in South Africa?
1: So, no. So where I'm from, that's in the middle of South Africa. To get to the nearest beach, I have to drive 5 hours.
0: Oh.
1: Yeah, to go there. That's
0: from Busan to Seoul.
1: Yes, yeah. Oh. But a lot of people actually have a swimming pool in their backyard. So, you know, we don't need the beach that badly. Yeah.
2: Well, you know, South African beach is a little different.
1: Yes.
2: They have sharks.
1: We do.
2: They have orcas.
1: We do.
2: They have seals.
1: Yes. Oh, my. Yes. Oh my goodness, you know a lot
2: you
1: about Cape Town. Yeah.
2: It's a little dangerous.
1: Yes.
0: South Africa.
2: You could put a fishing pole out there and you're not going to just catch fish. You're going to catch.
1: You're going like, to catch other things.
2: You'll be like able to catch like a shark.
0: Uh-huh.
1: Yes.
2: Yeah. You can't be waiting in the waters.
1: You can go shark cave diving in South Africa.
0: Why would you want to dive into a cave full of sharks?
1: But, so you're in the cage, the sharks are around you.
0: Okay. Still, 상상만 해도
1: It's very scary, but you know people do this and it's very very interesting. And then as Han Hyung mentioned, we have orcas. So these three orcas hunt great whites. Yeah.
0: So wait, are orcas the same as killer whales?
1: Yes, killer whales.
0: Oh,
1: yeah.
0: Okay.
1: So they have been spotted on the coast of South Africa, hunting great whites.
0: Killer whale가 한국말로 범고래잖아요.
1: There we go.
0: 범고래.
1: Yeah.
2: You know what they do? They hit them and they eat the liver.
1: That's it. That's the only thing that they do.
2: Yeah.
1: Oh, it's very, very scary.
0: Okay.
2: Why do I know this stuff?
0: Why
1: do you know? How do you know? That's so awesome.
2: I know a lot of. I'm the master of none.
1: I love that.
0: 근데 형 볼 때 저도 똑같은데 아마 옛날에 그 National Geographic 채널 많이 봤을 것
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0: 네. Jack of all trades, master of none.
1: I love that. I love that.
0: 자, 그러면
1: yes.
0: Summertime, people dress like that. What about in the winter? You mentioned the jeans and the slops.
1: Yes, yes. Mm. Yeah, so that is, you know, the people who can stand the cold quite well. Mm. But generally, yeah, we have coats and jackets that we also wear, but it's nothing like the padding in Korea.
0: Ah.
1: Yeah, so it's 얇아요. 훨씬 더 얇아요. When I first came to Korea, I had this little coat that I thought, oh, 괜찮아요. 이거만 가져가면 돼요.
0: Yeah.
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0: 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I've never owned 그 padding jacket, like a you know, one of those like quilt, like those puffer jackets in California.
1: Yes.
0: Never really needed them. I mean, it does get cold, but never really needed them.
2: Yeah. They're like, oh, it's so cold over here. I'm like, come on. 너무 추워요. LA,
0: 그쵸?
2: Come on. 죄송합니다. Like, I see what they're wearing. I'm like, uh-uh.
1: 맞아요. Yeah.
2: You're wearing that. You know what we wear over here? It's like...
1: In Georgia, does it get very cold?
2: It gets pretty cold over
1: there. Okay.
2: It's four seasons over there, too.
1: Oh, wow.
2: So, like, California doesn't really have four seasons.
1: Yes.
2: It's summer and winter. It's summer and, I would say, summer and, like, fall.
1: Okay.
0: Like a really cold fall. Like pre-winter kind of.
2: You don't really get...
1: But it doesn't go below that.
2: Yeah.
0: I
2: mean, North California does.
1: Oh, okay.
2: But not like Korea.
1: Yeah.
2: You have straight snow. You get frozen pipes.
0: 맞아요.
2: Right?
1: Wow. Yeah. So 맞아요. That must have been such a huge adjustment for you when you came back to Korea.
0: Oh, yeah. And me, when I came back to Korea, living in California for so long, but then me, when I got here, I had to go to the Army, Korean Army.
1: Oh.
0: And my first Korean winter, I did it in the Army. Oh. And I was up in Seoul, the Seoul area. So that's when I like saw like really proper snow. And for me, I was like, oh, it's so beautiful.
1: Yes.
0: But then like the other, you know, fellow army guys, like, were like, look at this guy, like first time seeing snow. Then they're like, because they see it as like falling trash.
1: Yeah.
0: Because they have to sweep it everything.
2: Yeah.
1: Oh my goodness. Okay. So that must have been quite tough. Yeah.
0: I mean, I still got my 5 minutes to enjoy it.
1: Oh, good.
0: And then I think it was my 2 years in the army, two winters that made me depreciate snow.
2: That's why everybody in Busan, oh, I love the snow. I'm like, no,
0: 맞아,
2: you don't.
0: 신기하잖아요, Busan 사람들은.
1: No, you don't.
2: So I have to, I move that stuff, right? Because
0: 맞아요.
2: It doesn't melt. Then it becomes ice.
1: 맞아요.
2: And then, you know, like.
1: Black ice.
2: Yeah, and then
1: dangerous.
2: Driveways and everything, people just.
1: Slipping everywhere.
0: 맞아.
1: I've seen a video compilation of those kinds of things, people slipping on the ice.
0: 진짜.
1: You try not to laugh,
0: 맞아.
1: It's hard.
0: 네.
1: Yeah.
0: Now, tell me this, in South Africa, when it comes to fashion,
1: and
0: you know, you mentioned the trends that people, you know, they wear a lot of times.
1: Yes.
0: But you know, in the US, not so much here in Korea, because everybody dresses the same almost.
1: Yes.
0: But in the US, a lot of people do try to stick out, try to be unique. Is that
1: right?
0: Is it like that in South Africa?
1: Absolutely. It's the same. Yeah. So we do choose uniqueness over conformity.
0: Mm.
1: Yeah. So sometimes when I, you know, especially again with students, you know, you see them outside, you know, waiting to go to class or whatever, and they're all there in their paddings, and they're all black and just standing waiting around. Very just like, you know, one.
0: 그쵸, 그 북 얼굴 그 자켓을 검은색 다 입잖아요.
1: 맞아요, 맞아요. But in South Africa, we really try to be different, express ourselves with our fashion.
0: Colors?
1: You know? Yes, very colorful. And colorful all year round. So colors in summer, colors in winter.
0: Okay.
1: We're all about the colors.
0: Interesting.
1: Yeah.
0: I also want to ask you this.
1: Yes.
0: Because, so we're talking about clothes, but, you know, when it comes to, like, the way you style yourself, I know your hairstyle and even facial hair plays
1: you
0: know, an important role. Is it like that in South Africa?
1: So, yes. So, in South Africa, facial hair is a big thing. So, a lot of men have facial hair, you know. So, it's quite interesting with Korea, the contrast. A lot of men choose no facial hair. So, yeah, that was very interesting when I first arrived and saw that as well. Girls also, longer hair. Most of us have long hair. Longer hair is more... You know,
0: okay.
1: You think it's more pretty. Yeah.
0: What if, because, you know, so you probably, when you came here to Korea, especially like the older generation.
1: Yes.
0: 그 우리 뭐, you know, like 할머니들 특히.
1: Yeah.
0: They all have that super short, that perm style.
1: Yes,
0: right? Like, what did you think of that when you first came?
1: Yeah. I thought it was just very interesting. Again, this conformist thing, you know.
0: Yeah.
1: All of the 할머니. kind of copy paste. Yeah, all of the same perm, same everything. Yeah, but I thought it was very cute though.
0: Oh,
1: very adorable. Yeah.
0: 맞아, 맞아.
1: Yeah.
0: 근데 우리 할머니 미국에서 살았는데 그 스타일 했거든요.
1: Oh, 진짜 귀여워요.
0: I think it's in their DNA.
1: Yeah.
2: You know what it is?
0: 뭔데요?
2: They got the perm medicine and then, you know, to make it last long, they just get it strong, right? It's like,
1: right.
2: You could do it like 20 minutes, but they do it an hour.
1: Yeah.
2: And so it lasts for a year.

0: have like, you know, trends, fashion trends from other countries.
1: Yes.
0: But I'm glad that we took up most of the time because this is something that you directly wore yourself.
1: Yes.
0: Seen yourself in life, you know, in South Africa. And this is something that a lot of us, especially our BFM, because as far as I know, you're the only person that here at our station who's from South Africa.
1: Yes, yes, yes.
0: We don't get like this kind of like, you know, perspective, like actual first-hand perspective.
1: Oh, that's so nice.
0: Of South African culture.
1: But I mean, you guys also have brought such great information to me because I don't know anything about America. I have no concept of America. Mm. Yeah. When you guys were younger, what were the fashion trends like in America and Korea, actually?
0: Baggy jeans.
2: Yeah, baggy jeans.
0: Hyung, do you remember JNCO jeans?
2: Of course.
0: JNCO jeans? Oh my gosh.
1: What are they?
0: It's
2: you
0: like...
2: You go to the swap meet, and you get just the, like, you get the bigger sizes, and then just...
1: Yes.
2: And then Dickies.
1: Oh, okay, yes, I know Dickies. Yeah.
2: It's like work clothes.
0: So, back then, what baggy jeans were...
1: Yes.
0: Do you remember, like, 70s, like, the bell-bottoms?
1: The bell-bottoms, yes.
0: The bell-bottom that wide, up the whole leg.
1: Oh, that's interesting.
2: So it's like it's a big square. It's like a big rectangle.
1: So you just look like you're wearing, I don't know, like a box.
0: Kind of. almost like a denim dress.
1: Yeah.
0: That it might seem like.
1: Oh my gosh.
0: We do unfortunately have to wrap it up here. Angie, thank you so much for another fun episode of Globetrotting.
1: Thank you, Mintu.
0: We'll see you back here next week.
1: Yes, absolutely. And thank you so much, Honey Hyung, as well. Yeah. Thank you.
0: All right, we're going to wrap up hour number one. Hyung, we'll see you next week as well.
3: Abdul says bye.
0: Bite him as well.
2: Hey, next week.
0: 여러분, 이부에 뵙도록 할게요.

0: All Star Theater presents.
1: Ladies and gentlemen, welcome to another episode of All Star Presents.
0: 반갑습니다, 여러분.
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1: 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Yeah. We have 혜연 here in the building. 안녕하십니까?
0: How are you?
1: I'm doing good. How are you?
0: I'm very good. It's May.
1: It is May.
0: Yeah.
1: 네, 벌써 이렇게 됐습니다.
0: 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Is that true?
1: 계절의 여왕이라고요? 제가 여왕인데.
0: Oh, wow.
1: No, sorry.
0: Yeah. It's...
1: 이거 어떻게 그렇게 쳐다보지 마십시오.
0: No, it's good. No, I believe you. I support that.
1: Yeah. 감사합니다. 네. 네. But yes, as we welcome the month of May, we're continuing to do so.
0: Yes.
1: We have, I think, you know, I always associate this movie with winter for some reason. I don't know why.
0: 맞습니다. Because the main character is wearing a lot of fur.
1: Oh, maybe that's why.
0: Yeah, also I think a lot of the scenes do take place in winter.
1: And a lot of white in
0: and
1: general.
0: And it's London.
1: Oh, 맞아요.
0: 런던 하면 또 추운 느낌이 나죠, 네. 그죠?
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1: 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Yeah. 네네.
0: Do you like Dalmatian dogs?
1: I mean, I like dogs in general.
0: Yeah.
1: I don't think I've ever come across a Dalmatian in real life, though.
0: Dalmatians are also, they are very representative of the fire stations in America.
1: Oh, yeah.
0: 그죠? 소방서에서 또 일 많이 하는 친구들이죠.
1: 네.
0: Yeah.
1: So are they like considered like courageous dogs?
0: There's something about their skill set, I think, qualifies them to do that. But I hear that they're actually not that smart either. But they're beautiful.
1: Oh, they are. Yeah. They are. Oh, like you, you're like a dog whisperer. Like you know so much.
0: I do. I have taken an interest in dogs. Indeed. Yeah.
1: 네. 좋아요. 네.
0: 이 영화는 이제 so it's based on a novel that got turned into a Disney classic animated film.
1: Yeah.
0: 이 만화 버전은 1961년도에 나왔어요.
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1: 네.
0: So in the animation version, the animals actually talk to each other.
1: Yes.
0: Yeah.
1: I remember.
0: But in the live action, the dogs don't speak.
1: Yeah. Too much CG then. Probably, right?
0: Yeah, that'd be a little awkward.
1: How are you going to shape dogs' mouths to make it look like they're speaking like English, right?
0: Technology is getting better.
1: Yeah.
0: 네, 그래서 말씀드렸다시피 그 영화의 배경은 런던이고 이 달마시안 강아지 펑거와 퍼디타의 주인 로저 앤 애니타 이 두 명이 아, 이게 this is the urban romance that I dream about.
1: Oh, really?
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0: 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Unfortunately. Yeah.
1: You gotta take your dog out for more walks like at parks. I think. Do you go to parks a lot?
0: I do. The 네. thing is, my dog is very antisocial. So I'm like, sometimes like, okay, go to that dog. Go to that dog. 저로 가봐. 저 주인한테 가봐. And like, she just doesn't do it.
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0: Yes.
1: And then you gotta train your dog to kind of like play with their dog, but also like, 그 만화 씬 있잖아요. 이렇게 뭐지 그
0: get tangled up a little.
1: 맞아, you get tangled up in the, and then you get closer together.
0: Yes. Oh,
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0: 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Oh, do you want? Should we go get some coffee?
1: 상상 많이. 바로 커피.
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1: 맞아요. Cruella de Vil.
0: Yeah,
1: Cruella de Vil.
0: Very iconic.
1: If she doesn't scare you, no evil thing
0: yes,
1: will.
0: There we go. We got our
1: 아, 다,
0: resident jukebox here.
1: 왜냐면 that 1961 version is... I don't even know why we had a cassette tape of that.
0: I had one
1: home.
0: Too.
1: Yeah. And it would be on, but I'll be honest, Cruella de Vil, the cartoon version anyway.
0: Were you scared?
1: I was scared. Cruella de Vil And Ursula from Little Mermaid, like, scared the bejesus out of me.
0: Just the body language of Cruella de Vil. 이 영화에서는 Glenn Close 배우가 진짜 너무 연기를 잘했어요.
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0: 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Yeah, she makes those dramatic entrances. So, listeners, today Minsu is going to play Cruella de Vil.
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0: 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We're gonna do a longer scene today. 네. 여기에서 I want you to really embody. 그 Cruella de Vil의 그 몸신 physicality를 좀 이렇게 몸소 이렇게 좀 느껴봤으면 좋겠어요.
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0: very lanky.
1: Yeah, very lanky, but very bony.
0: But you can imagine that.
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1: 반, you know, half black, half white,
0: yes,
1: right?
0: Iconic. 네.
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0: Bony, sharp bones. Think sharp bones.
1: And very, she has this like very 마녀 kind of thing like about her, right? She's very like witch-esque.
0: I think you can tap into the inner witch in you.
1: 좋아요. 네. Let's get this inner witch out of me.
0: 좋습니다. Right.
1: So, scenes from 101 Dalmatians. 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
0: Oh, good morning, Cruella.
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2: Spots, 점박이.
0: Yes, she's a Dalmatian.
2: Oh, 이 디자인. 저 걔한테서 영감을 받은 거야? Was this an inspiration? Was she the inspiration for this design?
0: Yes.
2: Long hair or short?
0: Short.
2: 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Coarse or fine?
0: I'm afraid it's a little coarse.
2: 아, pity. 아쉽네.
0: Oh, but it was very fine when she was a puppy. 그래도 강아지 어릴 때는 정말 부드러웠어요.
2: 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We need to have a little girl talk. Please, come to my office.
0: 아, 네.
1: A few moments later.
2: Sit down, please.
0: 네.
2: How long have you been working for me?
0: 지난 8월로 2년 됐어요. 2 years last August.
2: And you've done wonderful work in that time.
0: Thank you so much.
2: 그런데 내가 밖에서 자네를 본 적은 별로 없는 것 같아. I don't see you socially, do I?
0: Not really.
2: And you're not very well known, despite your obvious talent.
0: Well, notoriety doesn't mean very much to me. 네, 저한테 뭐 명성은 별로 중요하지 않아서요.
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0: Oh, you're very kind.
2: And one of these days, my competitors are going to suss out who you are. 언젠가 내 경쟁자들이 네가 누군지 알아챌 거야. 그리고 널 뺏겨라고, 빼가려고 들겠지?
0: Oh, no. You see, if I left, it wouldn't be for another job.
2: Oh, really? What would it be for then?
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0: Well, I should be getting back to work. 전 이제 다시 일하러 가봐야 할 것 같아요.
2: Yes, please do. Alonzo?
3: Yes, Mr. Ville?
2: The drawing.
3: I beg your pardon? 무슨 그림 말입니까?
2: Take the drawing from Anita and hand it to me. Is that difficult?
3: 아니요. 여기 있습니다.
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3: Yes, ma'am.
2: Oh, I look wonderful in spots, don't you think? 난 역시 전문의가 어울려 나한테. But I would look to make one small change to your design. 이 드레스에 아주 근사한 망토를 달 거야.
0: We could do this in linen.
2: No. It would be stunning in fur. 모피로 해야 아름답지.
0: But the event is in April, so fur would be inappropriate. 모피는 좀 그 철에 안 맞을 것 같아요.
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0: What is?
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0: Yeah.
1: 이게 제가 진짜 I'll be honest.
0: Yeah, yeah.
1: Cruella de Vil, like I said, top two, uh-huh. maybe within my top three scariest villains
0: yes.
1: in Disney films. 좀 꿈에도 가끔씩 나왔어요.
0: Me too. I think 네. something about our generation maybe and that
1: 맞아요,
0: time.
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0: Yeah.
1: 네.
0: She really stuck with me. Yeah. 정말 기억이 많이 남아요.
1: I don't know if I was a Dalmatian in my dream, but like she was like crawling towards me. You know what I mean?
0: Yeah.
1: 네.
0: It's the idea that also 뭔가 강아지들이 이렇게 좀 해치려고 한다는 그 캐릭터가 너무 무서워요, 사실.
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0: Yeah.
1: And I do excuse, you know, throughout the acting that we did.
0: Yeah, yeah.
1: 처음에 일단 여기 그 live action 영화에서
0: yes.
1: 그 Glenn Close 그 actress가요. Although she is American, she did this. Oh, I mean, and you know, the original story takes place in London,
0: That's right?
1: Right, and Cruella de Vil yeah. is British.
0: Yes.
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0: Yes, right.
1: But
0: then the husband character, yeah. he's American.
1: 맞습니다. Yeah. 맞아요, 맞아요. All well, hopefully right. you enjoyed our little rendition from 101 Dalmatians, but we do also have to learn a little bit of English from these scenes.
0: Yes. 네, 그래서 앞부분에 강아지 털이 좀 안타깝지만 거친 그 질감 모질이에요 라는 얘기를 했을 때
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1: 네.
0: So I feel like I usually use this when I'm trying to give a bad news.
1: Yeah.
0: In a kind of soft way.
1: Yeah. So in I don't know if this is a proper grammar term when they teach grammar, but it's like a softening.
0: Yeah.
1: It softens like the you know statement that you're gonna give,
0: That's right?
1: That's right. 조금 해야 할 말을 그래도 조금 더 부드럽게 만드는
0: That's
1: 그런
0: right.
1: expression 되잖아요.
0: So especially in customer service.
1: 맞아요.
0: So let's say that I run a store. A customer calls me and says, "Oh, what time do you open?" But it's my day off.
1: Yeah.
0: 오늘 문 닫는 날이면요. I would say, "I'm afraid we're closed today."
1: 맞아요. Yeah. 왜냐면 I'm afraid we're closed and we're closed. 이렇게 말하면 좀 기분 나쁠 수 있잖아요.
0: We're
1: 그냥.
0: closed.
1: 네, we're closed.
0: 아, 죄송하지만 오늘은 문 닫습니다.
1: Exactly, because yeah. I'm afraid. Or maybe another way to say that, well, unfortunately, mm-hmm. I'm sorry, but... Yeah.
0: Also, I do this often where I have to back out of plans. 약속을 했는데 이제 아 그날 돼서 제가 무슨 사정이 생기거나 네. 아니면 그냥 나가기 싫어서
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0: 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I'm afraid I'm not gonna make it tonight. Yeah, 아 미안한데 나 못 나갈 것 같아요.
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1: 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I'm not gonna make it tonight. 이렇게 하면 너무
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0: Softening,
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0: Softening is good, I
1: 네.
0: think. Yeah.
1: Definitely.
0: All right, next expression mm-hmm. is a well-known. 잘 알려진이라는 뜻이죠.
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0: 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So, it's used for like celebrities or famous places.
1: Yeah.
0: But compared to that well-known은 그냥 좀 사람들이 잘 아는, 꽤 알려진이라는 뜻이라서
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0: But also 약간 조금씩 이제 the nuance가 좀 다른 게 popular는 또 이제 인기가 있다는 뜻이죠.
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0: yes.
1: it's popular.
0: Yeah.
1: Right? Famous can be, you know, a lot of people know it because it's good and a lot of people can know it because it's bad.
0: Yeah, that's right? true. Infamous라는 말도 있죠.
1: Infamous도 있고 notorious도 되잖아요.
0: Yes.
1: Right? So these 네. are infamous, notorious. These are all words that mean something is very well known,
0: well-known,
1: but not in a good light.
0: That's right. Mm-hmm. Another expression is a household name. 네, 요건 이제 누구나가 어느 집이나 철수 집이나 영희 집이나 누구나 다 아는 이름이란 뜻이에요.
1: So 맞아요.
0: When something is very famous, like almost everyone knows it. So BTS nowadays is a household name all yeah. around the world.
1: 맞아요. All Star English is a household name.
0: All around Sandham City. I'm just kidding. I'm just kidding.
1: I like how you had to think a little bit about that.
0: No, it's a household
1: 네.
0: name.
1: 네.
0: All around the world.
1: 조금 이 what's that 그 틈 between your words.
0: 그래서 느끼고 있는 거예요. 정말로 야 정말 대단합니다. 네.
1: 맞습니다.
0: All right. Our last expression from scene from 101 Dalmatians
1: 네.
0: is to suss out.
1: Suss out.
0: Yeah. Suss.
1: 네.
0: It's a British slang word.
1: 아,
0: I would
1: 그래서
0: say.
1: 나도 yeah. 이거 무슨 뜻이었더라?
0: Yeah.
1: 네.
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0: 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So, 이게 so it is a more casual term. 그래서 이렇게 친구끼리나 대화에선 자연스럽지만
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1: oh,
0: like
1: yeah.
0: officially, I would use another expression like to find out
1: yeah.
0: or to figure out. 근데 이 suss는 아마도 it's likely from the expression to suspect
1: oh,
0: or
1: yeah.
0: suspicion.
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0: Yeah.
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0: Right.
1: But if you suss out, like you find out. 막 그런 느낌이구나.
0: So for example, oh, I'm trying to suss out what happened. 지금 무슨 일이 있었는지 좀 제가 파악하는 중이에요.
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0: Or, oh, we need to suss out his real intention.
1: 아.
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1: 네.
0: Yeah.
1: So in like the British slang, suss out, because you know we have like that word sus as in American English slang
0: yeah.
1: as well, right?
0: Oh, like someone is he's sus.
1: Yeah. 근데 그거는 좀 의심스럽다라고 말하고 싶을 때,
0: yeah,
1: like sus, right?
0: Yeah.
1: But then here, suss out, like you know you were sus of him. Of something,
0: uh-huh.
1: and then you suss him
0: suss
1: out,
0: him
1: again.
0: Out. Yeah,
1: yeah, and
0: yeah.
1: you find out if it's true or not.
0: Definitely,
1: right?
0: they. All right, so these three expressions from the scene with one of the most iconic Disney villains,
1: Cruella De Vil. 이름도 좀 너무
0: Cruella.
1: They're so hot. Like you know, you got to give it to like
0: yeah.
1: like you know the writers. And, oh, of course, I mean this is originally a story, right?
0: Yes,
1: it's
0: yes.
1: from a long time ago. Oh, but
0: such a good name.
1: 맞아요.
0: Yeah.
1: 딱 맞아요. 이름이.
0: Actually, I think you would be great for Halloween to get into Cruella De Vil costume.
1: Yeah. 네. Don't give our producer ideas. 네. 분명히 이 아이디어 들었죠?
0: Yeah.
1: 이제 쿠팅 들어가서 그 뭐지? Black and white fur coat.
0: I think she's already ordering it.
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1: 맞습니다. Hey, and thank you so much for another fun episode of All Star Theater. We'll see you back here next week.
0: All right, bye everyone.
1: This one's from the 101 Dalmatian soundtrack by Dr. John. Cruella de Vil.
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0: All right, time for today's Open Studio, the longest running segment here at BEFM, where we get to invite people from all walks of life and we get to hear a little bit about their story. Let's go meet today's special guest. Anyashmika, welcome.
1: Hello, hello.
0: Hi. Let's have you introduce yourself to our listeners, please.
1: Right. My name is Caitlin Music. I'm an English teacher here in Busan. I work at two public elementary schools.
0: Nice. Well, Caitlin, thank you so much for joining us. And I'm sure you get this a lot, but you have a very interesting, very unique last name.
1: Yes.
0: Music. And it's pronounced like music.
1: The E is silent.
0: So
1: it's been a big problem my whole life.
0: Oh, you consider it a problem? I mean, I'd be like... And, you know, I'm sure when you were younger, you know, kids will be kids, you know, with the teasing and whatnot. But I don't know, like now, like I'd be, you know, kind of like happy to have like
1: That's
0: a very...
1: That's true.
0: Because everybody's going to remember you.
1: Yeah, it's a very unique, special last name.
0: Yeah. Well, Caitlin, thank you so much for joining us. So let's get to know you a little bit.
1: Okay.
0: Where exactly are you from?
1: I'm from a very small town, Lebanon, Missouri. Have you heard of it?
0: I mean, I've heard of Missouri.
1: Okay.
0: And I've heard of Lebanon, but, you know,
1: the
0: city.
1: Country or?
0: Yeah, I've heard the country, but there's also Lebanon in Missouri.
1: Yes.
0: City.
1: Right.
0: Oh, because, you know, you get that sometimes. I know there's like a Paris, Texas.
1: Right.
0: Right. And a couple other like country or city names
1: that
0: you
1: true.
0: Recognize from other places. I mean, all, you know, from other parts of the world in the U.S. But Lebanon, Missouri, I have, you know, this is my first time actually hearing.
1: It's very small town. Think small town countryside.
0: Mm.
1: About 7,000 people live there.
0: 7,000.
1: Maybe more now, but.
0: Okay.
1: Right.
0: Like if it's that much, 7,000, like everybody knows pretty much.
1: You do.
0: Everybody else.
1: There's one big Walmart. I don't know. Do you know Walmart?
0: Yes. I'm from California, so
1: okay,
0: yeah.
1: Yeah.
0: Ah, okay. I mean, you know, if you have a Walmart there, then like...
1: It's the place to be, the place to go. If you're bored, you go to Walmart.
0: It's like the after school hangout.
1: Yes.
0: Right? Nice. So being from such a small town like that, how did you end up coming to Korea?
1: Wow. It's kind of a long story, short story, long story.
0: Let's hear like the medium version of the story.
1: Okay. I was finishing up university and at the time, my plan was to go into the military.
0: Oh, okay.
1: Kind of a pay for university, didn't really know what to do with my life.
0: Yeah.
1: And one of my friends was working in Korea as an English teacher.
0: Okay.
1: She contacted me, hey, there's a job opening. Would you be interested? Yeah, sure. I don't really want to join the military. So I flew to South Korea.
0: You know, so deciding between the military and, you know, teaching English, it's like, you know, like day and night
1: but
0: almost.
1: But they're not so different when you think of the classroom as a battleground.
0: Oh, okay. Oh, you think of your classroom as a battleground.
1: Sometimes it can be that way.
0: No, I've taught here in Korea before. Sometimes it's war out there, right? Oh. So on the recommendation of your friend,
1: yes.
0: Did you know, you know, anything about our country before coming?
1: I knew a little bit, but not to the extent of anything past. I knew 안녕하세요, 감사합니다, 김밥.
0: Okay.
1: Very basic things.
0: Okay. Because, you know, not knowing that much. And then that's very different from, okay, I'm going to go and like live there and work there, right? What made you like kind of like take that leap?
1: The funny thing is already having the mindset of joining the military.
0: Ah.
1: You know, they can dispatch you anywhere in the world.
0: Yeah.
1: So I think I already had that idea. I'm not going to stay in Missouri. Sorry, Missouri, but...
0: Yeah. So wherever the road takes you,
1: exactly.
0: Right?
1: Exactly.
0: To be young and to have that kind of like, you know, like that openness to, you know, give in to your wanderlust a little bit, right?
1: Mm.
0: Nice. Is Busan your first stop, you know, here in Korea?
1: Actually, the program I first started with was in Cheonan.
0: Oh, okay. How long were you there for?
1: About 2.5 years.
0: Right. 2.5. And then how long has it been since you moved down to Busan?
1: Over 3 years now.
0: Oh, okay. So you spend a good chunk of time in Cheonan,
1: yes.
0: And obviously has spent a good chunk of time until this point in Busan. Be honest, which do you prefer?
1: I'm sorry, Cheonan.
0: Oh.
1: You are a great city, but Busan is better.
0: What were there any, I guess, you know, when you, you know, first came and you were living in Cheonan, any, you know, situations were canceled again for like a week?
1: Yes.
0: Oh, so you came at a very hectic time.
1: Yes.
0: Not just here in Korea, but around the world. You know, no matter where you were, it would have been that. But to spend that time in Cheonan, what made you move down to Busan?
1: I actually took a trip down to Busan while I was living in Cheonan.
0: Uh-huh.
1: And I just fell in love with the city.
0: Really?
1: The air is better. There's ocean and mountains.
0: Mm.
1: The people were much nicer.
0: Here?
1: Yes.
0: Mm. Why am I surprised?
1: Yeah.
0: Why am I surprised at that?
1: If you compare kind of Seoul area, Busan.
0: Oh, that's true. That's true.
1: I don't know. Everyone's a bit of robot mode in Seoul. So.
0: 그렇구나. 네. So here in Busan, obviously the nature, the
1: yes.
0: people, these past, you mentioned 3 years that you've been here in Busan, right?
1: 3 years.
0: What do you love most about it? Like I'm so glad I chose to like, you know, stay here in Busan. What made you, like, what is that one thing maybe our city has that make you think that?
1: Well, there's a lot. I think just the feeling of community.
0: Mm.
1: Always, wherever I go.
0: Yeah.
1: If I need help, someone's willing to help me, no problem.
0: Mm. Yeah. Nice. Well, Kaylin, so currently you mentioned you're teaching at two elementary schools.
1: Right.
0: Right? Has teaching always been an interest for you?
1: Yeah, actually, when I was younger, I watched the movie Matilda.
0: Ah, yes.
1: And that movie was my inspiration.
0: That movie?
1: I want to be a teacher like uh-huh. Miss Honey.
0: So Matilda was kind of like your, you know, inspiration, right? And Miss Honey, obviously, you want to grow up to be like a teacher like that, right?
1: Yes.
0: And do you consider yourself a Miss Honey in your classes here?
1: Yeah, I think so.
0: Oh, nice.
1: I really

0: think so. I hope so.
1: Well, yeah. The kids must love you, right? Nah. How is it, you know, because I'm sure, you know, you picturing yourself maybe as like a teacher back in the U.S. and then right now being a teacher here in Korea. Any big differences that, you know, it, maybe from your own experiences from being a student and then seeing the students here in Korea, what like cultural kind of, you know, differences do you see?
0: For one, the school lunch is 100 times better. I will say that.
1: See, so, you know, me also spending time in the U.S., like school lunches for me, you know, it's like literally like two pieces of like, I'm not saying I got this every day, but two pieces of white bread right. And you get your bologna.
0: Yes.
1: And then maybe some cheese and it's either a packet of ketchup or mayonnaise, right? It, sometimes on a good day you get both, right?
0: Mm-hmm.
1: Then you get one and then you get like a fruit cup.
0: Right.
1: Right. And maybe like a milk.
0: Or some frozen corn.
1: Oh, frozen corn? You had it good.
0: Oh.
1: Right? I would have killed for some frozen corn back then. Okay, but then seeing the lunches here, right? You get
0: right.
1: like a full meal,
0: it
1: right?
0: It is a meal.
1: Mm.
0: You know, you have all the different banchans yeah. and soup and rice. And
1: what's been your favorite banchan?
0: Oh, 깍두기 is probably my favorite.
1: Oh, 뭐라고요? Which one?
0: 깍두기?
1: 아, 깍두기!
0: 아, 깍두기.
1: 깍두기 그... It's the kimchi, but then like the square radish.
0: Right.
1: Oh, I see. Good. Not like kogi or anything. Like
0: that's good too. Oh. That's great. Everything's
1: okay.
0: great.
1: But then you look at the, you know, the menu because I'm sure you get it like by the month, right?
0: Yeah, you get the yeah. whole month's menu.
1: Got to get today. I'm gonna be first in line, right? Nice. So, teaching here, you know, English to the
0: yes.
1: kids, right? I'm sure there's been very memorable moments for you. Any that come to mind?
0: I think for the majority of everything,
1: yeah.
0: the most memorable moments when the student, during class,
1: yeah.
0: they have kind of the light bulb moment.
1: Ah.
0: Aha, I got it. I love when that happens.
1: Yeah,
0: there's like something that clicks.
1: Yeah, something that clicks in their brain. It's like, wait, okay, Caitlin teacher saying this, and we're learning this in the... I see the connection.
0: It makes sense.
1: Okay.
0: I get it.
1: Yeah, and as a teacher, like, for like you live for those moments.
0: Yeah, it makes
1: obviously.
0: It worth it, 100%.
1: Nice. So it seems like, you know, you have a real passion to not only teach... But, you know, making sure your students understand,
0: right?
1: What you're trying to teach them. And, you know, that goes a long way. I think, you know, teachers get caught up in that, you know, this process a lot of the times where, you know, I'm just going to say what I need to say in class. And then if they get it, good. If not, I mean, I did my part, right? But not
0: yeah.
1: for you. Like you want to see that light bulb go off in
0: right.
1: your students.
0: Mm-hmm. There are some teachers that... They say you should teach to the high-level students.
1: Yeah.
0: Forget about the low-level students. But I don't agree with that.
1: Yeah. I mean, that's... And, you know, as... You know, for like, as a parent myself, it doesn't matter if my kid is, you know, doing well or maybe falling behind in class, but as long as a teacher is trying to take them as a class, right, along with them, not leave any, you know,
0: right.
1: leaving nobody behind. Isn't that something that, you know, they teach in the military?
0: Yeah.
1: Leave no fellow soldier behind,
0: exactly.
1: right?
0: Exactly. Stick nice. Together.
1: Well, Caitlin, so you, our writer tells us you've had some very adventurous travel experiences
0: yes.
1: Here in Korea, as well as abroad.
0: Yes.
1: During a solo trip, you lost your phone in a taxi in Thailand?
0: That is true.
1: I can't imagine losing a wallet? Okay, like,
0: yeah.
1: All right. I mean, it's still, I could survive, but if I lose my phone, like, I feel like I'm going to be stuck here forever.
0: Everything is there that you need.
1: Tell us, like, what went down?
0: Whew. At that time, it was a solo trip, but also meeting a friend on the island that was there different days.
1: Mm-hmm.
0: So we met up. We went on kind of a island hopping tour.
1: Yeah.
0: We met a new friend on the way.
1: Uh-huh.
0: And we all got dinner and drinks together.
1: Mm.
0: Some point in the taxi home,
1: yeah.
0: I left my phone.
1: Okay.
0: Yes. And what I ended up doing, we all shared one taxi
1: mm-hmm.
0: together. My friend's hotel is first, my hotel is next,
1: yeah.
0: and then our third new friend hotel is last.
1: Uh-huh.
0: All on the same main street.
1: Uh-huh.
0: As funny as that worked out. What I ended up doing when I noticed, oh, my phone is in the taxi.
1: Uh-huh.
0: I cannot find my phone.
1: Uh-huh.
0: It's 100%.

0: percent in the taxi.
1: Uh-huh.
0: So I didn't know what to do. The front desk were gone for the night.
1: Uh-huh.
0: I ran to my friend's hotel.
1: Yeah.
0: Just sprinted up the street.
1: Uh-huh.
0: It was more of a highway, but I sprinted. There's stray dogs everywhere.
1: You're probably on the news. Four are running on highway in Thailand. More on this at 9 o'clock.
0: Yeah, it was late at night,
1: mm-hmm.
0: but thankfully I got to my friend's hotel room.
1: Uh-huh.
0: I used her phone to contact a new friend
1: because mm-hmm.
0: she booked the taxi.
1: Uh-huh.
0: We made a report, missing item.
1: Mm.
0: And long story short, I did finally get my phone back.
1: Oh,
0: but
1: thank goodness.
0: It was stressful because I had a flight the next morning.
1: Yeah, that would have been, oh my gosh. And, you know, the stars aligned for you, I feel like.
0: It was so lucky.
1: With the right, you know, taxi driver for the right taxi company.
0: Right.
1: Because, you know, probably more, you know, that's a very rare, you know, circumstance that you went through, actually finding your phone at the end.
0: Definitely.
1: I've heard a lot of other stories where if you lose it in a taxi, like you lost it. It's
0: gone. Especially in a foreign country.
1: I guess that kind of gives hope for people, you know, that if they run into that situation, don't lose hope yet.
0: Yeah, it's okay. Maybe it'll be okay.
1: Well, Kaylin, you're also very active here in Busan. You've joined running crews.
0: Yes.
1: And also participating in language exchange programs. So
0: right.
1: It seems like you're keeping yourself very busy.
0: I feel very jammed, packed tight with my schedule, but
1: yeah.
0: It's worth it.
1: You seem very active, even, you know, after 5.5 years here in Korea, still very active. What kind of motivates you to, you know, keep busy?
0: I think I've always been like this my whole life.
1: Mm-hmm.
0: I started working when I was 12,
1: mm-hmm.
0: kind of cleaning and babysitting at my church.
1: Mm.
0: And since then, I had 3 part-time jobs in university,
1: mm-hmm.
0: came to Korea and was bored.
1: Yeah.
0: So I just kept doing more and more things.
1: Uh-huh, uh-huh.
0: So I don't know how to stop
1: or
0: take a break.
1: Okay.
0: Yeah, you can join a dance hagwon or something.
1: Why not, right?
0: Why not?
1: I mean, have you joined a dance hagwon?
0: I have.
1: Oh, nice. Here in Korea.
0: Yeah.
1: Nice.
0: I'm not a good dancer, so please don't ask me to
1: but
0: dance.
1: But still, the important thing is that, you know, you went and joined it, right? Why not? Nice. Well, Kaylin, thank you so much for swinging by.
0: Yeah.
1: And, you know, taking
0: the
1: time to talk with us. Any last words you want to share with our listeners? Any, you know, maybe family or friends tuning in that might be listening to you?
0: Yeah, of course. It's my first time to do this kind of radio show.
1: Mm-hmm.
0: So it's such a great, exciting opportunity. So thank you so much for having me. And hello to my family, friends, and maybe my students, if you're watching.
1: Nice. Well, Kaylin, thank you so much. Best of luck to you and all your endeavors. Yeah. Well, thank you so much for swinging by, okay?
0: Okay.
1: All right. That's going to wrap up today's show. Listeners, I do need to let you know some very sad news. Very unfortunately, tomorrow's episode of Nice to Minsu will not feature Minsu. 여러분, 제가 내일 진짜 오랜만에 방송국 못 오거든요. 그래서 내일 누가 저를 커버할 건지 여러분 기대하면 좋을 것 같습니다. It's going to be fun tomorrow. 저 없다고 막 재밌게 막 저 놀리고 막 하면 안 됩니다. 여러분 아시죠? All right. We'll see you. Well, I'll see you next Monday. Join tomorrow for another fun episode of Nice to Minsu, not featuring Minsu. All right. 여러분, have a good evening.

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0: things to keep in mind. 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That's a no-no. Good driving etiquette equals safety for all. This campaign is brought to you by Morning Wave in Busan on BEFM. Oh, by the way, tune in to Morning Wave in Busan to get real-time traffic updates. 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
3: 지역 경제가 힘차게 출발합니다. 기업들이 고객을 향해 더 빨리 가려면 방송 광고라는 엑셀을 밟으세요. 경제도 기업도 더 힘차게 달려가니까요. 방송 광고의 작은 힘, 경제의 큰 힘입니다. 부산 방송광고발전협의회.
0: The time is now 8 o'clock.
4: Please be informed that all the programs you hear now are reruns that were aired yesterday. Time in hours, minutes, and seconds mentioned in the program do not reflect the current time.

Good morning and welcome to Busan Worldwide. We often think of learning as a way to move up, gaining more knowledge, reaching higher positions, becoming better at what we do. But over time, learning can mean something more. When what we learn actually helps someone else, it takes on a deeper value, right? When a line from a book helps someone stand back up, or when years of experience helps save a life, knowledge becomes more than information. It becomes something that supports people. 네, 우리는 종종 배움의 목적을 더 높이 올라가는 것이라고 생각하죠. 그런데 시간이 지날수록 배움은 누군가에게 닿을 때 더 큰 의미를 가지는 건 아닐까 싶습니다. This idea is captured by physician Jonas Salk, who chose not to patent the polio vaccine and once said, "Could you patent the sun?" Maybe our society continues to function because of people like that, people who support others behind the scenes, who notice when something is about to go wrong, and who take a moment to say, "It's okay." People who, in their own way, help others keep going. Well, this is Busan Worldwide, and I'm your host, Stephanie Yoon.

live on this Thursday morning. It is already Thursday and it's May 7th on BEFM Busan 영어 방송 90.5 FM in Busan and 103.3 FM in Gijang, Jeonggwan and Noksan areas. Welcome, welcome all. Now here in Busan on May 9th, the 21st Adoption Day event will be held at the National Maritime Museum. 네, 부산에선 5월 9일 제21회 입양의 날 기념 행사가 국립해양박물관에서 열립니다. About 120 people, including adoptive families and local residents, will take part. The event will include an award ceremony, a children's choir performance, and family activities. Then on May 11th, there will be a public campaign at Gyeongseong University to raise awareness about adoption. Sometimes, small actions, checking in on someone or asking if they're okay, or simply just being there, can make a real difference. So on today's On the Interview, we'll be joined by Professor Lee Na-yoon from the Department of Nursing at Dong-A University. In our daily lives, we often feel safe because there are people who run toward danger when something happens. Firefighters, right? But even they need support and understanding, and we don't always think like that. So Professor Lee has been actually leading a counseling outreaching program for firefighters, recognized as a top program in the country for 5 years in a row. And in just a moment, we're going to talk about how we can better support the mental health of those who protect us. But before that, let's talk about today's text topic question. What is one thing you would like to say to firefighters? In emergencies, they are the first to arrive. We may not know their names, but we rely on them every single day. So how often do we actually say thank you or share a kind word? So today, we want to invite you to send a short message to firefighters, and I will be reading out to them. 네, 오늘의 문자 주제입니다. 우리는 소방관 분들에게 얼마나 자주 마음을 담은 말을 건네고 있을까요? 오늘은 조금 따뜻한 질문을 드려보려고 합니다. 소방관 분들에게 전하고 싶은 한마디가 있다면요? You can send those messages, and I will read them out loud for you. And you can send those messages to #9050 for 101 or for free through Kakao Talk or YouTube live chat. We have Benny님 messaging in, just saying happy Thursday. 사랑대요님 as well, of course, messaging in. And Jeremy님 messaging in about today's text topic question. What is one thing you would like to say to firefighters? 저 장애 경련이 너무 심하게 나가지고 119 실려간 적이 있었거든요. 근데 그때 저 업어주신 소방관분 만나러 갔었어요. 진짜 아직까지도 감사합니다. 라고 보내주셨어요. Wow, so in emergencies like that, there's always firefighters just helping us, supporting us, and being there for us, right? That is just amazing to hear. So thank you so much. And also just visiting that firefighter to say thank you. That's amazing to hear as well. Thank you so much for messaging in, Jeranine. And I'm glad that you're okay now. Well, with that, let's jump into today's The Interview.

0: 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Your window into Busan. 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
1: That's right. 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

0: The time is now 11:10, which means it's time for the interview. Recently, there has been a shift toward viewing the mental health of firefighters not as a matter of individual endurance, but as a shared responsibility, ensuring that those who protect us can stand strong for longer. Today, we're joined by Ms. Lee Na-yun here in the studio, a professor of nursing at Dong-A University. She has led the Firefighter Outreach Counseling Center under the Dong-A University Foundation for Academic Industrial Cooperation, which has been ranked first in the nation for firefighter psychological support for 5 consecutive years. We're going to discuss how to protect the hearts of those on the front lines and how that change connects to the overall safety of our society. 네, 오늘 저희 인터뷰는 동아대학교 간호학과 이나윤 교수와 함께합니다. 현장의 최전선에서 시민의 안전을 지키는 소방관들의 마음을 어떻게 지켜낼 수 있을지, 그리고 그 변화가 우리 사회 전체의 안전과 어떻게 연결되는지 함께 이야기 나눠보겠습니다. 교수님 안녕하십니까?
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And that was 커피소년 with 행복해 주문. And that's what I hope for all of our listeners. 행복해져라. Yep. Right? And listeners, thank you so much for tuning in today. The time is now 11:39 and you're tuned in to Busan Worldwide. I'm your host, Stephanie Yoon. It is Thursday. Now it feels like I want to say Tuesday, but it's great. It is Thursday and today's text topic for today is what is one thing you would like to say to firefighters in emergencies, right? They are the first to arrive and we may not know their names, but we rely on them every single day. So how often do we really thank them and share kind words with them? So today, I want to invite you to send a short message to firefighters. 네, 오늘의 문자 주제는요. 소방관 분들에게 전하고 싶은 한마디가 있다면요. 입니다. Great messages coming in. We have 사랑대우님 saying thank you to all firefighters for your courage, dedication, and selfless service. Your bravery in protecting lives and communities is truly appreciated. Stay safe and strong always. Absolutely. Yes, yes. And thanks to them, we can have just safe days and just be assured, right? Thank you so much for that lovely message, 사랑대원님. And we also have 5883번님 messaging in. 불 속으로 들어간다는 건 단순히 용감하다는 말로 설명되지 않는 것 같아요. 누군가는 도망치는 순간에도 누군가는 누군가를 구하기 위해서 안으로 들어간다는 사실. 그 선택 자체가 정말 존경스럽습니다. 여러분도 꼭 안전하셨으면 좋겠습니다 라고 보내주셨는데요. So 5883번님 saying running into the fire, right? And fighting for other people's safety and just fighting against the fires, right? Definitely is something that we have to respect. And making those choices every single day for their work is absolutely just amazing indeed. And they are wishing for safety for all of our firefighters tuning in today. Again, thank you so much for that. With that, let's jump into today's Busan update.

0: It's now time for Busan Update. Busan will expand toll discounts on Gwangam Bridge to households with two or more children starting May 15.
1: 부산시는 5월 15일부터 두 자녀 이상 가정을 대상으로 광안대교 통행료 감면 혜택을 확대합니다.
0: Previously, only families with three or more children received a full toll exemption, but now families with two children will get a 50% discount. This lowers the toll from 1,000 won to 500 won or 400 won for vehicles using HiPass with prior registration. The benefit applies to non-commercial vehicles registered to multi-child households in Busan, with some rental or long-term lease vehicles also eligible if registered under a family member's name. However, corporate and business-owned vehicles are excluded. To receive the discount, families must obtain a multi-child household vehicle sticker from a local administrative welfare center and register their vehicle and HiPass details on the Gwangam Bridge website. The city expects around 120,000 additional two-child households to benefit from this expanded policy. And that's it for today's Busan Update.

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5: This is a BFM safety briefing. Today, we'll be talking about yellow dust, which is most common in spring, and fine dust, which can occur regardless of the season. These are two forms of air pollution that pose serious risks to our health. First, let's take a look at the difference between yellow dust and fine dust. Yellow dust is a natural phenomenon in which tiny particles of soil from the deserts of northern China and Mongolia are carried thousands of kilometers by upper-level winds. It typically occurs between March and May, and because it contains various metal oxides, it can have harmful effects on our health. It can irritate the eyes and penetrate deep into the respiratory tract, and in severe cases, may even lead to death. Fine dust, on the other hand, refers to extremely small dust particles with a diameter of 10 micrometers or less caused by both natural and human activities. In particular, ultra-fine dust, which refers to particles smaller than 2.5 micrometers in diameter, cannot be filtered out by the nasal mucus and can penetrate deep into the lungs, increasing the risk of asthma, lung disease, and premature death. Extra caution is needed from December through March, as this period sees the most frequent occurrences of high-concentration fine dust. So what should we do on days when yellow dust and fine

0: air pollutants tend to settle in the air. Instead, ventilate your home between 2 p.m. and 6 p.m. when air circulation is more active. On high fine dust days, keep your windows closed and avoid natural ventilation. But if indoor air quality deteriorates, check the air pollution index and ventilate briefly. Fine dust is generated most heavily when cooking, so be sure to run the ventilation fan for 10 minutes before cooking and 30 minutes after. Minimize the use of scented candles as they can raise indoor fine dust levels, and if you must use them, ensure adequate ventilation. Cleaning with a damp mop is more effective than using a vacuum cleaner, and spraying a light mist of water can help settle dust particles floating in the air. Your diet matters too. Staying well hydrated helps maintain healthy mucous membranes in your nose and mouth, reducing the risk of respiratory illnesses caused by yellow dust and fine dust. Make sure to eat plenty of fruits and vegetables rich in vitamin C. If you store fruits, vegetables, or seafood on your balcony or outside your home, keep them wrapped in plastic or in a hygienic container and always wash them thoroughly before eating. Above all, it is important that we all work together to reduce fine dust. Walk short distances and use public transportation instead of your personal vehicle. Avoid unnecessary idling, sudden acceleration, and harsh braking, which contribute to exhaust emissions. Let's protect our health by following proper safety measures for yellow dust and fine dust. This message was brought to you by BEFM, 부산 영어 방송.
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3: Please be informed that all the programs you hear now are reruns that were aired yesterday. Time in hours, minutes, and seconds mentioned in the program do not reflect the current time.

Hello, lovely sweeties. Happy Thursday and welcome to Sweet Date. You know, these days, dessert trends are changing so fast, right? It almost feels impossible to keep up. I mean, 1 week, it's something you've never heard of. And the next, it's everywhere. And honestly, I feel like I'm always one step behind. There are so many trendy desserts nowadays that people are talking about, but I haven't even tried most of them yet. Meanwhile, if you are someone who loves staying on trend, you've probably already tasted them and maybe even moved on to the next big thing. And it really makes you wonder, am I missing out or is it just moving too fast for all of us? Maybe it's not about keeping up, but just enjoying what we can. So with that, we're going to jump into today's sweet day, shall we?

That was Funny Honey by Orange Caramel. Wow, it's been super long since I, you know, heard the last, you know, Orange Caramel song. And you guys can always count on them, like, kind of to bring something a little unexpected. It's not just about the sound. It's about the whole Orange Caramel's vibe, the attitude, and that slightly cheeky energy that they carry, right? I think that's what makes their songs so memorable. And it's the kind of song that doesn't try, like, to be too serious, and maybe that's exactly why it sticks with us. And hello, sweeties. We're live from our studio, Umu's, on this Thursday afternoon, and welcome to Sweet Date. You're tuned into BEFM 90.5 in Busan and 103.3 FM in the Gijang, Cheonggwan, and Noksan areas. And I'm Yunji. Hello, hello, sweeties. So I'm going to read some of your messages. We have Danny Nguyen checking in first. Hello, Danny Nguyen. Welcome to the show. And Travis is saying number two. Hello, Travis. And yes, I hope you guys are doing well. Hi, all you guys, Travis. And Kainim saying hello. Hello, Kainim from China. Thank you for listening, guys. And also, we have Sangmin Nim listening to our Sweet Date and maybe classical music. And also, Benny is checking in saying hello, Yunji and everyone. Hello, hello. I know the song Funny Honey. Oh, I kind of looked up during the song break, and yes, it was released back in 2011, I believe. Yes, and I remember, like, blasting their song. One of their famous songs were, like, you know, very memorable. It's very catchy, you know. So I used to kind of do the dance while I was listening to the song. But anyway, guys, hope you guys enjoyed it too. And Drift Monkey is checking in. Hello, hello. Doing the little bow there. And today is very sunny. How about in your regions, guys? I want to know the weather over there. Because in Busan right now, we have, like, the perfect weather, I personally think. With a bit of breeze, and, you know, it's a perfect day to go out for a picnic. But I'm having a picnic with you guys. So anyway, guys, we just mentioned how hard it is to kind of keep up with the trending dessert, right, these days. Because for me, I've tried the Dubai chewy cookie, also the butter rice cake. But I mean, there are so many, you know, trending stuff out there. It's not about, like, eating dessert anymore nowadays. It's almost like a whole experience, right? The visuals, they matter. And the packaging matters too. Even the way you take photos of it matters. So some desserts go viral just overnight just because they look good on social media. And before you know it, there's a long line somewhere, and everyone's trying to get that one perfect crunchy or chewy bite, and that one perfect photo, right? But trends fade just as quickly. By the time Yunji finally get around to try something, people are already talking about the next thing. Oh, so here goes today's question of the day, guys. It's easy. If it's a famous spot, are you the type to go and eat there? So that's our question. If it's a famous spot that you've heard of or you have seen on social media, are you the type to go and eat there? 맛집이라면 일단 가서 먹어보는 편인가요? So that's our question. Yay, it's easy peasy, right? Some people like to wait and watch and see how people react to it, right? And gather more data, which I am more likely to do that. And others like to just go and try it for themselves, right? But for me, I have something called Yunji's rule. If I have to wait for over an hour for those chewy cookies or butter rice cake, I just go for other stuff. How about for you guys? I want to know. So send in your answers, guys. You can text us at #9050. That's #9050. And remember, each message costs 101. You can also find us free options, which is Kakao Talk, by searching BEFM or Busan Yeongho Bangsong. Add us as a friend, and you can send in your photos, videos, and messages. And don't forget, guys, we're live on YouTube. So come take a look inside the studio with me, Yunji. All right. So type in BEFM or Busan Yeongho Bangsong, and then hit the live stream button, and you can come join us in the chat room. So send in your answers, guys. I mean, it's not that tough to answer this, right? If you're one of the people who love to check it out first, I mean, you might want to know what
the hype is all about, right? You want to be part of the moment in the craze. If you are the person who like to wait and watch first, you let other people do the beta testing. Eventually, they will tell you whether it's really good or it's just a, you know, one-time thing or maybe just photogenic, right? So send in your answers, guys. I want to know. And have you guys tried those, you know, those famous ones like Dubai chewy cookies or butter rice cake? I want to know. Okay, so anyway, guys, while you send in your answers, we're going to skip and jump right into our next K-pop dispatch. Now it's time for K-pop Dispatch. This is a weekday segment that keeps you in the loop with what's moving the K-pop world right now. Up first today is GRWM Get Ready With Me by Eyelet. So as the title suggests, the song taps into that everyday moment of getting ready, but it turns it into a something bright, fun, and totally relatable. And since their debut, Eyelet has been getting a lot of attention for their light, easy listening sound and that effortlessly trendy vibe. And with this track, Get Ready With Me, they continue to lean into that youthful, just be yourself kind of energy that fans seem to really connect with. And it's already been picking up buzz online, especially among younger listeners who love that Get Ready With Me style content on social media. And next song after that, we have You Keep Me Here by Hearts Wave. Now, Hearts Wave is a rising indie artist known for blending soft electronic textures with emotional vocals, creating a sound that feels both intimate and immersive. Their music often captures that quiet, lingering emotions, the kind that stay with you even after the track ends. And in this song, you can really feel that sense of being caught in a moment you can't quite leave behind. It's a gentle, but there's a quiet intensity running through the song. So without further ado, let's go listen to them back to back. First out, we have Get Ready With Me by Eyelet, followed by You Keep Me Here by Heartswave.

That was Get Ready With Me by Islet and You Keep Me Here by Heartwave. So before we move on, let's check out today's question of the day. I love to talk about food, guys. What about you? So here's the question. If it's a famous spot, are you the type to go and eat there? Or maybe the type to just wait and watch and see what people are, you know, kind of thinking about the craze. 맛집이라면 일단 여러분은 가서 먹어보는 편이신가요? So, if you'd like to share your thoughts again, just keeping away from, you know, other stuff besides maybe Dubai chewy cookies, we'd love to hear from you. Text us anytime at #9050-9050. 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Add us as a friend and send in anything you like. And if you want to peek inside a studio, we're live on YouTube. So, go ahead and type in the same thing, BEFM or Busan Yanghwa Bangsong. Hit the live stream button and drop by, okay? And let's see what our sweeties are saying about today's topic. I'm dying to know here. We have, let's see, Travis saying, I tried Jjukjongguk for the first time last week. Ooh, pretty late, I guess. Not late. You try to catch on that Jjukjongguk train like me, huh? Yes. How was the taste, Travis? When I first had it for myself, I was, you know, presented with a Jjukjongguk from someone I know. And yes, it was amazing. Like the texture, right? It's kind of gooey. It depends on what type of Jjukjongguk it is that you're trying. But the one that I have tried for the first time was kind of gooey. And I could really feel like the pistachio like inside. And it was very chewy, which I loved. But it was crispy also. Oh, what about for you, Travis? How did you like it? Oh, I was like, this is why people are, you know, obsessed with Jjukjongguk. Ah, yes. I, like, totally felt people, right? Also, we have Jin Lee Nguyen checking in saying, Hi, hi, Yindi. Happy Thursday. And hello, fams. Hello, Jin Lee Nguyen. Welcome to the show. What about for you, Jin Lee Nguyen? I want to know your answer. Are you the type to go and eat the food that people are, you know, obsessed about these days? Or are you the type to kind of weigh and see, and, you know, kind of find out the reality behind it? Also, we have Benny Neem saying, I guess I'm the type to go and eat there type of person. And the reason is because I want to try Bali Bali mode. Maybe those are some of the reasons why people, you know, stand in line to get those, you know, stuff, right, that are trending. Yes, but how long would you be willing to wait in line, guys? For me, I said Yunji rule applies, and 30 minutes would be my limit. But if it goes beyond that, I will be kind of exhausted. I wouldn't get the best memory out of that. Travis is saying, it'll probably be a few months later. I can eat pottotteok. I'm not avoiding yuheng, but I don't go out my way to those things either. Ah, I see. Yeah, same here. I don't like to wait too long. I mean, like some places, even though it's not like trending or anything, people still go there and wait in line. But sometimes, I mean, it's totally worth it. But the other times I feel like, oh, maybe it wasn't worth the wait, right? And Kaini was saying, I heard there's a Sky restaurant in Dubai. Ooh, personally, I think it's a really special place. Whether the food is good or not doesn't really matter to me. I really want to experience it in the future. Yeah, I know, like sometimes you get kind of prejudiced mind from hearing what people often say that you don't get to experience it, right? I think people should just go in whether people like it or not and just

experience it for yourself, right? That builds something, right? Also, we have Jenny-nim checking in saying, 안녕하세요. Hello, hello. And Jenny-nim is saying, I'm not the type to go and eat there. Famous doesn't mean it is very delicious or worth visiting for me. Ah, yeah, that's another factor, right? I mean, if you're so busy, right? You have a lot on your plate and, you know, you just wait in line for half an hour and you didn't find the worthiness, then maybe, you know, that's experience, right? And PK-nim is checking in as well, saying, hi, Yoon-ji. Hello, PK-nim. Welcome to the show. We want to know your answer, okay? And Jenny-nim is saying, 저는 여기저기 먹어보고 한 곳에 주로 사게 됩니다. 집 근처 스시집에 요즘은 주로 갑니다. Oh, sounds really good. I love sushi. 너무 맛있죠? I went to one of the places near my area, and I've tried it for myself. It was very popular, not popular, it was just about average online, but I've did some research, and I thought, this place sounds really good to me. So if there are like about 200 or 300 reviews, I think it's pretty reliable, don't you guys think? So I went in, and I tried it for myself, and I was like, oh, this is the place that goes on my favorite list. Yeah, so Jenny loves sushi too. Right, I'm happy to hear that. Air high five, yay! Okay, so anyway guys, I'm gonna read some more messages throughout our show. But before that, we're gonna go listen to another music. And here is Hall by Blackbee.

0: Welcome back, everyone. It's Thursday, and that means it's time for our Trendspot. And of course, for this, we have Steve here. We used to talk about fashion a lot.
1: Yeah, we do.
0: Oh, yeah. But I love your fashion today.
1: Oh, thank you. Mm.

0: It's all denim. 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
1: It's like Canadian tuxedo.
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1: Oh, 청청 fashion.
0: 청청 fashion.
1: I love it, love it, love it. Oh, 맞아요.
0: I love your fashion today too.
1: Seriously?
0: 네네.
1: 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I love talking about fashion. I sometimes miss it.
0: Really?
1: 좀 그립기도 해요. 여러분은 어떠신가요?
0: 돌려놓을 때가 된 것 같나요?
1: And I like the hair kind of sticking out. Is that like a intended?
0: Intended.
1: Oh, it is
0: for sure.
1: 눈빛은 왜?
0: 이게 조금 내려가야 되거든요.
1: Okay, moving on. So we're gonna get your answer on today's question of the day. If it's a famous spot, I know there are lots of famous spots that you know. Mm-hmm. Are you the type to go and eat there, or maybe just wait and see what people are thinking about that place?
0: I'm kind of like in the middle. Like sometimes the line is like too long that I just don't go in. 다음을 기약을 하죠. 사람이 없을 때. 네, 알고는 있는데, but I don't go right away.
1: Mm-hmm. Is there any places that you've tried to wait for like such a long time?
0: Definitely.
1: Yeah?
0: That was Dujongku. Definitely Dujongku. Once I went to Myeongji, there was a like really popular place making Dujongku. And like my girlfriend told me like, oh, I really want to eat this. Okay.
1: So you drove all the way to Myeongji?
0: I did. But like it was really worth it.
1: Oh, wow. It was?
0: 너무 맛있었어요.
1: How long did you have to wait?
0: Like 30 minutes? But like that's fine,
1: yeah,
0: right?
1: Yeah.
0: 근데 저한테 너무 길었어가지고.
1: 아, 그렇죠.
0: But like it was so worth it. Mm. You tried Dujongku too?
1: Mm.
0: How was it like?
1: Oh, it's really good.
0: Mm-hmm.
1: Oh, yes.
0: So but it really depends, right?
1: 맞아.
0: 가게마다 달라가지고.
1: 맞아. And the first like bite leaves a great impression on you, right?
0: It
1: about
0: is.
1: That thing.
0: 그 카다이프라고 하나요?
1: Steve doesn't look like a guy who would go all the way to Myeongji and wait in line for 30 minutes, right?
0: Well, like my girlfriend wanted, so I had to. Yeah, but it was totally worth it. Mm-hmm. I would love.
1: Oh, yeah. But anyway, he is the one who has tried one of the crazes, right?
0: Yep.
1: So, Steve, today we're going to be talking about a taste, right? In more little sense. Because last week we talked about like how people are more focusing on personal taste, right?
0: Yeah.
1: And moving away from the showing off with those logos.
0: Right.
1: Oh, so what are we going to be talking about today?
0: So we're talking about the latest dessert trend, right? Just a little while ago, everyone was completely obsessed with butter mochi. 그렇죠. 버터떡이라고 하나요? And those sticky, chewy desserts, right? It was all about that traditional, comforting texture. But now, the spotlight has shifted to something completely different.
1: Yes. Have you ever tried butter mochi?
0: Unfortunately, not yet. 안 해봤어요. Have you?
1: Yeah.
0: How was it?
1: It was actually crispy on the outside.
0: Uh-huh.
1: And very chewy in the inside.
0: Yeah. Uh-huh.
1: But some places, it wasn't necessarily crispy. It was chewy all the way.
0: All the way, okay. But like most of my friends, like honestly, they told me that, 유행인지 잘 모르겠는데, right?
1: But they actually try it.
0: Yeah, they try it. 그래서 맛있는 사람도 있고 맛없는 사람도 있고. It really depends, right? Even Dujongku was like that too.
1: So if I were to give you guys a tip, pick a favorite bakery that you absolutely love.
0: Okay.
1: And then try their butter rice cake.
0: Oh,
1: it never fails.
0: Really? Oh, 해봐야겠다.
1: 맞아.
0: Oh,
1: so
0: 대박이네요.
1: If you like the Dubai chewy cookie there, I think you might probably like the
0: okay definitely.
1: 그래서 앞으로 어떤 거든 거기서 나오는 거든 약간 믿고 볼 수 있다.
0: 오, 알겠습니다. Okay, for sure.
1: Tell us next week how that went, okay?
0: Okay.
1: So a new trend is coming already. Mm-hmm. So ladies and gentlemen, listen carefully as we're about to catch up on the new trend, okay?
0: Right.
1: So tell us about this new trend.
0: So recently on social media and in the dessert market, ube, known for its distinct purple color, is emerging as a new trend, replacing the popularity of chewy butter mochi. 그렇죠. 최근 SNS와 디저트 시장에서 쫀득한 식감의 버터떡 인기를 밀어내고 보랏빛 색감이 특징인 우베가 새로운 트렌드로 떠오르고 있다고 합니다. Like, have you noticed, like, like this lately, this trend?
1: Because I personally love the color purple.
0: Oh.
1: 그래서 I've seen a lot of purple colors out there. So I was like, maybe something's trending.
0: About the purple,
1: right? 맞아, 맞아. So anyway, I thought they were just like, you know, blueberry or sweet potato. But the color really stood out because it was my favorite color.
0: Yeah. So that's ube. It's the new its ingredient taking over the food industry. So we are moving from a trend focused on texture, like the chewiness of mochi, to a trend focused on visual impact. 시각적인 이런 효과.
1: Okay.
0: 이게 조금 넘어가고 있다, 그쪽으로.
1: So what exactly is ube here? I thought it was like a name of Japanese person. But as I mentioned, it looks a lot like a purple sweet potato. Am I right?
0: I mean, like, as you said, most of the people who don't know, like, you know, Japanese might think, oh, 누구 이름인가? Right? 맞아. But it's very kind of a bit different. Of course, not a name. Ube is a purple yam. Originally from Southeast Asia, especially the Philippines. It has a naturally vibrant, deep purple color. But it's not just about the color. It has a really unique flavor, a mix of sweet vanilla, white chocolate, and a nutty, earthy taste. 네, 그래서 고소하고 달콤한 바닐라 향이 특징이다. 우베는 동남아시아에서 왔다.
1: Wow, that sounds delicious. I heard it's very coconutty, and this is very trending around the globe.
0: It is.
1: And I'm guessing it pairs really well with like familiar dessert ingredients like milk or cheese, I guess?
0: Yeah. I mean, like, you know, it looks exotic, but it tastes very comforting and familiar. Plus, there's another big factor. It's perfect for sharing on social media. 요즘은 이제 먹는 것뿐만이 아니고 보여주고 싶잖아요.
1: 맞아요.
0: Right?
1: Yeah,
0: right. Visual impact. So in today's dessert market, how something looks on camera is just as important as how it tastes, right?
1: And the color purple, I mean, people feel a bit better about eating it, right?
0: Exactly. It has this striking deep purple color without needing artificial dyes.
1: Yes, and we have Travis saying, is matcha color already out of style? Yeah, but I heard the taste is very similar to matcha.
0: Right.
1: 되게 비슷하다고 듣기는 했어요.
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1: I see. So it's not artificial, it's natural color.
0: Right.
1: That makes perfect sense. So visual plus a healthy image is a strong combo there, right?
0: Yeah. And it shows how fast trends move now. People are always looking for the next visually exciting, novel experience.
1: So Steve, do you think people feel a bit of pressure to, you know, keep up with all these fast-moving trends?
0: I guess, absolutely. There's definitely a bit of FOMO, the fear of missing out.
1: 맞아요. When
0: everyone on your feed is posting this bright purple cake, you don't want to be the only one left out of the conversation. So trying the newest dessert has almost become like watching the latest hit TV show. It gives people something fun to talk about.
1: Yeah, so just to make sure our sweeties don't suffer from FOMO, fear of missing out, we all should definitely join the ube wave this time, right? And 슴슴하니 맛있어요라고 Jerry님이 보내주셨어요. Wow, I see. Some people have actually tried it, but others haven't tried it, right? So we're gonna go listen to the song, and here is 보랏빛 향기 by Clickbee.

0: Just Like Ube, we just played Borapit Hyangi by Clickby. I hope you guys enjoy that song. Yes, and that was a fun, upbeat track related to today's topic. So we're talking about the new ube dessert trend, replacing butter rice cake. Uh-huh. Or some people like to call it butter mochi.
1: Uh-huh.
0: So we have lots of messages coming in from our sweeties. Would you like to share one of it?
1: For sure. Yeah. Like, first of all, Jilinim. Mm-hmm. Steve-nim, hi.
0: Oh.
1: Steve-nim, 목요일에 오시나요?
0: Oh.
1: I mean, I used to come here like on Wednesday, right?
0: Yeah, on Mondays.
1: Oh, Monday였죠. Monday.
0: Oh,
1: 요즘 그쵸. 날이 많이 더워요.
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0: Yeah.
1: But like now it changed to Thursday.
0: 맞아요.
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0: Oh.
1: Uh-huh.
0: So he used to start us off of the week, but
1: uh-huh.
0: now somebody else is doing that for us. But now he's here. You know, towards the weekend. So
1: yep.
0: I'm happy about that too.
1: Uh-huh,
0: uh-huh. Yeah. 또 뭐가 있을까요?
1: And Travis Nim telling me 사랑꾼 스티브.
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0: He loves his girlfriend. Right?
1: Yeah, but like, you know, the reason I'm telling this is I really love Do Jong-kook. So that's why.
0: 여자친구 때문에 아니라
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0: Yes, and Jenny Loves Music is saying 어제 아침에는 last morning I went out in front of a coffee shop near her place. She had a cup of coffee and a waffle.
1: Mm.
0: And it cost her 20,000 won. 헐! 라고 보내주시죠.
1: So like, what was it? Went to the coffee shop and got one cup of coffee and one waffle.
0: Mm-hmm.
1: That's 20,000 won.
0: 그렇죠.
1: Wow.
0: So
1: that's
0: how
1: expensive.
0: Much is the waffle? Whoa.
1: I guess like at least 10,000원씩은 해야
0: 20,000
1: 원이 나오는 거잖아요.
0: Wow. But she said the cream and the strawberries on top of it.
1: Wow.
0: It was 맛은 있었어요.
1: Wow. Jenny님, are you living in Dubai?
0: No, she's in Hong Kong.
1: 홍콩이면 그럴 수 있네요.
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0: Okay, the living price is pretty high. Right?
1: And Benny님, I'm from the Philippines and I know ube.
0: I'm sure that it tastes a little bit different the way they cook in the Philippines. But now with the craze, I'm sure they're, you know, kind of leading this trend in the Philippines.
1: I think so, right?
0: 맞아요.
1: 그 마지막으로 상윤 킴님께서 I usually don't go to distant restaurants just because they are famous. When I'm traveling or my friends visit Busan. However, I sometimes look up some popular spots for experience.
0: He's very experimental.
1: Experimental.
0: 맞아요.
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0: 여러분. When you're waiting in line for something too long, make sure to bring your cool pad or whatever icy stuff.
1: Yeah, whatever.
0: 맞아요. So now, coming back to today's topic, which is the new ube dessert trend. How fast is this trend spreading in real life?
1: 다들 아시겠지만 it's moving incredibly fast. 진짜 빨리 지금 회전율이 빠르거든요.
0: 네.
1: You don't have to go to a special hidden away bakery to find it anymore. Major coffee chains and convenience stores are already rolling out all kinds of ube products. 그쵸. 신제품을 발빠르게 이곳 저곳에서 빠르게 만들고 있다. 그쵸.
0: People might be wondering, what kind of products are we seeing here?
1: Oh.
0: 예, 나와요.
1: Everything you can think of.
0: Uh-huh.
1: 그쵸? There are ube lattes, ube cheesecakes, cream breads heavily filled with purple cream, and even ube roll cakes.
0: Roll cakes.
1: And the interesting thing is, a lot of these are selling out as soon as they hit the shelves.
0: Oh, he's like a rapper.
1: Wow.
0: 맞아.
1: 대박입니다.
0: Which one sounds more intriguing to you? Out of the things that you've just listed.
1: I'll try ube cheesecakes.
0: Oh, cheesecakes.
1: Yeah.
0: The purple cheesecake. Sounds really good.
1: 어떤 거 같아요?
0: I personally would like to try the cheesecake.
1: Uh-huh.
0: But also the roll cakes.
1: You love roll cakes?
0: Don't I look like a roll cake?
1: Oh.
0: 약간 롤케이크 닮았지 않아요?
1: 그런 거 같아요.
0: 동그랗게 생겨가지고.
1: 아, 그렇죠.
0: Okay. So anyway, there's a bit of treasure hunt aspect to this, right?
1: Oh, 맞아요. Mm. The industry knows that to capture the younger generation's attention, mm-hmm. they have to move quickly and create a sense of scarcity. Oh. 그렇죠? Finding a sold-out ube cream bread at a convenience store becomes a fun achievement to share online.
0: Yeah, and we've talked about this. If there's like a limited number that we can buy, uh-huh. people are crazed.
1: They get
0: that.
1: Furious.
0: Yeah.
1: 왜 이거밖에 안 돼요?
0: Exactly. Yeah, and yeah, when yeah. you get cut in front of your mm-hmm. line,
1: 그러니까.
0: That's a bummer.
1: Yeah, 그렇죠.
0: 아쉽죠?
1: Oh, mm-hmm. like, mm-hmm. as a matter of fact, mm-hmm. when I went to Dujongku, sorry about talking about Dujongku again.
0: Go ahead. Mm.
1: 제가 마지막이었어요.
0: Oh, you were the last one.
1: Yeah. Oh. 제가 세 개요 하고 하니까 제 뒤에 분에서 끝나더라고요. Oh. 너무 미안합니다. 네.
0: You 혹시, didn't give him one?
1: I'm sorry. It's all mine.
0: 네. So I guess they really put in everything, mm-hmm. right? And people love to hunt.
1: Oh, yeah. Hmm. But because these trends are driven by social media, mm-hmm. they can go also disappear just as fast.
0: 맞아요.
1: Retailers have to constantly guess what the next big thing will be. 그래서 타이밍이 중요하죠. 언제 들여놓고 mm-hmm. 언제 뺄지.
0: Yes. And based on the research that I've did, mm-hmm. the trend growth comparison here. Mm-hmm. Dubai Chewy Cookie, the trend cycle was pretty long. Mm-hmm. There was like 2 to 4 months peak.
1: Okay.
0: And for the butter rice cake, the trends surged uh-huh. the fastest.
1: Oh, yeah, I think
0: 가장,
1: so.
0: 그쵸? I 가장 think 빠르게. So.
1: 진짜.
0: And for ube, uh-huh. it doesn't see the explosive spike, mm-hmm. but it is expected to last longer, like matcha.
1: Interesting.
0: Oil, it's reportedly said, guys.
1: But I think like matcha, it's not a trend now. Mm. 이제 꾸준한 맞아. 메뉴가 되었죠.
0: So maybe ube can be one of those.
1: I think so.
0: Oh, yeah.
1: Right?
0: Oh, because it tastes really similar. Uh-huh. And it can be like made into so many different uh-huh. dishes, right?
1: Yeah. Mm. But as I heard, was like 두종쿠, now it's getting popular in Japan now.
0: Oh, it is?
1: 이제 버터떡도 넘어가고 있어요.
0: 진짜요?
1: I mean, like, 서로 붙어 있으니까 나라가 영향을 받는 것 같습니다.
0: And I think the K culture is just on the rise right now, right?
1: Exactly, yeah.
0: It has a big influence on that. Mm-hmm. Oh, so just like butter mochi here today, maybe it's replaced tomorrow, maybe?
1: 그쵸. The turnover rate for dessert trends in Korea is shorter than almost anywhere else in the world.
0: I see. Mm-hmm. So now, looking at the bigger picture here, Steve, mm-hmm. what does this fast-moving ube trend tell us about consumers today?
1: It shows that eating is no longer just about satisfying a craving. Mm-hmm. It's an experience and a form of play. Mm. And it also shows how global our tastes have become. An ingredient from the Philippines is now a viral sensation in Korea almost overnight. 진짜 하룻밤에 이렇게 확 바뀌었어요.
0: So a humble root turning into a global food trend, right?
1: But I really want to know, uh-huh. 누가 시작했을까요?
0: 그러니까. That was my question too.
1: Yeah.
0: Yeah,
1: oh, really?
0: 진짜,
1: oh. 진짜 누가 만들었을까요?
0: Oh, no, even with the butter rice cake and Dubai chicken cake.
1: Yeah,
0: you know?
1: Like that's insane.
0: Yeah.
1: 진짜 대박이에요.
0: 진짜 맞아요. Uh-huh. So buying the purple cake here is part of participating in a global trend.
1: Yeah. Mm. Choosing an exotic, trendy dessert and sharing it online is always... is a way of mm-hmm. expressing curiosity mm-hmm. and staying current. Mm-hmm. It shows that you are open to new cultures and experiences. 그래서 항상 조금 열려있는 이런 mm-hmm. 자세를 취하는 게 맞지 않을까.
0: Right. So people, including us, want to be the first to try the new trending things, right?
1: Yes. Mm. Even if the trend changes next month, the joy comes from the discovery. It's about asking, what does this new purple dessert taste like? Mm. And sharing the specific moment and aesthetic with others.
0: Mm. Mm-hmm. And one of our listeners from China, Kai, is saying, I like the purple taro pies in China, but ube dessert aren't very common where I live. Maybe it's trying to, you know, kind of spread globally.
1: Yeah.
0: And I heard the big coffee chains, which are globally renowned, mm-hmm. is making some drinks out of ube.
1: Oh, really?
0: Like lattes, frappuccino, mm-hmm. those kind of stuff. Mm-hmm. So maybe you guys can try it there.
1: Mm. Definitely after this, mm-hmm. 먹어보러 가야 될 것 같아요.
0: 궁금하긴 하다, 그죠?
1: What do you want to try? Like ube, there's a lot of ube stuff, right? What do you want to try?
0: I personally want to try the frappuccino.
1: Frappuccino? But you still didn't try anything yet, right?
0: No.
1: Okay.
0: But people said, like, you know, it isn't what they have expected. It's something coconutty and nutty. And if you guys are into that, I think you would definitely love it. And if you're the type of person who loves matcha, oh, you should definitely try it.
1: Okay. Definitely.
0: Oh, 맞아요.
1: 바로 가야죠.
0: Oh, 진짜? For real? 가실 건가요?
1: 내일.
0: 내일? Okay. 네. So let us know how that went. Okay, next week.
1: Yeah, for sure.
0: Share with us. Okay.
1: And Travis님, 마지막으로 이거 읽을게요. 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
0: Oh, there are lots of people still, right?
1: Still.
0: Crazy about Jungkook, including me. So yeah, guys. So ube is trending nowadays. So make sure to try those, okay? Anyway, Steve, thank you so much for sharing fun topic. And we'll see you next week.
1: Bye-bye.
0: Bye. And that's it for part one, guys. We'll take a short music break and we'll see you again at 1 o'clock. But for now, here's Domino by 4 Minute.

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1: 아, I was so busy this morning. I didn't even get to check my messages. I almost got hit.
2: Here comes the safety hero. Stop right there, Smombie. Put your phone away. Keep your head up. Look around.
1: What was I doing? Thank you. I'm finally free from being a Smombie.
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4: Hello everyone, my name is Ilin and I'm from Malaysia. Back in 2017, when I was looking for a place to escape the harsh reality of life, I took a solo trip to Busan and immediately fell in love with the city. I love the food, the mild weather, the serene view of the mountains and the sea, and just how beautiful and peaceful the city is. I returned home a week later, only to find that I was homesick in my own home. And then I realized that deep in my heart, Busan was now my new home. I moved to Busan the following year, and I'm now working at the Tourism Promotion Organization for Asia Pacific Cities, TPO Secretariat in Busan. My future lies in Busan, and Busan is the future for us all. Global City Busan, we are in it together. 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
6: This is a BFM safety briefing. Today, we'll be talking about yellow dust, which is most common in spring, and fine dust, which can occur regardless of the season. These are two forms of air pollution that pose serious risks to our health. First, let's take a look at the difference between yellow dust and fine dust. Yellow dust is a natural phenomenon in which tiny particles of soil from the deserts of northern China and Mongolia are carried thousands of kilometers by upper-level winds. It typically occurs between March and May, and because it contains various metal oxides, it can have harmful effects on our health. It can irritate the eyes and penetrate deep into the respiratory tract, and in severe cases, may even lead to death. Fine dust, on the other hand, refers to extremely small dust particles with a diameter of 10 micrometers or less caused by both natural and human activities. In particular, ultra-fine dust, which refers to particles smaller than 2.5 micrometers in diameter, cannot be filtered out by the nasal mucus and can penetrate deep into the lungs, increasing the risk of asthma, lung disease, and premature death. Extra caution is needed from December through March, as this period sees the most frequent occurrences of high-concentration fine dust. So, what should we do on days when yellow dust and fine dust levels are high? When going outdoors, be sure to wear a certified face mask approved by the Ministry of Food and Drug Safety. Choose masks rated KF80, KF94, or KF99. Minimize skin exposure by wearing protective eyewear, a hat, and long-sleeve clothing. Children, the elderly, and those with respiratory or cardiopulmonary conditions should avoid

0: After returning indoors, shake off your clothes thoroughly before entering your home. 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If your eyes feel irritated or uncomfortable, do not rub them. 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Do not reuse a mask after wearing it, and store outdoor clothing separately to be washed on a day when fine dust levels are low. Don't be complacent indoors either. It is best to avoid ventilating your home in the early morning or at night when air pollutants tend to settle in the air. Instead, ventilate your home between 2 p.m. and 6 p.m. when air circulation is more active. On high fine dust days, keep your windows closed and avoid natural ventilation. But if indoor air quality deteriorates, check the air pollution index and ventilate briefly. Fine dust is generated most heavily when cooking, so be sure to run the ventilation fan for 10 minutes before cooking and 30 minutes after. Minimize the use of scented candles as they can raise indoor fine dust levels, and if you must use them, ensure adequate ventilation. Cleaning with a damp mop is more effective than using a vacuum cleaner, and spraying a light mist of water can help settle dust particles floating in the air. Your diet matters too. Staying well hydrated helps maintain healthy mucous membranes in your nose and mouth, reducing the risk of respiratory illnesses caused by yellow dust and fine dust. Make sure to eat plenty of fruits and vegetables rich in vitamin C. If you store fruits, vegetables, or seafood on your balcony or outside your home, keep them wrapped in plastic or in a hygienic container and always wash them thoroughly before eating. Above all, it is important that we all work together to reduce fine dust. Walk short distances and use public transportation instead of your personal vehicle. Avoid unnecessary idling, sudden acceleration, and harsh braking, which contribute to exhaust emissions. Let's protect our health by following proper safety measures for yellow dust and fine dust. This message was brought to you by BEFM, 부산 영어 방송.
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0: That was 붉은 노을 by Big Bang. It's one of the songs that instantly brings back a wave of nostalgia, right? With its powerful chorus and emotional buildup, it really captures that feeling of looking back on the moment that once meant everything to you. And as the song grows, you can almost picture that sunset scene unfolding in your mind. No matter how many times you hear it, I think it still carries that same energy and that same vibe, right? And hello, sweeties. We're live from our studio in Busan this Thursday afternoon, and welcome to Sweet Date. 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And I'm your host, Hyunji. So in part two of today's Sweet Date, we've got plenty coming your way. We're going to kick things off with bite-sized banter. We're going to do that mini skit and easygoing everyday talk with, of course, Andrew. Then we're going to slide into Screen Bites, your go-to English learning segment, where we pick up those practical English expressions from this week movie from Zootopia 2, my favorite movie. And later on, we've got a flashback, a feel-good ride through Korean dance hits from the 90s and 2000s to wake you up in the afternoon. But before we dive into all of that, let's come back to today's question of the day, guys. If it is a famous spot, are you the type to go and eat there, or maybe the type to wait and see? 맛집이라면 일단 가서 먹어보는 편인가요? 아니면 사람들이 어떤지 조금 기다렸다가 먹어보는 편인가요? So we'd love to hear from you guys. You can text us at #9050.shop9050. 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Search BEFM or Busan Yangha Bangsong. Add us as a friend. You can send in your messages there. And if you're curious about what's going on inside the studio at the moment, we're live on YouTube. So type in BEFM or Busan Yangha Bangsong, hit the live stream button, and come hang out with us in the chat room, okay? So let's see what our sweeties are saying at the moment. We have Jinli Nim messaging in saying, 우연한 기회가 생기면 맛집에 가기는 합니다만 원래 맛집은 알리지 않아요. 호호호호 라고 보내주셨어요. If she has a chance, then she does go to, you know, those favorite food restaurants, but she doesn't release it to people around her. I mean, you know, like sometimes you want to keep it to yourself, right? 약간 알리고 싶지 않은 그 마음 저도 잘 알죠. But somehow we end up, you know, like finding that place, right? 어떻게든 좀 알게 되더라고요. 아, 맞아요. And also we have Danny Meme saying, I was several times disappointed in food in popular restaurants. I know, right? Like sometimes 8 out of 10 say, oh, this place has the best dish, right? But then you go in and you feel a little bit different about it. And you don't have to feel bad about that, right? I mean, everyone has different standard, different taste, right? And different satisfaction. So I think, yeah, that's why we have to try it for ourselves before judging things, right? And she is saying that, I think I'd better find a good spot before it becomes famous or popular. From my experience, after becoming famous, the food changes in a bad way. That happens too, right? There was this 게장 Gaejang place that I absolutely loved when I was in middle school or high school, I believe. I used to go there whenever I visited Korea. But then, this place was like so viral that it had renovated and it has become a bigger place, much bigger place. And they've even bought a building. And like from that point on, we went there again, we revisited. And then the taste, I don't know, I felt it was similar because I don't really remember. But then my parents said, oh, it doesn't taste the same. So I was like, oh, maybe it changes, right? So I think sticking with what you have, their style, I think that is more relevant than to, you know, change it for other reasons. But I'm sure they did it for a good reason. Yeah, so I get what you're saying, Danny Nee. Oh, thank you for sending in your message. Also, we have Jenny Loves Music saying, 저는 약간 일찍 갑니다. Oh, so maybe if it's lunchtime and you have those rush hour where people are going to just, you know, go in, right? Rush in. Then I think you can go there at 10 a.m. How early though, Jenny? I want to know. And Jinli님 is saying, 언제 봐도 다정한 윤지님. Oh, 감사합니다, 감사합니다. I'm the host of Sweet Date, right? Air quote, sweet. So I have to be sweet. But I am sweet. I'm not, you know, rude or anything. I'm trying to be sweet. Sweeter. Anyway, thank you for recognizing that. Also, Travis is saying, 개인적으로 두쫑쿠보다 찹쌀떡이 낫다고 생각이 되네요. 처음 먹는 거라 흥미로울 뿐. 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There was something different. 두쫀 볼. Ah, there was this ball, right? Oh, I heard sometimes the ball is better. It's more chewy, I guess. Oh, so if you like the texture of chewiness, I think you would rather go for 찹쌀떡, right? I love 떡. I heard that it has, you know, high calories and everything. Sorry, Travis, to kind of wreck that. But anyway, yes, 떡. I absolutely love it. Oh. Besides the fact that it has high colors. Jenny loves music is saying kadaif. Oh, yes. So kadaif is like something that's inside the Dubai chewy cookies. And it's a very delicate. It's known to be a Middle Eastern shredded pastry. And yes, sometimes, you know, people make it for themselves, right? Some bakeries even buy it from abroad. But some bakeries actually make the kadaif. So I thought that was interesting, right? So they bake it until crispy and kind of soaked in syrup. But yeah, it's really good. You should definitely try it. And Jinli님 is saying, 두쫑쿠보다 떡 모두 맛있어요. So I'm guessing that you have tried both, right? Ah, yes, you're very trendy. And Jerry님 is checking in, saying, 저 우베 먹어봤어요. 어, 진짜 슴슴하니 맛있어요. 슴슴하다. 약간, is it the taste of bland, right? 어, 약간 그 savory한 느낌이라는 거죠. 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Yam. So I absolutely love yam. I like to dip it in sesame oil combined with salt. Yeah, it's very crispy and very gooey, I guess. But I absolutely love that texture. So if you guys love that kind, then you should definitely try just the plain white yam. All right. And Jinli님 is saying, 건강식품 말을 소재로 한 건 좋아요. Yeah, I know, right? The thing about drinks is that it has high calories. But I guess I'm not sure about the calories though, guys. But the 오늘 다뤘던 우베, 그죠? 한번 시도해만 하죠? 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So she's the one to kind of wait and see, and if that craze kind of goes down a bit, then she goes for it, right? And she's saying that whenever she's a little behind the trend, then it's not good, right?
1: 버터떡도 그렇게 하려고 아직 안 먹어보고 있는데 이제 버터떡 먹으려면 일본까지 가야 하나요? 아후! 라고 보내주셨어요.
0: No, I think it's still here in Korea.

Busan, there are lots of places where you can get butter rice cake. And the reason why it's like more trending quickly and rapidly is because it's cheap, right? Relatively cheaper than to buy chewy cookies or other stuff. So yeah, you should give it a go. And let's see. Let's read one last message from Drift Monkey Neem saying, I'm exactly the same. Any more than 30 minutes? Nope. I'm hangry, hungry, and just wanting some nutrients. Although I waited an hour for this pizza place. Ah, but it was worth it. Oh, I see. I know that pizza place is, you know, has a long waiting line. Last time I went there, there was 80 teams waiting. So I was like, nope, let's go to another pizza place. Oh, but you should definitely try it if you come to Busan, right? Yes. So anyway, guys, Siwan Duni, Travis Neem sending a message, and I'm going to read some more throughout our show. So we're going to go take a short song break, and here is Go Away by 21.

0: It's Bite-Sized Banter. Welcome back, everyone. Of course, we have Andrew here.
1: Special Thursday edition.
0: Ah, Thursday.
1: Every day is special when we're together.
0: Guess what, guys? Andrew was kind of shaking off his bug.
1: Yeah, okay. So anybody who tuned in from yesterday's segment, I said, oh, I thought I felt something fall in my shirt or a bug. And then PD made the joke here. It was like a travel bug. And I was like, that works. And then in between our, you know, recordings and stuff, I said, I got to check. I took it off. There was a caterpillar inside my shirt.
0: And now he feels like something's on him.
1: Yeah, it's just like, oh, just, I don't know.
0: Yeah. He's like, what's this?
1: Until I get home and take a shower, I'm going to feel like, I'm not sure.
0: Okay, so.
1: this is when you should say, good phrase for your listeners as well, better you than me.
0: Oh, better you than me. Exactly.
1: Because how would you have reacted?
0: Me? I would have screamed.
1: We would have had to stop everything.
0: Yeah, but he was such a pro. He acted like nothing has happened. And he made it through one episode.
1: First time in my life I've ever held it together.
0: Oh my. Yeah. First time in his life.
1: Yeah. But we're talking about today about some, you know, about money and some challenges. Uh-huh. Let's jump right into our skit because I think this is an interesting topic.
0: Yeah, we should.
1: Wow. This traditional market is amazing. I'll take three of those hot dog, please.
0: Oh, Andrew, look at the sign. The sign says cash only. Do you have any cash at the moment?
1: Cash? What? I don't even know what that is anymore. Just my credit card and my smartphone. Maybe I can transfer the money? Do they take points here?
0: Points? No way. Put the hot dog down, Andrew. We have to go find an ATM.
1: Oh, apparently you have no cash as well.
0: So with that cute skit, everyone, here goes today's question. If you had to choose a 30-day challenge, which one would you choose? Cash only or card only? 현금만 한 달 쓰기 대 신용카드로만 한 달 쓰기. 둘 중 하나만 골라야 한다면 여러분은 어떤 것을 선택하실 건가요? So this is kind of hard these days because, like, you know, some people don't accept cash. Some people don't accept credit card.
1: especially like when you're thinking if you go to a traditional market area.
0: Oh, yeah.
1: Like if you're here in Busan, if you're out in like the Nampodong, Guche, Shijang area, that you might run into that, you know? Yeah. And that's like whenever I go to that area, I try to take, you know, probably Iman or some man on with me just in case. Mm-hmm. But it also makes things faster. And a lot of times if you're buying something at one of those markets and if you're like, DC Juseo, that you want a discount. If you pay, or if you just say, Hyungum, you know, DC Juseo, you know, and then they'll be like,
0: he's done
1: okay, you know. And they also appreciate that coming from a foreigner as well. Like, if any Korean that you use, they're like,
0: he's using his charm.
1: The only charm I have is for the Ajumas who work out at the Marcus. That's it. That's the only charm I have, people.
0: No, but still, he's a guy, right? Good looking guy, saying in Korean.
1: Thank you.
0: His birthday today.
1: Love it.
0: Yes. But anyway,
1: what is, BD, you're killing me now. Look at this.
0: For those of you wondering what we're talking about right now, there's a picture up on YouTube where he has his caterpillar pet on his shoulder.
1: Look at that hair. I look like I'm straight out of the 50s. Where's my leather jacket?
0: And I like how he has this a shade of mustache.
1: Yeah, it does. It does got it there as well.
0: Yeah, but anyway, the caterpillar is having his hot dog.
1: Oh, amazing. I'm jealous of that caterpillar right now, actually.
0: Yeah.
1: I wouldn't mind having some of that hot dog.
0: Hot dog sounds really good.
1: And the skin tone on that AI-generated picture.
0: Yeah, it's amazing. I know. But anyway, coming back to, like, today's topic, and you know how we were kind of talking about hot dog?
1: Yes.
0: In that case, like if you're buying from street vendors, then you definitely have to carry some cash.
1: 100%.
0: Or these days, something as transferring the money.
1: You can transfer them, but there's a lot of those places that have the little card machines as well.
0: Oh, you do?
1: I think in Korea, I would trust them. Some other places I go, I don't know if I would just trust random card machines.
0: What do you mean?
1: Like, do you know, like, if you've ever ordered delivery and you, like, pay when they get there?
0: Yeah.
1: And they always have, like, the thing on their phone or you can just tap it or whatever.
0: Oh.
1: And sometimes I'm like, are they stealing my information? Am I going to be bankrupted in a day? Where's my money?
0: Oh, then you should use your, you know, safety card.
1: Yeah, maybe.
0: Yeah. Safety. Like safety debit card.
1: She comes prepared, people. Yeah. Who am I kidding? I have no money anyway. Jagia, it's all yours. But what, with our question here, cash only or card only, which one would you try?

0: I know my answer.
1: You do?
0: Yes.
1: I'm guessing card?
0: No, I think I would want to try the cash only because I know if I'm using cash, I would spend less money. So whenever I go back to Canada on vacation, we always take cash with us, but then we have our cards as well. But if we have cash, then we kind of know what we've spent and whatnot. But also in Canada, as same in America, you have $100 bills. So here in Korea, the highest denomination for money. Like money or bills is an Oman bill, right? So, but I feel, I don't know if you felt like this when you lived in the U.S., if you have a $100 bill, you don't want to break it.
1: You're true. Like,
0: because once you... Listeners, when I say break it, I mean you use it and then you get change back. So if you, so like if you buy, you know, you buy food and it was like $22 and then you get, you know, the $78 back, then you're like, well, okay, well, that $5 bill, that's going to go for coffee somewhere. And then this. And then you're like, oh, now I have a $50 bill if they gave you a 50. And then you don't want to break that one.
1: Yeah. But there used to be this, like a calendar shaped pocket thingy like that you can hang on the wall where you can slip in just like manon for each day. I used to try to do that. But then the thing is, like, you know how subscriptions all go from your bank, right? So it's like, oh, this isn't worth it.
0: Take 3 days out.
1: I try to use like within the manon boundary. But that was nearly impossible.
0: What I used to do is like if I had a night out or whatever, or if I just every day when I came home, whatever change or bills I had in my pocket, I used to put in a container. That was kind of like it would have been
1: piggy bank.
0: Yeah, not that easy to open. Right? And I got the idea from a friend of mine who he had like a metal box, and it was like welded. Meaning like you'd have to use like a saw or something to cut it open. And he would do that for like, I don't know if he did it for a year or 6 months. And then it would be like, it didn't matter. Whatever he came home with in his pocket, that was change. And in Canada, you have $1 coins, $2 coins, and then all the other coins. And then, you know, anything that was less than like a $10 bill and less, he would put in there. And at the end of the year, he'd have over $1,000. Like, it was a lot, right? And in times, he'd be like, oh, I need some cash. But he would still never touch that money.
1: That's impressive.
0: So I did it for, like, I would do it, like, month by month. And then it would be, like, my, like, going for a meal or a special night out or something like that.
1: But for you, you said cash only for 30 days if you have to go with one. But what is the reason, like, besides, you know, you want to track down your money?
0: I just think it would also, you would know where you're spending your money a little bit more. Whereas, like, a card, how many times are you just tapping your phone or sliding your card in the slot and then, you know, and like today, for example, I know I bought a coffee and then I was at a Peony Jum and got like a chicken stick and then something else. And then I bought a coffee before I came in here. I'm already up to probably like Chilchanan. Whereas like if I was using cash, I would be aware of that a little bit more.
1: Precisely.
0: Sure. But again, I hate when I'm traveling and I have a bunch of change in my pocket. I call it a shrapnel. like you know, if there's like an explosion and pieces of metal go everywhere.
1: Oh my gosh.
0: Like whenever we go back to Canada, it's always like at the end of the trip, it's like my wife and I are like, okay, no more bills. We need to use this change. Because you can't exchange coins. Right?
1: So
0: you need bills. So then it's like, we've got like stacks of coins. You're going into a store and you look like, I don't want to say like a little old lady. You're counting out like dimes and nickels and stuff.
1: Oh my gosh.
0: And it's just like, oh, but you got
1: to
0: get rid of it.
1: Give you 100 pennies for them to count, right? They're like, okay.
0: Exactly.
1: Another weird customer here, right? So anyway, coming back to today's question, guys, if you had to choose 30-day challenge, which one would you choose? Cash only or card only? For me, after listening to your cash story, I would want to go with card only. Yes, even though I can't track down really.
0: I think the main reason for me is because I don't use cash anymore, really. I think it would be interesting to go back to that. Yeah, just to try it.
1: Back to the past.
0: Not back to the future.
1: So anyway, guys, send in your message. Thank you guys for tuning in, and we'll see you tomorrow.
0: Bye-bye, everyone.
1: Alrighty, everyone. That was our bite-sized banter segment with Andrew, our caterpillar guy.

0: Right? Good day for everybody. So once again, today's topic for bite-sized banter is if you had to choose a 30-day challenge, okay? So that's a month. Which one would you choose? Would you go with cash only or card only? 현금만 한 달 쓰기 대 신용카드로만 한 달 쓰기. If you had to pick 둘 중 하나만 골라야 한다면 여러분은 어떤 것을 선택하실 건가요? So that's our question. So I was kind of looking up about like those, you know, fire shield safe. In Korean, it's 금고, right? Did you guys know that it is actually a fire shield? Yes. So it can stand the fire and also it's very heavy. At first, you know, like how you, when you keep like, for instance, bills in that, I thought, oh, what if the thief took that, right? But then I heard it's really heavy to carry around. So I thought that was interesting. And also, you know, the ones they have like keypad lock or maybe like just a sense of touch, I guess. Yeah, so I thought that would be safe, right? If you guys were to kind of use the cash only, right? So there are pros and cons to this question, I think, right? If you were to carry around a card, it might be very convenient, right? You don't have to carry around all the coins and bills, and every time like you buy something with, you know, 2,865 won, then you have to, you know, give out all the 65 cents, right? You don't have to go through the hassle of that. But on the other hand, yeah, tracking down money would be very difficult, right? If you were to have credit card. And another factor here that is intriguing, you guys, would be, you know, there's something called point, right? The rewards. If you use this kind of card at a specific store, then you can get a discount, right? I try to buy a meat and they said if you use this certain card, then you can get, I don't know, like 20% off. And I forgot to use that card. So I went back and I used that card. And right away, they gave you 20% discount. So that would be something that is convenient about using a credit card, but it's like paying back later. So eventually it will be the same thing. But what would be your choice, guys? Which one would you choose? Cash only or card only? So let's see what our sweeties are saying. Travis is saying when online shopping, I find it more helpful to check the negative reviews first also. Oh, so this is about the other stuff, right? Isn't it more convenient to use cards in Korea these days? Even for online shopping, cards are way easier than transferring money. Yes, it is very convenient. I mean, even when getting on buses or public transportation, I think, you know, like if you have to pay in cash, then the bus drivers are sometimes like, we don't have, you know, enough change to give you for the 5,000 won bill. So in that case, I think, you know, just, I don't know, they don't accept bank transfer. But yeah, in that sense, I think credit cards or, you know, those just debit cards are easier to pay for. Yeah, and Jinlini was saying card only. Card, okay. So carrying around, right, card would be much more convenient. And Benini was saying card only and it helps to buy. Yeah, and these days, like on such a lot of, you know, platforms, they can register your cards and you can just use it, right? Every time you can just type in your password and bam, you can just get it instantly, right? And Kainan was saying, I will choose cash only for 30 days because card payment is not common in my place. In China, I normally use a platform to pay the money and I didn't see the cash many years. Oh, yeah. It's hard to find it, right? But sometimes I've talked about this with Claire, I remember. And, you know, like we love to carry around cash around winter season. You know why? Because there are lots of, you know, street vendors out there selling those bungeoppang. So in that case, I like to pay with cash. And they absolutely love it, right? When you pay with cash. And Siwon Dunium is saying, I don't really carry cash these days, but if the card payment network goes down, I might need some for emergencies. So I guess I should start carrying a little
1: cash with me.
0: Yeah, you should, right? But if you were to keep it in your house, maybe if you guys are the person who's very worried about the safety, then you should only have it, you know, just a little amount, not like 100,000, right? Then you'll be worried someone's going to walk in and, you know, take that away. So, yeah, for safety reasons, I guess a lot of people are choosing card over cash, right? So anyway, guys, oh, thank you. I guess lots of people are preferring card these days, right? After listening to your messages. Yeah, so anyway, thank you guys for all your sweet messages. And now we're going to take a song break. And here is 후회는 없어 by Noblesse featuring Paige.

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0: Welcome back to Screen Bites, everyone. This is where we learn everyday English expressions through scenes from movies and dramas. And this week, we're with Zootopia 2. So in today's scene that we're going to be taking a look at, Chief Bogo calls Judy and Nick in after a major incident. So they've made headlines again, not always in a good way. And Bogo wants to remind them that not every case needs to be handled like it's the end of the world, while he's being serious here. And Nick the fox, well, Nick stays Nick. And that leads to today's expression. So let's now check out the actual lines from the movie. And this is between Chief Bogo and Judy and Nick the fox.
1: Officer Hops, despite my best efforts to avoid it, I like you. But this need to overdo it made both of you a headline today. And it reflects badly on me, on the department, and frankly, on anybody hoping to follow in your footsteps. Not every case is going to save the world.
2: Knock, knock. Hi. You know, this sounds a lot like just you guys' conversation. So what I'm going to do is I'm going to go and...
1: Is there a reason why you don't take anything seriously?
2: Jokes are a classic defense mechanism for someone with a traumatic childhood.
1: Would you like a traumatic adulthood?
0: So with that, here goes today's expression.
1: Why don't you take anything seriously? 왜 진지하게 생각하지 않는 거야?
0: So here, why don't you means a way to ask why someone is not doing something. And take something seriously means to treat something as important or give it proper attention. So altogether, it means why are you not being serious about anything? So this expression is often used when someone is joking too much, like Nick in the scene, or someone avoids serious situations or a bit frustrated with their attitude. So coming back to the scene, Bogo is basically saying, hey, this is important. Why are you not treating it seriously? So you can use this in everyday situations, like when a friend keeps joking when you're trying to be serious, right? And when someone isn't focused, or when you want to point out a lack of seriousness. So let's now check out the example dialogue, shall we? Here's our first one.
2: Yo, relax, chill.
1: Why don't you take anything seriously? We're in a business meeting here.
0: Here's our second example. This contract? Nah, it's not a big deal.
1: It is. Why don't you take this seriously?
0: Here's our last example. I was just kidding.
2: You're always joking. Come on, why don't you take anything seriously? 좀 진지해질 수 없어?
0: So today's expression, why don't you take anything seriously, is a strong but very natural expression. Great for moments when you need to call someone out on their attitude. So with that, we're going to wrap up today's Screen Bites and hope you get a good use out of today's expression. And we're going to be back tomorrow with another fun expression from Zootopia 2. But for now, let's move on to our next segment. Welcome back to Flashback, our new segment, and we're diving into some high-energy Korean dance hits from the 90s and 2000s, perfect for giving your day a little boost. First up, we have Wa by Lee Jonghyun. So this was released in 1999, and the song really shook up the K-pop scene at the time with its bold electronic sound and, of course, the unforgettable concept. From the striking stage outfits to the signature hand mic performance, right, that I'm doing right now, everything about this track felt fresh and ahead of its time. And it quickly became a huge hit and helped define the era's dance music style. And next up after that song, we have Get Up by Baby Vox. Also released in 1999, this song became one of the group's signature hits, showcasing their strong, confident image and powerful performance style. And with this catchy beat and bold attitude, it really captured the spirit of the 90s girl group energy. So it's the kind of song that instantly brings back that era back to life. So without further ado, let's go enjoy these two songs back to back. First up, we have this famous song, Wah by Lee Jong-hyun, followed by Get Up by Baby Vox.

Welcome back, everyone. We just played two songs from Flashback segment, Wah by Lee Jonghyun and Get Up by Baby Vox. And if you guys are tuned into YouTube live right now, I did my hairdo in a way that Lee Jonghyun, the singer, would do, right? Do I kind of give off that vibe, guys, with the microphone? Right? And to this, we have Drift Monkey saying, Banger! Pinky 어디야? 여기 있어요. Pinky, right here. Yes, my microphone. 그렇죠? Yes, and Travis is saying, Yunji, let's debut as a singer. Oh, I'm not sure about that because I'm bad at dancing, right? I can't do the wave. 그죠? 좀 뻣뻣한 그 자체입니다. Anyway, thank you guys for messaging in. And we have C1 Dunim saying, There are so many good restaurants that I want to try, but I never seem to have enough time to visit them all. I usually just end up going to one if I get the chance. I see, right? There are so many good places. I mean, like in Haeundae and Gwangalli and in Busan in general. I think, you know, there are so many places that I personally want to try. And there's this place in Seomyeon that recently opened up and they sell these amazing bubble tea. Oh, I want to try. And Travis is saying, Ma, 그죠? Ma. Oh, like in Busan, I think it's a way of saying, hey, right? Yes. And Kaini was saying, before going to a restaurant in China, I usually check the negative review first. Ratings can be fake, but bad reviews usually reflect the real problems. If I notice any red flags, I'll avoid it. Yeah, and this applies to many other shops, right? Besides restaurant, I mean hair salon, people say it's good, but then I go in there and then they are really, like, you know, manner-wise, they're not a very pleasant person to meet on this earth. So I guess, yeah, oh, that's a good way to put it. And Drift Monkey Name is saying, everyone that's only listening is missing out. All right. If you are tuned into YouTube, you will get something to kind of brighten up your day. And hopefully, I'm going to take that stick out. I wonder what that stick was for on Lee Jonghyun's hair, right? So anyway, guys, thank you so much for checking in and sticking around until the end of today's sweet date. And that's going to do it for today. Hope you guys had a little nice break and joy in your day. And for the last song, we're going to go listen to Again and Again by 2PM. So we'll see you guys tomorrow at 12:05. Thanks. Bye-bye.

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4: Hi everyone, I'm Catherine from Morning Wave in Busan. Do you turn into a hideous monster every time you're behind the wheel? Feeling a little guilty? Well, Busan drivers ranked the lowest in a national survey for driving behavior. But if we practice good driving etiquette, we can all become gentler beings. Here are two things to keep in mind. First up, when you're changing lanes, make sure to use your blinker. And second, although I do love

不一样，不一样，这也不一样。欢迎来到这也不一样。好，在这里让我们彼此多了解一些些，更靠近一点。

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1: Hi, my name is Gina. I'm from China and the champion of the 2021 Onenice Festival. I've always been interested in Hanyu culture, like K-pop and K-dramas, since I was in high school, and that's why I came to Busan as an exchange student. Actually, when I first came to Korea, it wasn't easy for me to live here. Things weren't the same as in a drama series. My Korean was limited and everything was still new to me. However, there was one Korean friend from Busan who helped me when I was having difficulty adjusting to life here. I still remember the hearty breakfast that her family made for me. Her family always treated me as part of the family, and that's when my love for Busan people began.

0: about Korea, like K-pop and K-culture. The warmth of Busan people are the best things about living here. I came to Busan to look for Hanyu, and I found true Hanyu in Busan people. Global City Busan, we're in it together. This campaign was brought to you by BEFM Busan 영화 방송.
1: I was so busy this morning. I didn't even get to check my messages. I almost got hit.
2: Here comes the safety hero. Stop right there, Smombie. 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Keep your head up. Look around.
1: What was I doing? 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
8: Please be informed that all the programs you hear now are reruns that were aired yesterday. Time in hours, minutes, and seconds mentioned in the program do not reflect the current time.

Hello, hello, hello. Happy Thursday to you all out there in, I was going to say Radio Land, but it's not Radio Land today. It's Love Land. Yes. Love does not consist of gazing at each other, but in looking together in the same direction, says Saint-Exupéry. Love looks not with the eyes, but with the mind, says William Shakespeare. The greatest happiness of life is the conviction that we are loved, says Victor Hugo. So, are you experiencing this great love right now? Or are you just happy with a little day-to-day love? Either way, I love that you're here with me for My Busan. I'm your host, Laura McCluckie.

0: yeah.
1: I love it. 사랑 속도. Love Speeds by Oh My Girl and UL. Or UL, actually. Not UL. That's the Korean way. Welcome back to the show, everybody. Thank you for tuning in to For My Busan. The time is now 4:10 on the clock. It's Thursday, the 7th of May. And I'm your host, Laura McCluckey. Hello there. Who's that walking outside? Do you know, my favorite thing is sitting in this lovely chair here chatting with you, and I see the world pass me by out that window. So I see people in and out, up and down, doing the things, and it's very nice to see everybody walking past and having fun outside. How was your day? Fun? Good? Park PD, how was your day? Dabong? Double dabong? For now, what is that supposed to mean? What are you expecting? Challenge accepted. Good. Good, good. Anyway, I am very happy that you are joining us here at For My Busan. Of course, we're producing our show live from BEFM, Busan 영어 방송입니다. 반갑습니다. On 90.5 and 103.3 FM. So, whatever you're tuning in from, hello. Love, love, love, love. I was talking about love at the top of the show. It's a fascinating emotion, isn't it? Is it an emotion? I think love is a number of things. Love is. Good. Oh, so profound. love is one of those words that it has a very nuanced definition. But I think love is a verb, of course. It's a fascinating emotion. It's something that all humans experience, whether we understand that it is love or not. And of course, it's not about, you know, romance necessarily. It's the warm feelings that we share with family, friends, pets, love that we have for a subject, love that we have for a field, a career, a passion, a hobby. Love is very, very interesting. The kind of love we talk about a lot of the time

is romantic love. But one thing in Korean that you can do in English, but you can't do in Korean, is like, 와, 커피 너무 사랑해. You can't say I love coffee the same way that you would translate it in English. But when you say I love something in English, it can mean that you are, that you do love it, that you are just very emotionally attached and or in awe or moved by or something. So love is a very flexible, all-encompassing word in English. But in Korean, you can't do that. It has to be specific. 커피 너무 좋아합니다. 너무 너무 좋아합니다. You could say that. 커피 이 뭐 하늘만큼 땅만큼 이 세상에서 제일 좋아하는 거는 커피입니다. 근데 love 같은 뉘앙스가 없어요. 에이, 신기하다. 신기합니다. So anyway, we talk mostly about love in the sense of romance between, you know, partners, couples. And sometimes we dream of that 금잔디 구준표 Cinderella love, you know, a fateful love at first sight, like in the movies. And at times we can sometimes stay up all night trying to solve those very different, difficult, confusing, infuriating, stressful, complicated equations of love. But did you know that there is a somewhat sad idea that love has a time limit? Now, I don't know if I would agree with this, but hear me out. It is said that hormones related to love begin to decrease after about 18 to 30 months. And that's because this is the amount of time, roughly, that it takes for your love feelings to turn into a different kind of love. So those initial love feelings, wow, I love this person with my soul, it changes into something a lot more stable and grounded. But anyway, that's why, you know, maybe people go through repeated breakups. Breaking up, getting back together. Breaking up, getting back together. I don't know. But after a breakup, people often find themselves missing their ex, right? And interestingly, there's now something called an AI ex. Of course there are. AI technology is now allowing people to digitally recreate an ex-girlfriend or an ex-boyfriend. Wow, if I could think of something very unhealthy, this would be it. So by inputting past chat records, social media posts, photos, the AI basically imitates the person's way of speaking, expressions, and even thinking patterns to create a digital ex. 네. 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Let's just say 독답다. 독적인. Don't do this. Seems like the worst idea. Anyway, users can also add personal memories to make the virtual person more detailed, more realistic. And because of this, people can say the things that they couldn't say before the breakup. They might not feel as much regret. However, what do you think? I think it sounds like a slippery slope for you to be falling in love with an AI because you cannot, your brain cannot tell the difference between the real person and the AI conversation. Sounds creepy. Hate it. Hate the idea. Although, if I were to make some exes so that I could, I don't know. For example, I would never do this because I'm a good person. But for example, verbally abuse them. You know? Just yell all the things that you wanted to yell at the time, but you didn't think of at the time, you know? So if you want to get your anger out at an AI, maybe that would work. But then, I don't know. There's something. Just hit up a rage room, you know? If that's what's going on, hit up a rage room. Don't be getting into a relationship with a fake ex-partner on AI. Anyway, 여러분 어떻게 생각하시는지 진짜 궁금합니다. 그래서 오늘 우리 사랑에 대해서 얘기를 할 건데요. 여러분이 첫사랑은 언제였나요? 오늘 주제 첫사랑, 나의 첫사랑은 방송입니다. 남편 미안한데 나의 첫사랑은 저의 커리어였습니다. 근데 두 번째 첫사랑
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0: 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So I want to know about your first love. Let's talk about love. Do you remember the first moments that you fell in love? And when was it? And tell us all about it. And did it last? And send us a song that reminds you of love. Or perhaps it reminds you of your first love. 네, 여러분, 첫사랑에 대해서 얘기 좀 많이 많이 해주시기 바랍니다. 첫사랑이 언제였는지, 그리고 누구랑, 그리고 뭐 아직까지 첫사랑과 계속 만나고 있어요? 아니면 좀 헤어졌어요? 아무튼 네, 다 얘기해 주시면 감사하겠습니다. 뿐만 아니라 우리 노래도 듣고 싶습니다. 그래서 여러분 첫사랑에 관한 아니면 사랑을 뭐 사랑에 빠질 때 듣기 좋은 노래 네, 신청해 주시기 바랍니다. 59050-9050 text messages 101. KakaoTalk is free and YouTube Live is free as well. We will play your songs in the second half where we make a playlist all together and we'll also read your messages. 그리고 보내준 사람 중에 한 명 뽑아서 상품 보내드리겠습니다. 자, lots coming up for you today. We've also got the Global Chatter Squad in the second half of the show. And coming up in the first half, we've got Busan Life Solutions. But first, it's time for Newsfeed.
1: System check complete. Destination set. Busan.
0: Ladies and gentlemen, this is your captain speaking. We're now making our approach to Busan. Cabin crew, prepare for landing. We've just landed. Welcome to For My Busan.
2: Years ago.
0: 100년 전에.
2: Yeah.
0: Mm-hmm. 옛날에. Oh, yeah. 첫사랑. Okay. Oh, you're blushing a little bit. 넘어갈까?
2: Because of skin allergy. You
0: okay,
2: know?
0: Sure.
2: 봄철 알러지 sure. 조심하세요.
0: Me too. Do you know what? But my face is very itchy. So I keep scratching here. So it looks like I have a beard. That's
2: Red
0: my excuse.
2: Beard? Okay.
0: Uh-huh. That's my pirate name, Redbeard. Anyway, welcome to Busan Newsfeed. Mm-hmm. You are here to tell us, well, basically what's going on in our city, mm-hmm. Yes?
2: Yes. And today's episode is all about food and local culture.
0: Good.
2: We're looking at two festivals that capture very different sides of Busan, from hidden local restaurants in the old downtown areas to a large-scale food festival centered around wheat.
0: Ooh.
2: 밀가루.
0: 밀가루. okay. Listen, it sounds dangerous for anyone who's listening while they're hungry, driving hangry. So let's start with the first one. The name itself is difficult for me. Mm-hmm. Tek Shuling.
2: Yes, Tek Shuling.
0: Shuling. Tek Shuling.
2: Tek Shuling.
0: It's very interesting. Mm-hmm. But what does it mean?
2: Yeah, the name combines taxi mm-hmm. and Michelin. So,
0: Tek Shuling.
2: Yes, and the idea behind the festival is simple.
0: 피곤하다.
2: Taxi drivers know the real local restaurants. So, Tek Shuling introduces visitors to hidden food spots across Busan's original downtown neighborhoods.
0: Ooh.
2: Wow, look at that.
0: I love it. That's so nice.
2: Nice. Yeah. Oh my god, PD님! Oh my god!
0: Our Park PD is very wow. 준비, 많이 하신
2: very
0: 스타일.
2: 준비성 철저. Oh, wow.
0: Very, very 준비. I think that this is wonderful because mm-hmm. if you think about, just to go to the UK, for example, mm-hmm. taxi drivers in the UK have to do a huge test. And
2: test?
0: It's on a huge test. Mm-hmm. It's on a book called The Knowledge. This was before mm-hmm. they had GPS. Right?
2: Oh, so 100 years ago.
0: Think about London taxis. You have to know where you're going. Mm-hmm. So they had a book called The Knowledge and they would learn every single street, every single place. So they would learn all this stuff. And obviously now we've got GPS and internet, mm-hmm. but we didn't back then. So taxi drivers know everything.
2: Of course.
0: They know all the places. Mm-hmm. So collaborating with the taxi driver is such a smart idea. They hear the stories, they meet the people, they go to every corner of Busan.
2: Yes, and that local knowledge is what makes

0: Welcome, everybody. It's time for Busan Life Solutions. Kelly's in the house.
1: 안녕하세요. 반갑습니다. Hi, everyone.
0: Hey. How are you?
1: I'm good. I'm good, good. Always. How are you?
0: I'm wonderful, thank you.
1: 네.
0: I have a question.
1: What is that?
0: Whenever you come in the studio,
1: 네.
0: you sit down and then immediately put your headphones on.
1: Oh,
0: is
1: 진짜?
0: It because you don't want to talk to me?
1: 아니에요. No. No. No, there must have been a little bit of misunderstanding. I just, you know, 아니에요.
0: It's because you're scared of what I'm going to say.
1: 아니에요.
0: I love it. Talking to Kelly is
1: 아니에요.
0: One of my favorites
1: 네.
0: because she's very, very, very...
1: 아니에요. You just try to give me a difficult time, you know?
0: Just fun. Just having fun.
1: 알겠어요.
0: No, but it's 네. so funny because she'll come in and she's so focused and comes in and headphones come straight on. I'm like, how are 네. you?
1: All right.
0: Black, 네. black, black. Look at us. We're twinning today.
1: Oh, 맞네요. 네.
0: 어, 쌍둥이.
1: 네, 쌍둥이. Like a twinsie. 네.
0: I love it. Anywho, let's get into the segment. Lots
1: right.
0: to cover as mm-hmm. always. Kelly, tell us about this segment.
1: Right. The name of the segment is Busan Life Solutions, right? So, you know, when you look around in the city, you know, you can tell that the number of non-Koreans has increased significantly over the last 5 to 10 years, mm. right? So some are international students, others are tourists, and some came to Korea in order to find works, mm. right? So their situations vary, but one thing they have in common is that they sometimes experience difficulties while living in the city, right? Mm-hmm. Well, it could be about their visas, it could be about their school life, like a marriage, you know, you name it, right? So I would like to give them a reminder that if they have a little bit of difficulty, you know, while living in the city, they can get free consultations at 2 different organizations. One is the Busan Global Center. Mm-hmm. The other is the Busan Foreign Resident Support Center, right? So what I do here in this segment is that I receive questions and answers from these 2 organizations, and I do translate and I do double check, you know, and I share these questions and answers with you and with our listeners so that, you know, hopefully we can help some of our listeners, mm. you know, who may go through some similar situations.
0: Yes, mm-hmm. absolutely. Okay, well, I'm going to read the questions and you can give us the solutions.
1: Right.
0: This person says, hi, I'm not a Korean citizen, but I heard about the 고유가민생 지원금,
1: 네.
0: High fuel price relief payment. I was wondering if I might be eligible to receive it.
1: 네, thanks for the good question, you know. And, well, let me correct a little bit of like intonation.
0: Yeah.
1: 고유가 민생 지원금. 고유가. 고유가 so, like a high fuel price relief payment.
0: So 네. see when it's it was crossed 2 lines. 고유가 민생
1: 네,
0: 지원금.
1: 네. Mm. There you go.
0: So thanks very much. Nobody 네. corrects my Korean.
1: Oh, 진짜?
0: Yeah.
1: So I had a got to do that.
0: 네. Good.
1: 좋아요.
0: I need it. I like 네. it. Mm.
1: So in general, this 고유가 민생 지원금 or relief payment is only meant for Korean citizens, mm-hmm. right? So most foreigners are not eligible. However, there are a few receptions. So there are a few exceptions. So let's dive in.
0: A few receptions?
1: A few
0: Love it.
1: exceptions.
0: Let's go.
1: So let's dive in. For example, they might qualify if they live in a household that includes at least 1 Korean citizen.
0: Mm.
1: And they're covered by the national health insurance system, right? Mm-hmm. Also, even if their household is made up only of foreigners, they could still be eligible if they have certain visa status, like permanent residency, aka F5, mm-hmm. a marriage immigrant visa, or F6, or recognized refugee status. So, and if they are enrolled in national health insurance.
0: Yes, right? That's very important.
1: Right. If they do meet one of these conditions, well, the support amount typically ranges from 100,000 won to 600,000 won. So if you think you are eligible, you know, you can apply via the banking app, mm-hmm. right? Or by visiting your 주민센터, right? Like a local community center.
0: Mm-hmm.
1: The deadline is July 3rd. So, you know, don't forget to apply for that.
0: Still time, yeah. but time is fast. So mm-hmm. it'll
1: That's
0: get
1: right.
0: under your feet mm-hmm. and jump away from mm-hmm. you. Okay, the next person says, hi, Everyone's saying hi. I'm a Japanese mother living in Busan, and my son attends a public middle school here. The other day, I received a phone call from a man who sounded very angry. He claimed that my son had hit another student and that it was a case of school violence. I was really shocked and scared. At the same time, I found it hard to believe because my son is quite small and very introverted. The call quality was poor and the line got cut off in the middle of the conversation. I tried calling back several times, but the line was either busy or no one answered. What should I do in this situation?
1: Well, this person must have been really shocked, right? So, you know, in cases involving school violence, the school is responsible for handling the situation and communicating with the parents. So I thought, it's a little bit unusual for another parent to contact you directly, you know, just like that. Don't you think so?
0: Yeah, but how would they get your number?
1: Right, in the first place, right? So I thought that it was really strange that the caller had this person's phone number. Well, because school usually do not share the parents' contact information with others, right? So the first thing this person should do is contact this person's son's homeroom teacher, right? So the first thing that this person should do is reach out to the teacher and explain what happened and let the school, you know, take a look at into this situation and handle it properly, right?
0: I would speak to my son first. And say, is
1: and
0: this
1: you can
0: true?
1: Double check, right?
0: And then he would say no. And then speak to the teacher and say this happened. But this doesn't seem right. This doesn't seem normal.
1: But for me, I would check with my boy, but I wouldn't probably believe I wouldn't really believe what he will say like 100% because there is always like possibility that he could lie.
0: I would always believe my son.
1: 진짜?
0: Yeah, always.
1: Really?
0: If my son hit someone, he would tell me.
1: 진짜? Yeah. I would doubt. Like, did you, didn't you? You know, I would probably double check.
0: 나 백퍼. 우리 아들, he would tell me if he punched someone in the nose or whatever. He would tell me.
1: So, in fact, you know what? It gets a little bit interesting. So, in fact, the Busan Global Center discovered that the caller was actually a voice phishing scam. So they tried calling the number, you know, they tried calling the number back. And you know what? What they heard was the automated message that says something like, this number had been blocked because it was categorized as a voice phishing, something like that.
0: Oh, my goodness.
1: So this shows that, you know, if you receive a phone call like this from the person that you don't know, there is always possibility that it could be a scam, right? So it is really important to stay cautious and verify the situation through official channels like the school, the homeroom teacher.
0: I always assume that everything is a scam.
1: Right.
0: So I'm like, 누구십니까? Like, 네, 로라 선생님, 따라라. 아, 네, 안녕하세요. 누구세요? 뭐? 아, 네, 이사님. 네.
1: Then they heard your like a doubtful voice at the beginning, right? Like,
0: 네, 여보세요? 네. 아, 네, 어머니. 예. 아, 죄송합니다, 어머니.
1: 맞아요. I understand.
0: That's so funny. So be careful because the scams are getting worse and worse.
1: 네.
0: Be careful out there. Okay, this person says, we're an expat family living in Busan. Our apartment is on the ground floor. Since we live on the ground floor, we never use the elevator. However, I recently discovered that we've been getting or paying elevator fees. We spoke with the maintenance office and they told us that even residents on the first floor are required to pay for elevator usage. Is this correct? To be honest, it feels somewhat unfair since we don't use the elevator at all.
1: Interesting. What do you think? Well, if you live on the first floor, are you willing to pay for the elevator that you never use?
0: But I also don't use a lot of other things in my neighborhood.
1: Exactly.
0: You know, and then I use other things a lot more. So, I should pay more elevator fees because I live on the 48th floor than someone who lives on the second.
1: Right.
0: So I think yes, they break it down to show you what it is, but it's all part of the maintenance fee.
1: Right. So that's what I was going to say, you know. So it may vary depending on the apartment complex, but in most apartment complexes in Korea, elevator maintenance fees are shared by all residents, right? Including those on the ground floor or the first floor. So even if they don't use or they rarely use, right?
0: Yeah.
1: So in most cases, elevators are considered a shared facility, much like hallways or like a securities systems or maintenance, you know, services or like a lightings, right? So all residents contribute these shared amenities. Like regard why do you
0: say because 외국인 가족이라서 네. 한국 사람들 이렇게 절대 그렇게 얘기를 안 할 거야.
2: 진짜.
0: 엘리베이터 비용? 뭐야? Never. They're never going to do that. So it's just funny to me. It's like, yeah, it's got to be an expat family to think like that because the breakdown is just for information, right? So that it just tickles me a little bit.
1: So all residents contribute those shared amenities regardless how often they use them. So, you know, I hope that this person understands the situation.
0: Listen, if she's feeling upset about it, get in the elevator. Up and down, up and down, up and down. Get your money's worth.
2: Right.
0: Listen to a podcast. Use it. Get up and down. But it's a really good question because when I see, do you know what I hate? I'm like, how come I'm paying for someone else to have a shower? Look at these water fees. Who's in the bath for 4 hours a day? So yeah, I mean, I understand it when you see the breakdown, but it's a collaborative effort to keep the cost down. So that's what it is. Okay, we're running out of time. We're having too much fun today, Kelly.
2: Right.
0: This person says, I'm an international student from Bangladesh, currently pursuing a master's degree in Busan. I arrived in Korea this March, but I haven't received my alien registration card, ARC, yet. Recently, I found out my father back home is unwell. I need to visit my family for about 2 weeks. Would it be possible for me to leave Korea and return safely without my ARC? I'm worried about whether this might cause any problems with re-entry. You're tricky.
1: Well, I'm really sorry to hear about this father's situation, right? So this person must be really, really stressful, right? Mm-hmm. So in this person's situation, well, this person should be really careful because if they leave Korea before receiving their ARC, sometimes re-entry can be really tricky, right? But however, it is still possible to travel if they take the right steps in advance.
0: Yeah.
1: So they should contact the local immigration office or the Korea Immigration Contact Center at 1345 and explain their situations, right? Well, in some cases, they can confirm their status in the system. So, you know, they can re-enter without any problems, right? Also, depending on the urgency, the immigration office might provide an alternative solution, right? So before making any travel plans, it is really important to check directly with the immigration, you know, in order to avoid any risk of being denied, you know, re-entry. But you know what? I additionally checked with the Busan Global Center, and this person actually received the ARC just the day before this person left.
0: Good. 네. Okay.
1: So this person will be able to return without any
0: problems. With no problem. 네. Good, good, good. I hope your dad has a speedy recovery.
1: 네.
0: Very quickly, final one. I can't participate in the social integration program because I had been registered as a short-term resident. What should I do?
1: Well, that's right. Actually, the KEEP program is typically available for long-term visa holders, like international students or expats intending to settle in Korea or like marriage migrants, right? So in order to resolve this issue, well, the best thing that this person can do is visit the immigration office. There, well, they will have to request to change the their information, you know, to reflect their like updated status, right? Then, well, this person will be able to, you know, participate in the KEEP, like a social integration program.
0: Yeah, that's good. That's good. Well, that's very reassuring. So just go through the steps. Nice. Kelly, thank you so much for bringing us all the updates for Busan Life Solutions. We will see you again next week.
1: All righty. Bye-bye,
0: Enjoy
1: everybody.
0: Thank you. Too. All right. It's time for us to say cheerio for the first half of

the show, but I'll be back with you at 5 o'clock with lots more, especially the Global Chatter Squad. Oh, they're noisy. So this is Reality by Richard Sanderson. I'll see you here at 5 o'clock.

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4: 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Feeling a little guilty? 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First up, when you're changing lanes, make sure to use your blinker. And second, although I do love getting text messages from all of you, don't text and drive. That's a no-no. Good driving etiquette equals safety for all. This campaign is brought to you by Morning Wave in Busan on BEFM. Oh, by the way, tune in to Morning Wave in Busan to get real-time traffic updates. You know your morning commute's better with me, Kat.

0: Hola, I am Rafael Salardi, a Peruvian living in Busan for 20 years now. After living in Peru, I fell in love with Korean culture, so I decided to move to Busan. I like feeling the warm sunrise at the beaches in Busan on sunny days. A cup of coffee while looking at the sea in the Coffee City Busan reminds me of the Andes Mountains, a famous coffee producer in Peru. The reason why I like Busan more than anything else is the people. Even though I was not good at Korean, everyone treated me with kindness and friendliness. I really appreciate those who are so nice to me. I want to live happily ever after in Busan for a long, long time. Gracias, Busan. Global City Busan, we are all in it together. This campaign was brought to you by BEFM Busan Yongo Bansan.
1: This is a BEFM safety briefing. Today, we'll be talking about yellow dust, which is most common in spring, and fine dust, which can occur regardless of the season. These are two forms of air pollution that pose serious risks to our health. First, let's take a look at the difference between yellow dust and fine dust. Yellow dust is a natural phenomenon in which tiny particles of soil from the deserts of northern China and Mongolia are carried thousands of kilometers by upper-level winds. It typically occurs between March and May, and because it contains various metal oxides, it can have harmful effects on our health. It can irritate the eyes and penetrate deep into the respiratory tract, and in severe cases, may even lead to death. Fine dust, on the other hand, refers to extremely small dust particles with a diameter of 10 micrometers or less caused by both natural and human activities. In particular, ultra-fine dust, which refers to particles smaller than 2.5 micrometers in diameter, cannot be filtered out by the nasal mucus and can penetrate deep into the lungs, increasing the risk of asthma, lung disease, and premature death. Extra caution is needed from December through March, as this period sees the most frequent occurrences of high-concentration fine dust. So, what should we do on days when yellow dust and fine dust levels are high? When going outdoors, be sure to wear a certified face mask approved by the Ministry of Food and Drug Safety. Choose masks rated KF80, KF94, or KF99. Minimize skin exposure by wearing protective eyewear, a hat, and long-sleeve clothing. Children, the elderly, and those with respiratory or cardiopulmonary conditions should avoid going outside as much as possible, and anyone with an underlying medical condition should always carry their symptom relief medication. After returning indoors, shake off your clothes thoroughly before entering your home. Wash your hands and face, and brush your teeth thoroughly. If your eyes feel irritated or uncomfortable, do not rub them. Instead, rinse them carefully with artificial tears. Do not reuse a mask after wearing it, and store outdoor clothing separately to be washed on a day when fine dust levels are low. Don't be complacent indoors either. It is best to avoid ventilating your home in the early morning or at night when air pollutants tend to settle in the air. Instead, ventilate your home between 2 p.m. and 6 p.m. when air circulation is more active. On high fine dust days, keep your windows closed and avoid natural ventilation. But if indoor air quality deteriorates, check the air pollution index and ventilate briefly. Fine dust is generated most heavily when cooking, so be sure to run the ventilation fan for 10 minutes before cooking and 30 minutes after. Minimize the

0: 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Your diet matters too. 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
12: 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Every time I hear it, it makes me just gleeful with joy. And glee. Welcome back. It's 5 o'clock. You are tuned into my Busan, for my Busan, not just my Busan. With me, Laura McLucky. It's Thursday, the 7th of May. And I'm glad you're here. We're talking about love today, and specifically your first love. 여러분, 첫사랑 기억나요? Today, I want you to share your stories about your first love. Of course, it is the second half of our show. We'll be going until 6 p.m., but a little bit later on in the show, we have your song requests, and we take them and we turn them into a playlist that's all about the topic for today. So share your stories about your first love and send us a song that reminds you of your first love or your first love. Steal the show. First love. Or just love in general. We are not picky, but we do want to know your inner thoughts and all of your dirty laundry. 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No, you too much? Too cheesy? Oh, okay. 넘어갈게요. I take it back. 취소. I don't love you really. I do. It's not cheesy. It's my real heart. Text me #9050#9050. Text messages are 101. KakaoTalk is free and YouTube Live is free as well. We've got so many people texting up in the YouTube Live. Hello, everybody. 안녕하세요. 메시지를 많이 많이 보내주셔서 감사합니다. 여러분, drive safe out there wherever you are. And love to love to read these messages. So I'll be reading a bit more of those a little bit later. All right, but let's get into it because we need a lot of time for this next segment. It's time for the Global Chatter Squad.

0: You know, I really love this segment. Welcome back, everybody. Time for Global Chatter Scott. But I'm watching Andrew. If you've not joined us already on YouTube Live, please do go over there and check us out on YouTube Live. We've got a podcast-like situation going on. But Andrew's doing some sort of old man dance and then telling everyone to call him.
1: I feel like Andrew's, like, your cuteness level, you've, like, cranked it way up since last week. I mean, that's not a compliment.
2: What?
0: It's because he's wearing, like, a white T-shirt and this child's hat.
2: Okay, pick on Andrew Day. Welcome. No, because you said text me, and then in my head I was like, call me maybe. So then I was going there with that. So.
0: It was, but there was no sound, you know?
2: Exactly.
0: And so it just
2: so
0: seemed,
2: it's great. They can think
0: like
2: whatever
0: this,
2: they want.
0: This,
1: yeah,
0: was,
1: and then you went, yeah, you got the groove. Then call me.
2: Ooh. Yeah, I was like John Travolta strutting down the street in Saturday Night Fever.
1: I like it.
0: It was a bit more Pulp Fiction for
2: me. Oh, well, that too is, yeah. Do you know what they call?
1: This is good.
2: Royale with cheese. Yeah.
1: This is good. I'm getting a little bit of...
0: We started off with the wrong foot.
1: Mirror treatment. Is that a thing? Cold chido? Because I sometimes do act like Andrew and my younger friends. Yeah. And they always like, give me a little look. And I'm like, no. But this is good. We are happy.
2: Yes.
1: We are mature enough to express our joys.
2: 100%.
1: That's what 40s is all about, y'all. Look forward to it if you're still...
0: Did
1: you're
0: you
1: not.
0: Say 40s? How dare you? Dare you?
1: Listen, it's a state of mind.
0: That's true.
1: Yeah.
0: That's very true.
1: Hello.
0: Anyway,
1: everyone.
0: welcome. Heon and Andrew, welcome to the Global Chatter Squad. We're going to be chatting it up for about 25 minutes. And what are we talking about today?
2: Well, today we're going to be talking. So it was just children. I always say May is like family month, right? We're talking about
0: you
2: everything.
0: You say that, do you?
2: Well, yeah,
0: it's
2: I do.
0: Korea
2: you do.
0: That.
2: We do. Everybody does. Well, they might say it in Korean. I'm saying it in English, okay?
1: Yeah.
2: Anyway.
0: I'm in a mood today.
2: I was wondering.
1: I think so.
2: She's got her frills on, and so is her attitude. Holy.
0: I remember
2: jump
0: you called me this is my villain shirt.
2: Oh, I don't know. It's like you need those shoulder pads and hairs.
1: Ooh, we're doing like it's black, white, black.
2: Yeah. So the Legion of Doom over here. Anyone watch the wrestling?
1: In the spirit of chaos in the podcast vibes, like why won't you ask us about our first loves?
0: Do you want to know what you want to tell us?
1: Yeah, I do.
2: Yeah,
0: let's get into it. Okay, tell me about your first loves. That's a text topic today.
2: Are you going to go first or
0: we
2: got
0: you want to be asked.
1: Because I have a story.
2: She's like, I've had this prepared for 3 weeks.
1: For weeks, no one asks me.
0: For years.
1: 저의 첫사랑은요, I was a very precocious child, so my first love was actually in the nursery of the hospital I was born in.
2: Well,
0: really?
1: Yes.
2: Down. Shut the front door.
1: There was a little baby boy, last name Kim, and I remember that was my first crush.
2: Okay.
1: Whenever I turned to the right, he would also turn to the left, and our little baby faces just were smitten together. I'm just kidding. I will tell my real story. So I was in third grade. I had a crush on this boy named Choi Ji-hong. Shout out to you, wherever you are. Ji-hong, hope you're doing well. I had a crush on him, and I wrote a letter. And I wrote a letter, and I don't remember the whole letter, but I'm getting emotional. I said, you know, I may not look as pretty in a skirt as other girls do, but I am the real deal. 3학년 아이가.
2: That is something to live by.
1: I'm the real deal. And then for the whole semester, he showed the letter to everybody.
2: Stay away from
1: made
2: my
1: fun
2: girl.
1: Of me. Like, she thinks she's the real deal. But like my nickname became the real deal. So in Korean, 내가 진짜 백이야. 내가 진짜야. And then like actually like it was, I liked that nickname.
0: What was his name?
1: 최지홍.
0: 최지홍.
2: Yeah.
0: 지홍아. 왜 그렇게 다른 친구들한테 그 편지를 보여주는 거야?
1: I know. I think you were a little scared of the real deal.
2: Yeah.
0: Couldn't handle the real deal. Bam.
2: To be honest, I think that's you just wanted that nickname, and you're like, how
1: maybe.
2: Can I get that as a nickname?
1: Okay,
2: I'm gonna write a letter to this dude, and then say I'm the real deal.
1: Jung, if you're ready for the real deal now, and if you're single, call Andrew.
0: Andrew, tell us about your first love.
2: I believe it might have been Kelly Kapowski from Saved by the Bell. No, but that's probably, I'm still sticking with that one. But it was...

0: a girl named Jasmine in elementary school. And I remember coming home and telling my mom, I have a girlfriend. And my mom was like, you what? And what is her name? And I told her, and she's like, what does she look like? Is she a nice girl? And then I said, yes. And then it was like an on and off thing throughout elementary school. First love. Yeah.
1: Really?
0: Yeah. It was great.
2: And did you like express, was she aware of your
0: Well,
2: feelings?
0: This is something we used to give Valentines in class. You would get like the box and then you would have to write them down for everybody. But the ones you really liked, you wrote a little bit more. But when I say a little bit more, it was probably like four more words than everybody else.
2: Yeah,
0: like everyone else got Happy Valentine's Day, and it was like, Happy Valentine's Day to you. But nothing as much as you. I was never the real deal.
2: From me.
0: Yeah, exactly.
1: That is the real
0: deal. Choose you.
2: Aw, that's cute.
0: Yeah. Something like that.
1: Good.
0: But anyway, we are here to talk about Parents' Day. That is a topic today.
1: Oh, boy, nice.
0: Yes. My point before was to say that it was Children's Day just a couple of days ago, and tomorrow is Parents' Day. And we're going to look at what happens here in Korea. And then also compare it to, you know, Canada, the U.S., and in Scotland, and maybe some other parts of the world as well.
2: Yeah.
0: But yeah.
2: But I, first of all, I have a little issue with the date of these two holidays too close to each other.
0: I would agree with you on that one.
2: I think we need, we at least need a couple of weeks apart from one another.
1: Well, May is out of control.
0: Yeah.
1: May lost out of control. Plot. 1st of May, 5th of May, 8th of May, 15th of May, 25th of May.
2: What's the 25th?
0: It's going to be May.
1: It's going to be May. I love it. 25th of May is what? What is it? Papi Day? 25th of May?
2: What is it?
0: Something.
1: Put on the emotion there. But that changes every year. So put on the emotion there. But 5th, 1st, 8th, 15th, all
2: it's
1: the same.
2: It's a lot. Yeah. And like, just 3 days apart, it's not enough time. It's like having two back-to-back birthdays, and it's like, it's set up to fail almost.
0: Would it be too much to call May the real deal of holiday months?
2: I guess so. It's a lot of love.
0: Yeah.
2: It's a lot of love.
0: Well, we'd have to get the permission from the deal herself over here.
2: Exactly, yeah. But yeah, so I wish the date was a little different.
0: But I will say, with having the dates that close, if you shower your children with gifts, it's very fresh in their mind. So when it gets to Parents' Day, they're like, oh yeah, just a couple of days ago, I got all these gifts. I got to make my carnation really good this time. Maybe. That might be something to go with.
2: That's true.
1: Maybe. I like it together. I like it being together. I think Children's Day followed by Parents' Day. These are two holidays that I didn't grow up with.
0: Yeah, 100%.
2: Does Scotland? Scotland does not have Parents' Day.
1: We does not have Parents' Day. But we do have Mother's Day and Father's Day.
0: Yes.
1: Mother's Day falls on, so they both fall on Sundays, and it changes every year. So it's like the fourth Sunday of Lent, which will usually be mid to late March. And then Father's Day is third Sunday in June.
2: I see. So in the U.S., Mother's Day is the second Sunday of May, and Father's Day is the third Sunday of June.
1: Okay, so Father's Day in the U.K. and the U.S. are the same then.
2: Okay.
0: Yes.
2: Yeah.
0: So, and also Canada and the U.S., we share pretty much most of the same holidays that are like that. So Mother's Day and Father's Day are on the same day.
1: Yeah.
0: So that's one thing we don't follow the UK with.
2: So now that you guys are parents, do you like that? Do you like the Korean way of just bunching it up together as Parents' Day, or do you wish it was separate?
0: I'm not sure how Laura's family does it, but typically with our family, for Parents' Day, it should just be called Grandparents' Day because we celebrate kind of with my wife's family and with her parents on that day. And we don't really, I mean, the kids give us stuff, but we try to make it more about the grandparents on that day. And then and maybe I just kind of push this tradition onto our family, but I try to make a big deal out of Mother's Day. And then also for Father's Day, it's kind of reciprocated back towards me. And then the kids kind of get involved with it in that way. So we get both cultures going as well. How about with your family, Laura?
1: So one thing that I am sad about, and I told my husband this many times, but my husband similar to me not growing up with Parents' Day, he never grew up with Mother's Day.
0: Yes.
1: So Mother's Day for him is not a thing.
2: Mm-mm.
1: He's oblivious to it, despite the

0: fact, despite me having mentioned this repeatedly. No, just kidding. I'm not really angry. No, I'm just kidding. I'm not really angry. No, but I've told him many times, but he's just not aware of it. So I am kind of sad that I have never received like a Mother's Day card or like...
1: But you get it on Parents' Day, I guess.
0: I get it on Parents' Day, but listen, do you know that what the kids make at school is rubbish, right? You know, it's absolute trash. They just bring... It's a plate... It's a paper plate and it's got some glue on it.
1: Some
0: and a
1: glitter
0: bit of pasta.
1: Sometimes? I mean, listen.
0: A bit of pasta.
1: So since it's Rimoni's sale,
2: I love that action. Some glue on it.
1: So when you receive it.
0: You know they've done it like this.
1: Do you put on your acting face?
0: Oh, of course you love it. Of course you love it.
2: It's great.
1: The macaroni necklaces. Yeah. I want to see it. Like, look at this macaroni necklace.
0: I'll get something tomorrow. But I don't know what it'll be, but I'll bring it in next week.
1: I want to see it,
0: It'll be some sort of, probably, what the teachers usually do is they cut out the face of your child.
2: Yes.
0: And they stick it on some sort of card, and then your kid is, like, colored in some paper carnations or something.
1: Carnations. Yeah. I think in American schools, too, on Mother's Day, Father's Day, there's a lot of, like, hand-printed stuff.
2: Yeah, I think that kind of leads us into our next question. So, your parents or for your in-laws, what are typical gifts that you would give for like Korean Parents' Day? And then we'll get into what we would give back home or whatnot.
1: Yeah.
0: I like to buy my mother-in-law clothes.
2: Yes.
0: Yeah. I'll buy her something. And then we'll talk about, I'll be like, "Omma, 이건 진짜 비싼 거야." So I'll tell her. And then so I know which clothes she likes. And I'm like, "Omma, 패션 소개해 주세요." So we're more like friends.
1: Yeah.
2: Yes.
0: And so I'll get her to do a fashion show. So I love making her feel very special. She's someone who has sacrificed a lot.
1: This is your mother-in-law.
0: My mother-in-law over the years. And so... being able to, because she's got two sons, so being able to be her grown-up daughter and buy her things, and I sometimes buy us the same clothes. I'm like, let's do couple style. She just has to put up with me. But I love that. And then for my father-in-law, probably, I don't know, money. I just give them money.
1: Yeah. I mean, giving money gifts, it is the norm.
2: Yes.
1: And... I mean, I get it. I get it. It's more practical. But these days, they have these little accessories, like little money guns, and like that kind of.
0: It's so fun.
1: It's
2: the box where they keep just pulling the bells out.
1: I think, I'm going to be honest. I think it's because I'm not in a position to be able to so flourishing with my cash gifts that like, is this a little bit much? Like, maybe I was just feeling a little insecure about it. But those like money guns, like, it felt like I don't like them.
0: But I think they're fun, but I've never used them. But I love the, what is it? You can get like a sang, like a prize. And it says to mom for being the best mom in the world. And it looks like the proper one. And then you can like fingerprint it with you and the kids. You sign it then you present it like best grandma in the world or something.
1: Those are great.
0: Those are very sweet. Yeah. And then you can put a little gift certificate in there.
1: That's true.
2: It's funny with my in-laws, and I don't know how this started, but it's I buy them shoes all the time. And
0: you
2: I don't
0: only
2: know
0: have
2: what.
0: Two feet.
1: Is this a dude thing? My brother does that too.
2: And I know it's a thing where I think we've talked about this before, Laura, that, you know, buying shoes for your significant other is like a faux pas because they'll run away kind of thing.
1: Yeah.
2: But it's like, it's something that I feel some people, they don't buy for themselves a lot. So when I say shoes, I'm not saying like dress shoes or something like that. I mean like some trainers or, you know, something like that. My father-in-law loves going hiking, walks a ton. And then I'll look at his shoes and be like, you're destroying yourself with those things. And I'll go and get him some new ones. And he absolutely loves it. Or he at least, he's like when Laura's children bring those paper plates and this and she puts on the face. I think maybe he's doing that with me as well.
0: But then
2: my mother-in-law as well, because I'll be like, I'll send her a message. Telling him, what size? And then she's like, oh. And then she's like, she'll say this size. I'm like, well, last time it was this. She's like, this size. And I'm like, okay, all right. And then next time we see her, she'll be like looking around and I'll bring a bag and she's like,
1: that's cute.
2: So yeah, so it's, I feel with that, I think that money is, it tends to be the typical go-to and I feel

0: it's becoming more like that in North America as well, where when I was younger, if people gave money for gifts, it was kind of like, it was like, oh, really? No creativity?
1: Yeah.
0: Nothing?
1: Yeah.
0: These days, I'm like, yeah, just give the cash. Like when you go to weddings and stuff like that, unless they have a gift registry, then yeah, just make it easier.
2: Well, that's a cultural thing as well, though. That's very cultural. Like in Scotland, if you got money, I would get money and a birthday card from my Uncle Bill every year.
0: Oh, yeah. Okay, for sure.
2: And so I would get my birthday card, and inside I'd be like, whoo, opening out the card, and I'm like, £50, wow, which was like a lot of money. He was
0: still a lot of money for me.
2: It's a lot of money, right? It's not. Like, that's not small money. And so £50 is around 10,000 dong, give or take inflation. And so, yeah, it was like really exciting. But other times I would always want gifts. I would always want to see what the gifts were, because it would be like, as I got older, perfume and things like that. And then now, as an adult, I don't want gifts. And this is me. We talked about this
0: already. Yeah, we did, yeah.
2: I don't want gifts. I don't want any kind of, like, I love if my husband brings me a bunch of flowers.
1: Yeah.
2: And whatever the kids make at school, of course.
1: Yeah.
2: But honestly, I'm at this point in my life where stuff for me, unless I can physically use it, and unless it's, you know, something that I would actually use, then I don't want it.
1: I get that.
0: Future garbage.
1: I get that.
2: Yeah,
0: that's exactly what it is.
1: I mean, you know, the handmade gifts.
2: It's such a horrible
1: gifts.
2: Way to think about it, but yeah.
1: And maybe that's why one of my love languages is spending
0: alcohol.
1: Time together.
0: No, just, oh.
1: That.
0: I was thinking gifts. That's why I thought alcohol. That's
1: so yeah. Sometimes I would try to like make a. I think sometimes people gift. Trips to their parents,
0: Oh, I think like that's fantastic.
1: A, you know, that I mean, that costs money and like, you know, programming, like what kind of plan they would like. So yeah, spending time together. But you know, sometimes that backfires. They're like, this was my gift.
2: yes, it was.
0: I'm with them every day.
1: But also those handmade gifts, I love them, but they also backfire too. Do you guys remember that episode of The Office? It's a Pam and Jim's wedding. And what's her name? She is insistent on getting them like a birdhouse.
2: Yeah.
1: Custom-made birdhouse.
2: And then Michael does a painting of them.
1: Yeah. And it's like, they're like, no, says, we don't.
2: And then he says,
1: cash is fine.
2: I've got one of them nude, but that's just for me. What?
1: Yeah. But I like the, you know, creative ideas that go into it. Yeah.
0: But I think it's also, I mean, especially with your parents, you should know them well enough and know if they're going to be able to use something or what they want. Or it's nice when people drop hints. Like, I could really use a new backpack.
2: Oh, see, for me, I hate that. But, I hate it.
0: But if it just takes the guessing out of it for me, I'm all about it.
2: No, I just, in that case, I want someone, just tell me what you want. If someone is walking around my house being like, oh, I need new shoes, I'd be like that. I'm never buying that person shoes ever. No matter, like, I really hate the indirectness of it. So if someone says, I'm so, and I'm like, oh no, what happened? Oh, nothing.
1: If I had a massage gun, oh, this would be so much easier.
2: Yeah, go to massage.
1: Yeah.
0: You guys are hilarious.
1: My family is very direct. So
2: I
1: even
2: like
1: before
2: directness.
1: Children's Day, my fifth grader niece, she sends me this, you know, series of books that she wants to read. And oftentimes we're done with the festivities and the gifts 2 to 3 weeks ahead of time.
0: So, exact same thing with my kids.
1: Yeah, my mother lets me know, like, hey, so I'm interested in this. Do you want to just get me this for Parents' Day? And like, great. Like, I'll get it. And like, no, you can just get it now.
0: I need it now.
1: Done. Yeah. So Christmas is over in November in our family.
2: Do you know what? I don't know. Maybe this is something I need to talk to a therapist about.
1: Let's get into it.
2: I really hate when someone asks for something, like for a date that is not their birthday, or it's like the assumption, for example, or Christmas, like it's the assumption of I'm going to buy you something.
0: Okay.
2: I really dislike it.
0: Oh, but
2: so
0: I think
2: if someone came to me and said, "Oh boy, Naruto is coming, so Parents' Day is coming. I really want this," I'd be like, "Come in and sa,
1: yeah,
2: buy it then, not sa, but sa." But like, I don't know, because I think for me, I've never grown up thinking that it was appropriate to ask for a gift.
1: Yeah.
0: Yeah, fair enough.
2: You know, because a gift has to come from the other person.

0: person.
1: Yeah.
0: And it has to come from someone wanting to gift you something.
2: Yeah.
0: And so the assumption or the expectation that it's coming from me just doesn't sit right. And of course, parents are doing it. And I mean, it's different for everybody. But I've never had anyone who has directly asked me for a gift.
2: Typically,
0: I'll ask, what do you want?
2: Yes.
0: And then they'll tell me.
2: Or that's fine. Usually what happens is I'll say, oh, what would you like? Or what do you want? They're like, you don't need to get me anything.
0: Mm.
2: Well, if I'm going to buy you a gift, is there something you would like me to buy
0: I'm
2: you?
0: I'm
2: going to
0: buy you something anyway.
2: Because you're going to get something.
0: Yeah.
1: Yeah.
2: And then
0: so
2: they're like, okay,
0: you like.
2: Yeah, well, yeah, I could use a new wallet or something. Okay, well, thank you. That made life a lot easier for me.
0: Yeah, exactly.
1: And
2: go ahead.
1: It doesn't all have to be material stuff. So a big thing that they do in America is on Mother's Day, the dad and the kids, they go wake up earlier, making a nice little breakfast platter.
0: You
1: and
0: hear that, my love?
1: Bring it to bed.
2: Yes.
1: Breakfast in bed for mom, you know?
2: So these would be traditions that you might do at home. So that in Canada, it's very similar as well. So, you know, for Mother's Day, more than Father's Day.
1: Mm.
2: Mother's Day, it was always interesting that Father's Day, the kids were still left with dad. It was like, dad would be like, I get to spend more time with them. On Mother's Day, we gave you the whole day off. Well, this is backfiring on me.
1: Yeah.
2: But yeah, Mother's Day, it's, you know, getting some carnations, some flowers. We used to always buy mom like
0: flanging. I love it.
2: A hanging flower pot, like a basket, like, because it would be. No, because it's.
0: I love it.
1: Those
0: it's
1: are this, cute.
0: I love them. No,
2: because it's the time of year.
1: Yeah.
2: Because Mother's Day is actually this Sunday, right? And we would go to it's not the florist. It's, you know, where you buy potted plants and stuff like that. And it would, there's a big hook outside our front door where it would go on. And then it would be there for most of the summer.
0: But I love it. And I'm sure she loved it. But it's that classic thing where mom says that she liked something one time.
2: Yeah.
0: And so every single birthday, Christmas, like, mom likes scarves. And so scarf every year, scarf. Oh, I wonder what this is. Oh, a scarf.
2: Oh, it's another scarf. Oh, eggs and toast again. Thank you.
1: I know. That's why I have so many hand lotions in my room.
0: That's it. Like, I said to my husband one time, I like this kind of face lotion. Every Christmas and birthday, without fail, I will get, I'm like, oh,
2: I think that happened with my wife and I once, and then it was like stocking stuffer. She's like, don't need any face stuff. And I'm like, what? She's like, that brand, I don't use it anymore. And I'm like, well, what do you use? I buy my own.
0: Yeah.
2: And I'm like,
1: too many.
2: And it was after that, we'd be out, and the kids, I'm looking for a gift for my wife, and the boys were like, oh, you can get her this stuff. I'm like, I was told any cosmetics, this stuff, she buys it.
0: Yeah.
2: And I'm like, fair enough.
1: Yeah.
2: You know, it's easy.
1: Do you guys try to teach your children to, like, write a 손편지, like, you know, like, write a handwritten letter?
2: My kids do it for everything for their grandparents and their aunt and uncle. Whenever it's a birthday or whatever, they always have to write something.
0: My son does. My daughter doesn't. She's 3.
1: But
2: macaroni.
0: She draws me pictures, which is nice. By the way, C1 Junium says the left man looks like a troublemaker when he was younger. That's you.
2: Definitely.
1: I saw a childhood photo of you.
2: Oh, the other day.
1: The other day in the morning show.
2: Yeah.
1: And you look exactly the same. The same kind of mischief in
2: the
1: eyes.
2: Did you hear that, Kat?
0: Yeah.
2: She says exactly the same. Kat said, you used to be cute.
0: Whoops.
2: Okay,
0: so before, because we're going to have to start thinking about wrapping this up.
2: Yeah, sure.
0: Lots of fun. What, 2 questions.
1: Yeah.
0: If you were grown up and you had children who were adults, what gift would you like to receive? And I just want to hear, like, open mic, any kind of funny stories from Parents' Day from over the years. But like Mother's Day, Father's Day for us, I guess.
2: Go ahead. I know you have a story prepared if you want to say
1: it. Okay,
2: or for gift, I'll go first for the gift. I would just want to spend time with them. And especially if I had grandchildren.
0: Oh, granddad.
2: I would want 100%. For a gift from them, I'm somebody that's, maybe this is old fashioned, but you can always use socks and you could always use a new tie. Something like that. It's very typical for Father's Day, but something like that.
1: How about it? Like a tool power, like power tools.
2: Tool. That's what we usually get for my father.
1: Yeah.
2: I always send money in, and then my brother and sister, and my sister usually goes in and buys it and then drops off to my dad and a case of beer.
1: There exactly. A case of beer, some tools, some chips, call it a day.
0: You gotta be a man.
2: Yeah.
0: See, you're from Canada.
2: On that

0: Barbecue. Get that fire going.
1: Plaid shirt.
2: Exactly.
1: Yeah. I am. This is funny. It's not. It's the other way around. My mother-in-law one time, but because my parents-in-law don't do really gifts, they did not grow up in gifting culture.
0: Ah, okay, gotcha.
1: Except for birthdays, it would be a small gift and you'd maybe go to a restaurant and eat food. But like, so for Christmas for them, my Christmas, you've been at my house.
0: Yeah,
1: Christmas,
0: sure.
1: My Christmas is, have you been at my house Christmas?
2: I have not yet. Mm.
1: My Christmas is big. So it's all about the time together, and there's lots of stuff. There's food and there's gifts and there's toys and there's games. And so this is very new to them. And so my mother-in-law has kind of gotten into the groove. And last year she gave me a gift. And she was killing herself laughing. And I was like, what is this, a comedy gift? She's like, no, but I got you underwear. And so she gave me this box, and it was a box of pants. And I was like, Oma, these are granny pants. And she's like, I know, I bought them, but I just thought I need to give you them anyway. And I thought, this is so weird. Like, my 65-year-old mother-in-law is buying me granny underwear. And but she thought it was hilarious and loved it. Yeah. And I thought, you know, you can't go wrong with underwear. No. Like you said, socks.
2: Yeah.
0: Exactly. Fair enough.
2: Like, those items, those everyday items, it does make you kind of think about that person. Like, sneakers that I've gotten from my brother.
0: Yeah, sure.
2: Every time I wear, like, oh, yeah, my brother got these.
1: Every time I put a pair of pants on. Thanks, Mom.
0: How about
1: pants
0: a story?
1: In Scotland are underwear, panty.
0: There you go.
2: Ah, okay, got it.
0: How, any good stories?
2: Okay, so when I was, so this was the year 1995, I remember distinctly.
1: Oh.
2: My brother and I decided we're going to make it a surprise party for Oboy and I.
1: Mm-hmm.
2: So we put up posters, balloons, everything galore. And then we were going to surprise her. And when she was coming in, my brother was hiding behind this display shelf. He got a little too excited. Knocked the display shelf over, hit my mother in the head, and just to make sure it wasn't a concussion, we had to go to the ER. It was like a pretty hard fall.
0: Whoa.
2: So yeah, that was how we spent the parents' day. I mean, she didn't get upset, of course.
1: Yeah.
2: But yeah,
1: that's not
2: so children, when you're planning surprise parties, like try to calm yourselves a little bit.
1: Yeah I just like going, I don't have any fun episode, but I just like going out for, since I've been here in Korea, going out for dinner.
0: Yeah, it's very simple. I mean, when I say simple as in it's just easy to do, but also can be a great time.
1: Yeah. I love that. I love seeing the grandparents with the grandkids and just having fun together.
2: It's just a nice excuse to just get everybody together.
1: Yeah.
2: And deep inside, do we want every day to be family, some sort of family day?
1: No.
0: One of my favorite things is, for stories anyway, is when somebody forgets that it's Mother's Day or forgets that it's Father's Day.
2: Mm.
0: It happened to me that my brother forgot that it was Mother's Day, and in the morning I'm getting stuff ready, and then my brother said, well, what are you doing? And I'm like, it's Mother's Day, I'm making breakfast for Mom.
2: Yeah.
0: Dude, why didn't you tell me? He had no clue, totally forgot. And then Dad wakes up and he's like, what are you guys doing? He's like,
1: it's Mother's Day.
0: I'll be back.
2: Oh,
0: and he's out to the store, bought something, come back. He's like, I just ran to get coffee. My mom's like, there's a whole cupboard of coffee right there, but this is your favorite. You know, so it's like that. But it's also these days with like social media and being able to see when people forget things. And the wife's just like, yeah. They'll never live this one down.
1: But the thing is, I don't mind if anyone forgets any anniversary. Like, my husband and I, we're very busy. Mm. We've got kids. We're just doing our things. I remember we went like 2 weeks forgetting it was our wedding anniversary. It's like, wasn't it our wedding anniversary?
2: But
1: yeah.
2: But it wasn't
1: like 2 weeks ago?
2: But you didn't get upset about it.
1: No.
2: Yeah. Some people do.
1: Not at all.
0: As long as you've both forgotten. Yeah.
1: No, I don't even care. Honestly,
0: but if you're waiting
1: forget,
0: there.
1: I don't care.
0: Yeah, your shoes on, pearls, a dress at the door.
1: Is that
0: We're going out for definitely. We're going out for dinner tonight. Chagia walks to the door. What are you doing?
2: That is sad.
0: Yeah. I'm going to get chicken, I guess. I don't know. By myself.
2: Yeah. And these days, like, people write these beautiful, like, what do you call it?
0: Calligraphy?
2: On social media.
0: Oh,
2: they post a photo of their parents, and I feel a lot of pressure. Like, when I read my friends, like, little, like, they're not what do you call it? Like, homages?
1: Mm.
2: Like,
0: a sonnet.
2: So beautifully written, and like, oh.
0: Yeah. It's going to be AI.
2: I don't think so.
0: Some people.
2: But that's a big trend.
0: I got my eye on you.
1: Yeah.
0: Anyway.
1: I'm not into that.
2: Yeah.
1: I'm just too,
2: feels
1: I don't
2: a little
1: know.
2: Showy.
1: I'm a bit too just cynical, maybe?
0: With those frills? Get out of here. Come on.
1: These are my villain era.
0: Yeah. I'm not into it.
2: Yeah.
0: I don't know.
2: The cynicism is creeping into me, too.
1: Yeah.
2: Is it the age? No.
1: It could be. Maybe we're just bitter. and fabulous.
0: But I think that's that side of the table.
1: What
0: everybody.
1: It is for me is the performative nature of it. So social media for me, I love social media and putting things on my social media. And I do it because I enjoy it. I don't really do it for other people. It started off as a bit of a necessity for school, but I've been doing social media for a long time, and it's a record. It's a keto.
2: It's like this beautiful way of like keeping a diary.
1: Yeah, absolutely. Yeah. And so I think that when people are trying to create content for the benefit of other people to make themselves look good, not for the entertainment of other people, but to be like, this is what I
0: do. I know what you're saying. Yeah,
2: I feel so like, much right now.
1: Oh, I'm so deep in my relationship is so strong.
0: I'll be right back, everybody, go and delete my social media channels. It's all about
1: me.
0: No,
1: but I think it is all about you, and I think whatever you choose to put up there is fine, but it's just not for me. And I think this performative love is not really a thing for me.
0: But I will say to all our listeners out there, whatever you're doing on Parents Day, you know, best of luck to you in your gift search, but also share the love. That's what it's all about.
2: It's all about the love.
1: You guys are too nice.
2: And if you're like me and haven't prepared a gift yet, make a macaroni necklace. Hey, doing that as a 42-year-old, that is fresh.
1: We should do it. That is fresh.
2: That's refreshing.
0: It's very artisan. And then, you know what?
2: My mom will
0: you
2: like this one.
0: You also have a meal prepared as well.
1: She should make some content of it. This is what I made for my mom.
2: Hey, when I do this at 12, it's a cliche, but hey.
1: 12?
2: Your first macaroni necklace in 30 years?
0: This is where I'm at, Mom. Like, love it.
1: Listen, it's always a good time having you in the studio. Pretty much, we pretty much covered everything that we set out to.
0: And pretty much your second hour as well, which is great.
1: I love it. Listen, the time just disappears. It's time for us to say goodbye, but we will see you again next Thursday for more Global Chatter Squad. Thank you very much. Love you guys.
2: Bye, guys.
0: Bye, everyone.
1: All right, let's have a song. This is Green Day, Wake Me Up When September Ends.

with all of your song requests. Now, our producer chooses the song requests that he's going to play, and we create this beautiful playlist based on the topic of the day. Today's topic is, of course, love. Sarang amida. And not any kind of love, but tatsarang, first love. First love. Okay, so let's get into it. Benny Neem says, my first love was in grade school and a crush that I had. Many, but I have changed. Many a lot, but I have changed. Yes, well, I would hope you've changed your first love since grade school. But, Benny Neem, 고맙습니다. I'll hear more about it later, I'm sure. Danny Lee Neem says, Sophie Marisol, met you by surprise. I didn't realize that my life would change forever. 언제 처음 보셨어요? Because I remember watching Braveheart with my husband, and Sophie Marceau is in Braveheart, and he was like, oh, Sophie Marceau. And I was like, how did you know Sophie Marceau? Interesting, but very beautiful. Absolutely beautiful. Yes, I love her too. We've also got, let me see. 8072 Neem says, maybe the first person I ever loved most passionately, escándalo, most passionately, was a senior when I was a freshman in my university. It is a scandal. It always felt like there was an aura-like glow shining behind him. What the? You remember those loves? Those loves where you thought the world would end if you didn't immediately stand next to this person. Oh, those were the days. Those were the days. And 추천가는 기타 is the song request by, I've not heard that in ages, Kim Hyun-chul. Nice one. Okay, let me read this one. This will be our first song request. Okay, Johnny Neem says, 내 첫사랑은 국민 첫사랑 배우 수지입니다. 건축학 개론에서 보고 반했어요. 신청곡 기억의 습작. 기억의 습작. So Etude of Memory by Exhibition. Yeah, it's the representative song of first love in Korea, right? What's that one? That also is a representative song of love in South Korea, right? Johnny Neem, I love that. I love that for you. Well, listen, we're going to play your song and then we'll come back with more messages and more songs.

Welcome back to the second part of my Busan playlist. This is the part of the show where we collect your messages, we collect your song requests, and we make a playlist based on all of it. Okay, here we go. Lion Name says, most people say their first love was with someone they liked in childhood, almost as a way of hiding their true feelings, but that doesn't feel honest. My first love was actually my high school math teacher. Maybe it was just admiration, but I still can't forget those days. I request Baby One More Time by Britney Spears. Me too. Well, not my math teacher, but I remember being, I must have been about 8 years old, maybe 8 years old, maybe 7 years old. And my mom had a friend, and I can't remember. No. Maybe his name was Jamie. Anyway, I can't remember his first name, but his second name was Love. And he was so tall and so kind and so funny. And we would just play and hang out when he was, I don't know how he knew my mom, but anyway. And I just loved him. I loved him so much. And yeah, and then I also had another one of my parents' friends, Steve. And he bought me a Michael Jackson CD. And I was so excited. And I thought, wow, he must love me so much. I wasn't in love with him. That wasn't a crush. But I was just like, wow, I felt like deep love for this person. So it's really interesting. I like your comment, Lion Name. Thank you very much. We've got so many people texting in. Sangyun Kim Name says, assuming my wife is listening, I found my first and last love at my college graduation. Song request was my favorite song of my girlfriend, then girlfriend, my wife now, Sadin by Dragonfly. And we've also got more people texting in. So many messages today. I don't have so much time, but I'm going to play you one. Here we go. Lee Kellenim. Ooh, look at that. Chaesung Nim also texting in, saying, not really sure if it's a first love song, but I love the song Na Noege by Davichi. And saying a little bit about Parents' Day. Chaesung Nim, Sung Turn Nim as well. Kim Deok-soon Nim. Lots and lots of people. Miri Nim, 0311 Nim, 5869 Nim, 0244 Nim as well, texting in. 2865 Nim. All with messages, but let me tell you the winner. Six zero five six name. 제 첫사랑은 가수예요. 진짜 멋진 가수. 지금도 생각하면 심장이 두근두근. 누구지? So I'll say this in English. My first love is a singer, a really cool singer. Even now, when I think about them, my heart goes 두근두근. How? Pitter-pat. Oh. But pitter-pat is really for like little feet or rain. Pitter-pat is like very chakum chakum. Dugun-dugun is like ba-bum, ba-bum, right? Pitter-pat, I forgot about that word. Thanks, PD-Nim. This song is Ricky Martin. There's a whole lot of things going on there. Ricky Martin, Living La Vida Loca. So let's take a listen to this one.

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Today's show was produced by Park Bo-sung, written by Hong Kyung-hwa, hosted by Laura McLuckie, and the final song today is Lion Nim's Request, Baby One More Time by Britney Spears. I'll see you back here tomorrow for Parents' Day. So, and I look forward to having a nice Friday with you. So enjoy your Thursday, and I'll see you back here tomorrow. Bye-bye.

0: Your best choice. 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
1: Hi everyone. I'm Marissa from Indonesia. It's my fourth year living here in Busan as an undergraduate student at Gyeongsang University. Let me first describe what my hometown looks like. Jakarta, Indonesia is surrounded by beautiful oceans, exotic temples, and strong dialects. Does any of this ring a bell? Yes! The descriptions also fit very well with Busan. 7 beaches, attractive temples like Haedong Yeongguncha, and we can't forget the famous dialect, Busan Saturi. And that's when I knew Busan was going to be my second home. I grew up so much in Busan that I even mentor other students from Indonesia to help them with their Korean and life in Busan. When I teach them Korean, I sometimes see myself using 사투리. Looking back, I remember struggling to understand what my professors were saying because they were using 진 Busan 사투리, you know, the real Busan dialect. But I think that's what makes Busan more of my home. Through the dialect, I feel the warm, jong that no other city can mimic. Global City Busan, we are in it together. This campaign is brought to you by BEFM Busan 영어 방송.
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2: 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Number one, refuse. Just say no to things you do not need.
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2: 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Number two, reduce.

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1: One iced Americano coming right up.
0: Can I get that in my tumbler? Number 3, reuse. Single use, that's not how we do things.

Crunchers! I'm your DJ Jihee, and this is Culture Crunch. Do you have a favorite poem, Crunchers? For me, it's Every Moment is a Flower Bud by Jung Hyun-jung. Every moment is a flower bud, waiting to bloom through my effort. I love this line in particular because it reminds me that there are still so many buds left to bloom in life. On today's Culture Crunch, we're talking about poetry, what makes life a little more beautiful. So, are you ready to get a little poetic? Let's dive right in after our first song. Here is Young Forever by CN Blue.

0: Welcome to Brunch Club, where we enjoy meaningful conversations. In today's harsh world, one person has been softening our hearts through poetry, earning the nickname as the Poetry Sommelier. We're joined by Professor Jeong Jae-chan from the Department of Korean Language Education at Hanyang University. Professor, welcome! 안녕하십니까, 교수님.
1: Hello, Brunch Club members. My name is Jeong Jae-chan. I'm a professor of poetry and an essayist and someone who shares poetry with the public through media or lectures, something like that.
0: Oh, yes. Well, welcome to Brunch Club and Culture Crunch.
1: 반가워요.
0: Thank you so much. 와주셔서 너무 감사하고요. And like I said, he is the poetry expert and an essayist. But looking at his background, your background, you spent almost your whole life in schools. School. So did you ever want to escape that world or rebel a little?
1: 이제 정년 퇴임이 저도 1년 반밖에 남지 않았어요. 그러면 모든 회사원들도 다 정년 퇴임을 하겠죠. 그런데 교사로서 정년 퇴임은 좀 다른 점이 있는 것 같아요.
0: 아, okay. So he only has about a year and a half left until his retirement. But retiring as a teacher, being in school, feels a little different from how office workers retire.
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0: That is pretty long. So he entered school when he was 8 years old and he will be in school until 65. So almost 6 decades of time he was within the boundary of a school.
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0: Oh, I see. So a school isn't in fact a boundary that restrains you and brings away your freedom, takes away your freedom. But in Greek and also Latin, skole and skola, it means freedom in fact.
1: Yeah, leisure.
0: Leisure.
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0: So in fact, school was a place that protected his leisure time away from all the busy work life. Okay. Oh, all right. So I guess you don't want to go out of it then. 나가는 것보다 So he wants to keep staying within that boundary. All right, well, moving on then. Many people, in fact, remember you as the person who delivered poetry lectures that moved engineering students to tears. Now, how did you feel teaching students often seen as logical and emotionally reserved?
1: 제가 있는 학교가 한양대학교라고 우리나라에서 공대로 아주 유명한 학교잖아요.
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0: 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Beyond the engine of Korea.
1: Oh, interesting. Okay, so he is currently in Hanyang University, and that university is very famous for the engineering major here in Korea. And the slogan used to be the engine of Korea in front of school. But from some point on, there was another phrase that was added in front of that. That's beyond the engine of Korea.
0: 왜냐하면 자동차에서 가장 심장은 뭐예요? 엔진이죠. 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
1: No. 네. So for a car to be good, of course, the heart, the engine has to be very good, right? It has to be sturdy. But you never open up the bonnet of the car and say, oh, the engine is good, right?
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1: Okay, so for a car to be truly luxurious, it goes beyond all the functions, the engine, design, wheel, whatnot. But what makes it more luxurious is how safe it is, how beautiful it is. And when it comes to the academia, that is what literature and humanities is all about.
0: 그래서 우리 공대 애들은 시도 쓸 줄 아는 공대생으로 만들고 싶었어요.
1: I see. So our professor wanted to turn the engineering school students into students who can write poems as well. Well, people often say, can poetry, you know, put food on the table, like basically help you earn money. But as someone who's devoted your life to poetry and literature, what do you think about this phrase?
0: 시가 사람들 밥을 먹여주진 않아요. 저는 조금 먹여줬어요. 그런데
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1: Okay, so yeah, that's right. Poetry can't really help put food on the table, but for Professor Chong, it did to a certain point. But it's not just about having food in your life, you know, feeding yourself.
0: 그래서 젊었을 때는 남들의 외적인 풍요가 그렇게 부러웠어요. 좋은 차, 뭐 멋진 집, 예쁜 옷. 근데 나이 드니까 그건 별로 중요하지 않아요.
1: I see. So when he was young, Professor Chong, external abundance seemed really fancy and something that he envied, like cars, homes, what people wear. But as he grew older, those weren't what was really important.
0: 예, 좀 배부른 소리 같지만 외적인 것들은 모아지더라고요. 조금 살게 되더라고요. 근데 내적인 거는 나중에 이게 헛헛하면 아무걸로도 채울 수가 없어요. 나이 들면 좋은 게 딱 한 가지인데요. 다 같이 못생겨져요. 외적인 건 부럽지 않아요.
1: All right. So Professor Chong said, as you grow older, you get to gain all the external materialistic goods. Increase over time as you age because you're earning money, whatnot. But if your internal self is empty, then it could leave you feeling very empty and void. But as you grow older, everyone commonly turns ugly, is what Professor Chong said. And he doesn't envy any other's like external looks when you're growing old together.
0: 그래서 나이 들면 젊었을 땐 정말 쓸모없다고 생각했던 것들 예술, 종교, 뭐 시, 낭만, 아름다움, 존경 뭐 이런 것들이 가장 부족하거든요. 그때 가서야 내가 이런 걸 놓치고 살았구나라고 깨닫는 거죠.
1: Okay, so as he grows older, when he was young, he thought he was missing out on the arts, religion, like romanticism, poetry, respect, whatnot. He was lacking that when he was young, but he's thinking, oh, this is the important value that he must really fill in life as he grows older. Interesting. And I guess that's what's filled through poems as well. Now let's talk more through keywords today. 키워드로 좀 더 자세한 얘기 나눠볼게요. 그럼 교수님, 첫 번째 키워드 열어주시겠어요? The first keyword is...
0: 따단!
1: 따단! It's car.

0: Why?
1: 맞습니다. Because the main character is wearing a lot of fur.
0: Oh, maybe that's why.
1: Yeah, also I think a lot of the scenes do take place in winter.
0: And a lot of white in
1: and
0: general.
1: And it's London.
0: Oh, 맞아요.
1: 런던 하면 또 추운 느낌이 네. 나죠, 그죠?
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0: 런던.
1: 바로 101 Dalmatians.
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0: 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Yeah. 네네.
1: Do you like Dalmatian dogs?
0: I mean, I like dogs in general.
1: Yeah.
0: I don't think I've ever come across a Dalmatian in real life, though.
1: Dalmatians are also, they are very representative of the fire stations in America.
0: Oh, yeah.
1: 소방소에서 또 일 많이 하는 친구들이죠.
0: 네.
1: Yeah.
0: So are they like considered like courageous dogs?
1: There's something about their skill set, I think, qualifies them to do that. But I hear that they're actually not that smart either. But they're beautiful.
0: They are. Oh, like you're like a dog whisperer. Like you know so much.
1: I do. I have taken an interest in dogs. Indeed, yeah.
0: 네. 좋아요, 네.
1: 이 영화는 이제 so it's based on a novel that got turned into a Disney classic animated film.
0: Yeah.
1: 이 만화 버전은 1961년도에 나왔어요.
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0: 네.
1: So in the animation version, the animals actually talk to each other.
0: Yes.
1: Yeah.
0: I remember.
1: But in the live action, the dogs don't speak.
0: Yeah. Too much CG then, probably, right?
1: Yeah, that'd be a little awkward.
0: How are you going to shape dogs' mouths to make it look like they're speaking like English, right?
1: Technology is getting better.
0: Yeah.
1: 네, 그래서 말씀드렸다시피 그 영화의 배경은 런던이고 이 달마이시안 강아지 펑거와 퍼디타의 주인 로저 앤 애니타 이 두 명이 this is the urban romance that I dream about.
0: Oh, really?
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1: 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Unfortunately. Yeah.
0: You gotta take your dog out for more walks like at parks. I think. Do you go to parks a lot?
1: I do. The 네. thing is my dog is very antisocial. So I'm like sometimes like, okay, go to that dog. Go to that dog. 저로 가봐. 저 주인한테 가봐. And like, she just doesn't do it.
0: 아니 일부러 막 이렇게 좀 마음 드는 사람 있으면 okay, I'm gonna walk in their direction.
1: Yes.
0: And then you gotta train your dog to kind of like play with their dog, but also like 그 만화 씬 있잖아요. 이렇게 뭐지 그
1: get tangled up a little.
0: 맞아, you get tangled up in the, and then you get closer together.
1: Yes. Do you want? Should we go get some coffee?
0: 상상 많이 해. 바로 커피.
1: This is 30% of why I got a dog, and my dog is not cooperating.
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1: 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But the real scene stealer in this movie is. Cruella de Vil.
0: 맞아요. Cruella de Vil.
1: Yeah,
0: Cruella de Vil.
1: Very iconic.
0: If she doesn't scare you, no evil thing
1: yes,
0: will.
1: There we go. We got our resident jukebox here.
0: 왜냐면 that 1961 version is... I don't even know why we had a cassette tape of that.
1: I had one too.
0: Yeah. And it would be on, but... I'll be honest, Cruella de Vil, the cartoon version anyway.
1: Were you scared?
0: I was scared. Cruella de Vil and Ursula from Little Mermaid like scared the bejesus out of me.
1: Just the body language of Cruella de Vil. 이 영화에서는 Glenn Close 배우가 진짜 너무 연기를 잘했어요.
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1: 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Yeah, she makes those dramatic entrances. So listeners, today Minsu is going to play Cruella de Vil.
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1: 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So yeah, she's one of the one of Disney's most iconic villains, and I'm really excited to. We're gonna do a longer scene today.
0: 네.
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0: Yeah, very lanky, but very bony.
1: But you can imagine that.
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0: 무슨 그런 말이야?
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0: Yeah.
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0: Yeah, yeah.
2: Cruella de Vil, like I said, top two, maybe within my top three scariest villains in Disney films. 좀 꿈에도 가끔씩 나왔어요.
0: Me too. I think 네. it's something about our generation maybe and that
2: 맞아요,
0: time.
2: 맞아요, 맞아요.
0: Yeah.
2: 네.
0: She really stuck with me. Yeah. 정말 기억이 많이 남아요.
2: I don't know if I was a Dalmatian in my dream, but like she was like crawling towards me. You know what I mean?
0: Yeah.
2: 네.
0: It's the idea that also 뭔가 강아지들을 이렇게 좀 해치려고 한다는 그,
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0: Yeah.
2: And I do excuse, you know, throughout the acting that we did.
0: Yeah, yeah.
2: 처음에 일단 여기 그 live action 영화에서
0: yes.
2: 그 Glenn Close 그 actress가요. Although she's American, she did this. Oh, I mean, and you know, the original story takes place in London.
0: That's right.
2: Right, and Cruella de Vil is British.
0: Yes.
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0: I did.
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0: Yes, right.
2: But
0: then the husband character, he's American.
2: 맞습니다. Yeah. 맞아요, 맞아요. Well, hopefully you enjoyed our little rendition from 101 Dalmatians, but we do also have to learn a little bit of English from these scenes.
0: Yes. 네, 그래서 앞부분에 그 강아지 털이 좀 안타깝지만 거친 그 질감 모질이에요라는 얘기를 했을 때
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2: 네.
0: So I feel like I usually use this when I'm trying to give a bad news.
2: Yeah.
0: In a kind of soft way.
2: Yeah. So in I don't know if this is a proper grammar term when they teach grammar, but it's like a softening.
0: Yeah.
2: It softens like the you know statement that you're gonna give.
0: That's right.
2: Right. 조금 해야 할 말을 그래도 조금 더 부드럽게 만드는
0: That's
2: 그런
0: right.
2: expression 되잖아요.
0: So especially in customer service.
2: 맞아요.
0: So let's say that I run a store. A customer calls me and says, "Oh, what time do you open?" But it's my day off.
2: Yeah.
0: 오늘 문 닫는 날이면요. I would say, "I'm afraid we're closed today."
2: 맞아요. Yeah. 왜냐면 I'm afraid we're closed and we're closed. 이렇게 말하면 좀 기분 나쁠 수 있잖아요.
0: We're
2: 그냥.
0: closed.
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2: Exactly, because I'm afraid. Or maybe another way to say that, well, unfortunately, I'm sorry, but...
0: Yeah. Also, I do this often where I have to back out of plans.
2: 약속을
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0: 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I'm afraid I'm not going to make it tonight." 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
2: 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I'm not going to make it tonight." 이렇게 하면 너무
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0: 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Like 뭔가 미안하다는
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2: 필요합니다.
0: Yeah,
2: softening,
0: 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Softening is good, I
2: 네.
0: think. Yeah.
2: Definitely.
0: All right. Next expression is a well-known. 잘 알려진이라는 뜻이죠.
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0: 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So, it's used for like celebrities or famous places.
2: Yeah.
0: But compared to that well-known은 그냥 좀 사람들이 잘 아는 꽤 알려진 이라는 뜻이라서 네. So I feel like we can use it more like 좀 더 이렇게 큰 범위에 쓸 수 있을 것 같아요.
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2: 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If they see something in a good light,
0: yes.
2: it's popular.
0: Yeah.
2: Right? Famous can be, you know, a lot of people know it because it's good, and a lot of people can know it because it's bad.
0: Yeah, that's right? true. Infamous라는 말도 있죠.
2: Infamous도 있고, notorious도 되잖아요.
0: Yes.
2: Right? So these 네. are infamous, notorious. These are all words that mean something is very well known, but not in a good light.
0: That's right. Mm-hmm. Another expression is a household name. 네, 요건 이제 누구나가 어느 집이나 철수 집이나 영희 집이나 누구나 다 아는 이름이란 뜻이에요.
2: So 맞아요.
0: When something is very famous, like almost everyone knows it. So BTS nowadays is a household name all around the world.
2: 맞아요. All Star English is a household name.
0: All around Sandham City. I'm just kidding. I'm just kidding.
2: I like how you had to think a little bit about that.
0: No, it's a household
2: 네.
0: name.
2: 네.
0: All around the world.
2: 조금 이 what's that 그 틈 between your words?
0: 그래서 느끼고 있는 거예요. 정말로 야 정말 대단합니다. 네.
2: 맞습니다.
0: All right. Our last expression from scene from 101 Dalmatians 네. is to suss out.
2: Suss out.
0: Yeah. S-U-S-S.
2: 네.
0: It's a British slang word.
2: 아,
0: I would
2: 그래서.
0: say.
2: 나도 yeah. 이거 무슨 뜻이었더라?
0: Yeah.
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2: yeah.
0: or to figure out. 근데 이 suss는 아마도 it's likely from the expression to suspect
2: oh,
0: or
2: yeah.
0: suspicion.
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0: Right.
2: But if you suss out, like you find out. 막 그런 느낌이구나.
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2: 아.
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2: 네.
0: Yeah.
2: So in like the British slang, suss out, because you know we have like that word suss as in American English slang as well, right?
0: Oh, like someone is he's sus.
2: Yeah, 근데 그거는 좀 의심스럽다라고 말하고 싶을 때,
0: yeah,
2: like sus, right?
0: Yeah.
2: But then here, suss out, like you know you were sus of him. Of something,
0: uh-huh.
2: and then you suss him
0: suss
2: out,
0: him
2: again.
0: Out.
2: Yeah,
0: yeah,
2: and
0: yeah.
2: you find out if it's true or not.
0: Definitely,
2: right?
0: they. All right, so these three expressions from the scene with one of the most iconic Disney villains,
2: Cruella De Vil. 이름도 좀 너무
0: Cruella.
2: They're so hot. Like you know, you got to give it to like
0: yeah.
2: like you know the writers. And, oh, of course, I mean this is originally a story, right?
0: Yes,
2: it's
0: yes.
2: from a long time ago. Oh, but
0: such a good name.
2: 맞아요.
0: Yeah.
2: 딱 맞아요. 이름이.
0: Actually, I think you would be great for Halloween to get into Cruella de Vil costume.
2: Yeah. 네. Don't give our producer ideas. 네. 분명히 이 아이디어 들었죠?
0: Yeah.
2: 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Black and white fur coat.
0: I think she's already ordering it.
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0: Don't
2: do it. Let's review real quick the words we learned today.
0: 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And when you suss out something, 상황이나 사람, 비밀 같은 것을 알아내고 파악한다는 뜻입니다.
2: 맞습니다. Hey, and thank you so much for another fun episode of All Star Theater. We'll see you back here next week.
0: All right. Bye, everyone.
2: This one's from the 101 Dalmatian soundtrack by Dr. John Cray.

first you think Cruella is a devil, but after time is worn away the shock, you come to realize you've seen her kind of eyes.

0: All right, time for today's Open Studio, the longest running segment here at BEFM, where we get to invite people from all walks of life and we get to hear a little bit about their story. Let's go meet today's special guest. Annyeonghasimnikka, welcome.
1: Hello, hello.
0: Hi. Let's have you introduce yourself to our listeners, please.
1: Right. My name is Caitlin Music. I'm an English teacher here in Busan. I work at two public elementary schools.
0: Nice. Well, Caitlin, thank you so much for joining us. And I'm sure you get this a lot, but you have a very interesting, very unique last name.
1: Yes.
0: Music. And it's pronounced like music.
1: The E is silent.
0: It's been
1: a big problem my whole life.
0: Oh, you consider it a problem? I mean, I'd be like, and you know, I'm sure when you were younger, you know, kids will be kids, you know, with the teasing and whatnot. But I don't know, like now, like I'd be, you know, kind of like happy to have like
1: That's
0: a very...
1: That's true.
0: Because everybody's going to remember you.
1: Yeah, it's a very unique, special last name.
0: Yeah. Well, Caitlin, thank you so much for joining us. So let's get to know you a little bit.
1: Okay.
0: Where exactly are you from?
1: I'm from a very small town, Lebanon, Missouri. Have you heard of it?
0: I mean, I've heard of Missouri.
1: Okay.
0: And I've heard of Lebanon, but, you know,
1: the city. The country?
0: I've heard the country, but there's also Lebanon in Missouri.
1: Yes.
0: City.
1: Right.
0: Oh. Because, you know, you get that sometimes. I know there's like a Paris, Texas.
1: Right.
0: Right? And a couple other like country or city names
1: that
0: you
1: true.
0: Recognize from other places. I mean, all, you know, from other parts of the world in the U.S. But Lebanon, Missouri, I have, you know, this is my first time actually hearing.
1: It's very small town. Think small town countryside.
0: Mm.
1: About 7,000 people live there.
0: 7,000.
1: Maybe more now, but.
0: Okay.
1: Right.
0: Like, if it's that much, 7,000, like, everybody knows pretty much.
1: You do.
0: Everybody else.
1: There's one big Walmart. I don't know. Do you know Walmart?
0: Yes. I'm from California, so,
1: okay, yeah.
0: Ah, okay. I mean, you know, if you have a Walmart there, then, like...
1: It's the place to be, the place to go. If you're bored, you go to Walmart.
0: It's like the after-school hangout.
1: Yes.
0: Right? Nice. So, being from such a small town like that, how did you end up coming to Korea?
1: Wow, it's kind of a long story, short story, long story.
0: Let's hear like the medium version of the story.
1: Okay, I was finishing up university and at the time, my plan was to go into the military.
0: Oh, okay.
1: Kind of a pay for university, didn't really know what to do with my life.
0: Yeah.
1: And one of my friends was working in Korea as an English teacher.
0: Okay.
1: She contacted me, hey, there's a job opening. Would you be interested? Yeah, sure. I don't really want to join the military. So I flew to South Korea.
0: You know, so deciding between the military and, you know, teaching English, it's like, you know, like day and night almost.
1: But they're not so different when you think of the classroom as a battleground.
0: Oh, okay. Oh, you think of your classroom as a battleground.
1: Sometimes it can be that way.
0: No, I've taught here in Korea before. Sometimes it's war out there, right? Oh. So on the recommendation of your friend,

0: Yeah.
1: Yes.
0: Did you know anything about our country before coming?
1: I knew a little bit, but not to the extent of anything past. I knew 안녕하세요, 감사합니다, 김밥.
0: Okay.
1: Very basic things.
0: Okay. Because, you know, not knowing that much, and then that's very different from, okay, I'm going to go and, like, live there and work there, right? What made you, like, kind of, like, take that leap?
1: The funny thing is already having the mindset of joining the military.
0: Ah.
1: You know, they can dispatch you anywhere in the world.
0: Yeah.
1: So I think I already had that idea. I'm not going to stay in Missouri. Mm-hmm. Sorry, Missouri. Uh-huh. But, yeah.
0: So wherever the road takes you.
1: Exactly.
0: Right?
1: Exactly.
0: To be young and to have that kind of, like, that openness to, you know, give into your wanderlust a little bit, right?
1: Mm.
0: Nice. Is Busan your first stop, you know, here in Korea?
1: Actually, the program I first started with was in Cheonan.
0: Oh, okay. How long were you there for?
1: About 2.5 years.
0: Right. 2.5. And then how long has it been since you moved down to Busan?
1: Over 3 years now.
0: Oh, okay. So you spend a good chunk of time in Cheonan, and obviously has spent a good chunk of time until this point in Busan. Be honest, which do you prefer?
1: I'm sorry, Cheonan.
0: Oh.
1: You are a great city, but Busan is better.
0: What were there any, I guess, you know, when you, you know, first came and you were living in Cheonan, any, you know, situations or maybe even cultural shock that you experienced? Because you mentioned you only know a couple of phrases. You knew kimbap, and then you come and there's so much more than kimbap, obviously, but everybody else speaking Korean. There must have been some hardships, right?
1: Definitely, especially when I first came. COVID was still kind of around and prevalent, so wearing the mask, trying to figure out teaching with masks.
0: Oh,
1: and
0: yeah.
1: Some online classes, too, at that time.
0: Mm-hmm.
1: Yeah, it was hard to adjust at first.
0: Yeah.
1: And there would be random lockdowns, you know, outbreak, lockdown. Yeah. It was hard to meet people.
0: Yeah, and it's not just you. Like, if, let's say, like, a student, right, catches it, you know, class is canceled again for, like, a week.
1: Yes.
0: Oh, so you came at a very hectic time.
1: Yes.
0: Not just here in Korea, but around the world. You know, no matter where you were, it would have been that. But to spend that time in Cheonan, what made you move down to Busan?
1: I actually took a trip down to Busan while I was living in Cheonan.
0: Uh-huh.
1: And I just fell in love with the city.
0: Really?
1: The air is better. There's ocean and mountains. Mm. The people were much nicer.
0: Here?
1: Yes.
0: Mm. Why am I surprised? Why am I surprised at that?
1: If you compare kind of Seoul area, Busan.
0: Oh, that's true. That's true.
1: I don't know. Everyone's a bit of robot mode in Seoul.
0: So. 그렇구나. 네. So here in Busan, obviously the nature, the people, these past, you mentioned 3 years that you've been here in Busan, right?
1: 3 years.
0: What do you love most about it? Like I'm so glad I chose to, like, you know, stay here in Busan. What made you, like, what is that one thing maybe our city has that make you think that?
1: Well, there's a lot. I think just the feeling of community.
0: Mm.
1: Always, wherever I go.
0: Yeah.
1: If I need help, someone's willing to help me, no problem.
0: Mm. Yeah. Nice. Well, Kaylin, so currently you mentioned you're teaching at two elementary schools.
1: Right.
0: Right? Has teaching always been an interest for you?
1: Yeah, actually, when I was younger, I watched the movie Matilda.
0: Ah, yes.
1: And that movie was my inspiration.
0: That movie?
1: I want to be a teacher like Miss Honey.
0: So Matilda was kind of like your, you know, inspiration, right? And Miss Honey, obviously, you want to grow up to be like a teacher like that, right?
1: Yes.
0: And do you consider yourself a Miss Honey in your classes here?
1: Yeah, I think so.
0: Oh, nice.
1: I really think so. I hope so.
0: Well, the kids must love you, right? Nah. How is it, you know, because I'm sure, you know, you picturing yourself maybe as like a teacher back in the U.S. and then right now being a teacher here in Korea, any big differences that, you know, it, maybe from your own experiences from being a student and then seeing the students here in Korea, what, like, cultural kind of, you know, differences do you see?
1: For one, the school lunch is 100 times better. I will say that.
0: See, so, you know, me also spending time in the U.S., like, school lunches for me, you know, it's like literally like two pieces of, like, I'm not saying I got this every day, but two pieces of white bread, right, and you get your bologna.
1: Yes.
0: And then maybe some cheese, and it's either a packet of ketchup or mayonnaise, right? It, sometimes on a good day, you get both, right?
1: Mm-hmm.
0: Then you get one, and then you get, like, a fruit cup.
1: Right.
0: Right, and maybe, like, a milk.
1: Or some frozen corn.
0: Oh. Frozen corn? You had it good.
1: Oh.
0: Right? I would have killed for some frozen corn back then. Okay, but then seeing the lunches here, right? You get, like, a full meal,
1: it
0: right?
1: It is a meal.
0: Mm.
1: You know, you have all the different banchans, yeah, and soup and rice. And
0: what's been your favorite banchan?
1: Oh, 깍두기 is probably my favorite.
0: Oh, 뭐라고요? Which one?
1: 깍두기?
0: 아, 깍두기.
1: 아, 깍두기.
0: 깍두기. 그... It's the kimchi, but then, like, the square radish.
1: Right.
0: Oh, I see. Good. Not like kogi or anything. Like,
1: well, that's good too. Oh, that's great. Everything's okay. Great.
0: But then you look at the menu, because I'm sure you get it, like, by the month, right?
1: Yeah, you get the whole month's menu. So
0: gakdugi
1: can...
0: today. I'm gonna be first in line, right? Nice. So, teaching here, you know, English to the kids, right? I'm sure there's been very memorable moments for you. Any that come to mind?
1: I think for the majority of everything, the most memorable moments when the student, during class, they have kind of the light bulb moment.
0: Ah.
1: Aha, I got it. I love when that happens.
0: Yeah,
1: there's like something that clicks.
0: Yeah, something that clicks in their brain. It was like, wait, okay, Caitlin teacher saying this, and we're learning this in the... I see the connection.
1: It makes sense.
0: Okay.
1: I get it.
0: Yeah, and as a teacher, like you live for those moments.
1: Yeah, it makes
0: obviously.
1: It worth it, 100%.
0: Nice. So it seems like, you know, you have a real passion to not only teach, but, you know, making sure your students understand,
1: right,
0: what you're trying to teach them. And, you know, that goes a long way. I think, you know, teachers get caught up in that, you know, this process a lot of the times where, you know, I'm just going to say what I need to say in class. And then if they get it, good. If not, I mean, I did my part, right? But not for you. Like you want to see that light bulb go off in your students.
1: Mm-hmm. There are some teachers that... they say you should teach to the high-level students.
0: Yeah.
1: Forget about the low-level students. Mm. But I don't agree with that.
0: Yeah. I mean, that's... And, you know, as... You know, for like, as a parent myself, it doesn't matter if my kid is, you know, doing well or maybe falling behind in class. But as long as a teacher is trying to take them as a class, right, along with them, not leave any, you know, leaving nobody behind. Isn't that something that, you know, they teach in the military?
1: Yeah.
0: Leave no fellow soldier behind,
1: exactly.
0: Right?
1: Exactly. Stick nice. Together.
0: Well, Caitlin, so our writer tells us you've had some very adventurous travel experiences here in Korea as well as abroad.
1: Yes.
0: During a solo trip, you lost your phone in a taxi in Thailand?
1: That is true.
0: I can't imagine losing a wallet. Okay, like, all right. I mean, it's still, I could survive, but if I lose my phone, like, I feel like I'm going to be stuck here forever.
1: Everything is there that you need.
0: Tell us, like, what went down?
1: Whew. At that time, it was a solo trip, but also meeting a friend on the island that was there different days.
0: Mm-hmm.
1: So we met up. We went on kind of an island hopping tour.
0: Yeah.
1: We met a new friend on the way.
0: Uh-huh.
1: And we all got dinner and drinks together.
0: Mm.
1: Some point in the taxi home, I left my phone.
0: Okay.
1: Yes. And what I ended up doing, we all shared one taxi together. My friend's hotel is first, my hotel is next, and then our third new friend hotel is last.
0: Uh-huh.
1: All on the same main street.
0: Uh-huh.
1: As funny as that worked out. What I ended up doing when I noticed, my phone is in the taxi.
0: Uh-huh.
1: I cannot find my phone.
0: Uh-huh.
1: It's 100% in the taxi.
0: Uh-huh.
1: So I didn't know what to do. The front desk were gone for the night.
0: Uh-huh.
1: I ran to my friend's hotel.
0: Yeah.
1: Just sprinted up the street.
0: Uh-huh.
1: It was more of a highway, but I sprinted. There's stray dogs everywhere.
0: You're probably on the news. Four are running on highway in Thailand. More on this at 9 o'clock.
1: Yeah, it was late at night, mm-hmm. but thankfully I got to my friend's hotel room. Uh-huh. I used her phone to contact a new friend because mm-hmm. she booked the taxi.
0: Uh-huh.
1: We made a report, missing item.
0: Mm.
1: And long story short, I did finally get my phone back.
0: Oh, but thank goodness.
1: It was stressful because I had a flight the next morning.
0: Yeah, that would have been, oh my gosh. And, you know, the stars aligned for you, I feel like.
1: It was so lucky.
0: With the right, you know, taxi driver for the right taxi company.
1: Right.
0: You know, probably more, you know, that's a very rare, you know, like, you know, circumstance that you went through, actually finding your phone at the end.
1: Definitely.
0: I've heard a lot of other stories where if you lose it in a taxi, like you lost it, it's gone.
1: Especially in a foreign country.
0: Well, I guess that kind of gives hope for people, you know, that if they run into that situation, don't lose hope yet.
1: Yeah, it's okay. Maybe it'll be okay.
0: Well, Kaylin, you're also very active here in Busan. You've joined running crews.
1: Yes.
0: And also participating in language exchange programs. So right. It seems like you're keeping yourself very busy.
1: I feel very jammed, packed tight with my schedule, but yeah. It's worth it.
0: You seem very active, even, you know, after 5.5 years here in Korea, still very active. What kind of motivates you to, you know, keep busy?
1: I think I've always been like this my whole life.
0: Mm-hmm.
1: I started working when I was 12,
0: mm-hmm.
1: kind of cleaning and babysitting at my church.
0: Mm.
1: And since then, I had 3 part-time jobs in university,
0: mm-hmm.
1: came to Korea and was bored.
0: Yeah.
1: So I just kept doing more and more things.
0: Uh-huh, uh-huh.
1: So I don't know how to stop
0: or
1: take a break.
0: Okay.
1: Yeah, you can join a dance hagwon or something.
0: Why not, right?
1: Why not?
0: I mean, have you joined a dance hagwon?
1: I have.
0: Oh, nice. You're in Korea.
1: Yeah.
0: Nice.
1: I'm not a good dancer, so please don't ask me to
0: but
1: dance.
0: But still, the important thing is that, you know, you went and joined it, right? Why not? Nice. Well, Kaylin, thank you so much for swinging by.
1: Yeah.
0: And, you
1: Thank
0: know, taking
1: you
0: the time to
1: me.
0: Talk with us. Any last words you want to share with our listeners? Any, you know, maybe family or friends tuning in that might be listening to you?
1: Yeah, of course. It's my first time to do this kind of radio show.
0: Mm-hmm.
1: So it's such a great, exciting opportunity. So thank you so much for having me. And hello to my family, friends, and maybe my students, if you're watching.
0: Nice. Well, Kaylin, thank you so much. Best of luck to you
1: and
0: all your endeavors. Yeah. Well, thank you so much for swinging by. Okay.
1: Okay.
0: All right. That's going to wrap up today's show. Listeners, I do need to let you know some very sad news. Very unfortunately, tomorrow's episode of Nice to Minsu will not feature Minsu. 여러분, 제가 내일 저 없다고 막 재밌게 막 저 놀리고 막 하면 안 됩니다. 여러분, 아시죠? All right. We'll see you. Well, I'll see you next Monday. Join tomorrow for another fun episode of Nice to Minsu, not featuring Minsu. All right. 여러분, have a good evening.

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9: 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I'm sure this won't be a big deal.
10: 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We can protect these lush forests if you follow these guidelines. 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
12: 7 o'clock.

Good morning, Wavers. It's our favorite day. It also happens to be Parents' Day. So let me ask you another question, as I always do every morning. What is the definition of a good parent? So let me take the first stab. To me, a good parent is someone who consistently nurtures you, loves you unconditionally, and helps foster your independence rather than focusing on things like perfection or even imperfection. And that includes active listening, setting boundaries, and also leading by example, like showing empathy and resilience rather than just lecturing you all the time. And in today's modern context, a parent isn't necessarily someone who is just biologically tied to you. We have all sorts of different parental figures in our lives, whether they are step-parents, parents-in-law, aunts and uncles, or someone who is completely unrelated to you. So happy Parents' Day to all the parents out there who show up for their children through thick and thin. I'm Catherine. 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

0: Paris, I hope you're all doing well. So it's Friday. It's also Parents' Day here in Korea. And I know in many countries, you know, you celebrate Mother's Day, Father's Day separately, but here it's all together. It's today. So whether you are a parent or hopefully you have a parent or a parental figure, even if they have passed on, not to get all sad and weepy-eyed for on behalf of any of you out there, but you know, we can kind of think about all the parents and the parental figures in our lives today. So that is why for a text topic, I want you to send in your favorite memories with your parents or parental figures. So you might be saying, why does she keep on saying parental figure? What is that? 그러니까 부모님 같은 존재. Could be male, female. Something you've always wanted to tell them. So on this day, and if you want to, you can give a shout out to your parents through KakaoTalk. If you have like a, you know, a photo of them or of you guys together, that would be great as well. 자, 부모님과 추억과 진심으로 하고 싶은 말. 네, 보내주세요. 알려주세요. 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And we are streaming live right now. If you haven't checked us out that way, at least, you know, give us a chance once. 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We have Jian coming in for Now in Busan, Haley with Top Stories in hour number one, Waga Waga in hour number two. And for our Friday segments today, we have Casey for Foreign Press Highlights. And then in hour number two, we have An 교수님, Professor Andrew Millard for Global Affairs. So for our special interview today, we're going to talk about carbon dioxide, understanding the impact of this on the human body. Why are we talking about this? Because when we think about environmental issues, we always talk about our carbon footprint, climate change, extreme weather. With all that's going on, we've talked about the effects on the environment. But what about on us, our bodies? That's what we're going to focus on with our expert in hour number two. And for now, let's turn to Jian for Now in Busan. Good morning.
1: Good morning.
0: Yay. Happy parenting.
1: Oh, yes.
0: To your parents. Not you. She's not a parent.
1: I was saying happy Friday, but yay. Happy Parents' Day.
0: Indeed, indeed. So is there something that you want to say to your parents, aww, parental figures?
1: I can't start crying early this morning.
0: No. Don't cry. But yes.
1: So I shared my family photo. I didn't know it's been 10 years already.
0: Wow.
1: So that's me and my family, my younger brother, my parents.
0: Aww.
1: 10 years ago, we took the family photo all together, not just us, but
0: yes.
1: With my cousins, my grandma.
0: Oh, really?
1: Yep, all together.
0: So, and then separately as
1: separately, yes,
0: units as well.
1: So that's us.
0: Yeah. Now we know what your family looks like. Oh, thank you for sharing.
1: Of course, yes.
0: And how often do you speak to your parents?
1: Almost every day. I call them.
0: You call
1: after
0: them?
1: After work.
0: Yes.
1: And also to my grandmother.
0: Aww.
1: So I think it only takes about like a couple of minutes.
0: Mm.
1: But I think it's really important to keep in touch with them as often as you can.
0: Absolutely.
1: To, you know, feel that you're connected.
0: Yes. That connectivity is so important, though.
1: Yes.
0: It keeps
1: you
0: going, right?
1: Mm-hmm. Right,
0: Well, thank you for sharing
1: of course.
0: A personal photo. And now we're going to jump into Now in Busan.
1: Mm-hmm.
0: The government is moving quickly to support coastal shipping companies really struggling with rising fuel prices. So what's happening?
1: The Ministry of Oceans and Fisheries will rapidly execute an extra budget package worth 22.6 billion won to help
2: coastal shipping operators dealing with soaring oil prices caused by the Middle East conflict.
0: Yes.
2: The support includes fuel price subsidies and compensation for operating losses to help shipping companies maintain normal services.
0: And why is this support considered so important right now?
2: Well, because coastal passenger and cargo ships are basically lifelines for island communities.
0: Mm-hmm.
2: Korea currently has more than 2,000 coastal vessels in operation, and for many island residents, ferries are the only way to travel or receive supplies. But with fuel costs surging recently, shipping companies have been facing serious financial pressure.
0: Right. How exactly will the government provide this support?
2: The ministry says it will provide additional operating loss compensation to 42 ferry routes, including government-supported routes and other unprofitable lines that are considered essential for daily transportation.
0: Mm.
2: Part of the support budget will be distributed within the first half of this year.
0: I see. Is there also support for cargo shipping companies?
2: Yes. The government is also expanding fuel-related subsidies for cargo vessel operators.
0: Mm.
2: Instead of providing payments once every quarter,
0: yes,
2: the ministry will now issue the subsidies every month,
0: mm-hmm,
2: to help companies deal with cash flow problems more quickly.
0: I see. So very much needed right now for all the companies out there.
2: Mm-hmm.
0: Next up, Busan is also launching a new support program for commercial vehicles affected by high fuel prices too. What's the plan?
2: Yes, Busan City will begin a safety operation support program aimed at reducing the financial burden caused by also rising diesel prices.
0: Mm.
2: The program targets around 30,000 vehicles in total, including commercial cargo trucks and village buses that uses diesel fuel.
0: I see. What kind of support will drivers actually receive, though?
2: The city will help cover the cost of three major vehicle maintenance items, which is engine oil, diesel exhaust fluid, and tires.
0: Mm.
2: Each vehicle can receive support of up to 300,000 won.
0: Mm, and how will the payments be distributed?
2: Drivers must first purchase the maintenance items themselves and then submit proof of purchase.
0: Mm.
2: After the review, the reimbursement will be deposited into their bank account the following month.
0: Oh, so how much is our city investing into this program?
2: The city allocated a total budget of 9 billion won through its second supplementary budget plan.
0: Mm.
2: Officials say the measure is intended to prevent disruptions in logistics and reduce transportation inconvenience for residents as fuel costs continue to rise.
0: Right, right. All right, we're going to switch gears and talk about Busan, strengthening ties with a major Vietnamese city. So what's happening here?
2: That's right. Busan City signed an MOU yesterday, May 7th, with Vietnam's Canto City to expand economic cooperation centered on future industries.
0: Mm.
2: The agreement focuses on building stronger partnerships in advanced technology and regional business development.
0: Yes, yes. Well, what areas will the two cities cooperate in?
2: The partnership covers a wide range of sectors. Both cities plan to work together on smart city projects, digital transformation, trade and investment promotion, and expanded business exchanges.
0: Yes.
2: They'll also cooperate in education, research, talent exchange, logistics, tourism, environmental policy, and maritime industries as well.
0: I see. Well, what does each side hope to gain from this partnership?
2: Well, Busan hopes to help local companies expand further into Asian markets.
0: Mm-hmm.
2: Meanwhile, Canto City plans to strengthen its urban competitiveness by utilizing Busan's industrial experience and technology capabilities.
0: So it's a win-win situation, right?
2: Yes, exactly.
0: Thank you for sharing that. All right, next up, a shocking cybercrime case involving school staff in Busan has been uncovered. We need details.
2: Yes. Police say a man in his 30s who worked for a company managing computer systems at local schools was arrested for secretly stealing personal photos and videos from teachers' computers and creating deepfake content.
0: Okay, that is really scary. How extensive was the crime?
2: Well, according to police, the suspect accessed computers belonging to 194 school employees across 19 schools in Busan between July 2021 and September last year.
0: Wow.
2: Investigators say he legally copied more than 220,000 personal files, including private photos and videos, onto his own USB devices.
0: So apparently he used those files to create the deepfakes. Is that what happened?
2: Yes. Police say he created at least 20 sexually manipulated deepfake videos using the stolen materials.
0: Mm.
2: Authorities has also found hundreds of illegal files in his possession, including deepfake files, illegal recordings, and even child sexual abuse materials.
0: Wow. So, were there additional crimes involved besides the files that were stolen?
2: Yes. During the investigation, police discovered that the suspect had also secretly filmed female staff members dozens of times while working at schools. Investigators say all confirmed victims were

0: women.
1: So how was this case discovered?
0: The crimes reportedly came to light after the suspect accidentally left behind one of his USB drives at a school. School officials checked the device and discovered suspicious files, which led to a police investigation.
1: Yes. I'm curious, so how did he gain access to teachers' personal files in the first place?
0: Well, police say the suspect entered schools for computer maintenance work and took advantage of moments when staff members stepped away from their desks. While the computers were still logged in, he accessed cloud storage accounts and copied personal files onto his USB devices.
1: So the police, did they find evidence that the deep fake materials had been distributed or shared online?
0: Well, police say they found no evidence yet that the deepfake content had been distributed online. However, investigators seized phones, USB drives, external hard drives, and computers from the suspect's home and office while analyzing about 405 gigabytes of illegal files.
1: Wow. So this is, of course, just deeply disturbing. I mean, speechless, but
0: yes.
1: Anyhow, thank you for covering all the local news. Wishing you a wonderful weekend. We'll check in with you on Monday.
0: Bye.
1: Everybody, this was Jian, and I'll be back with your traffic and weather.

It's time for your traffic report. First up, we have a four-vehicle accident on Ulsukdo-daero going toward Myeongji right at the entrance to Ulsukdo Bridge. So please be aware of this one. Next up, Dongseo Overpass is congested from Hwangyeong Ramp to Kaegam. It's backed up on Mandakdaero from Sukdeung to Deokcheon intersection. Also, traffic detected on Chungangdaero from Seil Hospital to Chodang intersection. Currently, it is 16 degrees here in Busan under clear skies with a daytime high expected to go up to 21 today. It rained overnight across the country, but it seems to be subsiding for what is expected to be a clear day across most of the country. However, it's going to be quite windy today. Looking at the weather for the weekend, a clear warm weekend with highs going up to 21 degrees for both tomorrow and Sunday. This was your traffic and weather.

It's time for the morning brief. Government freezes fuel price cap for third time. The government froze the price ceilings on fuel products at 1,934 won per liter for gasoline and 1,923 won for diesel yesterday in the face of continued volatility in global energy prices. Appeals court reduces sentence for ex-prime minister to 15 years in insurrection trial. An appeals court yesterday reduced former Prime Minister Han Duck-soo's sentence from 23 years to 15 years in prison over his role in former President Yoon Suk-yeol's imposition of martial law. KOSPI hits fresh peak, briefly tops 7,500 points. South Korean stocks extended their bullish run yesterday to close at a new all-time high after briefly topping the 7,500-point mark after the opening bell on hopes for a Washington Tehran deal along with positive outlooks on semiconductors. Parliament fails to pass constitutional amendment bill amid PPP boycott. A ruling Democratic Party or DP-led bill on a constitutional amendment fell through yesterday as the National Assembly failed to meet quorum following a main opposition People Power Party or PPP boycott of the vote.

U.S. and Iran reportedly close to a deal while military action reported. Iranian state media has reported explosions heard near Tehran and southern Iran against enemy units as Pakistan claims that the U.S. and Iran are close to a temporary truce. This was the Morning Brief.

0: as reasons for further sentence reductions.
1: Yes. So I hear that we have a clip from the verdict yesterday.
0: We do. So let's take a listen first.
2: 내란죄는 폭동으로 국가 조직의 기본 제도를 파괴함으로써 국가의 존립을 위태롭게 하고 헌법상 민주적 기본 질서 자체를 직접 침해하는 범죄로서 그 성격과 중대성에 있어 어떠한 범죄와도 비교할 수 없는 중대 범죄입니다. 피고인은 비상계엄의 충격으로 인해 기억이 나지 않는다는 진술을 반복하고 자신의 책임 회피에 급급한 모습을 보이거나 납득하기 어려운 진술을 하고 있는 바 이러한 피고인의 태도는 국민과 역사 앞에 무거운 책임감을 느끼고 매 순간 자책하며 나날을 보내고 있다는 피고인의 원심 및 당신 법정에서의 진술을 감안해 보더라도 그 비난을 면할 수 없습니다.
0: To paraphrase, the judge said that insurrection, as it destroys the fundamental institutions of a country and puts the country at risk, it is incomparable in its gravity compared to other crimes. And as for defendant Han Deok-soo, the judge said that Han has repeatedly attempted to evade responsibility by saying that he does not remember what happened from the shock, leading to him not taking responsibility for what happened.
1: I see. So what happens now?
0: Right. So the Cho Eun-seok special counsel said that while the sentence does not reach the first courts, they do see it as a meaningful ruling and said that they will review the verdict and analyze it in order to decide whether to appeal. So whether the special counsel will appeal, that has that remains to be seen. However, the defense, so Han Deok-soo's attorneys, immediately stated that they find the ruling unacceptable and will appeal.
1: I see. So that's the verdict. We're now going to go to Kupang for our next story, as it has received its first quarter news and numbers.
0: Right. So good news and bad news on this front. Kupang made huge sales of 12 trillion won. However, actually suffered net losses in the first quarter of this year. So the U.S.-listed e-commerce giant Kupang posted a net deficit of $266 million in the January to March period. And this is a rapid turnaround, as previous year, it posted a net profit of over $100 million.
1: Yes, and that's not all for Kupang's woes last quarter.
0: No, it is not. So Kupang also turned to an operating loss of $242 million in Q1 from a net profit a year ago.
1: Yes.
0: Again, this is despite sales having risen by about 8%. And this is actually the first time that it posted single-digit growth as opposed to double-digit growth since its initial public offering or IPO.
1: Yes. And I did mention this story just a little bit yesterday, the day before.
0: Yesterday opening, I believe.
1: Yes, yes. But I have a little feeling that it has something to do with that data breach.
0: And you would be right. Yes. So again, although Kupang is an American company, it gets over 90% of its profits from Kupang Korea.
1: Right.
0: So according to Kupang, its product commerce active users came to 23.9 million. That's an increase of about 2% from the first quarter of last year. But from Q4, the previous quarter of last year, a decrease by about 700,000. So Kupang has, as you said, faced public backlash over that data breach issue in November of last year, involving some 33.6 million users.
1: Kupang founder Kim Bum-seok spoke about this though, right?
0: He did. So in a conference call announcing these figures, Kim Bum-seok said that the growth for product commerce hit its lowest level in January, but that it is recovering. Kim said that while it does take and will take time to recover growth, that he is confident in the business's potential, and stated that the company has recovered about 80% of its Kupang WOW membership, which is the paid premium membership.
1: Well, he may be right, judging from the latest numbers, right?
0: Right. So payments for Kupang may have recovered in March and April following a dip caused by the data breach. So according to this AI tech firm, a mobile index, it projected Kupang's April customer payments, so that would be via credit and check cards, at 4.6 trillion won, and that would be about a 3.8% increase from even before the data leak.
1: I see.
0: This is a recovery from the decreases seen between December of last year through January and February of this year, and pretty much goes in line with what Kim Bum-seok said.
1: Yeah, so that's a snapshot of what's happening with Kupang. Up next, the parliament passed the revisions to the National Health Insurance Act, which would make it tougher for people to

0: basically cheat the system.
1: Right. So people get pretty creative to not pay for health insurance out of pocket, to have a company or a quote-unquote ghost company pay for their insurance. So starting now, if you qualify for national health insurance under false pretenses or you evaded these insurance fees, you may have to pay back what you owed for up to 6 years worth of insurance payments. Because that's a big change, until now, the authorities could only impose back pay for up to 3 years. So that's doubling.
2: Well, what made this change possible?
1: Right, so the National Assembly recently passed the revisions to the National Health Insurance Act, and that clearly sets that period of exclusion for insurance fees, which essentially refers to how long a government can impose insurance fees for. That was previously, again, set at 3 years, now at six.
2: I'm sure that may lead to, I don't know, massive loopholes?
1: Right, so that has so far led to massive loopholes. So let me give you a real-life example.
2: Right.
1: One business apparently had no employees in real life, but falsified papers for four employees to basically help these individuals save on their insurance. Because, for example, so taking hypothetically, I'm just going to use myself as an example.
2: Okay.
1: As a self-employed person, I pay for health insurance out of pocket. So because I'm a business, as a single person business.
2: Yes.
1: But if I were registered under a company, I would be an employee even if I didn't work there. So that company would pay for my insurance. Illegal. Can't do that. But people do. So the insurance corporation found out about this after 7 years. So, that meant the corporation was owed 84 million won worth of back pay for the four people who wrongly had their insurance covered by the company. But because of that three-year limitation, they could only impose about half, a little under half, 34 million won. So that means taxpayers missed out on 49 million won worth of back pay. So with the new changes, for those who have evaded insurance payments through these wrongful means, the government can impose back pay at least going back 6 years.
2: So now, hopefully, people won't be able to cheat the system.
1: Right.
2: All right, up next, we're getting more information on what next year's CSATs will look like.
1: And it's going to be a big one. So this is for the 2028 CSATs, which the current KOI, the high school second years, will be taking.
2: Yes.
1: So according to the admissions consulting group, Jinaksa, based on their analysis of Korea Council for University Education's information.
2: Yes.
1: So this is specifically for schools, universities in the capital area. And they seem to have increased their ratio of admissions based on comprehensive transcripts and essays. So that would be 학생부 종합 전형 and 논술 전형.
2: Let's get into the details of this.
1: Right, so let's look at what these admission types are and what numbers are changing. So usually number one, 학생부 교과 전형. So that would be solely academic-based transcript just based on your grades.
2: Right.
1: Usually that'll have a CSAT's minimum score that students will have to meet. The total quota for this, for the 2028 academic year, will be set at 27,000, decrease of 333 spots.
2: Okay.
1: So the academic base seeing a decrease. By contrast, 학생부 종합 전형, that would be the comprehensive transcript. So universities are not only looking at your grades, but also extracurricular. So generally, you being a well-rounded student, that'll usually come with an interview. They're actually adding 1,724 spots to 40,000 in total. Essays, 논술 전형, also up by smaller bit, but 413 spots to 11,000.
2: Well, we need to know, how does this all tie into overall changes in college admissions?
1: Right, so generally we are seeing a notable uptick in the essay admissions part, because this category specifically saw a decrease under the government's fairness drive in college admissions. But it has been increasing consistently from a total of about 10% in the 2023 admissions to 12.5% for this year's admissions.
2: And what's the reasoning? Why do we need these changes?
1: Right, because then we have to look at what else has been changing in admissions, and that's a lot. That's everything. So experts say that, number one, the transcript system, 내신 체제, is changing. Right now, or previously, that was divided into nine different levels. That's now changing to be divided into five different levels.
2: Right.
1: So that means a lot of the top level students will be lumped into the top five, or number one category out of five.
2: Yes.
1: Also, in the 2028 CSATs, there are major

0: major changes coming, including getting rid of electives within math, Korean language, and sciences and social studies. So with these changes, the schools will have to factor in other matters apart from just grades, like essay writing abilities, their extracurriculars, whether you are a well-rounded student, to determine the best candidate.
1: Yes. So major changes in the education sphere. All right, now let's go to the situation in the Middle East. What's happening?
0: Right, so a lot has been happening, especially military action detected in and around Iran. So the U.S. military attacked an Iranian oil tanker that was Wednesday local time, and that set off a flurry of Iranian military action, a domino effect into U.S. military action.
1: Okay.
0: So Iranian state media reported that three U.S. Navy destroyers near the Strait of Hormuz, they've been targeted by Iran's navy. And explosions have been reported in Tehran and also in southern Iran against these quote-unquote hostile targets.
1: I see. And now there are reports that the U.S. military has carried out attacks in Iran?
0: Right. So that apparently U.S. carried out air raids over a port in Keshem Island and the city of Bandar Abbas. And actually, in breaking news, we have statements from the U.S. Central Command that they've intercepted unprovoked Iranian attacks in response for self-defensive strikes, and that Iran has launched multiple missiles against the U.S. naval destroyers. So that has been in response to these, and that the U.S. has no intention to escalate, but they will work to protect American assets. Again, this goes in line with the statements from Iranian state media saying that explosions were heard in these areas.
1: Well, what about the peace talks?
0: Now, that kind of puts everything into question.
1: Yes.
0: But so far, we've heard conflicting messages from Iran and the U.S., or U.S. and Iran. So President Donald Trump signaled that talks were going very well and a deal was very possible. Iran has downplayed it. They did acknowledge that they are reviewing U.S.'s peace proposal and considering its response via Pakistani mediators, but they're kind of downplaying expectations. Also, very recently, Iran's military accused the U.S. of ceasefire violations.
1: Yes. And another aspect of this entire conflict, this area, is between Israel and Lebanon.
0: Right. So Israel's military has resumed a series of air raids over several towns in southern Lebanon, at least 11 reported deaths in the last 24 hours. But they are actually scheduled to hold a new round of talks in Washington, D.C., and that's been scheduled for next Thursday and Friday.
1: I see. All right. For now, we're going to stay within this area, but talk about the South Korean operated ship HMM's Namu. What's happening?
0: Right, so the Namu has been towed to a port in Dubai, and that arrived a couple of hours ago.
1: Okay.
0: Now a full investigation can start into a cause of the reported blast and the subsequent fire that happened. A South Korean government team has been dispatched, and this includes officials from the Korea Maritime Safety Tribunal, as well as the fire agency. And of course, a key part of the investigation will be whether that fire was caused by potentially outside forces, including the possibility of an Iranian attack.
1: And what has Iran said about this?
0: We're actually getting conflicting messages on this front as well. So one Iranian state media outlet said that Iran's military targeted the vessel and took physical action. However, the Iranian government's position via the Iranian embassy and even the parliamentary speaker, Ibrahim Azizi, they're saying that Iran was not behind the vessel fire. And actually, Speaker Azizi held a conference call with People Power Party lawmaker Kim Seok-gi, and Kim heads the Diplomacy Parliamentary Committee.
1: I see. All right. Lastly, we have some breaking news on President Trump's tariffs.
0: Right, so this is the latest blow against Trump's tariffs. So a little bit of background. The U.S. Supreme Court ruled that his reciprocal tariffs were illegal. And after that, President Trump and the Trump administration imposed a 10% global tariff. Well, now the U.S. Court of International Trade has ruled that this 10% tariff also illegal.
1: Well, we need details on the case.
0: Right, so small businesses as plaintiffs challenged this tariff and that saying that the new tariffs were an attempt to sidestep that Supreme Court decision. So the trade court in a 2-1 decision agreed, saying that the tariffs were not justified under the law.
1: Okay, so I'm sure we'll have more to follow on this story, but thank you so much for going over the major stories. We'll check in with you in hour number two. Thank you, Haley.
0: See you in a bit.
1: It is now time for a bit of a song break. This is a song request from Kevin. This is Polaroid. Android, Love Buy, and Hyphen.

0: Traffic is so bad. Let's see what's on the radio.
1: Get the latest news and current issues that you need here on Morning Wave in Busan. You're now listening to Morning Wave in Busan with me, Catherine. All right, welcome back, everybody. It's now time to turn to Casey for Foreign Press Highlights.
2: Good morning.
1: Hello, how are you?
2: Good. How are you doing?
1: Oh, pretty good. It's Friday.
2: It is Friday. Yes.
1: Happy Parents Day.
2: Is that today?
1: Parent.
2: Is that today?
1: Yeah.
2: Good. Well, that's a good thing. Good morning. Happy Parents Day.
1: Yeah.
2: Yeah. Well, I know, like in the U.S., like Mother's Day.
1: It's Mother's Day. This Sunday.
2: This Sunday.
1: Isn't it? Yeah.
2: Yes. Yes, I knew that. I will be making a phone call on
1: Very
2: Sunday.
1: Soon, yes.
2: Yes. I'm glad we had this discussion.
1: Yes.
2: On the air, because, you know, people...
1: That, like, a panic said it all, Casey.
2: Yes.
1: Well, suddenly our busy weekend. Topic is this. What do you want to say to your parents?
2: Oh, man, on the spot.
1: Or maybe your favorite memories with your parents. Parental figure.
2: Oh boy, let me quickly, huh? So I gotta work this out on the phone call too. This is good. This is a 2-for-1. Like I can answer this now, and I can use this on Sunday.
1: Uh-huh.
2: You know what? Actually, just taking a road trip with my mom this January. Was that this year? Yes, it was.
1: Yeah,
2: you say
1: you traverse like all over the country.
2: Yeah, no? it was just one of those things. Like my kids will probably, I know they're very young, but on some level, they'll probably never forget that experience. And if my mom wasn't there, it would have been a whole different experience.
1: Ah.
2: So thanks, Mom.
1: Aww.
2: Yeah.
1: Aww.
2: It was cool. Like we got to see parts of the country we personally have never seen. Love you, Mom. Really good producer.
1: Yeah.

0: Is he this?
1: We're keeping I feel like
0: I almost got one of like earpieces in where I'm like, what's my next line? Thank you.
1: Yes, yes, yes.
0: Love you, Mom.
1: Kevin says, I'm a parent of puppies. Do I qualify? Absolutely.
0: Yeah.
1: Yes.
0: Yes.
1: Fur babies.
0: You take good care of them, right? I mean,
1: yes.
0: that's it. Like, if you take care of somebody, if you're responsible for another living creature on this earth, then you're doing something amazing.
1: Right, right.
0: Right.
1: All right. We're going to jump into our first story about Korea, but from the perspective of a non-Korean news outlet. What's happening?
0: You got it. This is something I know we've talked about, like, on the air and off the air.
1: Okay,
0: but,
1: okay.
0: You know, people are not always privy to our conversations.
1: Of course, of course.
0: So I would like to ask you again.
1: Sure.
0: Are you a fan of hanging out in cafes?
1: You know, I do go once in a while because my girls, they love going to like the newest, hottest cafe.
0: So they're into that thing.
1: And the males in my family,
0: yep.
1: they do partake
0: under protest.
1: In it. No, but it's like the endless photo taking by my girls.
0: Okay, so it's an interest that not everyone in your family shares.
1: Right, I don't mind. I'll pose, I'll smile, however many
0: Oh, you have to be
1: shots.
0: Part of the pictures? Oh.
1: Oh, yeah. They always want the photo with the mom. And then always like the family photo.
0: Good luck with that, Mom.
1: Yeah, yeah.
0: Oh, dear. Yeah.
1: So,
0: okay.
1: Why do you ask? Do you like hanging out at these cafes? No. Just in case you're not on our YouTube channel, there is a fierce no-go. There's some wind blowing because Casey is
0: Oh, no,
1: is
0: no.
1: Just
0: I,
1: like,
0: I had my neck suddenly.
1: Oh, there's had, a kink
0: had,
1: in so, your neck.
0: I, yes, yes, I had to get rid of that.
1: Okay, okay.
0: Yeah, it's not my favorite thing to do. But also, I don't drink coffee, so...
1: But
0: I mean,
1: there are so many different types of drinks.
0: Fair point.
1: I mean, touché. These days, yeah.
0: Touché. Mm. And I usually do end up getting some kind of tea if I'm there.
1: Mm,
0: and
1: okay,
0: like,
1: okay.
0: Even in the summer, people are like, you want that hot? And like, I guess so. I don't, cold iced tea. Where I lived in the United States, iced tea is always served with like three tablespoons of sugar.
1: Right, right, right.
0: Sweet tea.
1: So sweet.
0: Southern sweet tea.
1: That's right.
0: So that has like scarred me for life. I can't drink iced tea anymore.
1: Mm.
0: So we're not talking about tea. We're talking about coffee. This is from CNN. The headline is, K-cafes are serving more than just coffee.
1: Yes.
0: They're serving architecture and design.
1: That's
0: therefore,
1: true.
0: Your daughters are there, not for the coffee.
1: No, no, no. They like the decor. They don't even, they don't drink coffee.
0: I mean, like, would you discourage them from drinking coffee? Because it seems like, you know, not just in Korea,
1: right.
0: But like in the world, everywhere I've been, it's like coffee is just a part of everybody's day.
1: Yes, for teenagers too. We had that discussion.
0: For teenagers too?
1: Yeah.
0: Yeah.
1: It's a thing.
0: Oh, man.
1: Yeah.
0: Future. Okay, here we go.
1: No,
0: so
1: no.
0: Do you try to discourage them?
1: I don't have to because like I'm very caffeine sensitive, so I don't drink a lot of coffee and maybe they got my gene. I don't know, but they don't.
0: So on their own, they've kind of decided that it's not their thing.
1: They just don't enjoy it.
0: Okay, got
1: not
0: it.
1: Yet.
0: Well, you know, my kids as well. My kids are a bit younger. And
1: yes.
0: I don't drink coffee, but there's a particular huge bakery cafe, let's say complex, near where we live, and they love going there. And it's not for coffee. And, you know, like in my experience, at least in Korea, every bakery has to serve coffee.
1: Yes.
0: And every cafe has to be kind of like a slash bakery anyway. Or is that not your experience?
1: Yeah, of course.
0: Okay.
1: Yeah,
0: okay.
1: The baked goods. It's a package deal, right?
0: Yeah, that's what I thought. So, and they actually feature some nice photographs in this article.
1: Yes.
0: Of seven, I think, particular places. Haeyundae made the cut. There's a place
1: really?
0: In Haeyundae.
1: Oh.
0: And it's actually a bakery cafe, surprise,
1: yes,
0: surprise.
1: Yes.
0: But they actually, at this particular place, they show each step of the bread-making process, which I saw. Oh, that's cool.
1: That's interesting.
0: They feature another one specifically in Itaewon that they say are, quote-unquote, here we go, appeals to customers whose chugumi
1: vibe.
0: Okay, thank you. That's what they say in America.
1: Yes.
0: Or vibe is sipping coffee during a rain shower all year. Does that sound like your style?
1: No.
0: No.
1: I mean, I like going, but not like every day. And when it's raining, I just want to be at home cozy, like under a nice blanket.
0: But I guess that's kind of the cool part about it. Like maybe it kind of transports you, I guess is the idea, to some other experience. And they talk about that a lot. And they also talk about because of the competition between cafes, you have to have something original.
1: Oh, yeah. You have to have like a featured dessert that, you know, somebody posts like on like social media, on the Insta.
0: Yep.
1: And then you're like, oh, I want to go to this cafe for this.
0: Right.
1: And then sometimes you go and you're like, oh, it's well worth it. And then sometimes you're like,
0: And
1: was
0: done?
1: It an employee or like the owner? Like,
0: gotcha.
1: It was a little underwhelming.
0: Okay.
1: Sometimes.
0: I got you. No, and that's why I'm asking you, because I'm like, I don't know. But so they talked to a couple of the owners as well. They talked to Ji-Hyo Kim, who's 34.

0: for and owns a cafe, co-owner of a cafe and cultural space here in Busan.
1: Okay.
0: She says for Koreans, cafes are multifunctional hubs,
1: yes,
0: which I think is maybe not the case everywhere in the world.
1: Right.
0: Some of the functions they mentioned, possible business meetings pre-planning for business meetings.
1: Oh, yeah.
0: Friends reconnecting, dates. Mm. Do you see that a lot of that going on, dates? I imagine so, right?
1: Yes.
0: Sogaeting. So you can tell, like, uh-oh, that's what they're up to. Cool. Maybe I'll go.
1: Like, you can see the kind of slight awkwardness.
0: But just two people?
1: Yeah.
0: Cool.
1: And then, like, sometimes, not always, but sometimes, you know, the female is kind of doing
0: trying to kind of be like, I'm here.
1: Oh, 우리 PD 뭐예요? 하듯이.
0: So the quick move to the bathroom, have you noticed the difference, that kind of thing?
1: Yeah, I mean,
0: much going on. Cool.
1: Right. And then for the couples that have been dating for like a long time, it's just like...
0: They're both on their phones.
1: Do you care?
0: Yeah, right. They're not even looking at each other.
1: Right.
0: Wow, cool. Maybe I'm going to start going to these places. No, I don't want to be the guy in the corner watching. That's creepy.
1: Right.
0: They also mentioned it as a place for the Kagongjok, and they explained that is, quote unquote, the tribe of people who study in cafes. Sounds way more exotic than it personally is.
1: And
0: from my experience,
1: a lot of the coffee shop bakeries, they have like separated sections now.
0: Oh, for real? Like this is your side?
1: I've seen it.
0: How do
1: can tell because like all the outlets are in like one particular area.
0: For laptops
1: the decor is very, I don't want to say sterile, but like not as like aesthetically pleasing.
0: I see. So that's the way they've dealt with it. Because there have been other articles that were like cafe owners like, this person's been here all day long. How do I get them out of here?
1: Right, not all of them, but some of them, they've started doing that.
0: I see. Mm. Interesting. Yeah, there's so much. It's truly a multifunctional hub. It's true.
1: Yes, it's true.
0: They also say, the same owner, she says like now it's kind of like culture as well. It's like considered the same as going to a museum or a movie theater.
1: Mm.
0: And I was like, really? But I guess after your explanation, yeah, especially for like the date scene.
1: Yeah.
0: It is.
1: And so Haley sent in some really pretty cafe photos.
0: Oh, yeah.
1: Yeah.
0: Beautiful.
1: Nice.
0: I mean, I would go for that
1: purpose. That is architecture right there.
0: Yeah, and that's a big part of the article as well. Like the amount of thought that goes into it, but also the location is extremely important because like you can only do that in so many places.
1: Exactly.
0: Like you mentioned, like in cities, they have to compete with like special desserts or something.
1: Yeah.
0: That's where the competition is.
1: Exactly.
0: But in the countryside, they can get like extravagant.
1: Right.
0: And they do.
1: And they have lots of land.
0: Right.
1: Like the huge, huge bakery cafes.
0: They feature a couple in this article.
1: Right.
0: Like there's one that's like based on like these ancient fortresses.
1: Oh.
0: And not far from us, by the way. It's in the Gadokdo region, I think, is the one I'm thinking of.
1: Okay,
0: I can't remember. Check out the article. It's very cool.
1: Don't take his word.
0: Yeah.
1: Check out the article.
0: What kind of source
1: am I?
0: Okay. But, yeah, fascinating. Fascinating look into cafe culture.
1: It is. Well, we're going to move to our second story, but thank you for sharing this story.
0: My pleasure. Also fascinating.
1: Yes.
0: Also from CNN. Are you a fan of animation?
1: Mm.
0: Yeah, me too. But like when I was young, yeah. When I was young, yes.
1: Even when I was young.
0: Oh, no? It was never your thing? Okay, I'm going to...
1: Didn't I share with you? My mother was like, you know, the
0: Iron
1: Lady.
0: Right. Yes,
1: 2 hours
0: you have.
1: Of television for the entire week.
0: I forgot about that.
1: And I had that was only for like the weekends. It was like...
0: All right.
1: Yeah.
0: We'll live vicariously through my childhood.
1: Okay.
0: All right. So have you ever heard the name Nelson Shin? I'm going to guess no. Me neither.
1: Okay.
0: Nelson Shin was a big part of my childhood.
1: Who's Nelson Shin?
0: He's an animator.
1: Okay.
0: He's now 89 years old. Mm. He's been working in animation since the 1970s. He's one of the people featured in the article, South Korea Has Animated American Cartoons for Decades. Now it wants the world to see its own. I don't have time to get into all of it. I'll focus on him. Can I mention some show names?
1: Show names,
0: okay,
1: yes.
0: Okay. You've seen his work on The Simpsons, Batman, the Animated Series, Arthur, Pinky and the Brain.
1: Pinky and the Brain.
0: So you know.
1: I mean, I've had exposure. I just didn't watch it.
0: Yeah,
1: avidly,
0: you had a very limited time's up.
1: Yeah, time's up. Turn off the TV. Yes.
0: Bummer. You've seen Star Wars, the original first
1: film.
0: He animated the lightsabers.
1: Oh.
0: Yes.
1: Interesting.
0: The Land Before Time, familiar? It's a dinosaur. No, okay. You're like, what? Okay, what? Transformers the movie?
1: Meaning like the...
0: 1980s.
1: Oh, the original one?
0: The one that made me cry. Did I say that out loud?
1: You cried at a Transformers movie?
0: I was a young boy.
1: But
0: there's
1: still... Why did you cry? In what scene?
0: Somebody does not survive.
1: Oh.
0: Not to spoil the 1985 movie for anybody.
1: Okay.
0: Somebody does not survive.

0: So,
1: so like my entire childhood, I've been watching his work.
0: But did you know his name? Not really, right?
1: Not at all. But not now I know a lot about him. And so actually, when he was working, most of this stuff that I've seen, it's kind of split. He started out actually working in the United States because there was no work here.
0: Mm.
1: So he went to the U.S. in 1971.
0: Yes.
1: And then by 1981, he was promoted to animation director at a huge American animation studio.
0: Okay.
1: But the U.S. was actually facing a shortage of animators from like the 70s to the 80s.
0: Ah.
1: And then they started like outsourcing.
0: Right.
1: So the VP of his company was like, hey, why don't you go to Korea and make your own company?
0: Ooh.
1: He did that.
0: Uh-huh.
1: And he got so much talent because he was willing to pay more than anybody else. They, they said he was paying like six times what the local...
0: Than the domestic norm?
1: Yeah, yeah.
0: Six times.
1: So people are like, okay, we'll work for you.
0: I'm there. Yeah,
1: yeah, totally. Mm. And so over that four decades that he started his studio up until now, it became the largest in South Korea.
0: Yes.
1: Still does The Simpsons today.
0: Mm.
1: He's known as the Godfather of Animation now, which is a pretty cool title to
0: I love.
1: Wouldn't you like to be called
0: the Godfather of anything?
1: Or Godmother? Like Godmother, does it have the same ring to it? Doesn't work.
0: Because you think of Fairy Godmother. It just doesn't have the same.
1: It doesn't have the...
2: I've got an offer you can't refuse.
1: It doesn't have that kind of... I apologize.
0: I love.
1: Thank you.
0: Thank you, Casey.
1: Yeah.
0: I needed that.
1: Yeah, you're welcome. So, yeah, but actually, the thing is, the animation outsourcing business has been on the decline here since, like, the 2000s, because the GDP just, like, exploded here since that time.
0: Right, right.
1: So now it's becoming a little less affordable to get work done here.
0: Sure.
1: So they're pushing locally produced animation now. That's
0: I
1: the big
0: see,
1: push.
0: See. That's the big push.
1: Original stories is what I mean. So not the outsourcing stuff. So one thing to recommend from this article is called Lost in Starlight.
0: Mm-hmm.
1: It's also being streamed on that streaming giant, the same one responsible for the K-pop Demon Hunters.
0: Mm.
1: Did you know K-pop Demon Hunters was not made in Korea?
0: Yes, I did.
1: A lot of people don't know that.
0: It's American.
1: Right. That's right. And actually the creators like... Korean-Canadian, right?
0: Yes,
1: so it's like,
0: yes.
1: Right? Mm. And but a lot of people don't know that, so they're assuming that that's a Korean work, so Korean animation is getting a lot more attention suddenly as well.
0: I mean, the title of it is K-pop Demon Hunters.
1: Which is a very good point. So a lot of people just don't know, like, oh, that was completely created in the U.S., but yeah.
0: Ah, interesting, interesting.
1: Yep. So, yeah, so, fascinating look into the animation world
0: this
1: here.
0: One I definitely wanted to, like, you know, read, because it goes back... to history of what animation was, especially for his era.
1: And how much like it's like impacted like what people see around the world. Because all
0: true.
1: Of those like animations I mentioned, they're global. Like, and people don't know, oh, that was made in South Korea.
0: Right.
1: No idea. So
0: never
1: really
0: knew.
1: Cool.
0: Pink in the brain.
1: Yeah, see?
0: Know. Right.
1: And you even did the theme song. I'm very impressed.
0: Yes. Well, thank you for bringing these really interesting stories to our listeners and viewers. And have a beautiful Parents' Day. Call your mama.
1: Yeah, that's today. And then Mother's Day is Sunday.
0: Right,
1: in
0: but
1: the US.
0: In the States, that's a Monday. So.
1: Okay, got it.
0: Keep
1: we can
0: it,
1: do this.
0: Yeah, keep it.
1: Appreciate the help.
0: Yeah.
1: Tag team.
0: Keeping you on schedule.
1: Yeah.
0: Okay,
1: oh,
0: have a good one. Thank you, Casey.
1: No pressure at all.
0: All right, so we're going to end it with this song to all the parents out there. Happy Parents' Day once again. And for those of you who are, some of you are saying that you miss your mom or dad. So how about this one? Don't cry, people. 어머니께 by G.O.D. We'll be back at 8.

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Welcome back, everybody. This is 8 o'clock Spotlight News. Government freezes fuel price cap for third time. The government froze the price ceilings on fuel products at 1,934 won per liter for gasoline and 1,923 won for diesel yesterday in the face of continued volatility in global energy prices. The Ministry of Trade, Industry and Resources said it has decided to maintain the current price caps not only to help consumers but to suppress inflationary pressures. South Korea's consumer prices rose 2.6% from a year earlier in April, posting the fastest on-year growth rate in 21 months, mainly driven by an increase in fuel prices, according to government data.

Appeals court reduces sentence for ex-prime minister to 15 years in insurrection trial. An appeals court yesterday reduced former Prime Minister Han Duck-soo's sentence from 23 years to 15 years in prison over his role in former President Yoon Suk-yeol's imposition of martial law. The Seoul High Court handed down the sentence after finding Han guilty of playing a key role in the insurrection by aiding and abetting Yoon's declaration of martial law in December of 2024. The eight-year reduction, however, appeared largely due to differences with the lower court over whether the former prime minister neglected his duties when he failed to stop the former president from imposing the order. KOSPI hits fresh peak, briefly tops 7,500 points. South Korean stocks extended their bullish run yesterday to close at a new all-time high after briefly topping the 7,500-point mark after the opening bell on hopes for a Washington-Tehran deal, along with positive outlooks on semiconductors. After choppy trading, the benchmark KOSPI added 105.49 points or 1.43% at the end of trading to a fresh record high of 7,490.05. The Korean won was quoted as at 1,454 won against the U.S. dollar, up 1.1 won from the previous session. Parliament fails to pass constitutional amendment bill amid PPP boycott. A ruling Democratic Party or DP-led bill on a constitutional amendment fell through yesterday as the National Assembly failed to meet quorum following a main opposition People Power Party or PPP boycott of the vote. The proposed bill seeks to tighten the rules for declaring martial law, requiring the president to obtain parliamentary approval without delay and immediately nullifying it if the National Assembly fails to approve it within 48 hours. If approved by May 10th, a national referendum could be held alongside the June 3rd local elections. The DP will introduce the bill again today during the regular sessions. U.S. and Iran reportedly close to a deal while military action reported. Iranian state media has reported explosions heard near Tehran and southern Iran against enemy units, as Pakistan claims that the U.S. and Iran are close to a temporary truce. Iran's state broadcaster reported that Iranian air defenses have been activated in western Tehran and that enemy units operating in the Strait of Hormuz came under missile fire following an attack by the U.S. military on an Iranian oil tanker. Meanwhile, the U.S. and Iran are giving conflicting messages over the state of negotiations, with U.S. President Donald Trump calling the talks very good. This was Spotlight News.

0: This is our special interview on Friday morning. You know, when we think about environmental issues, we usually picture things like rising temperatures or extreme weather or even melting ice. Climate change often feels like something happening all around us, in the air, the oceans, and the natural world. But what if those changes aren't just happening outside, but also inside our bodies as well? Some scientists are beginning to ask whether the air we breathe every day could be quietly affecting our health in ways we don't fully notice. In particular, they're looking more closely at carbon dioxide, a gas most often linked to global warming. Well, new research is now raising questions about whether increasing levels of this gas might be influencing our bodies over time. So today, we're going to dive into the possible link between rising carbon dioxide levels and human health. Joining us today is Dr. Alexander Lacombe, Associate Professor of the School of Population Health at Curtin University and the Kids Research Institute, Australia. Hi, thanks for joining us today.
1: Hi, Catherine. Good morning. How are you?
0: I'm doing great. Thanks for coming on air with us. We appreciate it. To kick us off, if you could briefly walk us through what your research was all about, what it's about, and what it found.
1: Sure. So we were interested in looking at what you've just talked about there to see if carbon dioxide that we're breathing in the atmosphere that we all know is increasing due to human activities, whether that was potentially impacting any parameters that we would look at in terms of human health. And there's not many ways we could do this sort of research because you can't measure those sorts of things over decades in a human population very easily. So what we did was went to a big United States-based research study called the NHANES study, which looks at thousands of people every few years and measures a whole range of health parameters. And one of the things that they look at is some parameters in blood. And from that, we could extract information about some chemicals in our blood that are potentially related to the atmosphere that we breathe. So bicarbonate was one of those, and also some minerals as well.
0: I see. For listeners who may not be familiar with this topic at all, how does carbon dioxide in the air actually make its way into the body and affect it?
1: So carbon dioxide, we're breathing in and out all the time. So it's part of our normal respiration process. We produce it through normal metabolic processes, but we also breathe it in from the atmosphere. So there's quite a low level in the atmosphere, but it's increasing due to our activities. And we breathe that in, it goes into our bloodstream, is carried around in our blood, primarily in this chemical called bicarbonate. And then we exhale it, and that's the process.
0: Yes. Your study looks at changes in things like you just mentioned, bicarbonate in the blood. What does that really mean, and why does it matter for us?
1: So our body is very finely tuned to have certain levels of these sorts of chemicals and acidity in our blood, and it has to be within a narrow range for us to be healthy. So bicarbonate is one of the chemicals that floats around in our system and actually helps our blood maintain its correct acidity. So if we don't have enough of it, our blood can be too acidic or too basic, and that can result in health problems down the track.
0: I see. Well, you also mentioned things like changes in calcium and phosphorus. Should people be concerned about what that

0: could mean for their overall health?
1: Well, we have to sort of make it clear that this is population level changes over about 20 years. So the changes that we saw are of interest, but I wouldn't say people need to be overly concerned at this time. What we're seeing is some trends related to possibly changes in atmospheric carbon dioxide levels.
0: Yes.
1: And if the trends continue for decades and decades and nothing substantial changes, then these levels will reach what we now consider to be the safe limits.
0: Mm.
1: So nothing to be hugely concerned about right now, but we really need to look into this further.
0: Right, right. And at this stage, in terms of, you know, this link, so it's not necessarily correlation, causation, but there's a link, it seems. Are there further studies? Are you doing further research on it so we can get definitive proof? Or are we just going to have to wait for the next population study?
1: Yeah, so it would be nice to be able to do some more research to be able to confirm or back up or refute these findings, because
0: right.
1: we have, it is, like you said, it's a correlation, it's not causation, and there are other things that could be impacting this as well. So diet can impact these chemicals in our blood. The amount of time people spend inside can impact these chemicals in their blood. So there's a whole lot of things that are at play here, and it's very difficult to sort of link them with any research that's happening at the moment. We'd like to do more.
0: Ah, yes, yes. And in terms of how we should think about climate change, though, not just as an environmental issue, but as a health issue, what's your take on this?
1: I think that we really need to do that. So like you said in your intro, people know that climate change, or a lot of people accept that climate change is happening, but it's something that's happening around us. It's happening to someone else. It's a bit of global warming or a bit of sea level change or whatever. But the fact that this data potentially suggests that it's impacting everyone directly, I think warrants that we look into this further, and it might raise a bit more awareness that climate change is significant and people need to take it into account.
0: Yes, yes. So with your research, your studies into the information thus far, and as we wrap up our conversation, if these types of trends continue and there is definitive proof in the future about, you know, going beyond just links into maybe even correlation and causation, what kind of health effects could we potentially see in the near future?
1: Well, we know from clinical studies where people's blood bicarbonate and other levels are outside the normal healthy range, that there are health effects related to this. So if the trends continue within sort of the next century or so, those levels will be met if nothing else changes.
0: Mm-hmm.
1: And that could result in a whole range of health effects. So we know that if these levels of these parameters go out of the norm, then there can be difficulties with muscles, how muscles work, how your bones function, cognitive impairments, all sorts of things. They're essential for our normal functioning, so they'll
0: yes.
1: impact a range of healthy systems.
0: Ah, well, we will definitely keep an eye on this to see if there's further research or studies done. But thank you so much for the great information today and your expertise on this. Thanks for joining us today.
1: My pleasure. Thank you.
0: All right, everybody. This was Dr. Alexander Lacombe, and we talked about the impact of carbon dioxide on the body. So what an interesting story. So I hope you enjoyed our special interview. Let's get to your traffic and weather.

It's time for your traffic update. First up, there is a three-car accident on Bunyonglo going away from the city on Wunhyun Overpass. It's been cleared, but there is still backup because of this. And there's still backup on Eulsukdo-daero toward Myeongji from the accident earlier this morning. Gaya-daero is backed up from Judae Station to Gaegeum Station, and it's busy on Luno-Samseong-daero from Myeongji Underpass to Shinho Bridge. Currently, it's 17 degrees here in Busan. It's going to go up to 21. It's expected to be clear pretty much across the country.

but it might be windy depending on where you are. And with dry air in Gangwon and Gyeongbuk, there is a risk of wildfires, so please take extra precautions. Looking at the weather for the weekend, a clear warm weekend with highs going up to 21 degrees Celsius for both tomorrow and Sunday. This was your traffic and weather. This is a song request from Michael, 아버지 by Psy.

0: concerns over whether a large-scale apartment blackout constitutes a disaster or not.
1: Well, a disaster for the people who live there.
0: Yeah.
1: But is it like a capital D disaster under the sense of the government?
0: Okay,
1: so
0: okay.
1: Why does it matter? Well, because whether it is an official disaster or not dictates whether government officials, civil servants, get called in to work.
0: Okay.
1: So this happened in Sejong City last Friday. So about a little after 8 p.m. on Friday, a fire broke out of the underground electrical room.
0: Sure.
1: This was a massive apartment complex with some 1,400 households. So that caused, naturally, a blackout across all these 1,400 units, including, you know, the bathrooms, the elevator, and then some. The blackout actually continued for several days. Things are up and running. Well, because it was a fire.
0: Right.
1: It wasn't just like a severed wire.
0: Right, right.
1: Until Wednesday afternoon.
0: Ooh. Assuming nobody got injured or anything
1: No one was injured, right.
0: But I was thinking about like the refrigerator.
1: I know.
0: All that spoiled food. Okay, so how do civil servants factor into this incident?
1: Well, that was last Friday. What happened after last Friday was a long holiday.
0: It was.
1: Ooh, right. So the government employees, despite this having been a long holiday, were dispatched to the scene. And that, of course, led to complaints within the civil servants. Because, again, this was a private apartment. So their feeling is that Sejong City overreached and kind of overreacted by dispatching public resources, both in officials and the budget.
0: Right.
1: Because this meant hundreds of employees who were on break, they had to go into shifts. And what they did was they had to handle some complaints, set up temporary bathrooms, and made sure that the electrical repairs were being conducted swiftly.
0: Okay, so that's on the government employee side, some of them at least. What is Sejong City's stance?
1: Right, and I had such a like an emotional roller coaster writing this story and researching, and be like, yeah, they're right. Like, why would they? That's a private apartment. But then also the city's stance has merit. So it determined that after that, what happened after this fire was a disaster, which prompted the city to launch the Regional Disaster and Safety Response Headquarters. So ultimately, because the city government was involved, the response was able to be faster.
0: I see.
1: Because otherwise, again, the long holiday, like even the inspection would have started after the holidays, leaving at least 3 days of nothing happening. So instead, the inspection was able to take place literally the day after the fire, so Saturday, so somebody had to come into work. So one expert said on fire administration said that these massive blackouts, outages of essential infrastructure like electricity, is actually a form of daily life disaster. And although, yes, it is a private apartment, if thousands of people are at risk, then the government, what they did was a proactive response, and that should be complimented.
0: Because I was thinking if it was for like just a few hours, but it went on
1: for days. Right.
0: Yes. All right. So, well, previously we talked about how a particular bookstore became a pickup spot for dates. Now there's another hotspot.
1: Discount retailers.
0: Really?
1: Specifically, and this is new, so I'll say it once, the cosmetics aisle at Daiso.
0: Really?
1: Yeah. Why? So there's a specific reason to this, according to, you know, according to those online.
0: Yes.
1: So facts, the discount retailer recently launched an extensive line of cosmetics products, skincare, cheaper than what you would normally see at other retailers.
0: Yes.
1: So some people say that, and this seems to be targeted to women, so women who shop for skincare at this discount retailer, they, number one, take care of themselves, but they're also frugal.
0: And people are actually, for lack of a better word, hitting on other people at this retailer.
1: Asking for their number, asking them out. So this is according to a story from an online community. So we take this lightly. This is the intent of this segment.
0: Waga, waga.
1: So this woman was looking at some skincare products on her way back from work.
0: Okay.
1: This man apparently kept lingering around her and telling her things like, hey, your skin looks really good. Like, what products do you use? And then this is where it gets uncomfortable because she was trying to get away. She was trying to get away, but then he like got in her way. He kind of blocked. Yeah, that's when it becomes not cute, but get the whatever out of your way.
0: It went from this to like,
1: And he blocked her and asked her for her number. And she said no, but he continued. He was persistent. Please don't be persistent.
0: Yeah.
1: So she basically like pushed him out of the way and went home. So she looked it up online, and there were tips on how to score.

0: at this retailer and kind of pigeonholes them into a certain category.
1: Right.
0: Again, they're frugal. So this is like the type of woman you'd want to date is what some of the people online were saying. So any lesson anywhere, be it a bookstore, on the street, asking somebody out is fine. You know, I commend you for going out on a limb and, you know, not being afraid of rejection. But when you are rejected, that's it.
1: Right, especially in this day and age, whether you're a guy or a gal and, you know,
0: Doesn't matter.
1: You shoot your shot and say, hey, would you like to have coffee? And they say no.
0: You're thanks. Okay. They're like, okay, thanks.
1: Bye.
0: So, and by the way, even blocking, like physically blocking someone's way or continuing to talk to them could come into a legal territory of harassment or even stalking. So, no.
1: But interesting nonetheless. All right, we're going to dive into some Parents' Day related stories. First up, what is everyone giving their, you know, respective parent or parental figures as gifts?
0: Yeah, so what are you giving? Listeners, waivers, we have more of you. We have a lot more of you than usual. So I do want...
1: Input.
0: 얼마 드렸어요? 얼마 드려야 돼요? 아우, 진짜.
1: Because that's what they want, right? Cash?
0: Cash. This year, I'm giving an appliance because I'm the grossest person in my family. I'm doing the robot vacuum.
1: Okay.
0: But yeah, what do parents want? Cash. Yeah, that's it. That's the end of the segment. Thank you. Bye.
1: Okay, bye. Well, see you Monday.
0: All right. According to a KakaoPay survey, this is news, out of the 27,000 respondents who answered, 89% said they wanted cash as Parents' Day gifts. 89%.
1: That's
0: so like almost 90%.
1: Really?
0: It's pretty much everybody. Except for an 11%. This was the overwhelming response because other forms of gifts like physical gifts, trips, health supplements, they're all in the single digit figures.
1: Oh, that's
0: so
1: very
0: they
1: like,
0: want cash.
1: Maybe it's because like I'm not of a certain age yet. Like my kiddies, they all got together.
0: Oh, right.
1: And then they booked us, they reserved us a table, like a private room at for their budget at a fancy restaurant in Hyeongdae.
0: That's really cute.
1: The thought, to me, it's
0: absolutely
1: really the thought, right?
0: So I was not to like out your family too much, but I think the oldest is the only one with like a full-time job.
1: Right. So they divvy it up according to how much they make. So Mangne plays like Manon.
0: It's very equitable.
1: I think it's fair.
0: Very like socialist democratic of them.
1: So I'm curious, how much are people giving?
0: All right, so this is from last year. KakaoPay data, again from last May. Over 3 million transactions were made on Parents' Day alone.
1: Okay.
0: The average amount sent was about 10,000 won, specifically 98,000 won. So it seems that given the state of the economy, people prefer things that are more practical, and you can't get more practical than cash.
1: Yes. But in line with the times, I hear AI is being utilized for Parents' Day.
0: Right, so there are different ways to do hyodo, to do your child filial duties.
1: Yes.
0: You know, for example, like a modern thing, buying your parents a smartphone. You know what's an even bigger flex? Teaching your parents how to use that smartphone.
1: Yes.
0: That is the marker of a good kid.
1: That's true.
0: So that's something that we didn't really do a couple decades back.
1: Right.
0: Now, in this era of AI, hyodo, AI. So how... You can bring old photos to life. So you feed a photo or a couple of photos of your parents, maybe with their parents or when you were younger. And then that'll turn it into a video, like a little clip of like, you know, your dad putting his arms around you or your mom giving you a kiss on the cheek, like looking at each other's faces and smiling. Also, if your parents are grandparents, some people use their children's, the grandchildren's faces to make like different emojis. And that's been kind of a trend recently. Yeah, we do have a clip. That looks real. That looks very much real.
1: It's
0: AI generated.
1: Yeah, but it's like kind of scary how real it looks. Just saying. Yes. And AI can also be used to increase cybersecurity for parents.
0: Right, because that's a consistent concern, right? What if my mom or dad, they get scammed? So some adult children are making their own chatbot programs. And before mine and your eyes glaze over because we don't know how to code, well, with AI, you don't have to. So for example, this one 24-year-old, liberal arts major, so he's 문과, but he just... asked AI to make him the scam detector chatbot for his parents. So what they do is the parents, when they get a suspicious text message, they'll just copy and paste it into this chatbot. And the chatbot will analyze it and say, oh, this is a very typical scam text.

0: septic.
1: I see.
0: And then they'll even give you a link for you to be able to report it.
1: Mm.
0: So experts say that it is positive that we're especially utilizing technology to build bonds between family members, to bridge generational gaps. Because if you've ever tried to teach your elderly parents how to use technology, it's a wedge between generations. But when it comes to personal information, especially loading photos onto the databases, you are putting that onto a database, onto a server. So be aware of the potential privacy issues.
1: Right, right. And still in line with kind of the parents' day theme and connected to our text topic, when was the last time you called your parents?
0: Right. And I want to know that too. Like, when was the last time you spoke to your parents and what did you guys talk about? So people are calling their parents, but not as much as when they did during the pandemic.
1: Oh.
0: So this is according to the Korea Institute for Health and Social Affairs. They surveyed over 7,600 households. So 44% said they don't live with their parents. So they talk to the 44%.
1: Yes.
0: So these adult children call their parents on average of once every 3.5 days.
1: Oh,
0: so does that track 3.5 days? So about twice a week.
1: Yes.
0: And annually, 106 times per year. Mm. By the way, this was the latest data from 2023.
1: Oh, we have a message from PD님. 어제 전화 드렸대요, 부모님한테. And then, 얼마 줄 거냐고 물어보시니까 끊어버렸대요. No.
0: 효녀다. 되게 효녀다.
1: No, she's kidding, I think. I think
0: she's serious. Anyways.
1: Yes, but you said they called a lot more often during the pandemic.
0: Right. So let's look at some figures from 2018 pre-pandemic. Mm. The annual average was about 90 times. So that would be every 4 days. But peak pandemic 2020 jumped to 103. Mm. And then in 2021, 112, 113 in 2020. So that got down to every 3 days.
1: I see.
0: Perhaps we're concerned and we probably had a lot more time.
1: Yes.
0: So after the pandemic ended in 2023, this decreased again to about every 3.5 days.
1: Mm.
0: Also, socioeconomic pattern, interestingly, for all the years surveyed, those who are in the median income level tended to call their parents more than those in lower income groups.
1: I see. Interesting, interesting. And we have a song request from Benny. And I think he also sent in a photo, so I don't know if we're going to be showing that. But this is 가족 사진 by Kim Jin Ho for all the parents out there.

0: Welcome back, everybody. So I hope you aren't crying too much. Some of you mentioned that, you're going to go out and shed a few tears. But anyhow, it's time for a final segment. It is time for Global Affairs, which means Professor Andrew Millard is here. Can we get a close-up of your tie? I love it. Love it. Here we go. Zooming in. For those of you who are not on our YouTube channel.
1: It's a zoom-in of a zoom-in.
0: Yeah, it is. It looks like a golden retriever.
1: I think it is.
0: Right. Yes. And it's a close-up of its cute little nose and all the whiskers. And its mouth is open. Oh, he has good teeth. Yes. That's nice teeth on the dog.
1: It's AI.
0: Yes. The teethers on the dog. But happy Parents' Day.
1: Happy Parents' Day to you too.
0: Yes, yes. Mm. So happy.
1: Yes.
0: Yeah. We have kitties. Yes, no. And we jest, of course. We're happy to be parents. Are we not?
1: Yes.
0: Is it okay to ask how old your kitties are?
1: My kids, so the oldest is, if we're talking
0: regular international age.
1: My oldest is 17.
0: 17. Mm.
1: My middle daughter is 14.
0: Oh.
1: And my youngest is 13.
0: Wow.
1: So happy teenagers. Parents' Day? What does that mean?
0: I know, I was like, oh, they're all teenagers. What did I ask?
1: Mm. Yeah.
0: Okay, well, thanks. And like,
1: thanks for asking.
0: Hang in there. Okay. So what are we diving? Oh, by the way, I know you mentioned off air that in the UK, you celebrate Mother's Day and Father's Day separately,
1: right.
0: Different from the US, but you know, in terms of Mother's Day, the date. But
1: right.
0: If you had the opportunity, give a shout out to your parents. What would you say to them? Since it's Parents' Day, we're asking for messages.
1: You know what? I've never been sort of the emotional
0: right.
1: Oh, Mom, Dad, I love you so much.
0: Right.
1: Oh, thank you for raising me.
0: Oh, there's always a first.
1: Yeah. Mom, Dad, love you. Thank you for raising me.
0: Aww. Okay. Okay. Moving quickly to our global affairs.
1: That's about as emotional as I get.
0: Yes. What are we going to cover today?
1: Well, this week, we're not going to talk about anything. There's nothing in the news, Kat.
0: What do you mean?
1: It's an empty week. No.
0: Yes. Okay.
1: So, of course, next week, we have quite a big event coming up.
0: Mm, what is it?
1: So again, your leader, Mr. Trump.
0: I love when you do that. So funny, yes.
1: He is going to be, well, unless something changes last minute, but he is supposed to be traveling to China next week for his visit with President Xi. So I thought we'd talk a little bit about that, what that means for the Iran war, but also for China-US relations and so on.
0: Yes. So,

0: Yeah, like you said, unless something happens.
1: Right.
0: Right.
1: So, I mean, this was
0: scheduled to meet.
1: Scheduled for April anyway, but then Donald, we're on first name basis.
0: Oh, really?
1: The DJ.
0: Yes.
1: President Trump started the conflict in Iran, so then it got pushed back.
0: Yes.
1: So again, potentially something could happen. And also, this is, in my opinion, it's more of a symbolic visit. I mean, they're not going to sign any sort of agreement.
0: Right.
1: They're not going to try and negotiate any sort of trade agreement or any other agreement. It's really just a visit. Just to say, oh, hello, how are you sort of thing. So it's a little bit different to a normal.
0: Because, like, as of late, it's always like we agree to disagree. And, like, you know, Trump says one thing, she says something else. And it's like, it just sometimes feels like they're on two completely different pages.
1: Right. So, I mean, it's been quite, well, not crazy, but a little bit sort of strange the past sort of year, how America, which used to be sort of the beacon of democracy and freedom and multilateralism and the rules-based order. Over the past year, it's kind of flipped. So now we have the Trump administration being much more aggressive, much more unilateral.
0: Yes.
1: And China taking this opportunity to say, oh, we disagree with this. We prefer the multilateral system. We prefer to follow the rules-based order. And so China has been taking sort of the higher ground and sort of really taking advantage of the opportunity over the past year. So that's been quite interesting to see.
0: Yes, yes. And what's going on between China and Iran? How is that relationship?
1: Well, so again, here's where we start to get a little bit more complicated.
0: Yes.
1: So the Iranian foreign minister, Araki, has been in Beijing this week. So he's been talking with Wang Yi. I hope that's how you pronounce it.
0: Yes.
1: The Chinese foreign minister. So again, this sort of represents a few different things. A, it represents the fact that Iran, so I think we mentioned maybe last week or the week before, it's been expanding relations with Russia, not to be unexpected. But also now Iran visiting Beijing, this shows that it's having stronger relations with China. And this is giving Iran a lot more options. And the more options Iran has, the stronger the position they're in. So when it comes to negotiations with the US, this is going to be harder for them.
0: Yes.
1: So I think, without doubt, when Trump does visit Beijing next week, Iran war is going to be top of the agenda. But again, we'll see what really happens.
0: Right, right. And if we can also look back on the U.S. and China relationship. I mean, it is storied. You know, it's had has its ups and downs, webs and flows. I mean, over the years, right?
1: I mean, so if we go back to World War II, traditionally the U.S. was following actually the original Chinese government, which fled to Taiwan. So from the 1940s up until the early 1970s, the U.S. followed the government based in Taiwan. They didn't recognize the Communist Party based in Beijing.
0: Right.
1: Now, in the early 70s, and I think we talked about this a couple of weeks ago, with Pakistan facilitating this sort of meeting in 1972 with Nixon, this is when U.S.-Beijing relations started to normalize. And then officially, because of that, because of the progress made there, in 1979, that's when the United States officially started following the One China policy. So they basically renounced Taiwan, well, not renounced, but no longer officially recognized it.
0: Sure.
1: And instead started officially recognizing Beijing. So since then, generally on the whole, I think relations have slowly improved.
0: Right.
1: So if you go back to around 2000, they got the status of permanent trade relations country, which shows a big step up.
0: Yes.
1: And again, generally, most presidents have actually visited China, or Chinese presidents have visited the US. The only president that hasn't lately was Biden.
0: Oh, yeah.
1: And under Biden, there were a few issues. I mean, obviously, there was COVID at the start as well. But then after that, there were various issues related to spying.
0: That spy balloon incident.
1: The spy balloon in 2023. That was a famous one. But also cyber security and things like that. So actually, under Biden, relations weren't that great.

0: following on from the first Trump administration, where again, also they weren't great. And now, ironically, Trump has come in, even though he's more aggressive.
1: Yes.
0: Actually, when it comes to China, he's been throwing all of these tariffs against them, which are now basically illegal. But
1: yes.
0: Even though he's been throwing these tariffs and criticizing China, he has been much more open to visiting with them, to meeting with them. So he had that meeting in Busan, in Kimei Airport, with President Xi last October. And now, of course, they're going to meet again in Beijing. So, again, it's quite a strange situation.
1: Yes.
0: All in all.
1: And the Iran war, I mean, that's probably going to be on top of the agenda, or at least one of the top issues, right? I'm thinking.
0: I mean, there's going to be several different issues. So, like I said, there's no one specific agenda that he's going there to talk about.
1: Right.
0: It's just a general visit to say, oh, let's try and strengthen relations.
1: Okay.
0: Let's try and, again, because now the tariffs, again, this was sort of settled a few months ago.
1: Sure.
0: And they're in sort of a ceasefire, as it were, at the moment. So they're going to basically talk about those, make sure those tariffs don't return in any way.
1: Right.
0: But they'll also talk about cybersecurity, about AI. I think rare earths is a very important one as well.
1: This
0: is something Donald Trump has been very focused on, not just with China, but how to ensure a strong supply chain without having to depend on China.
1: Yes.
0: So they'll definitely talk about there. And of course, Taiwan. So I think the big issue with Taiwan, without doubt, will come up. And I think for China, what we'll see is, at the moment, they're in quite a strong position with this.
1: Okay.
0: Because even though Donald Trump's been denying this over the past couple of weeks, in a lot of media outlets, especially in the US, they've been talking about how the Iran war is depleting US stockpiles globally. So actually, China now is in a very strong position of where it could be with regards to Taiwan
1: and
0: what the response from the US could be. So they'll be talking about that. And again, of course, they will be talking about Iran as well.
1: Yes, yes. And so, of course, we will have to wait and see in terms of how this turns out. Do you think that there's going to be much beyond, you know, the photographs, the photo ops?
0: So reading a lot of the reports and also my own opinion, I don't think there's going to be too much. Like I said, I mean, when it comes to Iran, actually, again, China, even though it's going to be affected by the increasing fuel prices, China has been very aggressive in the past 5-10 years with regards to renewable energies and sort of reorganizing its energy infrastructure and electrification. So actually, the effect of the crisis on China isn't as big as maybe the Philippines or Japan, Korea. So again, they're in a relatively strong position anyway. But again, of course, they have also said that they do want this war to end very quickly. So I think Iran, that could be where we could see some progress. Outside of that, again, there's not really too much. So I think a lot of people don't have huge expectations for any major announcements.
1: All right. Well, we will definitely keep an eye on what happens next week. And then I don't know if we'll be able to cover it. But in the meantime, I want to wish you a beautiful Parents' Day once again.
0: Thank you very much.
1: Hang in there. They're growing.
0: I'm crying.
1: Everybody, this was Global Affairs with Professor Andrew Miller. See you next week. All right. Before I wrap things up, a few more messages that I want to get to. Please, 0410 name saying 보고 싶어요. So I'm going to assume that for whatever reason, I don't know if your parents have passed on or maybe they're far away, that he misses their parents. And then Michael says, 하늘나라에 가신 우리 아버지 지금도 감사드리고 사랑합니다. So Michael says to his father, who he says is resting in heaven, even now, that he's thankful and that he loves him. So what a sweet message. Also, Benny, who sent in this nice family photo. Benny, thanks for sharing your family photo with us. So I believe Benny is the one in the black t-shirt with the glasses. And indeed, you know, Benny is one of our regulars. So thanks for sharing all these personal photos with the rest of our listeners and viewers. As for me, what do I have to say to...

you know, the parents-in-law, they don't listen, but it's okay. we love you. And also to my kitties, who are great kids. Yes, I love you as well. All right, Isn't She Lovely by Stevie Wonder to take us out. Wishing you a lovely weekend. Join us on Monday. Bye, everybody.

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1: The time is now 9 o'clock.

It's Friday, May 8th, 2026, and I'm your host, Peter Bint. Today is Parents' Day. Oh boy, Niall here in Korea. I reckon it might be the day with the highest number of bank transfers in the entire month of May. And if you look at the data from mobile payment platforms from last year, the busiest day for sending money was actually today, Parents' Day. It seems that many parents in Korea often prefer a bit of cash as their gift of choice. So, with that in mind, why not take a moment today to think about what your own parents would appreciate the most? Is it a little bit of the good stuff, the cash, or is it a little bit of love and sincerity? I wonder. Now, with the hashtag hint, give it a guess in English, Korean, or both. What is the word? Two words in Korean, or two words certainly in English. It's talking about the 24-hour period that commemorates the love of your mother and father who brought you into the world and raised you guys, okay? What do we call that 24-hour day? I mentioned one word in the English hashtag there. I let it slip. Give us your guesses. It's four syllables in Korean and it's two words in English.